Broken 400 feet stratus. Temperature 21. Dew point 20. QNH 1021 hectopascals. 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Advise you have information, Mike. 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ILS Zulu runway 34 right approach. Landing runway 34 right. Departure runway 34 left. Departure frequency 124.2. Taxiway Alpha 2 closed. Observe gear down operation procedure on final. Wind 020 degrees 6 knots. Visibility 2,500 meters. Light rain. Mist. Dew 300 feet stratus. Broken 400 feet stratus. Temperature 21. 2.20. QNH 1021 hectopascals. 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ILS Zulu runway 34 right approach. Landing runway 34 right. Departure runway 34 left. Departure frequency 124.2. Taxiway Alpha 2 closed. Observe gear down operation procedure on final. Wind 020 degrees 6 knots. Visibility 2,500 meters. Light rain. Mist. Few 300 feet stratus. Broken 400 feet stratus. Temperature 21. Dew point 20. QNH 1021 hectopascals. 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Advise you have information, Mike. Nalitra International Airport information, November. 0000. ILS Zulu runway 34 right approach. Landing runway 34 right. Departure runway 34 left. Departure frequency 124.2. Taxiway Alpha 2 closed. Observe gear down operation procedure on final. Wind 010 degrees 6 knots. Visibility 4,500 meters. Light rain. Mist. Few 200 feet stratus. Scattered 400 feet stratus. Broken 600 feet stratus. Temperature 22. 3.21. QNH 1022 hectopascals. Tree 018 inches. Advise you have information, November. Nalitra International Airport information, November. 0000. ILS Zulu runway 34 right approach. Landing runway 34 right. Departure runway 34 left. Departure frequency 124.2. Taxiway Alpha 2 closed. Observe gear down operation procedure on final. Wind 010 degrees 6 knots. Visibility 4,500 meters. Light rain. Mist. Few 300 feet stratus. Scattered 400 feet stratus. Broken 600 feet stratus. Temperature 22. Dew point 21. QNH 1022 hectopascals. Tree 018 inches. Advise you have information, November. Nalitra International Airport information, November. 0000. ILS Zulu runway 34 right approach. Landing runway 34 right. Departure runway 34 left. Departure frequency 124.2. Taxiway Alpha 2 closed. Observe gear down operation procedure on final. Wind 010 degrees 6 knots. Visibility 4,500 meters. Light rain. Mist. Few 300 feet stratus. Scattered 400 feet stratus. Broken 600 feet stratus. Temperature 22. Dew point 21. QNH 1022 hectopascals. Tree 018 inches. Advise you have information, November. Nalitra International Airport information, November. 0000.
ILS Zulu runway 34 right approach. Landing runway 34 right. Departure runway 34 left. Departure frequency 124.2. Taxiway Alpha 2 closed. Observe gear down operation procedure on final. Wind 010 degrees 6 knots. Visibility 4,500 meters. Light rain. Mist. Few 300 feet stratus. Scattered 400 feet stratus. Broken 600 feet stratus. Temperature 22. Dew point 21. QNH 1022 hectopascals. Tree 018 inches. Advise you have information November. Nalitra International Airport information November. 0000. ILS Zulu runway 34 right approach. Landing runway 34 right. Departure runway 34 left. Departure frequency 124.2. Taxiway Alpha 2 closed. Observe gear down operation procedure on final. Wind 010 degrees 6 knots. Visibility 4,500 meters. Light rain. Mist. Few 300 feet stratus. Scattered 400 feet stratus. Broken 600 feet stratus. Temperature 22. Dew point 21. QNH 1022 hectopascals. Tree 018 inches. Advise you have information November. Nalitra International Airport information November. 0000. ILS Zulu runway 34 right approach. Landing runway 34 right. Departure runway 34 left. Departure frequency 124.2. Taxiway Alpha 2 closed. Observe gear down operation procedure on final. Wind 010 degrees 6 knots. Visibility 4,500 meters. Light rain. Mist. Few 300 feet stratus. Scattered 400 feet stratus. Broken 600 feet stratus. Temperature 22. Dew point 21. QNH 1022 hectopascals. Tree 018 inches. Advise you have information November. Nalitra International Airport information November. 0000. ILS Zulu runway 34 right approach. Landing runway 34 right. Departure runway 34 left. Departure frequency 124.2. Taxiway Alpha 2 closed. Observe gear down operation procedure on final. Wind 010 degrees 6 knots. Visibility 4,500 meters. Light rain. Mist. Few 300 feet stratus. Scattered 400 feet stratus. Broken 600 feet stratus. Temperature 22. Dew point 21. QNH 1022 hectopascals. Tree 018 inches. Advise you have information November. Nalitra International Airport information November. 0000. ILS Zulu runway 34 right approach. Landing runway 34 right. Departure runway 34 left. Departure frequency 124.2. Taxiway Alpha 2 closed. Observe gear down operation procedure on final. Wind 010 degrees 6 knots. Visibility 4,500 meters. Light rain. Mist. Few 300 feet stratus. Scattered 400 feet stratus. Broken 600 feet stratus. Temperature 22. Dew point 21. QNH 1022 hectopascals. Tree 018 inches. Advise you have information November. Nalitra International Airport information November. 0000. ILS Zulu runway 34 right approach. Landing runway 34 right. Departure runway 34 left. Departure frequency 124.2. Taxiway Alpha 2 closed.
Observe gear down operation procedure on final. Wind 010 degrees 6 knots. Visibility 4,500 meters. Light rain. Mist. Few 300 feet stratus. Scattered 400 feet stratus. Broken 600 feet stratus. Temperature 22. Dew point 21. QNH 1022 hectopascals. Tree 018 inches. Advise you have information November. Nalitra International Airport information November. 0000. ILS Zulu runway 34 right approach. Landing runway 34 right. Departure runway 34 left. Departure frequency 124.2. Taxiway Alpha 2 closed. Observe gear down operation procedure on final. Wind 010 degrees 6 knots. Visibility 4,500 meters. Light rain. Mist. Few 300 feet stratus. Scattered 400 feet stratus. Broken 600 feet stratus. Temperature 22. Dew point 21. QNH 1022 hectopascals. Tree 018 inches. Advise you have information November. Nalitra International Airport information November. 0000. ILS Zulu runway 34 right approach. Landing runway 34 right. Departure runway 34 left. Departure frequency 124.2. Taxiway Alpha 2 closed. Observe gear down operation procedure on final. Wind 010 degrees 6 knots. Visibility 4,500 meters. Light rain. Mist. Few 300 feet stratus. Scattered 400 feet stratus. Broken 600 feet stratus. Temperature 22. QNH 1022 hectopascals. Tree 018 inches. Advise you have information November. Nalitra International Airport information November. 0000. ILS Zulu runway 34 right approach. Landing runway 34 right. Departure runway 34 left. Departure frequency 124.2. Taxiway Alpha 2 closed. Observe gear down operation procedure on final. 010 degrees 6 knots. Visibility 4,500 meters. Light rain. Mist. Few 300 feet stratus. Scattered 400 feet stratus. Broken 600 feet stratus. Temperature 22. Dew point 21. QNH 1022 hectopascals. Tree 018 inches. Advise you have information November. Nalitra International Airport information November. 0000. ILS Zulu runway 34 right approach. Landing runway 34 right. Departure runway 34 left. Departure frequency 124.2. Taxiway Alpha 2 closed. Observe gear down operation procedure on final. Wind 010 degrees 6 knots. Visibility 4,500 meters. Light rain. Mist. Few 300 feet stratus. Scattered 400 feet stratus. Broken 600 feet stratus. Temperature 22. Dew point 21. QNH 1022 hectopascals. Tree 018 inches. Advise you have information November. Nalitra International Airport information November. 0000. ILS Zulu runway 34 right approach. Landing runway 34 right. Departure runway 34 left. Departure frequency 124.2. Taxiway Alpha 2 closed. Observe gear down operation procedure on final. Wind 010 degrees 6 knots. Visibility 4,500 meters. Light rain. Mist. Few 300 feet stratus. Scattered 400 feet stratus.
Broken 600 feet stratus. Temperature 22. Dew point 21. QNH 1022 hectopascals. Tree 018 inches. Advise you have information November. Nalitra International Airport information November. 0000. ILS Zulu runway 34 right approach. Landing runway 34 right. Departure runway 34 left. Departure frequency 124.2. Taxiway Alpha 2 closed. Observe gear down operation procedure on final. Wind 010 degrees 6 knots. Visibility 4,500 meters. Light rain. Mist. Few 300 feet stratus. Scattered 400 feet stratus. Broken 600 feet stratus. Temperature 22. Dew point 21. QNH 1022 hectopascals. Tree 018 inches. Advise you have information November. Nalitra International Airport information November. 0000. ILS Zulu runway 34 right approach. Landing runway 34 right. Departure runway 34 left. Departure frequency 124.2. Taxiway Alpha 2 closed. Observe gear down operation procedure on final. Wind 010 degrees 6 knots. Visibility 4,500 meters. Light rain. Mist. Few 300 feet stratus. Scattered 400 feet stratus. Broken 600 feet stratus. Temperature 22. Dew point 21. QNH 1022 hectopascals. Tree 018 inches. Advise you have information November. Nalitra International Airport information November. 0000. ILS Zulu runway 34 right approach. Landing runway 34 right. Departure runway 34 left. Departure frequency 124.2. Taxiway Alpha 2 closed. Observe gear down operation procedure on final. Wind 010 degrees 6 knots. Visibility 4,500 meters. Light rain. Mist. Few 300 feet stratus. Scattered 400 feet stratus. Broken 600 feet stratus. Temperature 22. Dew point 21. QNH 1022 hectopascals. Tree 018 inches. Advise you have information November. Nalitra International Airport information November. 0000. ILS Zulu runway 34 right approach. Landing runway 34 right. Departure runway 34 left. Departure frequency 124.2. Taxiway Alpha 2 closed. Observe gear down operation procedure on final. Wind 010 degrees 6 knots. Visibility 4,500 meters. Light rain. Mist. Few 300 feet stratus. Scattered 400 feet stratus. Broken 600 feet stratus. Temperature 22. Dew point 21. QNH 1022 hectopascals. Tree 018 inches. Advise you have information November. Nalitra International Airport information November. 0000. ILS Zulu runway 34 right approach. Landing runway 34 right. Departure runway 34 left. Departure frequency 124.2. Taxiway Alpha 2 closed. Observe gear down operation procedure on final. Wind 010 degrees 6 knots. Visibility 4,500 meters. Light rain. Mist. Few 300 feet stratus. Scattered 400 feet stratus. Broken 600 feet stratus. Temperature 22. Dew point 21. QNH 1022 hectopascals. Tree 018 inches. Advise you have information November. Nalitra International Airport information November.
0000. ILS Zulu runway 34 right approach. Landing runway 34 right. Departure runway 34 left. Departure frequency 124.2. Taxiway Alpha 2 closed. Observe gear down operation procedure on final. Wind 010 degrees 6 knots. Visibility 4,500 meters. Light rain. Mist. Few 300 feet stratus. Scattered 400 feet stratus. Broken 600 feet stratus. Temperature 22. Dew point 21. QNH 1022 hectopascals. Tree 018 inches. Advise you have information November. Nalitra International Airport information November. 0000. ILS Zulu runway 34 right approach. Landing runway 34 right. Departure runway 34 left. Departure frequency 124.2. Taxiway Alpha 2 closed. Observe gear down operation procedure on final. Wind 010 degrees 6 knots. Visibility 4,500 meters. Light rain. Mist. Few 300 feet stratus. Scattered 400 feet stratus. Broken 600 feet stratus. Temperature 22. Dew point 21. QNH 1022 hectopascals. Tree 018 inches. Advise you have information November. Nalitra International Airport information November. 0000. ILS Zulu runway 34 right approach. Landing runway 34 right. Departure runway 34 left. Departure frequency 124.2. Taxiway Alpha 2 closed. Observe gear down operation procedure on final. Wind 010 degrees 6 knots. Visibility 4,500 meters. Light rain. Mist. Few 300 feet stratus. Scattered 400 feet stratus. Broken 600 feet stratus. Temperature 22. Dew point 21. QNH 1022 hectopascals. Tree 018 inches. Advise you have information November. Nalitra International Airport information November. 0000. ILS Zulu runway 34 right approach. Landing runway 34 right. Departure runway 34 left. Departure frequency 124.2. Taxiway Alpha 2 closed. Observe gear down operation procedure on final. Wind 010 degrees 6 knots. Visibility 4,500 meters. Light rain. Mist. Few 300 feet stratus. Scattered 400 feet stratus. Broken 600 feet stratus. Temperature 22. Dew point 21. QNH 1022 hectopascals. Tree 018 inches. Advise you have information November. Nalitra International Airport information November. 0000. ILS Zulu runway 34 right approach. Landing runway 34 right. Departure runway 34 left. Departure frequency 124.2. Taxiway Alpha 2 closed. Observe gear down operation procedure on final. Wind 010 degrees 6 knots. Visibility 4,500 meters. Light rain. Mist. Few 300 feet stratus. Scattered 400 feet stratus. Broken 600 feet stratus. Temperature 22. Dew point 21. QNH 1022 hectopascals. Tree 018 inches. Advise you have information November. Nalitra International Airport information November. 0000. ILS Zulu runway 34 right approach. Landing runway 34 right. Departure runway 34 left. Departure frequency 124.2. Taxiway Alpha 2 closed.
Observe gear down operation procedure on final. Wind 010 degrees 6 knots. Visibility 4,500 meters. Light rain. Mist. Few 300 feet stratus. Scattered 400 feet stratus. Broken 600 feet stratus. Temperature 22. 2.21. QNH 1022 hectopascals. 2018 inches. Advising health information November. Nalusa International Airport information November. 0000. ILS Zulu runway 34 right approach. Landing runway 34 right. Departure runway 34 left. Departure frequency 124.2. Taxiway Alpha 2 closed. Observe gear down operation procedure on final. Wind 010 degrees 6 knots. Visibility 4,500 meters. Light rain. Mist. Few 300 feet stratus. Scattered 400 feet stratus. Broken 600 feet stratus. Temperature 22. Dew point 21. QNH 1022 hectopascals. Tree 018 inches. Advise you have information November. Nalitra International Airport information November. 0000. ILS Zulu runway 34 right approach. Landing runway 34 right. Departure runway 34 left. Departure frequency 124.2. Taxiway Alpha 2 closed. Observe gear down operation procedure on final. Wind 010 degrees 6 knots. Visibility 4,500 meters. Light rain. Mist. Few 300 feet stratus. Scattered 400 feet stratus. Broken 600 feet stratus. Temperature 22. Dew point 21. QNH 1022 hectopascals. Tree 018 inches. Advise you have information November. Nalitra International Airport information November. 0000. ILS Zulu runway 34 right approach. Landing runway 34 right. Departure runway 34 left. Departure frequency 124.2. Taxiway Alpha 2 closed. Observe gear down operation procedure on final. Wind 010 degrees 6 knots. Visibility 4,500 meters. Light rain. Mist. Few 300 feet stratus. Scattered 400 feet stratus. Broken 600 feet stratus. Temperature 22. Dew point 21. QNH 1022 hectopascals. Tree 018 inches. Advise you have information November. Nalitra International Airport information November. 0000. ILS Zulu runway 34 right approach. Landing runway 34 right. Departure runway 34 left. Departure frequency 124.2. Taxiway Alpha 2 closed. Observe gear down operation procedure on final. Wind 010 degrees 6 knots. Visibility 4,500 meters. Light rain. Mist. Few 300 feet stratus. Scattered 400 feet stratus. Broken 600 feet stratus. Temperature 22. Dew point 21. QNH 1022 hectopascals. Tree 018 inches. Advise you have information November. Nalitra International Airport information November. 0000. ILS Zulu runway 34 right approach. Landing runway 34 right. Departure runway 34 left. Departure frequency 124.2. Taxiway Alpha 2 closed. Observe gear down operation procedure on final. Wind 010 degrees 6 knots. Visibility 4,500 meters. Light rain. Mist. Few 300 feet stratus. Scattered 400 feet stratus.
Broken 600 feet stratus. Temperature 22. Dew point 21. QNH 1022 hectopascals. Tree 018 inches. Advise you have information November. Nalitra International Airport information November. 0000. ILS Zulu runway 34 right approach. Landing runway 34 right. Departure runway 34 left. Departure frequency 124.2. Taxiway Alpha 2 closed. Observe gear down operation procedure on final. Wind 010 degrees 6 knots. Visibility 4,500 meters. Light rain. Mist. Few 300 feet stratus. Scattered 400 feet stratus. Broken 600 feet stratus. Temperature 22. Dew point 21. QNH 1022 hectopascals. Tree 018 inches. Advise you have information November. Nalitra International Airport information November. 0000. ILS Zulu runway 34 right approach. Landing runway 34 right. Departure runway 34 left. Departure frequency 124.2. Taxiway Alpha 2 closed. Observe gear down operation procedure on final. Wind 010 degrees 6 knots. Visibility 4,500 meters. Light rain. Mist. Few 300 feet stratus. Scattered 400 feet stratus. Broken 600 feet stratus. Temperature 22. Dew point 21. QNH 1022 hectopascals. Tree 018 inches. Advise you have information November. Nalitra International Airport information Oscar. 0030. ILS Zulu runway 34 right approach. Landing runway 34 right. Departure runway 34 left. Departure frequency 124.2. Taxiway Alpha 2 closed. Observe gear down operation procedure on final. Wind 030 degrees 8 knots. Visibility 5,000 meters. Light rain. Mist. Few 300 feet stratus. Broken 600 feet stratus. Broken 1,200 feet stratocumulus. Temperature 22. Dew point 21. QNH 1022 hectopascals. Tree 018 inches. Advise you have information Oscar. Nalitra International Airport information Oscar. 0030. ILS Zulu runway 34 right approach. Landing runway 34 right. Departure runway 34 left. Departure frequency 124.2. Taxiway Alpha 2 closed. Observe gear down operation procedure on final. Wind 030 degrees 8 knots. Visibility 5,000 meters. Light rain. Mist. Few 300 feet stratus. Broken 600 feet stratus. Broken 1,200 feet stratocumulus. Temperature 22. Dew point 21. QNH 1022 hectopascals. Tree 018 inches. Advise you have information Oscar. Nalitra International Airport information Oscar. 0030. ILS Zulu runway 34 right approach. Landing runway 34 right. Departure runway 34 left. Departure frequency 124.2. Taxiway Alpha 2 closed. Observe gear down operation procedure on final. Wind 030 degrees 8 knots. Visibility 5,000 meters. Light rain. Mist. Few 300 feet stratus. Broken 600 feet stratus. Broken 1,200 feet stratocumulus. Temperature 22. Dew point 21. QNH 1022 hectopascals. 3018 inches. Advise you have information Oscar.
Now leave for International Airport Information Oscar. 0030. ILS Zulu runway 34 right approach. Landing runway 34 right. Departure runway 34 left. Departure frequency 124.2. Taxiway Alpha 2 closed. Observe gear down operation procedure on final. Wind 030 degrees 8 knots. Visibility 5,000 meters. Light rain. Mist. Few 300 feet stratus. Broken 600 feet stratus. Broken 1,200 feet stratocumulus. Temperature 22. Dew point 21. QNH 1022 hectopascals. Tree 018 inches. Advise you have information, Oscar. Now Litra International Airport information, Oscar. 0030. ILS Zulu runway 34 right approach. Landing runway 34 right. Departure runway 34 left. Departure frequency 124.2. Taxiway Alpha 2 closed. Observe gear down operation procedure on final. Wind 030 degrees 8 knots. Visibility 5,000 meters. Light rain. Mist. Few 300 feet stratus. Broken 600 feet stratus. Broken 1,200 feet stratocumulus. Temperature 22. Dew point 21. QNH 1022 hectopascals. Tree 018 inches. Advise you have information, Oscar. Now Litra International Airport information, Oscar. 0030. ILS Zulu runway 34 right approach. Landing runway 34 right. Departure runway 34 left. Departure frequency 124.2. Taxiway Alpha 2 closed. Observe gear down operation procedure on final. Wind 030 degrees 8 knots. Visibility 5,000 meters. Light rain. Mist. Few 300 feet stratus. Broken 600 feet stratus. Broken 1,200 feet stratocumulus. Temperature 22. Dew point 21. QNH 1022 hectopascals. Tree 018 inches. Advise you have information, Oscar. Now Litra International Airport information, Oscar. 0030. ILS Zulu runway 34 right approach. Landing runway 34 right. Departure runway 34 left. Departure frequency 124.2. Taxiway Alpha 2 close. Observe gear down operation procedure on final. Wind 030 degrees 8 knots. Visibility 5,000 meters. Light rain. Mist. Few 300 feet stratus. Broken 600 feet stratus. Broken 1,200 feet stratocumulus. Temperature 22. Dew point 21. QNH 1022 hectopascals. Tree 018 inches. Advise you have information, Oscar. Now reach the International Airport information, Oscar. 0030. ILS Zulu runway 34 right approach. Landing runway 34 right. Departure runway 34 left. Departure frequency 124.2. Taxiway Alpha 2 closed. Observe gear down operation procedure on final. Wind 030 degrees 8 knots. Visibility 5,000 meters. Light rain. Mist. Few 300 feet stratus. Broken 600 feet stratus. Broken 1,200 feet stratocumulus. Temperature 22. Dew point 21. QNH 1022 hectopascals. Tree 018 inches. Advise you have information, Oscar. Now Litra International Airport information, Oscar. 0030. ILS Zulu runway 34 right approach. Landing runway 34 right. Departure runway 34 left.
Departure frequency 124.2. Taxiway Alpha 2 closed. Observe gear down operation procedure on final. Wind 030 degrees 8 knots. Visibility 5,000 meters. Light rain. Mist. Few 300 feet stratus. Broken 600 feet stratus. Broken 1,200 feet stratocumulus. Temperature 22. Dew point 21. QNH 1022 hectopascals. 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Advise you have information, officer. Nalitra International Airport Information Officer. 0030. ILS Zulu Runway 34 right approach. Landing runway 34 right. Departure runway 34 left. Departure frequency 124.2. Taxiway Alpha 2 closed. Observe gear down operation procedure on final. Wind 030 degrees 8 knots. Visibility 5,000 meters. Light rain. Mist. Few 300 feet stratus. Broken 600 feet stratus. Broken 1,200 feet stratocumulus. Temperature 22. Dew point 21. QNH 1022 hectopascals. Tree 018 inches. Advise you have information, Oscar. Nalitra International Airport Information, Oscar. 0030. ILS Zulu Runway 34 right approach. Landing runway 34 right. Departure runway 34 left. Departure frequency 124.2. Taxiway Alpha 2 closed. Observe gear down operation procedure on final. Wind 030 degrees 8 knots. Visibility 5,000 meters. Light rain. Mist. Few 300 feet stratus. Broken 600 feet stratus. Broken 1,200 feet stratocumulus. Temperature 22. Dew point 21. QNH 1022 hectopascals. Tree 018 inches. Advise you have information, Oscar. Nalitra International Airport Information, Oscar. 0030. ILS Zulu Runway 34 right approach. Landing runway 34 right. Departure runway 34 left. Departure frequency 124.2. Taxiway Alpha 2 closed. Observe gear down operation procedure on final. Wind 030 degrees 8 knots. Visibility 5,000 meters. Light rain. Mist. Few 300 feet stratus. Broken 600 feet stratus. Broken 1,200 feet stratocumulus. Temperature 22. Dew point 21. QNH 1022 hectopascals. Tree 018 inches. Advise you have information, Oscar. Nalitra International Airport Information, Oscar. 0030. ILS Zulu Runway 34 right approach. Landing runway 34 right. Departure runway 34 left. Departure frequency 124.2. Taxiway Alpha 2 closed. Observe gear down operation procedure on final. Wind 030 degrees 8 knots. Visibility 5,000 meters. Light rain. Mist. Few 300 feet stratus. Broken 600 feet stratus. Broken 1,200 feet stratocumulus. Temperature 22. Dew point 21. QNH 1022 hectopascals. 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Advise you have information, Oscar. Nalitra International Airport Information, Oscar. 0030. ILS Zulu Runway 34 right approach. Landing runway 34 right. Departure runway 34 left. Departure frequency 124.2. Taxiway Alpha 2 closed. Observe gear down operation procedure on final. Wind 030 degrees 8 knots. Visibility 5,000 meters. Light rain.
Missed. Few 300 feet stratus. Broken 600 feet stratus. Broken 1,200 feet stratocumulus. Temperature 22. Dew point 21. QNH 1022 hectopascals. 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Nalitra International Airport information, Oscar. 0030. ILS Zulu runway 34 right approach. Landing runway 34 right. Departure runway 34 left. Departure frequency 124.2. 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Observe gear down operation procedure on final. Wind 030 degrees 8 knots. Visibility 5,000 meters. Light rain. Mist. Few 300 feet stratus. Broken 600 feet stratus. Broken 1,200 feet stratocumulus. Temperature 22. 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QNH 1022 hectopascals. 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Advise you have information, Oscar. Nalitra International Airport information, Oscar. 0030. ILS Zulu runway 34 right approach. Landing runway 34 right. Departure runway 34 left. Departure frequency 124.2. Taxiway Alpha 2 closed. Observe gear down operation procedure on final. Wind 030 degrees 8 knots. Visibility 5,000 meters. Light rain. Mist. Few 300 feet stratus. Broken 600 feet stratus. Broken 1,200 feet stratocumulus. Temperature 22. Dew point 21. QNH 1022 hectopascals. Tree 018 inches. Advise you have information, Oscar. Nalitra International Airport information, Oscar. 0030. ILS Zulu runway 34 right approach. Landing runway 34 right. Departure runway 34 left. Departure frequency 124.2. Taxiway Alpha 2 closed. Observe gear down operation procedure on final. Wind 030 degrees 8 knots. Visibility 5,000 meters. Light rain. Mist. Few 300 feet stratus. Broken 600 feet stratus. Broken 1,200 feet stratocumulus. Temperature 22. Dew point 21. QNH 1022 hectopascals. Tree 018 inches. Advise you have information, Oscar. Nalitra International Airport information, Oscar. 0030. ILS Zulu runway 34 right approach. Landing runway 34 right. Departure runway 34 left. Departure frequency 124.2. Taxiway Alpha 2 closed. Observe gear down operation procedure on final. Wind 030 degrees 8 knots. Visibility 5,000 meters. Light rain. Mist. Few 300 feet stratus. Broken 600 feet stratus. Broken 1,200 feet stratocumulus. Temperature 22. Dew point 21. QNH 1022 hectopascals. Tree 018 inches. Advise you have information, Oscar. Nalitra International Airport information, Oscar. 0030. ILS Zulu runway 34 right approach. Landing runway 34 right. Departure runway 34 left. Departure frequency 124.2. Taxiway Alpha 2 closed. Observe gear down operation procedure on final. Wind 030 degrees 8 knots. Visibility 5,000 meters. Light rain. Mist. Few 300 feet stratus. Broken 600 feet stratus. Broken 1,200 feet stratocumulus. Temperature 22. Dew point 21. QNH 1022 hectopascals.
3018 inches. Advise you have information, Oscar. Nalitra International Airport information, Oscar. 0030. ILS Zulu runway 34 right approach. Landing runway 34 right. Departure runway 34 left. Departure frequency 124.2. Taxiway Alpha 2 closed. Observe gear down operation procedure on final. Wind 030 degrees 8 knots. Visibility 5,000 meters. Light rain. Mist. Few 300 feet stratus. Broken 600 feet stratus. Broken 1,200 feet stratocumulus. Temperature 22. Dew point 21. QNH 1022 hectopascals. Tree 018 inches. Advise you have information, Oscar. Nalitra International Airport information, Oscar. 0030. ILS Zulu runway 34 right approach. Landing runway 34 right. Departure runway 34 left. Departure frequency 124.2. Taxiway Alpha 2 closed. Observe gear down operation procedure on final. Wind 030 degrees 8 knots. Visibility 5,000 meters. Light rain. Mist. Few 300 feet stratus. Broken 600 feet stratus. Broken 1,200 feet stratocumulus. Temperature 22. Dew point 21. QNH 1022 hectopascals. 3018 inches. Advise you have information, Oscar. Nalitra International Airport information, Oscar. 0030. ILS Zulu runway 34 right approach. Landing runway 34 right. Departure runway 34 left. Departure frequency 124.2. Taxiway Alpha 2 closed. Observe gear down operation procedure on final. Wind 030 degrees 8 knots. Visibility 5,000 meters. Light rain. Mist. Few 300 feet stratus. Broken 600 feet stratus. Broken 1,200 feet stratocumulus. Temperature 22. Dew point 21. QNH 1022 hectopascals. Tree 018 inches. Advise you have information, Oscar. Nalitra International Airport information, Oscar. 0030. ILS Zulu runway 34 right approach. Landing runway 34 right. Departure runway 34 left. Departure frequency 124.2. Taxiway Alpha 2 closed. Observe gear down operation procedure on final. Wind 030 degrees 8 knots. Visibility 5,000 meters. Light rain. Mist. 300 feet stratus. Broken 600 feet stratus. Broken 1,200 feet stratocumulus. Temperature 22. Dew point 21. QNH 1022 hectopascals. Tree 018 inches. Advise you have information, Oscar. Nalitra International Airport information, Oscar. 0030. ILS Zulu runway 34 right approach. Landing runway 34 right. Departure runway 34 left. Departure frequency 124.2. Taxiway Alpha 2 closed. Observe gear down operation procedure on final. Wind 030 degrees 8 knots. Visibility 5,000 meters. Light rain. Mist. Few 300 feet stratus. Broken 600 feet stratus. Broken 1,200 feet stratocumulus. Temperature 22. Dew point 21. QNH 1022 hectopascals. Tree 018 inches. Advise you have information, Oscar. Nalitra International Airport information, Oscar. 0030. ILS Zulu runway 34 right approach.
Landing runway 34 right.

gear down operation procedure on final. Wind 030 degrees 8 knots. Visibility 5,000 meters. Light rain. Mist. Few 300 feet stratus. Broken 600 feet stratus. Broken 1,200 feet stratocumulus. Temperature 22. Dew point 21. QNH 1022 hectopascals. Tree 018 inches. Advise you have information, Oscar. Now Litra International Airport information, Oscar. 0030. ILS Zulu runway 34 right approach. Landing runway 34 right. Departure runway 34 left. Departure frequency 124.2. Taxiway Alpha 2 closed. Observe gear down operation procedure on final. Wind 030 degrees 8 knots. Visibility 5,000 meters. Light rain. Mist. Few 300 feet stratus. Broken 600 feet stratus. Broken 1,200 feet stratocumulus. Temperature 22. Dew point 21. QNH 1022 hectopascals. Tree 018 inches. Advise you have information, Oscar. Now Litra International Airport information, Papa. 0100. ILS Zulu runway 34 right approach. Landing runway 34 right. Departure runway 34 left. Departure frequency 124.2. Taxiway Alpha 2 closed. Observe gear down operation procedure on final. Wind 040 degrees 8 knots. Visibility 6 kilometers. Light rain. Few 300 feet stratus. Broken 600 feet stratus. Broken 3,000 feet stratocumulus. Temperature 22. Dew point 21. QNH 1022 hectopascals. Tree 018 inches. Advise you have information, Papa. Now Litra International Airport information, Papa. 0100. ILS Zulu runway 34 right approach. Landing runway 34 right. Departure runway 34 left. Departure frequency 124.2. Taxiway Alpha 2 closed. Observe gear down operation procedure on final. Wind 040 degrees 8 knots. Visibility 6 kilometers. Light rain. Few 300 feet stratus. Broken 600 feet stratus. Broken 3,000 feet stratocumulus. Temperature 22. Dew point 21. QNH 1022 hectopascals. Tree 018 inches. Advise you have information, Papa. Now Litra International Airport information, Papa. 0100. ILS Zulu runway 34 right approach. Landing runway 34 right. Departure runway 34 left. Departure frequency 124.2. Taxiway Alpha 2 closed. Observe gear down operation procedure on final. Wind 040 degrees 8 knots. Visibility 6 kilometers. Light rain. Few 300 feet stratus. Broken 600 feet stratus. Broken 3,000 feet stratocumulus. Temperature 22. Dew point 21. QNH 1022 hectopascals. Tree 018 inches. Advise you have information, Papa. Now Litra International Airport information, Papa. 0100. ILS Zulu runway 34 right approach. Landing runway 34 right. Departure runway 34 left. Departure frequency 124.2. Taxiway Alpha 2 closed. Observe gear down operation procedure on final. Wind 040 degrees 8 knots. Visibility 6 kilometers. Light rain. Few 300 feet stratus. Broken 600 feet stratus. Broken 3,000 feet stratocumulus. Temperature 22.
2.1. QNH1022 hectopascals. Tree 018 inches. Advise you have information Papa. Nalitra International Airport information Papa. 0100. ILS Zulu runway 34 right approach. Landing runway 34 right. Departure runway 34 left. Departure frequency 124.2. Taxiway Alpha 2 closed. Observe gear down operation procedure on final. Wind 040 degrees 8 knots. Visibility 6 kilometers. Light rain. Few 300 feet stratus. Broken 600 feet stratus. Broken 3000 feet stratocumulus. Temperature 22. Dew point 21. QNH1022 hectopascals. Tree 018 inches. Advise you have information Papa. Nalitra International Airport information Papa. 0100. ILS Zulu runway 34 right approach. Landing runway 34 right. Departure runway 34 left. Departure frequency 124.2. Taxiway Alpha 2 closed. Observe gear down operation procedure on final. Wind 040 degrees 8 knots. Visibility 6 kilometers. Light rain. Few 300 feet stratus. Broken 600 feet stratus. Broken 3000 feet stratocumulus. Temperature 22. Dew point 21. QNH1022 hectopascals. Tree 018 inches. Advise you have information Papa. Nalitra International Airport information Papa. 0100. ILS Zulu runway 34 right approach. Landing runway 34 right. Departure runway 34 left. Departure frequency 124.2. Taxiway Alpha 2 closed. Observe gear down operation procedure on final. Wind 040 degrees 8 knots. Visibility 6 kilometers. Light rain. Few 300 feet stratus. Broken 600 feet stratus. Broken 3000 feet stratocumulus. Temperature 22. Dew point 21. QNH1022 hectopascals. Tree 018 inches. Advise you have information Papa. Nalitra International Airport information Papa. 0100. ILS Zulu runway 34 right approach. Landing runway 34 right. Departure runway 34 left. Departure frequency 124.2. Taxiway Alpha 2 closed. Observe gear down operation procedure on final. Wind 040 degrees 8 knots. Visibility 6 kilometers. Light rain. Few 300 feet stratus. Broken 600 feet stratus. Broken 3000 feet stratocumulus. Temperature 22. Dew point 21. QNH1022 hectopascals. Tree 018 inches. Advise you have information Papa. Nalitra International Airport information Papa. 0100. ILS Zulu runway 34 right approach. Landing runway 34 right. Departure runway 34 left. Departure frequency 124.2. Taxiway Alpha 2 closed. Observe gear down operation procedure on final. Wind 040 degrees 8 knots. Visibility 6 kilometers. Light rain. Few 300 feet stratus. Broken 600 feet stratus. Broken 3000 feet stratocumulus. Temperature 22. Dew point 21. QNH1022 hectopascals. Tree 018 inches. Advise you have information Papa. Nalitra International Airport information Papa. 0100. ILS Zulu runway 34 right approach. Landing runway 34 right.
Departure runway 34 left. Departure frequency 124.2. Taxiway Alpha 2 closed. Observe gear down operation procedure on final. Wind 040 degrees 8 knots. Visibility 6 kilometers. Light rain. Few 300 feet stratus. Broken 600 feet stratus. Broken 3000 feet stratocumulus. Temperature 22. Dew point 21. QNH 1022 hectopascals. Tree 018 inches. Advise you have information papa. Nalita International Airport information papa. 0100. ILS Zulu runway 34 right approach. Landing runway 34 right. Departure runway 34 left. Departure frequency 124.2. Taxiway Alpha 2 closed. Observe gear down operation procedure on final. Wind 040 degrees 8 knots. Visibility 6 kilometers. Light rain. Few 300 feet stratus. Broken 600 feet stratus. Broken 3000 feet stratocumulus. Temperature 22. Dew point 21. QNH 1022 hectopascals. Tree 018 inches. Advise you have information papa. Nalita International Airport information papa. 0100. ILS Zulu runway 34 right approach. Landing runway 34 right. Departure runway 34 left. Departure frequency 124.2. Taxiway Alpha 2 closed. Observe gear down operation procedure on final. Wind 040 degrees 8 knots. Visibility 6 kilometers. Light rain. Few 300 feet stratus. Broken 600 feet stratus. Broken 3000 feet stratocumulus. Temperature 22. Dew point 21. QNH 1022 hectopascals. Tree 018 inches. Advise you have information papa. Nalita International Airport information papa. 0100. ILS Zulu runway 34 right approach. Landing runway 34 right. Departure runway 34 left. Departure frequency 124.2. Taxiway Alpha 2 closed. Observe gear down operation procedure on final. Wind 040 degrees 8 knots. Visibility 6 kilometers. Light rain. Few 300 feet stratus. Broken 600 feet stratus. Broken 3000 feet stratocumulus. Temperature 22. Dew point 21. QNH 1022 hectopascals. Tree 018 inches. Advise you have information papa. Nalita International Airport information papa. 0100. ILS Zulu runway 34 right approach. Landing runway 34 right. Departure runway 34 left. Departure frequency 124.2. Taxiway Alpha 2 closed. Observe gear down operation procedure on final. Wind 040 degrees 8 knots. Visibility 6 kilometers. Light rain. Few 300 feet stratus. Broken 600 feet stratus. Broken 3000 feet stratocumulus. Temperature 22. Dew point 21. QNH 1022 hectopascals. Tree 018 inches. Advise you have information papa. Nalita International Airport information papa. 0100. ILS Zulu runway 34 right approach. Landing runway 34 right. Departure runway 34 left. Departure frequency 124.2. Taxiway Alpha 2 closed. Observe gear down operation procedure on final. Wind 040 degrees 8 knots. Visibility 6 kilometers. Light rain. Few 300 feet stratus. Broken 600 feet stratus.
Broken tree 1,000 feet stratocumulus. Temperature 22. Dew point 21. QNH 1022 hectopascals. Tree 018 inches. Advise you have information papa. Now Litra International Airport information papa. 0100. ILS Zulu runway 34 right approach. Landing runway 34 right. Departure runway 34 left. Departure frequency 124.2. Taxiway Alpha 2 closed. Observe gear down operation procedure on final. Wind 040 degrees 8 knots. Visibility 6 kilometers. Light rain. Few 300 feet stratus. Broken 600 feet stratus. Broken tree 1,000 feet stratocumulus. Temperature 22. Dew point 21. QNH 1022 hectopascals. 3018 inches. Advise you have information pop off. Now Litra International Airport information pop off. 0100. ILS Zulu runway 34 right approach. Landing runway 34 right. Departure runway 34 left. Departure frequency 124.2. Taxiway Alpha 2 closed. Observe gear down operation procedure on final. Wind 040 degrees 8 knots. Visibility 6 kilometers. Light rain. Few 300 feet stratus. Broken 600 feet stratus. Broken tree 1,000 feet stratocumulus. Temperature 22. Dew point 21. QNH 1022 hectopascals. Tree 018 inches. Advise you have information papa. Now Litra International Airport information papa. 0100. ILS Zulu runway 34 right approach. Landing runway 34 right. Departure runway 34 left. Departure frequency 124.2. Taxiway Alpha 2 closed. Observe gear down operation procedure on final. Wind 040 degrees 8 knots. Visibility 6 kilometers. Light rain. Few 300 feet stratus. Broken 600 feet stratus. Broken tree 1,000 feet stratocumulus. Temperature 22. Dew point 21. QNH 1022 hectopascals. Tree 018 inches. Advise you have information papa. Now Litra International Airport information papa. 0100. ILS Zulu runway 34 right approach. Landing runway 34 right. Departure runway 34 left. Departure frequency 124.2. Taxiway Alpha 2 closed. Observe gear down operation procedure on final. Wind 040 degrees 8 knots. Visibility 6 kilometers. Light rain. Few 300 feet stratus. Broken 600 feet stratus. Broken tree 1,000 feet stratocumulus. Temperature 22. Dew point 21. QNH 1022 hectopascals. Tree 018 inches. Advise you have information papa. Now Litra International Airport information papa. 0100. ILS Zulu runway 34 right approach. Landing runway 34 right. Departure runway 34 left. Departure frequency 124.2. Taxiway Alpha 2 closed. Observe gear down operation procedure on final. Wind 040 degrees 8 knots. Visibility 6 kilometers. Light rain. Few 300 feet stratus. Broken 600 feet stratus. Broken tree 1,000 feet stratocumulus. Temperature 22. Dew point 21. QNH 1022 hectopascals. Tree 018 inches. Advise you have information papa. Now Litra International Airport information papa. 0100. ILS Zulu runway 34 right approach.
Landing runway 34 right. Departure runway 34 left. Departure frequency 124.2. Taxiway altitude closed. Observe gear down operation procedure on final. Wind 040 degrees 8 knots. Visibility 6 kilometers. Light rain. Few 300 feet stratus. Broken 600 feet stratus. Broken 2000 feet stratocumulus. Temperature 22. Dew point 21. QNH 1022 hectopascals. Tree 018 inches. Advise you have information, Papa. Now Litra International Airport information, Papa. 0100. ILS Zulu runway 34 right approach. Landing runway 34 right. Departure runway 34 left. Departure frequency 124.2. Taxiway Alpha 2 closed. Observe gear down operation procedure on final. Wind 040 degrees 8 knots. Visibility 6 kilometers. Light rain. Few 300 feet stratus. Broken 600 feet stratus. Broken 3000 feet stratocumulus. Temperature 22. Dew point 21. QNH 1022 hectopascals. Tree 018 inches. Advise you have information, Papa. Now Litra International Airport information, Papa. 0100. ILS Zulu runway 34 right approach. Landing runway 34 right. Departure runway 34 left. Departure frequency 124.2. Taxiway Alpha 2 closed. Observe gear down operation procedure on final. Wind 040 degrees 8 knots. Visibility 6 kilometers. Light rain. Few 300 feet stratus. Broken 600 feet stratus. Broken 3000 feet stratocumulus. Temperature 22. Dew point 21. QNH 1022 hectopascals. Tree 018 inches. Advise you have information, Papa. Now Litra International Airport information, Papa. 0100. ILS Zulu runway 34 right approach. Landing runway 34 right. Departure runway 34 left. Departure frequency 124.2. Taxiway Alpha 2 closed. Observe gear down operation procedure on final. Wind 040 degrees 8 knots. Visibility 6 kilometers. Light rain. Few 300 feet stratus. Broken 600 feet stratus. Broken 3000 feet stratocumulus. Temperature 22. Dew point 21. QNH 1022 hectopascals. Tree 018 inches. Advise you have information, Papa. Now Litra International Airport information, Papa. 0100. ILS Zulu runway 34 right approach. Landing runway 34 right. Departure runway 34 left. Departure frequency 124.2. Taxiway Alpha 2 closed. Observe gear down operation procedure on final. Wind 040 degrees 8 knots. Visibility 6 kilometers. Light rain. Few 300 feet stratus. Broken 600 feet stratus. Broken 3000 feet stratocumulus. Temperature 22. Dew point 21. QNH 1022 hectopascals. Tree 018 inches. Advise you have information, Papa. Now Litra International Airport information, Papa. 0100. ILS Zulu runway 34 right approach. Landing runway 34 right. Departure runway 34 left. Departure frequency 124.2. Taxiway Alpha 2 closed. Observe gear down operation procedure on final. Wind 040 degrees 8 knots. Visibility 6 kilometers. Light rain. Few 300 feet stratus.
Broken 600 feet stratus. Broken 3,000 feet stratocumulus. Temperature 22. Dew point 21. QNH 1022 hectopascals. Tree 018 inches. Advise you have information papa. Nalita International Airport information papa. 0100. ILS Zulu runway 34 right approach. Landing runway 34 right. Departure runway 34 left. Departure frequency 124.2. Taxiway Alpha 2 closed. Observe gear down operation procedure on final. Wind 040 degrees 8 knots. Visibility 6 kilometers. Light rain. Few 300 feet stratus. Broken 600 feet stratus. Broken 3,000 feet stratocumulus. Temperature 22. Dew point 21. QNH 1022 hectopascals. Tree 018 inches. Advise you have information papa. Nalita International Airport information papa. 0100. ILS Zulu runway 34 right approach. Landing runway 34 right. Departure runway 34 left. Departure frequency 124.2. Taxiway Alpha 2 closed. Observe gear down operation procedure on final. Wind 040 degrees 8 knots. Visibility 6 kilometers. Light rain. Few 300 feet stratus. Broken 600 feet stratus. Broken 3,000 feet stratocumulus. Temperature 22. Dew point 21. QNH 1022 hectopascals. Tree 018 inches. Advise you have information papa. Nalita International Airport information papa. 0100. ILS Zulu runway 34 right approach. Landing runway 34 right. Departure runway 34 left. Departure frequency 124.2. Taxiway Alpha 2 closed. Observe gear down operation procedure on final. Wind 040 degrees 8 knots. Visibility 6 kilometers. Light rain. Few 300 feet stratus. Broken 600 feet stratus. Broken 3,000 feet stratocumulus. Temperature 22. Dew point 21. QNH 1022 hectopascals. Tree 018 inches. Advise you have information papa. Nalita International Airport information papa. 0100. ILS Zulu runway 34 right approach. Landing runway 34 right. Departure runway 34 left. Departure frequency 124.2. Taxiway Alpha 2 closed. Observe gear down operation procedure on final. Wind 040 degrees 8 knots. Visibility 6 kilometers. Light rain. Few 300 feet stratus. Broken 600 feet stratus. Broken 3,000 feet stratocumulus. Temperature 22. Dew point 21. QNH 1022 hectopascals. Tree 018 inches. Advise you have information papa. Nalita International Airport information papa. 0100. ILS Zulu runway 34 right approach. Landing runway 34 right. Departure runway 34 left. Departure frequency 124.2. Taxiway Alpha 2 closed. Observe gear down operation procedure on final. Wind 040 degrees 8 knots. Visibility 6 kilometers. Light rain. Few 300 feet stratus. Broken 600 feet stratus. Broken 3,000 feet stratocumulus. Temperature 22. Dew point 21. QNH 1022 hectopascals. Tree 018 inches. Advise you have information papa. Nalita International Airport information papa. 0100.
ILS Zulu runway 34 right approach. Landing runway 34 right. Departure runway 34 left. Departure frequency 124.2. Taxiway Alpha 2 closed. Observe gear down operation procedure on final. Wind 040 degrees 8 knots. Visibility 6 kilometers. Light rain. Few 300 feet stratus. Broken 600 feet stratus. Broken 3000 feet stratocumulus. Temperature 22. Dew point 21. QNH 1022 hectopascals. Tree 018 inches. Advise you have information, Papa. Now, Litra International Airport information, Quebec. 0130. ILS Zulu runway 34 right approach. Landing runway 34 right. Departure runway 34 left. Departure frequency 124.2. Taxiway Alpha 2 closed. Observe gear down operation procedure on final. Wind 030 degrees nanner knots. Visibility 7 kilometers. Light rain. Few 400 feet stratus. Broken 800 feet stratus. Broken 3000 feet stratocumulus. Temperature 22. Dew point 21. QNH 1022 hectopascals. Tree 018 inches. Advise you have information, Quebec. Now Litra International Airport information, Quebec. 0130. ILS Zulu runway 34 right approach. Landing runway 34 right. Departure runway 34 left. Departure frequency 124.2. Taxiway Alpha 2 closed. Observe gear down operation procedure on final. Wind 030 degrees nanner knots. Visibility 7 kilometers. Light rain. Few 400 feet stratus. Broken 800 feet stratus. Broken 3000 feet stratocumulus. Temperature 22. Dew point 21. QNH 1022 hectopascals. Tree 018 inches. Advise you have information, Quebec. Now Litra International Airport information, Quebec. 0130. ILS Zulu runway 34 right approach. Landing runway 34 right. Departure runway 34 left. Departure frequency 124.2. Taxiway Alpha 2 closed. Observe gear down operation procedure on final. Wind 030 degrees nanner knots. Visibility 7 kilometers. Light rain. Few 400 feet stratus. Broken 800 feet stratus. Broken 3000 feet stratocumulus. Temperature 22. Dew point 21. QNH 1022 hectopascals. Tree 018 inches. Advise you have information, Quebec. Now Litra International Airport information, Quebec. 0130. ILS Zulu runway 34 right approach. Landing runway 34 right. Departure runway 34 left. Departure frequency 124.2. Taxiway Alpha 2 closed. Observe gear down operation procedure on final. Wind 030 degrees nanner knots. Visibility 7 kilometers. Light rain. Few 400 feet stratus. Broken 800 feet stratus. Broken 3000 feet stratocumulus. Temperature 22. Dew point 21. QNH 1022 hectopascals. Tree 018 inches. Advise you have information, Quebec. Now Litra International Airport information, Quebec. 0130. ILS Zulu runway 34 right approach. Landing runway 34 right. Departure runway 34 left. Departure frequency 124.2. Taxiway Alpha 2 closed. Observe gear down operation procedure on final. Wind 030 degrees nanner knots. Visibility 7 kilometers.
light rain. Few 400 feet stratus. Broken 800 feet stratus. Broken 3,000 feet stratocumulus. Temperature 22. Dew point 21. QNH 1022 hectopascals. Tree 018 inches. Advise you have information Quebec. Nalitra International Airport information Quebec. 0130. ILS Zulu runway 34 right approach. Landing runway 34 right. Departure runway 34 left. Departure frequency 124.2. Taxiway Alpha 2 closed. Observe gear down operation procedure on final. Wind 030 degrees nanoknots. Visibility 7 kilometers. Light rain. Few 400 feet stratus. Broken 800 feet stratus. Broken 3,000 feet stratocumulus. Temperature 22. Dew point 21. QNH 1022 hectopascals. Tree 018 inches. Advise you have information Quebec. 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ILS Zulu runway 34 right approach. Landing runway 34 right. Departure runway 34 left. Departure frequency 124.2. Taxiway Alpha 2 closed. Observe gear down operation procedure on final. Wind 030 degrees nanoknots. Visibility 7 kilometers. Light rain. Few 400 feet stratus. Broken 800 feet stratus. Broken 3,000 feet stratocumulus. Temperature 22. Dew point 21. QNH 1022 hectopascals. Tree 018 inches. Advise you have information Quebec. Nalitra International Airport information Quebec. 0130. ILS Zulu runway 34 right approach. Landing runway 34 right. Departure runway 34 left. Departure frequency 124.2. Taxiway Alpha 2 closed. Observe gear down operation procedure on final. Wind 030 degrees nanoknots. Visibility 7 kilometers. Light rain. Few 400 feet stratus. Broken 800 feet stratus. Broken 3,000 feet stratocumulus. Temperature 22. Dew point 21. QNH 1022 hectopascals. Tree 018 inches. Advise you have information Quebec. Nalitra International Airport information Quebec. 0130. ILS Zulu runway 34 right approach. Landing runway 34 right. Departure runway 34 left. Departure frequency 124.2. Taxiway Alpha 2 closed. Observe gear down operation procedure on final. Wind 030 degrees nanoknots. Visibility 7 kilometers. Light rain. Few 400 feet stratus. Broken 800 feet stratus. Broken 3,000 feet stratocumulus. Temperature 22. Dew point 21. QNH 1022 hectopascals. Tree 018 inches. Advise you have information Quebec. Nalitra International Airport information Quebec. 0130. ILS Zulu runway 34 right approach. Landing runway 34 right. Departure runway 34 left. Departure frequency 124.2. Taxiway Alpha 2 closed. Observe gear down operation procedure on final. Wind 030 degrees nanoknots. Visibility 7 kilometers. Light rain. Few 400 feet stratus. Broken 800 feet stratus. Broken 3,000 feet stratocumulus. Temperature 22. Dew point 21. QNH 1022 hectopascals. Tree 018 inches. Advise you have information Quebec. Nalitra International Airport information Quebec.
0130. ILS Zulu runway 34 right approach. Landing runway 34 right. Departure runway 34 left. Departure frequency 124.2. Taxiway Alpha 2 closed. Observe gear down operation procedure on final. Wind 030 degrees nanner knots. Visibility 7 kilometers. Light rain. Few 400 feet stratus. Broken 800 feet stratus. Broken 3000 feet stratocumulus. Temperature 22. Dew point 21. QNH 1022 hectopascals. Tree 018 inches. Advise you have information Quebec. Nalitra International Airport information Quebec. 0130. ILS Zulu runway 34 right approach. Landing runway 34 right. Departure runway 34 left. Departure frequency 124.2. Taxiway Alpha 2 closed. Observe gear down operation procedure on final. Wind 030 degrees nanner knots. Visibility 7 kilometers. Light rain. Few 400 feet stratus. Broken 800 feet stratus. Broken 3000 feet stratocumulus. Temperature 22. Dew point 21. QNH 1022 hectopascals. Tree 018 inches. Advise you have information Quebec. Nalitra International Airport information Quebec. 0130. ILS Zulu runway 34 right approach. Landing runway 34 right. Departure runway 34 left. Departure frequency 124.2. Taxiway Alpha 2 closed. Observe gear down operation procedure on final. Wind 030 degrees nanner knots. Visibility 7 kilometers. Light rain. Few 400 feet stratus. Broken 800 feet stratus. Broken 3000 feet stratocumulus. Temperature 22. Dew point 21. QNH 1022 hectopascals. Tree 018 inches. Advise you have information Quebec. Nalitra International Airport information Quebec. 0130. ILS Zulu runway 34 right approach. Landing runway 34 right. Departure runway 34 left. Departure frequency 124.2. Taxiway Alpha 2 closed. Observe gear down operation procedure on final. Wind 030 degrees nanner knots. Visibility 7 kilometers. Light rain. Few 400 feet stratus. Broken 800 feet stratus. Broken 3000 feet stratocumulus. Temperature 22. Dew point 21. QNH 1022 hectopascals. Tree 018 inches. Advise you have information Quebec. Nalitra International Airport information Quebec. 0130. ILS Zulu runway 34 right approach. Landing runway 34 right. Departure runway 34 left. Departure frequency 124.2. Taxiway Alpha 2 closed. Observe gear down operation procedure on final. Wind 030 degrees nanner knots. Visibility 7 kilometers. Light rain. Few 400 feet stratus. Broken 800 feet stratus. Broken 3000 feet stratocumulus. Temperature 22. Dew point 21. QNH 1022 hectopascals. Tree 018 inches. Advise you have information Quebec. Nalitra International Airport information Quebec. 0130. ILS Zulu runway 34 right approach. Landing runway 34 right. Departure runway 34 left. Departure frequency 124.2. Taxiway Alpha 2 closed. Observe gear down operation procedure on final. Wind 030 degrees nanner knots.
Visibility 7 kilometers. Light rain. Few 400 feet stratus. Broken 800 feet stratus. Broken 3,000 feet stratocumulus. Temperature 22. Dew point 21. QNH 1022 hectopascals. Tree 018 inches. Advise you have information Quebec. Now Litra International Airport information Quebec. 0130. ILS Zulu runway 34 right approach. Landing runway 34 right. Departure runway 34 left. Departure frequency 124.2. Taxiway Alpha 2 closed. Observe gear down operation procedure on final. Wind 030 degrees nanoknots. Visibility 7 kilometers. Light rain. Few 400 feet stratus. Broken 800 feet stratus. Broken 3,000 feet stratocumulus. Temperature 22. Dew point 21. QNH 1022 hectopascals. Tree 018 inches. Advise you have information Quebec. Now Litra International Airport information Quebec. 0130. ILS Zulu runway 34 right approach. Landing runway 34 right. Departure runway 34 left. Departure frequency 124.2. Taxiway Alpha 2 closed. Observe gear down operation procedure on final. Wind 030 degrees nanoknots. Visibility 7 kilometers. Light rain. Few 400 feet stratus. Broken 800 feet stratus. Broken 3,000 feet stratocumulus. Temperature 22. Dew point 21. QNH 1022 hectopascals. Tree 018 inches. Advise you have information Quebec. Now Litra International Airport information Quebec. 0130. ILS Zulu runway 34 right approach. Landing runway 34 right. Departure runway 34 left. Departure frequency 124.2. Taxiway Alpha 2 closed. Observe gear down operation procedure on final. Wind 030 degrees nanoknots. Visibility 7 kilometers. Light rain. Few 400 feet stratus. Broken 800 feet stratus. Broken 3,000 feet stratocumulus. Temperature 22. Dew point 21. QNH 1022 hectopascals. Tree 018 inches. Advise you have information Quebec. Now Litra International Airport information Quebec. 0130. ILS Zulu runway 34 right approach. Landing runway 34 right. Departure runway 34 left. Departure frequency 124.2. Taxiway Alpha 2 closed. Observe gear down operation procedure on final. Wind 030 degrees nanoknots. Visibility 7 kilometers. Light rain. Few 400 feet stratus. Broken 800 feet stratus. Broken 3,000 feet stratocumulus. Temperature 22. Dew point 21. QNH 1022 hectopascals. Tree 018 inches. Advise you have information Quebec. Now Litra International Airport information Quebec. 0130. ILS Zulu runway 34 right approach. Landing runway 34 right. Departure runway 34 left. Departure frequency 124.2. Taxiway Alpha 2 closed. Observe gear down operation procedure on final. Wind 030 degrees nanoknots. Visibility 7 kilometers. Light rain. Few 400 feet stratus. Broken 800 feet stratus. Broken 3,000 feet stratocumulus. Temperature 22. Dew point 21. QNH 1022 hectopascals. Tree 018 inches. Advise you have information Quebec.
Nalitra International Airport Information Quebec 0130 ILS Zulu Runway 34 right approach Landing Runway 34 right Departure Runway 34 left Departure Frequency 124.2 Taxiway Alpha 2 closed Observe gear down operation procedure on final Wind 030 degrees nanoknots Visibility 7 kilometers Light rain Few 400 feet stratus Broken 800 feet stratus Broken 3000 feet stratocumulus Temperature 22 Dew point 21 QNH 1022 hectopascals 3018 inches Advise you have information Quebec Nalitra International Airport Information Quebec 0130 ILS Zulu Runway 34 right approach Landing Runway 34 right Departure Runway 34 left Departure Frequency 124.2 Taxiway Alpha 2 closed Observe gear down operation procedure on final Wind 030 degrees nanoknots Visibility 7 kilometers Light rain Few 400 feet stratus Broken 800 feet stratus Broken 3000 feet stratocumulus Temperature 22 2.21 QNH 1022 hectopascals 3018 inches Advise you have information Quebec Nalitra International Airport Information Quebec 0130 ILS Zulu Runway 34 right approach Landing Runway 34 right Departure Runway 34 left Departure Frequency 124.2 Taxiway Alpha 2 closed Observe gear down operation procedure on final Wind 030 degrees nanoknots Visibility 7 kilometers Light rain Few 400 feet stratus Broken 800 feet stratus Broken 3000 feet stratocumulus Temperature 22 Dew point 21 QNH 1022 hectopascals 3018 inches Advise you have information Quebec Nalitra International Airport Information Quebec 0130 ILS Zulu Runway 34 right approach Landing Runway 34 right Departure Runway 34 left Departure Frequency 124.2 Taxiway Alpha 2 closed Observe gear down operation procedure on final Wind 030 degrees nanoknots Visibility 7 kilometers Light rain Few 400 feet stratus Broken 800 feet stratus Broken 3000 feet stratocumulus Temperature 22 Dew point 21 QNH 1022 hectopascals 3018 inches Advise you have information Quebec Nalitra International Airport Information Quebec 0130 ILS Zulu Runway 34 right approach Landing Runway 34 right Departure Runway 34 left Departure Frequency 124.2 Taxiway Alpha 2 closed Observe gear down operation procedure on final Wind 030 degrees nanoknots Visibility 7 kilometers Light rain Few 400 feet stratus Broken 800 feet stratus Broken 3000 feet stratocumulus Temperature 22 Dew point 21 QNH 1022 hectopascals 3018 inches Advise you have information Quebec Nalitra International Airport Information Quebec 0130 ILS Zulu Runway 34 right approach Landing Runway 34 right Departure Runway 34 left Departure Frequency 124.2 Taxiway Alpha 2 closed Observe gear down operation procedure on final
Wind 030 degrees nanoknots. Visibility 7 kilometers. Light rain. Few 400 feet stratus.

light rain. Few 400 feet stratus. Broken 800 feet stratus. Broken 3,000 feet stratocumulus. Temperature 22. Dew point 21. QNH 1032 hectopascals. Tree 018 inches. Advise you have information Quebec. Now Litra International Airport information Quebec. 0130. ILS Zulu runway 34 right approach. Landing runway 34 right. Departure runway 34 left. Departure frequency 124.2. Taxiway Alpha 2 closed. Observe gear down operation procedure on final. Wind 030 degrees nanometers. Visibility 7 kilometers. Light rain. Few 400 feet stratus. Broken 800 feet stratus. Broken 3,000 feet stratocumulus. Temperature 22. Dew point 21. QNH 1022 hectopascals. Tree 018 inches. Advise you have information Quebec. Now Litra International Airport information Quebec. 0130. ILS Zulu runway 34 right approach. Landing runway 34 right. Departure runway 34 left. Departure frequency 124.2. Taxiway Alpha 2 closed. Observe gear down operation procedure on final. Wind 030 degrees nanometers. Visibility 7 kilometers. Light rain. Few 400 feet stratus. Broken 800 feet stratus. Broken 3,000 feet stratocumulus. Temperature 22. Dew point 21. QNH 1022 hectopascals. Tree 018 inches. Advise you have information Quebec. Now Litra International Airport information Quebec. 0130. ILS Zulu runway 34 right approach. Landing runway 34 right. Departure runway 34 left. Departure frequency 124.2. Taxiway Alpha 2 closed. Observe gear down operation procedure on final. Wind 030 degrees nanometers. Visibility 7 kilometers. Light rain. Few 400 feet stratus. Broken 800 feet stratus. Broken 3,000 feet stratocumulus. Temperature 22. Dew point 21. QNH 1022 hectopascals. Tree 018 inches. Advise you have information Quebec. Now Litra International Airport information Quebec. 0130. ILS Zulu runway 34 right approach. Landing runway 34 right. Departure runway 34 left. Departure frequency 124.2. Taxiway Alpha 2 closed. Observe gear down operation procedure on final. Wind 030 degrees nanometers. Visibility 7 kilometers. Light rain. Few 400 feet stratus. Broken 800 feet stratus. Broken 3,000 feet stratocumulus. Temperature 22. Dew point 21. QNH 1022 hectopascals. Tree 018 inches. Advise you have information Quebec. Now Litra International Airport information Quebec. 0130. ILS Zulu runway 34 right approach. Landing runway 34 right. Departure runway 34 left. Departure frequency 124.2. Taxiway Alpha 2 closed. Observe gear down operation procedure on final. Wind 030 degrees nanometers. Visibility 7 kilometers. Light rain. Few 400 feet stratus. Broken 800 feet stratus. Broken 3,000 feet stratocumulus. Temperature 22. Dew point 21. QNH 1022 hectopascals. Tree 018 inches. Advise you have information Quebec. Now Litra International Airport information Romeo.
0200. ILS Zulu runway 34 right approach. Landing runway 34 right. Departure runway 34 left. Departure frequency 124.2. Taxiway Alpha 2 closed. Observe gear down operation procedure on final. Wind 040 degrees 8 knots. Visibility 7 kilometers. Light rain. Few 400 feet stratus. Broken 800 feet stratus. Broken 3000 feet stratocumulus. Temperature 22. Dew point 21. QNH 1021 hectopascals. Tree 018 inches. Advise you have information, Romeo. Now Litra International Airport information, Romeo. 0200. ILS Zulu runway 34 right approach. Landing runway 34 right. Departure runway 34 left. Departure frequency 124.2. Taxiway Alpha 2 closed. Observe gear down operation procedure on final. Wind 040 degrees 8 knots. Visibility 7 kilometers. Light rain. Few 400 feet stratus. Broken 800 feet stratus. Broken 3000 feet stratocumulus. Temperature 22. Dew point 21. QNH 1021 hectopascals. Tree 018 inches. Advise you have information, Romeo. Now Litra International Airport information, Romeo. 0200. ILS Zulu runway 34 right approach. Landing runway 34 right. Departure runway 34 left. Departure frequency 124.2. Taxiway Alpha 2 closed. Observe gear down operation procedure on final. Wind 040 degrees 8 knots. Visibility 7 kilometers. Light rain. Few 400 feet stratus. Broken 800 feet stratus. Broken 3000 feet stratocumulus. Temperature 22. Dew point 21. QNH 1021 hectopascals. Tree 018 inches. Advise you have information, Romeo. Now Litra International Airport information, Romeo. 0200. ILS Zulu runway 34 right approach. Landing runway 34 right. Departure runway 34 left. Departure frequency 124.2. Taxiway Alpha 2 closed. Observe gear down operation procedure on final. Wind 040 degrees 8 knots. Visibility 7 kilometers. Light rain. Few 400 feet stratus. Broken 800 feet stratus. Broken 3000 feet stratocumulus. Temperature 22. Dew point 21. QNH 1021 hectopascals. Tree 018 inches. Advise you have information, Romeo. Now Litra International Airport information, Romeo. 0200. ILS Zulu runway 34 right approach. Landing runway 34 right. Departure runway 34 left. Departure frequency 124.2. Taxiway Alpha 2 closed. Observe gear down operation procedure on final. Wind 040 degrees 8 knots. Visibility 7 kilometers. Light rain. Few 400 feet stratus. Broken 800 feet stratus. Broken 3000 feet stratocumulus. Temperature 22. Dew point 21. QNH 1021 hectopascals. Tree 018 inches. Advise you have information, Romeo. Now Litra International Airport information, Romeo. 0200. ILS Zulu runway 34 right approach. Landing runway 34 right. Departure runway 34 left. Departure frequency 124.2. Taxiway Alpha 2 closed. Observe gear down operation procedure on final. Wind 040 degrees 8 knots. Visibility 7 kilometers.
light rain. Few 400 feet stratus. Broken 800 feet stratus. Broken 3000 feet stratocumulus. Temperature 22. Dew point 21. QNH 1021 hectopascals. Tree 018 inches. Advise you have information, Romeo. Now Litra International Airport information, Romeo. 0200. ILS Zulu runway 34 right approach. Landing runway 34 right. Departure runway 34 left. Departure frequency 124.2. Taxiway Alpha 2 closed. Observe gear down operation procedure on final. Wind 040 degrees 8 knots. Visibility 7 kilometers. Light rain. Few 400 feet stratus. Broken 800 feet stratus. Broken 3000 feet stratocumulus. Temperature 22. Dew point 21. QNH 1021 hectopascals. Tree 018 inches. Advise you have information, Romeo. Now Litra International Airport information, Romeo. 0200. ILS Zulu runway 34 right approach. Landing runway 34 right. Departure runway 34 left. Departure frequency 124.2. Taxiway Alpha 2 closed. Observe gear down operation procedure on final. Wind 040 degrees 8 knots. Visibility 7 kilometers. Light rain. Few 400 feet stratus. Broken 800 feet stratus. Broken 3000 feet stratocumulus. Temperature 22. Dew point 21. QNH 1021 hectopascals. Tree 018 inches. Advise you have information, Romeo. Now Litra International Airport information, Romeo. 0200. ILS Zulu runway 34 right approach. Landing runway 34 right. Departure runway 34 left. Departure frequency 124.2. Taxiway Alpha 2 closed. Observe gear down operation procedure on final. Wind 040 degrees 8 knots. Visibility 7 kilometers. Light rain. Few 400 feet stratus. Broken 800 feet stratus. Broken 3000 feet stratocumulus. Temperature 22. Dew point 21. QNH 1021 hectopascals. Tree 018 inches. Advise you have information, Romeo. Now Litra International Airport information, Sierra. 0207. ILS Zulu runway 34 right approach. Landing runway 34 right. Departure runway 34 left. Departure frequency 124.2. Taxiway Alpha 2 closed. Observe gear down operation procedure on final. Wind 040 degrees nanner knots. Visibility 4,500 meters. Light rain. Mist. Few 400 feet stratus. Broken 700 feet stratus. Broken 3,000 feet stratocumulus. Temperature 22. Dew point 21. QNH 1021 hectopascals. 3018 inches. Advise you have information, Sierra. Now Litra International Airport information, Sierra. 0207. Runway 34 right approach. Landing runway 34 right. Departure runway 34 left. Departure frequency 124.2. Taxiway Alpha 2 closed. Observe gear down operation procedure on final. Wind 040 degrees nanner knots. Visibility 4,500 meters. Light rain. Mist. Few 400 feet stratus. Broken 700 feet stratus. Broken 3,000 feet stratocumulus. Temperature 22. Dew point 21. QNH 1021 hectopascals. Tree 018 inches. Advise you have information, Sierra.
Nalita International Airport Information Sierra 0207 ILS Zulu Runway 34 right approach Landing Runway 34 right Departure Runway 34 left Departure Frequency 124.2 Taxiway Alpha 2 closed Observe gear down operation procedure on final Wind 040 degrees nanner knots Visibility 4,500 meters Light rain Mist Few 400 feet stratus Broken 700 feet stratus Broken 3,000 feet stratocumulus Temperature 22 Dew point 21 QNH 1021 hectopascals Tree 018 inches Advise you have information Sierra Nalita International Airport Information Sierra 0207 ILS Zulu Runway 34 right approach Landing Runway 34 right Departure Runway 34 left Departure Frequency 124.2 Taxiway Alpha 2 closed Observe gear down operation procedure on final Wind 040 degrees nanner knots Visibility 4,500 meters Light rain Mist Few 400 feet stratus Broken 700 feet stratus Broken 3,000 feet stratocumulus Temperature 22 Dew point 21 QNH 1021 hectopascals Tree 018 inches Advise you have information Sierra Nalita International Airport Information Sierra 0207 ILS Zulu Runway 34 right approach Landing Runway 34 right Departure Runway 34 left Departure Frequency 124.2 Taxiway Alpha 2 closed Observe gear down operation procedure on final Wind 040 degrees nanner knots Visibility 4,500 meters Light rain Mist Few 400 feet stratus Broken 700 feet stratus Broken 3,000 feet stratocumulus Temperature 22 Dew point 21 QNH 1021 hectopascals Tree 018 inches Advise you have information Sierra Nalita International Airport Information Sierra 0207 ILS Zulu Runway 34 right approach Landing Runway 34 right Departure Runway 34 left Departure Frequency 124.2 Taxiway Alpha 2 closed Observe gear down operation procedure on final Wind 040 degrees nanner knots Visibility 4,500 meters Light rain Mist Few 400 feet stratus Broken 700 feet stratus Broken 3,000 feet stratocumulus Temperature 22 Dew point 21 QNH 1021 hectopascals Tree 018 inches Advise you have information Sierra Nalita International Airport Information Sierra 0207 ILS Zulu Runway 34 right approach Landing Runway 34 right Departure Runway 34 left Departure Frequency 124.2 Taxiway Alpha 2 closed Observe gear down operation procedure on final Wind 040 degrees nanner knots Visibility 4,500 meters Light rain Mist Few 400 feet stratus Broken 700 feet stratus Broken 3,000 feet stratocumulus Temperature 22 Dew point 21 QNH 1021 hectopascals Tree 018 inches Advise you have information Sierra Nalita International Airport Information Tango 0207 ILS Runway 34 left approach and ILS Zulu Runway 34 right approach Landing Runway 34 left and 34 right
Departure runway 34 left. Departure frequency 124.2. Taxiway Alpha 2 closed. Simultaneous parallel approaches in progress. Observe gear down operation procedure on final. Wind 040 degrees nanoknots. Visibility 4,500 meters. Light rain. Mist. Few 400 feet stratus. Broken 700 feet stratus. Broken 3,000 feet stratocumulus. Temperature 22. Dew point 21. QNH 1021 hectopascals. Tree 018 inches. Advise you have information tango. Nalitra International Airport information tango. 0207. ILS runway 34 left approach and ILS Zulu runway 34 right approach. Landing runway 34 left and 34 right. Departure runway 34 left. Departure frequency 124.2. Taxiway Alpha 2 closed. Simultaneous parallel approaches in progress. Observe gear down operation procedure on final. Wind 040 degrees nanoknots. Visibility 4,500 meters. Light rain. Mist. Few 400 feet stratus. Broken 700 feet stratus. Broken 3,000 feet stratocumulus. Temperature 22. Dew point 21. QNH 1021 hectopascals. Tree 018 inches. Advise you have information tango. Nalitra International Airport information tango. 0207. ILS runway 34 left approach and ILS Zulu runway 34 right approach. Landing runway 34 left and 34 right. Departure runway 34 left. Departure frequency 124.2. Taxiway Alpha 2 closed. Simultaneous parallel approaches in progress. Observe gear down operation procedure on final. Wind 040 degrees nanoknots. Visibility 4,500 meters. Light rain. Mist. Few 400 feet stratus. Broken 700 feet stratus. Broken 3,000 feet stratocumulus. Temperature 22. Dew point 21. QNH 1021 hectopascals. Tree 018 inches. Advise you have information tango. Nalitra International Airport information tango. 0207. ILS runway 34 left approach and ILS Zulu runway 34 right approach. Landing runway 34 left and 34 right. Departure runway 34 left. Departure frequency 124.2. Taxiway Alpha 2 closed. Simultaneous parallel approaches in progress. Observe gear down operation procedure on final. Wind 040 degrees nanoknots. Visibility 4,500 meters. Light rain. Mist. Few 400 feet stratus. Broken 700 feet stratus. Broken 3,000 feet stratocumulus. Temperature 22. Dew point 21. QNH 1021 hectopascals. Tree 018 inches. Advise you have information tango. Nalitra International Airport information tango. 0207. ILS runway 34 left approach and ILS Zulu runway 34 right approach. Landing runway 34 left and 34 right. Departure runway 34 left. Departure frequency 124.2. Taxiway Alpha 2 closed. Simultaneous parallel approaches in progress. Observe gear down operation procedure on final. Wind 040 degrees nanoknots. Visibility 4,500 meters. Light rain. Mist. Few 400 feet stratus. Broken 700 feet stratus. Broken 3,000 feet stratocumulus. Temperature 22. Dew point 21. QNH 1021 hectopascals. Tree 018 inches. Advise you have information tango.
Nalita International Airport Information Tango 0207. ILS runway 34 left approach and ILS Zulu runway 34 right approach. Landing runway 34 left and 34 right. Departure runway 34 left. Departure frequency 124.2. Taxiway Alpha 2 closed. Simultaneous parallel approaches in progress. Observe gear down operation procedure on final. Wind 040 degrees nanner knots. Visibility 4,500 meters. Light rain. Mist. Few 400 feet stratus. Broken 700 feet stratus. Broken 3,000 feet stratocumulus. Temperature 2. Dew point 21. QNH 1021 hectopascals. Tree 018 inches. Advise you have information tango. Nalita International Airport information tango. 0207. ILS runway 34 left approach and ILS Zulu runway 34 right approach. Landing runway 34 left and 34 right. Departure runway 34 left. Departure frequency 124.2. Taxiway Alpha 2 closed. Simultaneous parallel approaches in progress. Observe gear down operation procedure on final. Wind 040 degrees nanner knots. Visibility 4,500 meters. Light rain. Mist. Few 400 feet stratus. Broken 700 feet stratus. Broken 3,000 feet stratocumulus. Temperature 22. Dew point 21. QNH 1021 hectopascals. Tree 018 inches. Advise you have information tango. Nalita International Airport information tango. 0207. ILS runway 34 left approach and ILS Zulu runway 34 right approach. Landing runway 34 left and 34 right. Departure runway 34 left. Departure frequency 124.2. Taxiway Alpha 2 closed. Simultaneous parallel approaches in progress. Observe gear down operation procedure on final. Wind 040 degrees nanner knots. Visibility 4,500 meters. Light rain. Mist. Few 400 feet stratus. Broken 700 feet stratus. Broken 3,000 feet stratocumulus. Temperature 22. Dew point 21. QNH 1021 hectopascals. Tree 018 inches. Advise you have information tango. Nalita International Airport information tango. 0207. ILS runway 34 left approach and ILS Zulu runway 34 right approach. Landing runway 34 left and 34 right. Departure runway 34 left. Departure frequency 124.2. Taxiway Alpha 2 closed. Simultaneous parallel approaches in progress. Observe gear down operation procedure on final. Wind 040 degrees nanner knots. Visibility 4,500 meters. Light rain. Mist. Few 400 feet stratus. Broken 700 feet stratus. Broken 3,000 feet stratocumulus. Temperature 22. Dew point 21. QNH 1021 hectopascals. Tree 018 inches. Advise you have information tango. Nalita International Airport information tango. 0207. ILS runway 34 left approach and ILS Zulu runway 34 right approach. Landing runway 34 left and 34 right. Departure runway 34 left. Departure frequency 124.2. Taxiway Alpha 2 closed. Simultaneous parallel approaches in progress. Observe gear down operation procedure on final. Wind 040 degrees nanner knots. Visibility 4,500 meters. Light rain. Mist. Few 400 feet stratus. Broken 700 feet stratus. Broken 3,000 feet stratus.
Colorado cumulus. Temperature 22. Dew point 21. QNH 1021 hectopascals. Tree 018 inches. Advising health information Tango. Now Lisa International Airport information Tango. 0207. ILS runway 34 left approach and ILS Zulu runway 34 right approach. Landing runway 34 left and 34 right. Departure runway 34 left. Departure frequency 124.2. Taxiway Alpha 2 closed. Simultaneous parallel approaches in progress. Observe gear down operation procedure on final. Wind 040 degrees nanner knots. Visibility 4,500 meters. Light rain. Mist. Few 400 feet stratus. Broken 700 feet stratus. Broken 3,000 feet stratocumulus. Temperature 22. Dew point 21. QNH 1021 hectopascals. Tree 018 inches. Advise you have information Tango. Nalitra International Airport information Tango. 0207. ILS runway 34 left approach and ILS Zulu runway 34 right approach. Landing runway 34 left and 34 right. Departure runway 34 left. Departure frequency 124.2. Taxiway Alpha 2 closed. Simultaneous parallel approaches in progress. Observe gear down operation procedure on final. Wind 040 degrees nanner knots. Visibility 4,500 meters. Light rain. Mist. Few 400 feet stratus. Broken 700 feet stratus. Broken 3,000 feet stratocumulus. Temperature 22. Dew point 21. QNH 1021 hectopascals. Tree 018 inches. Advise you have information Tango. Nalitra International Airport information Tango. 0207. ILS runway 34 left approach and ILS Zulu runway 34 right approach. Landing runway 34 left and 34 right. Departure runway 34 left. Departure frequency 124.2. Taxiway Alpha 2 closed. Simultaneous parallel approaches in progress. Observe gear down operation procedure on final. Wind 040 degrees nanner knots. Visibility 4,500 meters. Light rain. Mist. Few 400 feet stratus. Broken 700 feet stratus. Broken 3,000 feet stratocumulus. Temperature 22. Dew point 21. QNH 1021 hectopascals. Tree 018 inches. Advise you have information Tango. Nalitra International Airport information Tango. 0207. ILS runway 34 left approach and ILS Zulu runway 34 right approach. Landing runway 34 left and 34 right. Departure runway 34 left. Departure frequency 124.2. Taxiway Alpha 2 closed. Simultaneous parallel approaches in progress. Observe gear down operation procedure on final. Wind 040 degrees nanner knots. Visibility 4,500 meters. Light rain. Mist. Few 400 feet stratus. Broken 700 feet stratus. Broken 3,000 feet stratocumulus. Temperature 22. Dew point 21. QNH 1021 hectopascals. Tree 018 inches. Advise you have information Tango. Nalitra International Airport information Tango. 0207. ILS runway 34 left approach and ILS Zulu runway 34 right approach. Landing runway 34 left and 34 right. Departure runway 34 left. Departure frequency 124.2. Taxiway Alpha 2 closed. Simultaneous parallel approaches in progress. Observe gear down operation procedure on final.
Winds of 40 degrees nanoknots. Visibility 4,500 meters. Light rain. Mist. Few 400 feet stratus. Broken 700 feet stratus. Broken 3,000 feet stratocumulus. Temperature 22. Dew point 21. QNH 1021 hectopascals. Tree 018 inches. Advise you have information tango. Nalita International Airport Information Uniform. 0230. ILS runway 34 left approach and ILS due to runway 34 right approach. Landing runway 34 left and 34 right. Departure runway 34 left. Departure frequency 124.2. Taxiway Alpha 2 closed. Simultaneous parallel approaches in progress. Observe gear down operation procedure on final. Wind 030 degrees 8 knots. Visibility 4,000 meters. Light rain. Mist. Few 300 feet stratus. Scattered 500 feet stratus. Broken 700 feet stratus. Temperature 22. Dew point 21. QNH 1021 hectopascals. Tree 018 inches. Advise you have information uniform. Nalita International Airport Information Uniform. 0230. ILS runway 34 left approach and ILS Zulu runway 34 right approach. Landing runway 34 left and 34 right. Departure runway 34 left. Departure frequency 124.2. Taxiway Alpha 2 closed. Simultaneous parallel approaches in progress. Observe gear down operation procedure on final. Wind 030 degrees 8 knots. Visibility 4,000 meters. Light rain. Mist. Few 300 feet stratus. Scattered 500 feet stratus. Broken 700 feet stratus. Temperature 22. Dew point 21. QNH 1021 hectopascals. Tree 018 inches. Advise you have information uniform. Nalita International Airport Information Uniform. 0230. ILS runway 34 left approach and ILS Zulu runway 34 right approach. Landing runway 34 left and 34 right. Departure runway 34 left. Departure frequency 124.2. Taxiway Alpha 2 closed. Simultaneous parallel approaches in progress. Observe gear down operation procedure on final. Wind 030 degrees 8 knots. Visibility 4,000 meters. Light rain. Mist. Few 300 feet stratus. Scattered 500 feet stratus. Broken 700 feet stratus. Temperature 22. Dew point 21. QNH 1021 hectopascals. Tree 018 inches. Advise you have information uniform. Nalita International Airport Information Uniform. 0230. ILS runway 34 left approach and ILS Zulu runway 34 right approach. Landing runway 34 left and 34 right. Departure runway 34 left. Departure frequency 124.2. Taxiway Alpha 2 closed. Simultaneous parallel approaches in progress. Observe gear down operation procedure on final. Wind 030 degrees 8 knots. Visibility 4,000 meters. Light rain. Mist. Few 300 feet stratus. Scattered 500 feet stratus. Broken 700 feet stratus. Temperature 22. Dew point 21. QNH 1021 hectopascals. Tree 018 inches. Advise you have information uniform. Nalita International Airport Information Uniform. 0230. ILS runway 34 left approach and ILS Zulu runway 34 right approach. Landing runway 34 left and 34 right. Departure runway 34 left.
Departure frequency 124.2. Taxiway Alpha 2 closed. Simultaneous parallel approaches in progress. Observe gear down operation procedure on final. Wind 030 degrees 8 knots. Visibility 4,000 meters. Light rain. Mist. Few 300 feet stratus. Scattered 500 feet stratus. Broken 700 feet stratus. Temperature 22. Dew point 21. QNH 1021 hectopascals. Tree 018 inches. Advise you have information uniform. Nalitra International Airport information uniform. 0230. ILS runway 34 left approach and ILS Zulu runway 34 right approach. Landing runway 34 left and 34 right. Departure runway 34 left. Departure frequency 124.2. Taxiway Alpha 2 closed. Simultaneous parallel approaches in progress. Observe gear down operation procedure on final. Wind 030 degrees 8 knots. Visibility 4,000 meters. Light rain. Mist. Few 300 feet stratus. Scattered 500 feet stratus. Broken 700 feet stratus. Temperature 22. Dew point 21. QNH 1021 hectopascals. Tree 018 inches. Advise you have information uniform. Nalitra International Airport information uniform. 0230. ILS runway 34 left approach and ILS Zulu runway 34 right approach. Landing runway 34 left and 34 right. Departure runway 34 left. Departure frequency 124.2. Taxiway Alpha 2 closed. Simultaneous parallel approaches in progress. Observe gear down operation procedure on final. Wind 030 degrees 8 knots. Visibility 4,000 meters. Light rain. Mist. Few 300 feet stratus. Scattered 500 feet stratus. Broken 700 feet stratus. Temperature 22. Dew point 21. QNH 1021 hectopascals. Tree 018 inches. Advise you have information uniform. Nalitra International Airport information uniform. 0230. ILS runway 34 left approach and ILS Zulu runway 34 right approach. Landing runway 34 left and 34 right. Departure runway 34 left. Departure frequency 124.2. Taxiway Alpha 2 closed. Simultaneous parallel approaches in progress. Observe gear down operation procedure on final. Wind 030 degrees 8 knots. Visibility 4,000 meters. Light rain. Mist. Few 300 feet stratus. Scattered 500 feet stratus. Broken 700 feet stratus. Temperature 22. Dew point 21. QNH 1021 hectopascals. Tree 018 inches. Advise you have information uniform. Nalitra International Airport information uniform. 0230. ILS runway 34 left approach and ILS Zulu runway 34 right approach. Landing runway 34 left and 34 right. Departure runway 34 left. Departure frequency 124.2. Taxiway Alpha 2 closed. Simultaneous parallel approaches in progress. Observe gear down operation procedure on final. Wind 030 degrees 8 knots. Visibility 4,000 meters. Light rain. Mist. Few 300 feet stratus. Scattered 500 feet stratus. Broken 700 feet stratus. Temperature 22. Dew point 21. QNH 1021 hectopascals. Tree 018 inches. Advise you have information uniform. Nalitra International Airport information uniform. 0230.
ILS runway 34 left approach and ILS Zulu runway 34 right approach. Landing runway 34 left and 34 right. Departure runway 34 left. Departure frequency 124.2. Taxiway Alpha 2 closed. Simultaneous parallel approaches in progress. Observe gear down operation procedure on final. Wind 030 degrees 8 knots. Visibility 4,000 meters. Light rain. Mist. Few 300 feet stratus. Scattered 500 feet stratus. Broken 700 feet stratus. Temperature 22. Dew point 21. QNH 1021 hectopascals. Tree 018 inches. Advise you have information uniform. Nalita International Airport information uniform. 0230. ILS runway 34 left approach and ILS Zulu runway 34 right approach. Landing runway 34 left and 34 right. Departure runway 34 left. Departure frequency 124.2. Taxiway Alpha 2 closed. Simultaneous parallel approaches in progress. Observe gear down operation procedure on final. Wind 030 degrees 8 knots. Visibility 4,000 meters. Light rain. Mist. Few 300 feet stratus. Scattered 500 feet stratus. Broken 700 feet stratus. Temperature 22. Dew point 21. QNH 1021 hectopascals. Tree 018 inches. Advise you have information uniform. Nalita International Airport information uniform. 0230. ILS runway 34 left approach and ILS Zulu runway 34 right approach. Landing runway 34 left and 34 right. Departure runway 34 left. Departure frequency 124.2. Taxiway Alpha 2 closed. Simultaneous parallel approaches in progress. Observe gear down operation procedure on final. Wind 030 degrees 8 knots. Visibility 4,000 meters. Light rain. Mist. Few 300 feet stratus. Scattered 500 feet stratus. Broken 700 feet stratus. Temperature 22. Dew point 21. QNH 1021 hectopascals. Tree 018 inches. Advise you have information uniform. Nalita International Airport information uniform. 0230. ILS runway 34 left approach and ILS Zulu runway 34 right approach. Landing runway 34 left and 34 right. Departure runway 34 left. Departure frequency 124.2. Taxiway Alpha 2 closed. Simultaneous parallel approaches in progress. Observe gear down operation procedure on final. Wind 030 degrees 8 knots. Visibility 4,000 meters. Light rain. Mist. Few 300 feet stratus. Scattered 500 feet stratus. Broken 700 feet stratus. Temperature 22. Dew point 21. QNH 1021 hectopascals. Tree 018 inches. Advise you have information uniform. Nalita International Airport information uniform. 0230. ILS runway 34 left approach and ILS Zulu runway 34 right approach. Landing runway 34 left and 34 right. Departure runway 34 left. Departure frequency 124.2. Taxiway Alpha 2 closed. Simultaneous parallel approaches in progress. Observe gear down operation procedure on final. Wind 030 degrees 8 knots. Visibility 4,000 meters. Light rain. Mist. Few 300 feet stratus. Scattered 500 feet stratus. Broken 700 feet stratus. Temperature 22. Dew point 21. QNH 1021 hectopascals. Tree 018 inches.
Advise you have information uniform. Nalita International Airport information uniform. 0230. ILS runway 34 left approach and ILS Zulu runway 34 right approach. Landing runway 34 left and 34 right. Departure runway 34 left. Departure frequency 124.2. Taxiway Alpha 2 closed. Simultaneous parallel approaches in progress. Observe gear down operation procedure on final. Wind 030 degrees 8 knots. Visibility 4,000 meters. Light rain. Mist. Few 300 feet stratus. Scattered 500 feet stratus. Broken 700 feet stratus. Temperature 22. Dew point 21. QNH 1021 hectopascals. Tree 018 inches. Advise you have information uniform. Nalita International Airport information uniform. 0230. ILS runway 34 left approach and ILS Zulu runway 34 right approach. Landing runway 34 left and 34 right. Departure runway 34 left. Departure frequency 124.2. Taxiway Alpha 2 closed. Simultaneous parallel approaches in progress. Observe gear down operation procedure on final. Wind 030 degrees 8 knots. Visibility 4,000 meters. Light rain. Mist. Few 300 feet stratus. Scattered 500 feet stratus. Broken 700 feet stratus. Temperature 22. Dew point 21. QNH 1021 hectopascals. Tree 018 inches. Advise you have information uniform. Nalita International Airport information uniform. 0230. ILS runway 34 left approach and ILS Zulu runway 34 right approach. Landing runway 34 left and 34 right. Departure runway 34 left. Departure frequency 124.2. Taxiway Alpha 2 closed. Simultaneous parallel approaches in progress. Observe gear down operation procedure on final. Wind 030 degrees 8 knots. Visibility 4,000 meters. Light rain. Mist. Few 300 feet stratus. Scattered 500 feet stratus. Broken 700 feet stratus. Temperature 22. Dew point 21. QNH 1021 hectopascals. Tree 018 inches. Advise you have information uniform. Nalita International Airport information uniform. 0230. ILS runway 34 left approach and ILS Zulu runway 34 right approach. Landing runway 34 left and 34 right. Departure runway 34 left. Departure frequency 124.2. Taxiway Alpha 2 closed. Simultaneous parallel approaches in progress. Observe gear down operation procedure on final. Wind 030 degrees 8 knots. Visibility 4,000 meters. Light rain. Mist. Few 300 feet stratus. Scattered 500 feet stratus. Broken 700 feet stratus. Temperature 22. Dew point 21. QNH 1021 hectopascals. Tree 018 inches. Advise you have information uniform. Nalita International Airport information uniform. 0230. ILS runway 34 left approach and ILS Zulu runway 34 right approach. Landing runway 34 left and 34 right. Departure runway 34 left. Departure frequency 124.2. Taxiway Alpha 2 closed. Simultaneous parallel approaches in progress. Observe gear down operation procedure on final. Wind 030 degrees 8 knots. Visibility 4,000 meters. Light rain. Mist. Few 300 feet stratus. Scattered 500 feet stratus. Broken 700 feet stratus.
temperature 22, 2.21. QNH 1021 hectopascals. Tree 018 inches. Advise you have information uniform. Nalitra International Airport information uniform. 0230. ILS runway 34 left approach and ILS Zulu runway 34 right approach. Landing runway 34 left and 34 right. Departure runway 34 left. Departure frequency 124.2. Taxiway Alpha 2 closed. Simultaneous parallel approaches in progress. Observe gear down operation procedure on final. Wind 030 degrees 8 knots. Visibility 4,000 meters. Light rain. Mist. Few 300 feet stratus. Scattered 500 feet stratus. Broken 700 feet stratus. Temperature 22. Dew point 21. QNH 1021 hectopascals. Tree 018 inches. Advise you have information uniform. Nalitra International Airport information uniform. 0230. ILS runway 34 left approach and ILS Zulu runway 34 right approach. Landing runway 34 left and 34 right. Departure runway 34 left. Departure frequency 124.2. Taxiway Alpha 2 closed. Simultaneous parallel approaches in progress. Observe gear down operation procedure on final. Wind 030 degrees 8 knots. Visibility 4,000 meters. Light rain. Mist. Few 300 feet stratus. Scattered 500 feet stratus. Broken 700 feet stratus. Temperature 22. Dew point 21. QNH 1021 hectopascals. Tree 018 inches. Advise you have information uniform. Nalitra International Airport information uniform. 0230. ILS runway 34 left approach and ILS Zulu runway 34 right approach. Landing runway 34 left and 34 right. Departure runway 34 left. Departure frequency 124.2. Taxiway Alpha 2 closed. Simultaneous parallel approaches in progress. Observe gear down operation procedure on final. Wind 030 degrees 8 knots. Visibility 4,000 meters. Light rain. Mist. Few 300 feet stratus. Scattered 500 feet stratus. Broken 700 feet stratus. Temperature 22. Dew point 21. QNH 1021 hectopascals. Tree 018 inches. Advise you have information uniform. Nalitra International Airport information uniform. 0230. ILS runway 34 left approach and ILS Zulu runway 34 right approach. Landing runway 34 left and 34 right. Departure runway 34 left. Departure frequency 124.2. Taxiway Alpha 2 closed. Simultaneous parallel approaches in progress. Observe gear down operation procedure on final. Wind 030 degrees 8 knots. Visibility 4,000 meters. Light rain. Mist. Few 300 feet stratus. Scattered 500 feet stratus. Broken 700 feet stratus. Temperature 22. Dew point 21. QNH 1021 hectopascals. Tree 018 inches. Advise you have information uniform. Nalitra International Airport information uniform. 0230. ILS runway 34 left approach and ILS Zulu runway 34 right approach. Landing runway 34 left and 34 right. Departure runway 34 left. Departure frequency 124.2. Taxiway Alpha 2 closed. Simultaneous parallel approaches in progress. Observe gear down operation procedure on final. Wind 030 degrees 8 knots. Visibility 4,000 meters. Light rain.
Missed. Few 300 feet stratus. Scattered 500 feet stratus. Broken 700 feet stratus.

Visibility 4,000 meters. Light rain. Mist. Few 300 feet stratus. Scattered 500 feet stratus. Broken 700 feet stratus. Temperature 22. Dew point 21. QNH 1021 hectopascals. Tree 018 inches. Advise you have information uniform. Nalitra International Airport information uniform. 0230. ILS runway 34 left approach and ILS Zulu runway 34 right approach. Landing runway 34 left and 34 right. Departure runway 34 left. Departure frequency 124.2. Taxiway Alpha 2 closed. Simultaneous parallel approaches in progress. Observe gear down operation procedure on final. Wind 030 degrees 8 knots. Visibility 4,000 meters. Light rain. Mist. Few 300 feet stratus. Scattered 500 feet stratus. Broken 700 feet stratus. Temperature 22. Dew point 21. QNH 1021 hectopascals. Tree 018 inches. Advise you have information uniform. Nalitra International Airport information uniform. 0230. ILS runway 34 left approach and ILS Zulu runway 34 right approach. Landing runway 34 left and 34 right. Departure runway 34 left. Departure frequency 124.2. Taxiway Alpha 2 closed. Simultaneous parallel approaches in progress. Observe gear down operation procedure on final. Wind 030 degrees 8 knots. Visibility 4,000 meters. Light rain. Mist. Few 300 feet stratus. Scattered 500 feet stratus. Broken 700 feet stratus. Temperature 22. Dew point 21. QNH 1021 hectopascals. Tree 018 inches. Advise you have information uniform. Nalitra International Airport information uniform. 0230. ILS runway 34 left approach and ILS Zulu runway 34 right approach. Landing runway 34 left and 34 right. Departure runway 34 left. Departure frequency 124.2. Taxiway Alpha 2 closed. Simultaneous parallel approaches in progress. Observe gear down operation procedure on final. Wind 030 degrees 8 knots. Visibility 4,000 meters. Light rain. Mist. Few 300 feet stratus. Scattered 500 feet stratus. Broken 700 feet stratus. Temperature 22. Dew point 21. QNH 1021 hectopascals. Tree 018 inches. Advise you have information uniform. Nalitra International Airport information uniform. 0230. ILS runway 34 left approach and ILS Zulu runway 34 right approach. Landing runway 34 left and 34 right. Departure runway 34 left. Departure frequency 124.2. Taxiway Alpha 2 closed. Simultaneous parallel approaches in progress. Observe gear down operation procedure on final. Wind 030 degrees 8 knots. Visibility 4,000 meters. Light rain. Mist. Few 300 feet stratus. Scattered 500 feet stratus. Broken 700 feet stratus. Temperature 22. Dew point 21. QNH 1021 hectopascals. Tree 018 inches. Advise you have information uniform. Nalitra International Airport information Victor. 0300. ILS runway 34 left approach and ILS Zulu runway 34 right approach. Landing runway 34 left and 34 right. Departure runway 34 left. Departure frequency 124.2. Taxiway Alpha 2 closed.

simultaneous parallel approaches in progress. Observe gear down operation procedure on final. Wind 040 degrees 8 knots. Direction variable between 010 and 070 degrees. Visibility 5,000 meters. Light rain. Mist. Few 300 feet stratus. Broken 700 feet stratus. Broken 3,000 feet stratocumulus. Temperature 32. Dew point 21. QNH10C1 hectopascals. 30172. Advise you have information, Victor. Now Litra International Airport information, Victor. 0300. ILS runway 34 left approach and ILS Zulu runway 34 right approach. Landing runway 34 left and 34 right. Departure runway 34 left. Departure frequency 124.2. Taxiway Alpha 2 closed. Simultaneous parallel approaches in progress. Observe gear down operation procedure on final. Wind 040 degrees 8 knots. Direction variable between 010 and 070 degrees. Visibility 5,000 meters. Light rain. Mist. Few 300 feet stratus. Broken 700 feet stratus. Broken 3,000 feet stratocumulus. Temperature 22. 2.21. QNH1021 hectopascals. 3017 inches. Advise you have information, Victor. Now Litra International Airport information, Victor. 0300. ILS runway 34 left approach and ILS Zulu runway 34 right approach. Landing runway 34 left and 34 right. Departure runway 34 left. Departure frequency 124.2. Taxiway Alpha 2 closed. Simultaneous parallel approaches in progress. Observe gear down operation procedure on final. Wind 040 degrees 8 knots. Direction variable between 010 and 070 degrees. Visibility 5,000 meters. Light rain. Mist. Few 300 feet stratus. Broken 700 feet stratus. Broken 3,000 feet stratocumulus. Temperature 22. Dew point 21. QNH1021 hectopascals. 3017 inches. Advise you have information, Victor. Now Litra International Airport information, Victor. 0300. ILS runway 34 left approach and ILS Zulu runway 34 right approach. Landing runway 34 left and 34 right. Departure runway 34 left. Departure frequency 124.2. Taxiway Alpha 2 closed. Simultaneous parallel approaches in progress. Observe gear down operation procedure on final. Wind 040 degrees 8 knots. Direction variable between 010 and 070 degrees. Visibility 5,000 meters. Light rain. Mist. Few 300 feet stratus. Broken 700 feet stratus. Broken 3,000 feet stratocumulus. Temperature 22. Dew point 21. QNH1021 hectopascals. 3017 inches. Advise you have information, Victor. Now Litra International Airport information, Victor. 0300. ILS runway 34 left approach and ILS Zulu runway 34 right approach. Landing runway 34 left and 34 right. Departure runway 34 left. Departure frequency 124.2. Taxiway Alpha 2 closed. Simultaneous parallel approaches in progress. Observe gear down operation procedure on final. Wind 040 degrees 8 knots. Direction variable between 010 and 070 degrees. Visibility 5,000 meters. Light rain. Mist. Few 300 feet stratus. Broken 700 feet stratus. Broken 3,000 feet stratocumulus. Temperature 22. Dew point 21.
QNH1021 hectopascals. Tree 017 inches. Advise you have information, Victor. Nalitra International Airport information, Victor. 0300. ILS runway 34 left approach and ILS Zulu runway 34 right approach. Landing runway 34 left and 34 right. Departure runway 34 left. Departure frequency 124.2. Taxiway Alpha 2 closed. Simultaneous parallel approaches in progress. Observe gear down operation procedure on final. Wind 040 degrees 8 knots. Direction variable between 010 and 070 degrees. Visibility 5,000 meters. Light rain. Mist. Few 300 feet stratus. Broken 700 feet stratus. Broken 3,000 feet stratocumulus. Temperature 22. Dew point 21. QNH1021 hectopascals. Tree 017 inches. Advise you have information, Victor. Nalitra International Airport information, Victor. 0300. ILS runway 34 left approach and ILS Zulu runway 34 right approach. Landing runway 34 left and 34 right. Departure runway 34 left. Departure frequency 124.2. Taxiway Alpha 2 closed. Simultaneous parallel approaches in progress. Observe gear down operation procedure on final. Wind 040 degrees 8 knots. Direction variable between 010 and 070 degrees. Visibility 5,000 meters. Light rain. Mist. Few 300 feet stratus. Broken 700 feet stratus. Broken 3,000 feet stratocumulus. Temperature 22. Dew point 21. QNH1021 hectopascals. Tree 017 inches. Advise you have information, Victor. Nalitra International Airport information, Victor. 0300. ILS runway 34 left approach and ILS Zulu runway 34 right approach. Landing runway 34 left and 34 right. Departure runway 34 left. Departure frequency 124.2. Taxiway Alpha 2 closed. Simultaneous parallel approaches in progress. Observe gear down operation procedure on final. Wind 040 degrees 8 knots. Direction variable between 010 and 070 degrees. Visibility 5,000 meters. Light rain. Mist. Few 300 feet stratus. Broken 700 feet stratus. Broken 3,000 feet stratocumulus. Temperature 22. Dew point 21. QNH1021 hectopascals. Tree 017 inches. Advise you have information, Victor. Nalitra International Airport information, Victor. 0300. ILS runway 34 left approach and ILS Zulu runway 34 right approach. Landing runway 34 left and 34 right. Departure runway 34 left. Departure frequency 124.2. Taxiway Alpha 2 closed. Simultaneous parallel approaches in progress. Observe gear down operation procedure on final. Wind 040 degrees 8 knots. Direction variable between 010 and 070 degrees. Visibility 5,000 meters. Light rain. Mist. Few 300 feet stratus. Broken 700 feet stratus. Broken 3,000 feet stratocumulus. Temperature 22. 2.21. QNH1021 hectopascals. Tree 017 inches. Advise you have information, Victor. Nalitra International Airport information, Whiskey. 0310. ILS runway 34 left approach and ILS Zulu runway 34 right approach. Landing runway 34 left and 34 right. Departure runway 34 left.
departure frequency 14.2. Taxiway Alpha 2 closed. Simultaneous parallel approaches in progress. Observe gear down operation procedure on final. Wind 030 degrees 8 knots. Visibility 4,000 meters. Light rain. Mist. Few 300 feet stratus. Broken 700 feet stratus. Broken 3,000 feet stratocumulus. Temperature 22. Dew point 21. QNH 1021 hectopascals. Tree 017 inches. Advise you have information whiskey. Nalitra International Airport information whiskey. 0310. ILS runway 34 left approach and ILS Zulu runway 34 right approach. Landing runway 34 left and 34 right. Departure runway 34 left. Departure frequency 124.2. Taxiway Alpha 2 closed. Simultaneous parallel approaches in progress. Observe gear down operation procedure on final. Wind 030 degrees 8 knots. Visibility 4,000 meters. Light rain. Mist. Few 300 feet stratus. Broken 700 feet stratus. Broken 3,000 feet stratocumulus. Temperature 22. Dew point 21. QNH 1021 hectopascals. Tree 017 inches. Advise you have information whiskey. Nalitra International Airport information whiskey. 0310. ILS runway 34 left approach and ILS Zulu runway 34 right approach. Landing runway 34 left and 34 right. Departure runway 34 left. Departure frequency 124.2. Taxiway Alpha 2 closed. Simultaneous parallel approaches in progress. Observe gear down operation procedure on final. Wind 030 degrees 8 knots. Visibility 4,000 meters. Light rain. Mist. Few 300 feet stratus. Broken 700 feet stratus. Broken 3,000 feet stratocumulus. Temperature 22. Dew point 21. QNH 1021 hectopascals. 3017 inches. Advise you have information whiskey. Nalitra International Airport information whiskey. 0310. ILS runway 34 left approach and ILS Zulu runway 34 right approach. Landing runway 34 left and 34 right. Departure runway 34 left. Departure frequency 124.2. Taxiway Alpha 2 closed. Simultaneous parallel approaches in progress. Observe gear down operation procedure on final. Wind 030 degrees 8 knots. Visibility 4,000 meters. Light rain. Mist. Few 300 feet stratus. Broken 700 feet stratus. Broken 3,000 feet stratocumulus. Temperature 22. Dew point 21. QNH 1021 hectopascals. Tree 017 inches. Advise you have information whiskey. Nalitra International Airport information whiskey. 0310. ILS runway 34 left approach and ILS Zulu runway 34 right approach. Landing runway 34 left and 34 right. Departure runway 34 left. Departure frequency 124.2. Taxiway Alpha 2 closed. Simultaneous parallel approaches in progress. Observe gear down operation procedure on final. Wind 030 degrees 8 knots. Visibility 4,000 meters. Light rain. Mist. Few 300 feet stratus. Broken 700 feet stratus. Broken 3,000 feet stratocumulus. Temperature 22. Dew point 21. QNH 1021 hectopascals. Tree 017 inches. Advise you have information whiskey. Nalitra International Airport information whiskey. 0310.
ILS runway 34 left approach and ILS Zulu runway 34 right approach. Landing runway 34 left and 34 right. Departure runway 34 left. Departure frequency 124.2. Taxiway Alpha 2 closed. Simultaneous parallel approaches in progress. Observe gear down operation procedure on final. Wind 030 degrees 8 knots. Visibility 4,000 meters. Light rain. Mist. Few 300 feet stratus. Broken 700 feet stratus. Broken 3,000 feet stratocumulus. Temperature 22. Viewpoint 21. QNH 1021 hectopascals. Tree 017 inches. Advise you have information whiskey. Now Litra International Airport information whiskey. 0310. ILS runway 34 left approach and ILS Zulu runway 34 right approach. Landing runway 34 left and 34 right. Departure runway 34 left. Departure frequency 124.2. Taxiway Alpha 2 closed. Simultaneous parallel approaches in progress. Observe gear down operation procedure on final. Wind 030 degrees 8 knots. Visibility 4,000 meters. Light rain. Mist. Few 300 feet stratus. Broken 700 feet stratus. Broken 3,000 feet stratocumulus. Temperature 22. Dew point 21. QNH 1021 hectopascals. Tree 017 inches. Advise you have information whiskey. Now Litra International Airport information whiskey. 0310. ILS runway 34 left approach and ILS Zulu runway 34 right approach. Landing runway 34 left and 34 right. Departure runway 34 left. Departure frequency 124.2. Taxiway Alpha 2 closed. Simultaneous parallel approaches in progress. Observe gear down operation procedure on final. Wind 030 degrees 8 knots. Visibility 4,000 meters. Light rain. Mist. Few 300 feet stratus. Broken 700 feet stratus. Broken 3,000 feet stratocumulus. Temperature 22. Dew point 21. QNH 1021 hectopascals. Tree 017 inches. Advise you have information whiskey. Now Litra International Airport information whiskey. 0310. ILS runway 34 left approach and ILS Zulu runway 34 right approach. Landing runway 34 left and 34 right. Departure runway 34 left. Departure frequency 124.2. Taxiway Alpha 2 closed. Simultaneous parallel approaches in progress. Observe gear down operation procedure on final. Wind 030 degrees 8 knots. Visibility 4,000 meters. Light rain. Mist. Few 300 feet stratus. Broken 700 feet stratus. Broken 3,000 feet stratocumulus. Temperature 22. Dew point 21. QNH 1021 hectopascals. Tree 017 inches. Advise you have information whiskey. Now Litra International Airport information whiskey. 0310. ILS runway 34 left approach and ILS Zulu runway 34 right approach. Landing runway 34 left and 34 right. Departure runway 34 left. Departure frequency 124.2. Taxiway Alpha 2 closed. Simultaneous parallel approaches in progress. Observe gear down operation procedure on final. Wind 030 degrees 8 knots. Visibility 4,000 meters. Light rain. Mist. Few 300 feet stratus. Broken 700 feet stratus. Broken 3,000 feet stratocumulus. Temperature 22. Viewpoint 21. QNH 1021 hectopascals. Tree 017 inches.
Advise you have information whiskey. Nalita International Airport information whiskey. 0310. ILS runway 34 left approach and ILS Zulu runway 34 right approach. Landing runway 34 left and 34 right. Departure runway 34 left. Departure frequency 124.2. Taxiway Alpha 2 closed. Simultaneous parallel approaches in progress. Observe gear down operation procedure on final. Wind 030 degrees 8 knots. Visibility 4,000 meters. Light rain. Mist. Few 300 feet stratus. Broken 700 feet stratus. Broken 3,000 feet stratocumulus. Temperature 22. Dew point 21. QNH 1021 hectopascals. Tree 017 inches. Advise you have information whiskey. Nalita International Airport information whiskey. 0310. ILS runway 34 left approach and ILS Zulu runway 34 right approach. Landing runway 34 left and 34 right. Departure runway 34 left. Departure frequency 124.2. Taxiway Alpha 2 closed. Simultaneous parallel approaches in progress. Observe gear down operation procedure on final. Wind 030 degrees 8 knots. Visibility 4,000 meters. Light rain. Mist. Few 300 feet stratus. Broken 700 feet stratus. Broken 3,000 feet stratocumulus. Temperature 22. Dew point 21. QNH 1021 hectopascals. Tree 017 inches. Advise you have information whiskey. Nalita International Airport information whiskey. 0310. ILS runway 34 left approach and ILS Zulu runway 34 right approach. Landing runway 34 left and 34 right. Departure runway 34 left. Departure frequency 124.2. Taxiway Alpha 2 closed. Simultaneous parallel approaches in progress. Observe gear down operation procedure on final. Wind 030 degrees 8 knots. Visibility 4,000 meters. Light rain. Mist. Few 300 feet stratus. Broken 700 feet stratus. Broken 3,000 feet stratocumulus. Temperature 22. Dew point 21. QNH 1021 hectopascals. Tree 017 inches. Advise you have information whiskey. Nalita International Airport information whiskey. 0310. ILS runway 34 left approach and ILS Zulu runway 34 right approach. Landing runway 34 left and 34 right. Departure runway 34 left. Departure frequency 124.2. Taxiway Alpha 2 closed. Simultaneous parallel approaches in progress. Observe gear down operation procedure on final. Wind 030 degrees 8 knots. Visibility 4,000 meters. Light rain. Mist. Few 300 feet stratus. Broken 700 feet stratus. Broken 3,000 feet stratocumulus. Temperature 22. Dew point 21. QNH 1021 hectopascals. Tree 017 inches. Advise you have information whiskey. Nalita International Airport information whiskey. 0310. ILS runway 34 left approach and ILS Zulu runway 34 right approach. Landing runway 34 left and 34 right. Departure runway 34 left. Departure frequency 124.2. Taxiway Alpha 2 closed. Simultaneous parallel approaches in progress. Observe gear down operation procedure on final. Wind 030 degrees 8 knots. Visibility 4,000 meters. Light rain. Mist. Few 300 feet stratus. Broken 700 feet stratus.
Broken tree 1,000 feet stratocumulus. Temperature 22. Dew point 21. QNH 1021 hectopascals. Tree 017 inches. Advise you have information whiskey. Nalitra International Airport information whiskey. 0310. ILS runway 34 left approach and ILS 3 runway 34 right approach. Landing runway 34 left and 34 right. Departure runway 34 left. Departure frequency 124.2. Taxiway Alpha 2 closed. Simultaneous parallel approaches in progress. Observe gear down operation procedure on final. Wind 030 degrees 8 knots. Visibility 4,000 meters. Light rain. Mist. Few 300 feet stratus. Broken 700 feet stratus. Broken tree 1,000 feet stratocumulus. Temperature 22. Dew point 21. QNH 1021 hectopascals. Tree 017 inches. Advise you have information whiskey. Nalitra International Airport information whiskey. 0310. ILS runway 34 left approach and ILS Zulu runway 34 right approach. Landing runway 34 left and 34 right. Departure runway 34 left. Departure frequency 124.2. Taxiway Alpha 2 closed. Simultaneous parallel approaches in progress. Observe gear down operation procedure on final. Wind 030 degrees 8 knots. Visibility 4,000 meters. Light rain. Mist. Few 300 feet stratus. Broken 700 feet stratus. Broken tree 1,000 feet stratocumulus. Temperature 22. Dew point 21. QNH 1021 hectopascals. Tree 017 inches. Advise you have information whiskey. Nalitra International Airport information whiskey. 0310. ILS runway 34 left approach and ILS Zulu runway 34 right approach. Landing runway 34 left and 34 right. Departure runway 34 left. Departure frequency 124.2. Taxiway Alpha 2 closed. Simultaneous parallel approaches in progress. Observe gear down operation procedure on final. Wind 030 degrees 8 knots. Visibility 4,000 meters. Light rain. Mist. Few 300 feet stratus. Broken 700 feet stratus. Broken tree 1,000 feet stratocumulus. Temperature 22. Dew point 21. QNH 1021 hectopascals. Tree 017 inches. Advise you have information whiskey. Nalitra International Airport information whiskey. 0310. ILS runway 34 left approach and ILS Zulu runway 34 right approach. Landing runway 34 left and 34 right. Departure runway 34 left. Departure frequency 124.2. Taxiway Alpha 2 closed. Simultaneous parallel approaches in progress. Observe gear down operation procedure on final. Wind 030 degrees 8 knots. Visibility 4,000 meters. Light rain. Mist. Few 300 feet stratus. Broken 700 feet stratus. Broken tree 1,000 feet stratocumulus. Temperature 22. Dew point 21. QNH 1021 hectopascals. Tree 017 inches. Advise you have information whiskey. Nalitra International Airport information X-ray. 0330. ILS runway 34 left approach and ILS Zulu runway 34 right approach. Landing runway 34 left and 34 right. Departure runway 34 left. Departure frequency 124.2. Taxiway Alpha 2 closed. Simultaneous parallel approaches in progress. Observe gear down operation procedure on final.
Wind 030 degrees nanoknots. Direction variable between 360 and 070 degrees. Visibility 4,000 meters. Like rain. Mist. Few 300 feet stratus. Broken 700 feet stratus. Broken 2,000 feet stratocumulus. Temperature 22. Dew point 21. QNH 1021 hectopascals. Tree 017 inches. 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Nalitra International Airport information X-ray. 0330. ILS runway 34 left approach and ILS Zulu runway 34 right approach. Landing runway 34 left and 34 right. Departure runway 34 left. Departure frequency 124.2. Taxiway Alpha 2 closed. Simultaneous parallel approaches in progress. Observe gear down operation procedure on final. Wind 030 degrees nanoknots. Direction variable between 360 and 070 degrees. Visibility 4,000 meters. Like rain. Mist. Few 300 feet stratus. Broken 700 feet stratus. Broken 2,000 feet stratocumulus. Temperature 22. Dew point 21. QNH 1021 hectopascals. Tree 017 inches. 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Nalitra International Airport information X-ray. 0330. ILS runway 34 left approach and ILS Zulu runway 34 right approach. Landing runway 34 left and 34 right. Departure runway 34 left. Departure frequency 124.2. Taxiway Alpha 2 closed. Simultaneous parallel approaches in progress. Observe gear down operation procedure on final. Wind 030 degrees nanoknots. Direction variable between 360 and 070 degrees. Visibility 4,000 meters. Light rain. Mist. Few 300 feet stratus. Broken 700 feet stratus. Broken 2,000 feet stratocumulus. Temperature 22. Dew point 21. QNH 1021 hectopascals. Tree 017 inches. Advise you have information X-ray. Nalitra International Airport information X-ray. 0330. ILS runway 34 left approach and ILS Zulu runway 34 right approach. Landing runway 34 left and 34 right. Departure runway 34 left. Departure frequency 124.2. Taxiway Alpha 2 closed. Simultaneous parallel approaches in progress. Observe gear down operation procedure on final. Wind 030 degrees nanoknots. Direction variable between 360 and 070 degrees. Visibility 4,000 meters. Light rain. Mist. Few 300 feet stratus. Broken 700 feet stratus. Broken 2,000 feet stratocumulus. Temperature 22. Dew point 21. QNH 1021 hectopascals. Tree 017 inches. 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Nalitra International Airport information X-ray. 0330. ILS runway 34 left approach and ILS Zulu runway 34 right approach. Landing runway 34 left and 34 right. Departure runway 34 left. Departure frequency 124.2. Taxiway Alpha 2 closed. Simultaneous parallel approaches in progress. Observe gear down operation procedure on final. Wind 030 degrees nanoknots. Direction variable between 360 and 070 degrees. Visibility 4,000 meters. Light rain. Mist. Few 300 feet stratus. Broken 700 feet stratus. Broken 2,000 feet stratocumulus. Temperature 22. Dew point 21. QNH 1021 hectopascals. Tree 017 inches. 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
Nalita International Airport Information X-ray 0330. ILS runway 34 left approach and ILS Zulu runway 34 right approach. Landing runway 34 left and 34 right. Departure runway 34 left. Departure frequency 124.2. Taxiway Alpha 2 closed. Simultaneous parallel approaches in progress. Observe gear down operation procedure on final. Wind 030 degrees nanner knots. Direction variable between 360 and 070 degrees. Visibility 4,000 meters. Light rain. Mist. Few 300 feet stratus. Broken 700 feet stratus. Broken 2,000 feet stratocumulus. Temperature 22. Dew point 21. QNH 1021 hectopascals. Tree 017 inches. Advise you have information X-ray. Nalita International Airport Information X-ray 0330. ILS runway 34 left approach and ILS Zulu runway 34 right approach. Landing runway 34 left and 34 right. Departure runway 34 left. Departure frequency 124.2. Taxiway Alpha 2 closed. Simultaneous parallel approaches in progress. Observe gear down operation procedure on final. Wind 030 degrees nanner knots. Direction variable between 360 and 070 degrees. Visibility 4,000 meters. Light rain. Mist. Few 300 feet stratus. Broken 700 feet stratus. Broken 2,000 feet stratocumulus. Temperature 22. Dew point 21. QNH 1021 hectopascals. Tree 017 inches. Advise you have information X-ray. Nalita International Airport Information X-ray 0330. ILS runway 34 left approach and ILS Zulu runway 34 right approach. Landing runway 34 left and 34 right. Departure runway 34 left. Departure frequency 124.2. Taxiway Alpha 2 closed. Simultaneous parallel approaches in progress. Observe gear down operation procedure on final. Wind 030 degrees nanner knots. Direction variable between 360 and 070 degrees. Visibility 4,000 meters. Light rain. Mist. Few 300 feet stratus. Broken 700 feet stratus. Broken 2,000 feet stratocumulus. Temperature 22. Dew point 21. QNH 1021 hectopascals. Tree 017 inches. Advise you have information X-ray. Nalita International Airport Information X-ray 0330. ILS runway 34 left approach and ILS Zulu runway 34 right approach. Landing runway 34 left and 34 right. Departure runway 34 left. Departure frequency 124.2. Taxiway Alpha 2 closed. Simultaneous parallel approaches in progress. Observe gear down operation procedure on final. Wind 030 degrees nanner knots. Direction variable between 360 and 070 degrees. Visibility 4,000 meters. Light rain. Mist. Few 300 feet stratus. Broken 700 feet stratus. Broken 2,000 feet stratocumulus. Temperature 22. Dew point 21. QNH 1021 hectopascals. Tree 017 inches. Advise you have information X-ray. Nalita International Airport Information X-ray 0330. ILS runway 34 left approach and ILS Zulu runway 34 right approach. Landing runway 34 left and 34 right. Departure runway 34 left. Departure frequency 124.2. Taxiway Alpha 2 closed. Simultaneous parallel approaches in progress. Observe gear down operation procedure on final.
Wind 030 degrees nanoknots. Direction variable between 360 and 070 degrees. Visibility 4,000 meters. Light rain. Mist. Few 300 feet stratus. Broken 700 feet stratus. Broken 2,000 feet stratocumulus. Temperature 22. Dew point 21. QNH 1021 hectopascals. Tree 017 inches. Advise you have information X-ray. Now Litra International Airport information X-ray. 0330. ILS runway 34 left approach and ILS Zulu runway 34 right approach. Landing runway 34 left and 34 right. Departure runway 34 left. Departure frequency 124.2. Taxiway Alpha 2 closed. Simultaneous parallel approaches in progress. Observe gear down operation procedure on final. Wind 030 degrees nanoknots. Direction variable between 360 and 070 degrees. Visibility 4,000 meters. Light rain. Mist. Few 300 feet stratus. Broken 700 feet stratus. Broken 2,000 feet stratocumulus. Temperature 22. Dew point 21. QNH 1021 hectopascals. Tree 017 inches. Advise you have information X-ray. Now Litra International Airport information X-ray. 0330. ILS runway 34 left approach and ILS Zulu runway 34 right approach. Landing runway 34 left and 34 right. Departure runway 34 left. Departure frequency 124.2. Taxiway Alpha 2 closed. Simultaneous parallel approaches in progress. Observe gear down operation procedure on final. Wind 030 degrees nanoknots. Direction variable between 360 and 070 degrees. Visibility 4,000 meters. Light rain. Mist. Few 300 feet stratus. Broken 700 feet stratus. Broken 2,000 feet stratocumulus. Temperature 22. Dew point 21. QNH 1021 hectopascals. Tree 017 inches. Advise you have information X-ray. Now Litra International Airport information X-ray. 0330. ILS runway 34 left approach and ILS Zulu runway 34 right approach. Landing runway 34 left and 34 right. Departure runway 34 left. Departure frequency 124.2. Taxiway Alpha 2 closed. Simultaneous parallel approaches in progress. Observe gear down operation procedure on final. Wind 030 degrees nanoknots. Direction variable between 360 and 070 degrees. Visibility 4,000 meters. Light rain. Mist. Few 300 feet stratus. Broken 700 feet stratus. Broken 2,000 feet stratocumulus. Temperature 22. Dew point 21. QNH 1021 hectopascals. Tree 017 inches. Advise you have information X-ray. Now Litra International Airport information X-ray. 0330. ILS runway 34 left approach and ILS Zulu runway 34 right approach. Landing runway 34 left and 34 right. Departure runway 34 left. Departure frequency 124.2. Taxiway Alpha 2 closed. Simultaneous parallel approaches in progress. Observe gear down operation procedure on final. Wind 030 degrees nanoknots. Direction variable between 360 and 070 degrees. Visibility 4,000 meters. Light rain. Mist. Few 300 feet stratus. Broken 700 feet stratus. Broken 2,000 feet stratocumulus. Temperature 22. Dew point 21. QNH 1021 hectopascals. Tree 017 inches. 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
Nalita International Airport Information X-ray 0330 ILS runway 34 left approach and ILS Zulu runway 34 right approach. Landing runway 34 left and 34 right. Departure runway 34 left. Departure frequency 124.2. Taxiway Alpha 2 closed. Simultaneous parallel approaches in progress. Observe gear down operation procedure on final. Wind 030 degrees nanner knots. Direction variable between 360 and 070 degrees. Visibility 4,000 meters. Light rain. Mist. Few 300 feet stratus. Broken 700 feet stratus. Broken 2,000 feet stratocumulus. Temperature 22. Dew point 21. QNH 1021 hectopascals. Tree 017 inches. Advise you have information X-ray. Nalita International Airport Information X-ray 0330 ILS runway 34 left approach and ILS Zulu runway 34 right approach. Landing runway 34 left and 34 right. Departure runway 34 left. Departure frequency 124.2. Taxiway Alpha 2 closed. Simultaneous parallel approaches in progress. Observe gear down operation procedure on final. Wind 030 degrees nanner knots. Direction variable between 360 and 070 degrees. Visibility 4,000 meters. Light rain. Mist. Few 300 feet stratus. Broken 700 feet stratus. Broken 2,000 feet stratocumulus. Temperature 22. Dew point 21. QNH 1021 hectopascals. Tree 017 inches. Advise you have information X-ray. Nalita International Airport Information X-ray 0330 ILS runway 34 left approach and ILS Zulu runway 34 right approach. Landing runway 34 left and 34 right. Departure runway 34 left. Departure frequency 124.2. Taxiway Alpha 2 closed. Simultaneous parallel approaches in progress. Observe gear down operation procedure on final. Wind 030 degrees nanner knots. Direction variable between 360 and 070 degrees. Visibility 4,000 meters. Light rain. Mist. Few 300 feet stratus. Broken 700 feet stratus. Broken 2,000 feet stratocumulus. Temperature 22. Dew point 21. QNH 1021 hectopascals. Tree 017 inches. Advise you have information X-ray. Nalita International Airport Information X-ray 0330 ILS runway 34 left approach and ILS Zulu runway 34 right approach. Landing runway 34 left and 34 right. Departure runway 34 left. Departure frequency 124.2. Taxiway Alpha 2 closed. Simultaneous parallel approaches in progress. Observe gear down operation procedure on final. Wind 030 degrees nanner knots. Direction variable between 360 and 070 degrees. Visibility 4,000 meters. Light rain. Mist. Few 300 feet stratus. Broken 700 feet stratus. Broken 2,000 feet stratocumulus. Temperature 22. Dew point 21. QNH 1021 hectopascals. Tree 017 inches. Advise you have information X-ray. Nalita International Airport Information X-ray 0330 ILS runway 34 left approach and ILS Zulu runway 34 right approach. Landing runway 34 left and 34 right. Departure runway 34 left. Departure frequency 124.2. Taxiway Alpha 2 closed. Simultaneous parallel approaches in progress. Observe gear down operation procedure on final.
Wind 030 degrees nanoknots. Direction variable between 360 and 070 degrees. Visibility 4,000 meters. Light rain. Mist. Few 300 feet stratus. Broken 700 feet stratus. Broken 2,000 feet stratocumulus. Temperature 22. Dew point 21. QNH 1021 hectopascals. Tree 017 inches. Advise you have information X-ray. Now Litra International Airport information X-ray. 0330. ILS runway 34 left approach and ILS Zulu runway 34 right approach. Landing runway 34 left and 34 right. Departure runway 34 left. Departure frequency 124.2. Taxiway Alpha 2 closed. Simultaneous parallel approaches in progress. Observe gear down operation procedure on final. Wind 030 degrees nanoknots. Direction variable between 360 and 070 degrees. Visibility 4,000 meters. Light rain. Mist. Few 300 feet stratus. Broken 700 feet stratus. Broken 2,000 feet stratocumulus. Temperature 22. Dew point 21. QNH 1021 hectopascals. Tree 017 inches. Advise you have information X-ray. Now Litra International Airport information X-ray. 0330. ILS runway 34 left approach and ILS Zulu runway 34 right approach. Landing runway 34 left and 34 right. Departure runway 34 left. Departure frequency 124.2. Taxiway Alpha 2 closed. Simultaneous parallel approaches in progress. Observe gear down operation procedure on final. Wind 030 degrees nanoknots. Direction variable between 360 and 070 degrees. Visibility 4,000 meters. Light rain. Mist. Few 300 feet stratus. Broken 700 feet stratus. Broken 2,000 feet stratocumulus. Temperature 22. Dew point 21. QNH 1021 hectopascals. Tree 017 inches. 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ILS runway 34 left approach and ILS Zulu runway 34 right approach. Landing runway 34 left and 34 right. Departure runway 34 left. Departure frequency 124.2. Taxiway Alpha 2 closed. Simultaneous parallel approaches in progress. Observe gear down operation procedure on final. Wind 030 degrees nanoknots. Direction variable between 360 and 070 degrees. Visibility 4,000 meters. Light rain. Mist. Few 300 feet stratus. Broken 700 feet stratus. Broken 2,000 feet stratocumulus. Temperature 22. Dew point 21. QNH 1021 hectopascals. Tree 017 inches. 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ILS runway 34 left approach and ILS Zulu runway 34 right approach. Landing runway 34 left and 34 right. Departure runway 34 left. Departure frequency 124.2. Taxiway Alpha 2 closed. Simultaneous parallel approaches in progress. Observe gear down operation procedure on final. Wind 030 degrees nanoknots. Direction variable between 360 and 070 degrees. Visibility 4,000 meters. Light rain. Mist. Few 300 feet stratus. Broken 700 feet stratus. Broken 2,000 feet stratocumulus. Temperature 22. 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QNH 1021 hectopascals. 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

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QNH 1021 hexapascals. 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ILS runway 34 left approach and ILS Zulu runway 34 right approach. Landing runway 34 left and 34 right. Departure runway 34 left. Departure frequency 124.2. Taxiway Alpha 2 closed. Simultaneous parallel approaches in progress. Observe gear down operation procedure on final. Wind 030 degrees nanner knots. Direction variable between 360 and 070 degrees. Visibility 4,000 meters. Light rain. Mist. Few 300 feet stratus. Broken 700 feet stratus. Broken 2,000 feet stratocumulus. Temperature 22. Dew point 21. QNH 1021 hectopascals. Tree 017 inches. Advise you have information X-ray. 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ILS runway 34 left approach and ILS Zulu runway 34 right approach. Landing runway 34 left and 34 right. Departure runway 34 left. Departure frequency 124.2. Taxiway Alpha 2 closed. Simultaneous parallel approaches in progress. Observe gear down operation procedure on final. Wind 030 degrees nanner knots. Direction variable between 360 and 070 degrees. Visibility 4,000 meters. Light rain. Mist. Few 300 feet stratus. Broken 700 feet stratus. Broken 2,000 feet stratocumulus. Temperature 22. Dew point 21. QNH 1021 hectopascals. Tree 017 inches. 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ILS runway 34 left approach and ILS Zulu runway 34 right approach. Landing runway 34 left and 34 right. Departure runway 34 left. Departure frequency 124.2. Taxiway Alpha 2 closed. Simultaneous parallel approaches in progress. Observe gear down operation procedure on final. Wind 030 degrees nanner knots. Direction variable between 360 and 070 degrees. Visibility 4,000 meters. Light rain. Mist. Few 300 feet stratus. Broken 700 feet stratus. Broken 2,000 feet stratocumulus. Temperature 22. Dew point 21. QNH 1021 hectopascals. Tree 017 inches. 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ILS runway 34 left approach and ILS Zulu runway 34 right approach. Landing runway 34 left and 34 right. Departure runway 34 left. Departure frequency 124.2. Taxiway Alpha 2 closed. Simultaneous parallel approaches in progress. Observe gear down operation procedure on final. Wind 030 degrees nanner knots. Direction variable between 360 and 070 degrees. Visibility 4,000 meters. Light rain. Mist. Few 300 feet stratus. Broken 700 feet stratus. Broken 2,000 feet stratocumulus. Temperature 22. Dew point 21. QNH 1021 hectopascals. Tree 017 inches. 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Now Litra International Airport information Yankee. 0400. ILS runway 34 left approach and ILS Zulu runway 34 right approach. Landing runway 34 left and 34 right.
Departure runway 34 left. Departure frequency 124.2. Taxiway Alpha 2 closed. Simultaneous parallel approaches in progress. Observe gear down operation procedure on final. Wind 030 degrees nanner knots. Visibility 3000 meters. Runway 34 left. RVR touchdown above 2000 meters, no change. Midpoint 2000 meters, no change. Stop and above 2000 meters, no change. Runway 34 right. RVR touchdown above 2000 meters, no change. Stop and above 2000 meters, no change. Light rain. Mist. Few 300 feet stratus. Broken 500 feet stratus. Broken 2000 feet stratocumulus. Temperature 22. Dew point 21. QNH 1021 hectopascals. Tree 016 inches. Advise you have information Yankee. Nalitra International Airport information Yankee. 0400. ILS runway 34 left approach and ILS Zulu runway 34 right approach. Landing runway 34 left and 34 right. Departure runway 34 left. Departure frequency 124.2. Taxiway Alpha 2 closed. Simultaneous parallel approaches in progress. Observe gear down operation procedure on final. Wind 030 degrees nanner knots. Visibility 3000 meters. Runway 34 left. RVR touchdown above 2000 meters, no change. Midpoint 2000 meters, no change. Stop and above 2000 meters, no change. Runway 34 right. RVR touchdown above 2000 meters, no change. Stop and above 2000 meters, no change. Light rain. Mist. Few 300 feet stratus. Broken 500 feet stratus. Broken 2000 feet stratocumulus. Temperature 22. Dew point 21. QNH 1021 hectopascals. Tree 016 inches. Advise you have information Yankee. Nalitra International Airport information Yankee. 0400. ILS runway 34 left approach and ILS Zulu runway 34 right approach. Landing runway 34 left and 34 right. Departure runway 34 left. Departure frequency 124.2. Taxiway Alpha 2 closed. Simultaneous parallel approaches in progress. Observe gear down operation procedure on final. Wind 030 degrees nanner knots. Visibility 3000 meters. Runway 34 left. RVR touchdown above 2000 meters, no change. Midpoint 2000 meters, no change. Stop and above 2000 meters, no change. Runway 34 right. RVR touchdown above 2000 meters, no change. Stop and above 2000 meters, no change. Light rain. Mist. Few 300 feet stratus. Broken 500 feet stratus. Broken 2000 feet stratocumulus. Temperature 22. Dew point 21. QNH 1021 hectopascals. Tree 016 inches. Advise you have information Yankee. Right. Nalitra International Airport information Yankee. 0400. ILS runway 34 left approach and ILS Zulu runway 34 right approach. Landing runway 34 left and 34 right. Departure runway 34 left. Departure frequency 124.2. Taxiway Alpha 2 closed. Simultaneous parallel approaches in progress. Observe gear down operation procedure on final. Wind 030 degrees nanner knots. Visibility 3000 meters. Runway 34 left. RVR touchdown above 2000 meters, no change. Midpoint 2000 meters, no change. Stop and above 2000 meters, no change. Runway 34 right. RVR touchdown above 2000 meters, no change. Stop and above 2000 meters, no change. Light rain. Mist. Few 300 feet stratus. Broken 500 feet stratus.
Broken 2,000 feet stratocumulus. Temperature 22. Dew point 21. QNH 1021 hectopascals. Tree 016 inches. Advise you have information Yankee. Nalita International Airport information Yankee. 0400. ILS runway 34 left approach and ILS Zulu runway 34 right approach. Landing runway 34 left and 34 right. Departure runway 34 left. Departure frequency 124.2. Taxiway Alpha 2 closed. Simultaneous parallel approaches in progress. Observe gear down operation procedure on final. Wind 030 degrees nanner knots. Visibility 3,000 meters. Runway 34 left. RVR touchdown about 2,000 meters, no change. Midpoint 2,000 meters, no change. Stop and above 2,000 meters, no change. Runway 34 right. RVR touchdown about 2,000 meters, no change. Stop and above 2,000 meters, no change. Light rain. Mist. Few 300 feet stratus. Broken 500 feet stratus. Broken 2,000 feet stratocumulus. Temperature 22. Dew point 21. QNH 1021 hectopascals. Tree 016 inches. Advise you have information Yankee. Nalita International Airport information Yankee. 0400. ILS runway 34 left approach and ILS Zulu runway 34 right approach. Landing runway 34 left and 34 right. Departure runway 34 left. Departure frequency 124.2. Taxiway Alpha 2 closed. Simultaneous parallel approaches in progress. Observe gear down operation procedure on final. Wind 030 degrees nanner knots. Visibility 3,000 meters. Runway 34 left. RVR touchdown about 2,000 meters, no change. Midpoint 2,000 meters, no change. Stop and above 2,000 meters, no change. Runway 34 right. RVR touchdown above 2,000 meters, no change. Stop and above 2,000 meters, no change. Light rain. Mist. Few 300 feet stratus. Broken 500 feet stratus. Broken 2,000 feet stratocumulus. Temperature 22. Dew point 21. QNH 1021 hectopascals. Tree 016 inches. Advise you have information Yankee. Nalita International Airport information Yankee. 0400. ILS runway 34 left approach and ILS Zulu runway 34 right approach. Landing runway 34 left and 34 right. Departure runway 34 left. Departure frequency 124.2. Taxiway Alpha 2 closed. Simultaneous parallel approaches in progress. Observe gear down operation procedure on final. Wind 030 degrees nanner knots. Visibility 3,000 meters. Runway 34 left. RVR touchdown about 2,000 meters, no change. Midpoint 2,000 meters, no change. Stop and above 2,000 meters, no change. Runway 34 right. RVR touchdown above 2,000 meters, no change. Stop and above 2,000 meters, no change. Light rain. Mist. Few 300 feet stratus. Broken 500 feet stratus. Broken 2,000 feet stratocumulus. Temperature 22. Dew point 21. QNH 1021 hectopascals. Tree 016 inches. Advise you have information Yankee. Nalita International Airport information Yankee. 0400. ILS runway 34 left approach and ILS Zulu runway 34 right approach. Landing runway 34 left and 34 right. Departure runway 34 left. Departure frequency 124.2. Taxiway Alpha 2 closed. Simultaneous parallel approaches in progress. Observe gear down operation procedure on final. Wind 030 degrees nanner knots.
Visibility 3,000 meters. Runway 34 left. RVR touchdown about 2,000 meters, no change. Midpoint 2,000 meters, no change. Stop and above 2,000 meters, no change. Runway 34 right. RVR touchdown about 2,000 meters, no change. Stop and above 2,000 meters, no change. Light rain. Mist. Few 300 feet stratus. Broken 500 feet stratus. Broken 2,000 feet stratocumulus. Temperature 22. Dew point 21. QNH 1021 hectopascals. Tree 016 inches. Advise you have information. Nalitra International Airport Information Zulu. 0412. ILS runway 34 left approach and ILS Zulu runway 34 right approach. Landing runway 34 left and 34 right. Departure runway 34 left. Departure frequency 124.2. Taxiway Alpha 2 closed. Simultaneous parallel approaches in progress. Observe gear down operation procedure on final. Wind 030 degrees 8 knots. Direction variable between 360 and 060 degrees. Visibility 4,000 meters. Light rain. Mist. Few 300 feet stratus. Broken 600 feet stratus. Broken 1,500 feet stratocumulus. Temperature 22. Dew point 21. QNH 1021 hectopascals. Tree 016 inches. Advise you have information Zulu. Nalitra International Airport information Zulu. 0412. ILS runway 34 left approach and ILS Zulu runway 34 right approach. Landing runway 34 left and 34 right. Departure runway 34 left. Departure frequency 124.2. Taxiway Alpha 2 closed. Simultaneous parallel approaches in progress. Observe gear down operation procedure on final. Wind 030 degrees 8 knots. Direction variable between 360 and 060 degrees. Visibility 4,000 meters. Light rain. Mist. Few 300 feet stratus. Broken 600 feet stratus. Broken 1,500 feet stratocumulus. Temperature 22. Dew point 21. QNH 1021 hectopascals. Tree 016 inches. 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Nalitra International Airport information Zulu. 0412. ILS runway 34 left approach and ILS Zulu runway 34 right approach. Landing runway 34 left and 34 right. Departure runway 34 left. Departure frequency 124.2. Taxiway Alpha 2 closed. Simultaneous parallel approaches in progress. Observe gear down operation procedure on final. Wind 030 degrees 8 knots. Direction variable between 360 and 060 degrees. Visibility 4,000 meters. Light rain. Mist. Few 300 feet stratus. Broken 600 feet stratus. Broken 1,500 feet stratocumulus. Temperature 22. Dew point 21. QNH 1021 hectopascals. Tree 016 inches. Advise you have information Zulu. Nalitra International Airport information Zulu. 0412. ILS runway 34 left approach and ILS Zulu runway 34 right approach. Landing runway 34 left and 34 right. Departure runway 34 left. Departure frequency 124.2. Taxiway Alpha 2 closed. Simultaneous parallel approaches in progress. Observe gear down operation procedure on final. Wind 030 degrees 8 knots. Direction variable between 360 and 060 degrees. Visibility 4,000 meters. Light rain. Mist. Few 300 feet stratus. Broken 600 feet stratus.
Broken 1,500 feet stratocumulus. Temperature 22. Dew point 21. QNH 1021 hectopascals. Tree 016 inches. Advise you have information Zulu. Nalita International Airport information Zulu. 0412. ILS runway 34 left approach and ILS Zulu runway 34 right approach. Landing runway 34 left and 34 right. Departure runway 34 left. Departure frequency 124.2. Taxiway Alpha 2 closed. Simultaneous parallel approaches in progress. Observe gear down operation procedure on final. Wind 030 degrees 8 knots. Direction variable between 360 and 060 degrees. Visibility 4,000 meters. Light rain. Mist. Few 300 feet stratus. Broken 600 feet stratus. Broken 1,500 feet stratocumulus. Temperature 22. Dew point 21. QNH 1021 hectopascals. Tree 016 inches. Advise you have information Zulu. Nalita International Airport information Zulu. 0412. ILS runway 34 left approach and ILS Zulu runway 34 right approach. Landing runway 34 left and 34 right. Departure runway 34 left. Departure frequency 124.2. Taxiway Alpha 2 closed. Simultaneous parallel approaches in progress. Observe gear down operation procedure on final. Wind 030 degrees 8 knots. Direction variable between 360 and 060 degrees. Visibility 4,000 meters. Light rain. Mist. Few 300 feet stratus. Broken 600 feet stratus. Broken 1,500 feet stratocumulus. Temperature 22. Dew point 21. QNH 1021 hectopascals. Tree 016 inches. Advise you have information Zulu. Nalita International Airport information Zulu. 0412. ILS runway 34 left approach and ILS Zulu runway 34 right approach. Landing runway 34 left and 34 right. Departure runway 34 left. Departure frequency 124.2. Taxiway Alpha 2 closed. Simultaneous parallel approaches in progress. Observe gear down operation procedure on final. Wind 030 degrees 8 knots. Direction variable between 360 and 060 degrees. Visibility 4,000 meters. Light rain. Mist. Few 300 feet stratus. Broken 600 feet stratus. Broken 1,500 feet stratocumulus. Temperature 22. Dew point 21. QNH 1021 hectopascals. Tree 016 inches. Advise you have information Zulu. Nalita International Airport information Zulu. 0412. ILS runway 34 left approach and ILS Zulu runway 34 right approach. Landing runway 34 left and 34 right. Departure runway 34 left. Departure frequency 124.2. Taxiway Alpha 2 closed. Simultaneous parallel approaches in progress. Observe gear down operation procedure on final. Wind 030 degrees 8 knots. Direction variable between 360 and 060 degrees. Visibility 4,000 meters. Light rain. Mist. Few 300 feet stratus. Broken 600 feet stratus. Broken 1,500 feet stratocumulus. Temperature 22. Dew point 21. QNH 1021 hectopascals. Tree 016 inches. Advise you have information Zulu. Nalita International Airport information Zulu. 0412. ILS runway 34 left approach and ILS Zulu runway 34 right approach. Landing runway 34 left and 34 right.
Departure runway 34 left. Departure frequency 124.2. Taxiway Alpha 2 closed. Simultaneous parallel approaches in progress. Observe gear down operation procedure on final. Wind 030 degrees 8 knots. Direction variable between 360 and 060 degrees. Visibility 4,000 meters. Light rain. Mist. Few 300 feet stratus. Broken 600 feet stratus. Broken 1,500 feet stratocumulus. Temperature 22. Dew point 21. QNH 1021 hectopascals. Tree 016 inches. Advise you have information Zulu. Nalita International Airport information Zulu. 0412. ILS runway 34 left approach and ILS Zulu runway 34 right approach. Landing runway 34 left and 34 right. Departure runway 34 left. Departure frequency 124.2. Taxiway Alpha 2 closed. Simultaneous parallel approaches in progress. Observe gear down operation procedure on final. Wind 030 degrees 8 knots. Direction variable between 360 and 060 degrees. Visibility 4,000 meters. Light rain. Mist. Few 300 feet stratus. Broken 600 feet stratus. Broken 1,500 feet stratocumulus. Temperature 22. Dew point 21. QNH 1021 hectopascals. Tree 016 inches. Advise you have information Zulu. Nalita International Airport information Zulu. 0412. ILS runway 34 left approach and ILS Zulu runway 34 right approach. Landing runway 34 left and 34 right. Departure runway 34 left. Departure frequency 124.2. Taxiway Alpha 2 closed. Simultaneous parallel approaches in progress. Observe gear down operation procedure on final. Wind 030 degrees 8 knots. Direction variable between 360 and 060 degrees. Visibility 4,000 meters. Light rain. Mist. Few 300 feet stratus. Broken 600 feet stratus. Broken 1,500 feet stratocumulus. Temperature 22. Dew point 21. QNH 1021 hectopascals. Tree 016 inches. Advise you have information Zulu. Nalita International Airport information Zulu. 0412. ILS runway 34 left approach and ILS Zulu runway 34 right approach. Landing runway 34 left and 34 right. Departure runway 34 left. Departure frequency 124.2. Taxiway Alpha 2 closed. Simultaneous parallel approaches in progress. Observe gear down operation procedure on final. Wind 030 degrees 8 knots. Direction variable between 360 and 060 degrees. Visibility 4,000 meters. Light rain. Mist. Few 300 feet stratus. Broken 600 feet stratus. Broken 1,500 feet stratocumulus. Temperature 22. Dew point 21. QNH 1021 hectopascals. Tree 016 inches. Advise you have information Zulu. Nalita International Airport information Zulu. 0412. ILS runway 34 left approach and ILS Zulu runway 34 right approach. Landing runway 34 left and 34 right. Departure runway 34 left. Departure frequency 124.2. Taxiway Alpha 2 closed. Simultaneous parallel approaches in progress. Observe gear down operation procedure on final. Wind 030 degrees 8 knots. Direction variable between 360 and 060 degrees. Visibility 4,000 meters. Light rain. Mist. 300 feet stratus.
Broken 600 feet strato. Broken 1,500 feet strato cumulus. Temperature 22. Dew point 21. QNH 1021 hectopascals. Tree 016 inches. Advise you have information Zulu. Nalitra International Airport information Zulu. 0412. ILS runway 34 left approach and ILS Zulu runway 34 right approach. Landing runway 34 left and 34 right. Departure runway 34 left. Departure frequency 124.2. Taxiway Alpha 2 close. Simultaneous parallel approaches in progress. Observe gear down operation procedure on final. Wind 030 degrees 8 knots. Direction variable between 360 and 060 degrees. Visibility 4,000 meters. Light rain. Mist. Few 300 feet stratus. Broken 600 feet stratus. Broken 1,500 feet strato cumulus. Temperature 22. Dew point 21. QNH 1021 hectopascals. Tree 016 inches. Advise you have information Zulu. Nalitra International Airport information Zulu. 0412. ILS runway 34 left approach and ILS Zulu runway 34 right approach. Landing runway 34 left and 34 right. Departure runway 34 left. Departure frequency 124.2. Taxiway Alpha 2 close. Simultaneous parallel approaches in progress. Observe gear down operation procedure on final. Wind 030 degrees 8 knots. Direction variable between 360 and 060 degrees. Visibility 4,000 meters. Light rain. Mist. 300 feet stratus. Broken 600 feet stratus. Broken 1,500 feet strato cumulus. Temperature 22. Dew point 21. QNH 1021 hectopascals. Tree 016 inches. Advise you have information Zulu. Nalitra International Airport information Zulu. 0412. ILS runway 34 left approach and ILS Zulu runway 34 right approach. Landing runway 34 left and 34 right. Departure runway 34 left. Departure frequency 124.2. Taxiway Alpha 2 closed. Simultaneous parallel approaches in progress. Observe gear down operation procedure on final. Wind 030 degrees 8 knots. Direction variable between 360 and 060 degrees. Visibility 4,000 meters. Light rain. Mist. Few 300 feet stratus. Broken 600 feet stratus. Broken 1,500 feet strato cumulus. Temperature 22. Dew point 21. QNH 1021 hectopascals. Tree 016 inches. Advise you have information Zulu. Nalitra International Airport information Alpha. 0430. ILS runway 34 left approach and ILS Zulu runway 34 right approach. Landing runway 34 left and 34 right. Departure runway 34 left. Departure frequency 124.2. Taxiway Alpha 2 closed. Simultaneous parallel approaches in progress. Observe gear down operation procedure on final. Wind 030 degrees 8 knots. Visibility 3,500 meters. Light rain. Mist. Few 300 feet stratus. Scattered 600 feet stratus. Broken 800 feet stratus. Temperature 22. Dew point 22. QNH 1021 hectopascals. Tree 015 inches. Advise you have information Alpha. Nalitra International Airport information Alpha. 0430. ILS runway 34 left approach and ILS Zulu runway 34 right approach. Landing runway 34 left and 34 right.
Departure runway 34 left. Departure frequency 124.2. Taxiway Alpha 2 closed. Simultaneous parallel approaches in progress. Observe gear down operation procedure on final. Wind 030 degrees 8 knots. Visibility 3,500 meters. Light rain. Mist. Few 300 feet stratus. Scattered 600 feet stratus. Broken 800 feet stratus. Temperature 22. Dew point 22. QNH 1021 hectopascals. Tree 015 inches. 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Nalitra International Airport information alpha. 0430. ILS runway 34 left approach and ILS Zulu runway 34 right approach. Landing runway 34 left and 34 right. Departure runway 34 left. Departure frequency 124.2. Taxiway Alpha 2 closed. Simultaneous parallel approaches in progress. Observe gear down operation procedure on final. Wind 030 degrees 8 knots. Visibility 3,500 meters. Light rain. Mist. Few 300 feet stratus. Scattered 600 feet stratus. Broken 800 feet stratus. Temperature 22. Dew point 22. QNH 1021 hectopascals. Tree 015 inches. 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Nalitra International Airport information alpha. 0430. ILS runway 34 left approach and ILS Zulu runway 34 right approach. Landing runway 34 left and 34 right. Departure runway 34 left. Departure frequency 124.2. Taxiway Alpha 2 closed. Simultaneous parallel approaches in progress. Observe gear down operation procedure on final. Wind 030 degrees 8 knots. Visibility 3,500 meters. Light rain. Mist. Few 300 feet stratus. Scattered 600 feet stratus. Broken 800 feet stratus. Temperature 22. Dew point 22. QNH 1021 hectopascals. Tree 015 inches. 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Nalitra International Airport information alpha. 0430. ILS runway 34 left approach and ILS Zulu runway 34 right approach. Landing runway 34 left and 34 right. Departure runway 34 left. Departure frequency 124.2. Taxiway Alpha 2 closed. Simultaneous parallel approaches in progress. Observe gear down operation procedure on final. Wind 030 degrees 8 knots. Visibility 3,500 meters. Light rain. Mist. Few 300 feet stratus. Scattered 600 feet stratus. Broken 800 feet stratus. Temperature 22. Dew point 22. QNH 1021 hectopascals. Tree 015 inches. 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Nalitra International Airport information alpha. 0430. ILS runway 34 left approach and ILS Zulu runway 34 right approach. Landing runway 34 left and 34 right. Departure runway 34 left. Departure frequency 124.2. Taxiway Alpha 2 closed. Simultaneous parallel approaches in progress. Observe gear down operation procedure on final. Wind 030 degrees 8 knots. Visibility 3,500 meters. Light rain. Mist. Few 300 feet stratus. Scattered 600 feet stratus. Broken 800 feet stratus. Temperature 22. Dew point 22. QNH 1021 hectopascals. Tree 015 inches. 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
ILS 0430. ILS runway 34 left approach and ILS Zulu runway 34 right approach. Landing runway 34 left and 34 right. Departure runway 34 left. Departure frequency 124.2. Taxiway Alpha 2 closed. Simultaneous parallel approaches in progress. Observe gear down operation procedure on final. Wind 030 degrees 8 knots. Visibility 3,500 meters. Light rain. Mist. Few 300 feet stratus. Scattered 600 feet stratus. Broken 800 feet stratus. Temperature 22. Dew point 22. QNH 1021 hectopascals. 3015 inches. Advise you have information alpha. Now Litra International Airport information alpha. 0430. ILS runway 34 left approach and ILS Zulu runway 34 right approach. Landing runway 34 left and 34 right. Departure runway 34 left. Departure frequency 124.2. Taxiway Alpha 2 closed. Simultaneous parallel approaches in progress. Observe gear down operation procedure on final. Wind 030 degrees 8 knots. Visibility 3,500 meters. Light rain. Mist. Few 300 feet stratus. Scattered 600 feet stratus. Broken 800 feet stratus. Temperature 22. Dew point 22. QNH 1021 hectopascals. 3015 inches. Advise you have information alpha. Now Litra International Airport information alpha. 0430. ILS runway 34 left approach and ILS Zulu runway 34 right approach. Landing runway 34 left and 34 right. Departure runway 34 left. Departure frequency 124.2. Taxiway Alpha 2 closed. Simultaneous parallel approaches in progress. Observe gear down operation procedure on final. Wind 030 degrees 8 knots. Visibility 3,500 meters. Light rain. Mist. Few 300 feet stratus. Scattered 600 feet stratus. Broken 800 feet stratus. Temperature 22. Dew point 22. QNH 1021 hectopascals. 3015 inches. Advise you have information alpha. Now Litra International Airport information alpha. 0430. ILS runway 34 left approach and ILS Zulu runway 34 right approach. Landing runway 34 left and 34 right. Departure runway 34 left. Departure frequency 124.2. Taxiway Alpha 2 closed. Simultaneous parallel approaches in progress. Observe gear down operation procedure on final. Wind 030 degrees 8 knots. Visibility 3,500 meters. Light rain. Mist. Few 300 feet stratus. Scattered 600 feet stratus. Broken 800 feet stratus. Temperature 22. Dew point 22. QNH 1021 hectopascals. 3015 inches. Advise you have information alpha. Now Litra International Airport information alpha. 0430. ILS runway 34 left approach and ILS Zulu runway 34 right approach. Landing runway 34 left and 34 right. Departure runway 34 left. Departure frequency 124.2. Taxiway Alpha 2 closed. Simultaneous parallel approaches in progress. Observe gear down operation procedure on final. Wind 030 degrees 8 knots. Visibility 3,500 meters. Light rain. Mist. Few 300 feet stratus. Scattered 600 feet stratus. Broken 800 feet stratus. Temperature 22. Dew point 22.
QNH1021 hectopascals. 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ILS runway 34 left approach and ILS Zulu runway 34 right approach. Landing runway 34 left and 34 right. Departure runway 34 left. Departure frequency 124.2. Taxiway Alpha 2 closed. Simultaneous parallel approaches in progress. Observe gear down operation procedure on final. Wind 030 degrees 8 knots. Visibility tree 1500 meters. Light rain. Mist. Few 300 feet stratus. Scattered 600 feet stratus. Broken 800 feet stratus. Temperature 22. Dew point 22. QNH1021 hectopascals. Tree 015 inches. Advise you have information alpha. Nalita International Airport information alpha. 0430. ILS runway 34 left approach and ILS Zulu runway 34 right approach. Landing runway 34 left and 34 right. Departure runway 34 left. Departure frequency 124.2. Taxiway Alpha 2 closed. Simultaneous parallel approaches in progress. Observe gear down operation procedure on final. Wind 030 degrees 8 knots. Visibility tree 1500 meters. Light rain. Mist. Few 300 feet stratus. Scattered 600 feet stratus. Broken 800 feet stratus. Temperature 22. Dew point 22. QNH1021 hectopascals. Tree 015 inches. Advise you have information alpha. Nalita International Airport information alpha. 0430. ILS runway 34 left approach and ILS Zulu runway 34 right approach. Landing runway 34 left and 34 right. Departure runway 34 left. Departure frequency 124.2. Taxiway Alpha 2 closed. Simultaneous parallel approaches in progress. Observe gear down operation procedure on final. Wind 030 degrees 8 knots. Visibility tree 1500 meters. Light rain. Mist. Few 300 feet stratus. Scattered 600 feet stratus. Broken 800 feet stratus. Temperature 22. Dew point 22. QNH1021 hectopascals. Tree 015 inches. Advise you have information alpha. Nalita International Airport information alpha. 0430. ILS runway 34 left approach and ILS Zulu runway 34 right approach. Landing runway 34 left and 34 right. Departure runway 34 left. Departure frequency 124.2. Taxiway Alpha 2 closed. Simultaneous parallel approaches in progress. Observe gear down operation procedure on final. Wind 030 degrees 8 knots. Visibility tree 1500 meters. Light rain. Mist. Few 300 feet stratus. Scattered 600 feet stratus. Broken 800 feet stratus. Temperature 22. Dew point 22. QNH1021 hectopascals. Tree 015 inches. Advise you have information alpha. Nalita International Airport information Bravo. 0445. ILS runway 34 left approach and ILS Zulu runway 34 right approach. Landing runway 34 left and 34 right. Departure runway 34 left. Departure frequency 124.2. Taxiway Alpha 2 closed. Simultaneous parallel approaches in progress. Observe gear down operation procedure on final. Wind 040 degrees 8 knots. Visibility 8 kilometers.
like rain. Few 300 feet stratus. Broken 600 feet stratus. Broken 1,200 feet stratocumulus. Temperature 22. Dew point 21. QNH 1021 hectopascals. Tree 015 inches. Advise you have information Bravo. Nalita International Airport information Bravo. 0445. ILS runway 34 left approach and ILS Zulu runway 34 right approach. Landing runway 34 left and 34 right. Departure runway 34 left. Departure frequency 124.2. Taxiway Alpha 2 closed. Simultaneous parallel approaches in progress. Observe gear down operation procedure on final. Wind 040 degrees 8 knots. Visibility 8 kilometers. Light rain. Few 300 feet stratus. Broken 600 feet stratus. Broken 1,200 feet stratocumulus. Temperature 22. Dew point 21. QNH 1021 hectopascals. Tree 015 inches. Advise you have information Bravo. Nalita International Airport information Bravo. 0445. ILS runway 34 left approach and ILS Zulu runway 34 right approach. Landing runway 34 left and 34 right. Departure runway 34 left. Departure frequency 124.2. Taxiway Alpha 2 closed. Simultaneous parallel approaches in progress. Observe gear down operation procedure on final. Wind 040 degrees 8 knots. Visibility 8 kilometers. Light rain. Few 300 feet stratus. Broken 600 feet stratus. Broken 1,200 feet stratocumulus. Temperature 22. 2.21. QNH 1021 hectopascals. Tree 015 inches. Advise you have information Bravo. Nalita International Airport information Bravo. 0445. ILS runway 34 left approach and ILS Zulu runway 34 right approach. Landing runway 34 left and 34 right. Departure runway 34 left. Departure frequency 124.2. Taxiway Alpha 2 closed. Simultaneous parallel approaches in progress. Observe gear down operation procedure on final. Wind 040 degrees 8 knots. Visibility 8 kilometers. Light rain. Few 300 feet stratus. Broken 600 feet stratus. Broken 1,200 feet stratocumulus. Temperature 22. Dew point 21. QNH 1021 hectopascals. Tree 015 inches. Advise you have information Bravo. Nalita International Airport information Bravo. 0445. ILS runway 34 left approach and ILS Zulu runway 34 right approach. Landing runway 34 left and 34 right. Departure runway 34 left. Departure frequency 124.2. Taxiway Alpha 2 closed. Simultaneous parallel approaches in progress. Observe gear down operation procedure on final. Wind 040 degrees 8 knots. Visibility 8 kilometers. Light rain. Few 300 feet stratus. Broken 600 feet stratus. Broken 1,200 feet stratocumulus. Temperature 22. Dew point 21. QNH 1021 hectopascals. Tree 015 inches. Advise you have information Bravo. Nalita International Airport information Bravo. 0445. ILS runway 34 left approach and ILS Zulu runway 34 right approach. Landing runway 34 left and 34 right. Departure runway 34 left. Departure frequency 124.2. Taxiway Alpha 2 closed. Simultaneous parallel approaches in progress.
Observe gear down operation procedure on final. Wind 040 degrees 8 knots. Visibility 8 kilometers. Light rain. Few 300 feet stratus. Broken 600 feet stratus. Broken 1200 feet stratocumulus. Temperature 22. Dew point 21. QNH 1021 hectopascals. Tree 015 inches. Advise you have information Bravo. Nalitra International Airport information Bravo. 0445. ILS runway 34 left approach and ILS Zulu runway 34 right approach. Landing runway 34 left and 34 right. Departure runway 34 left. Departure frequency 124.2. Taxiway Alpha 2 closed. Simultaneous parallel approaches in progress. Observe gear down operation procedure on final. Wind 040 degrees 8 knots. Visibility 8 kilometers. Light rain. Few 300 feet stratus. Broken 600 feet stratus. Broken 1200 feet stratocumulus. Temperature 22. Dew point 21. QNH 1021 hectopascals. Tree 015 inches. Advise you have information Bravo. Nalitra International Airport information Bravo. 0445. ILS runway 34 left approach and ILS Zulu runway 34 right approach. Landing runway 34 left and 34 right. Departure runway 34 left. Departure frequency 124.2. Taxiway Alpha 2 closed. Simultaneous parallel approaches in progress. Observe gear down operation procedure on final. Wind 040 degrees 8 knots. Visibility 8 kilometers. Light rain. Few 300 feet stratus. Broken 600 feet stratus. Broken 1200 feet stratocumulus. Temperature 22. Dew point 21. QNH 1021 hectopascals. Tree 015 inches. Advise you have information Bravo. Nalitra International Airport information Bravo. 0445. ILS runway 34 left approach and ILS Zulu runway 34 right approach. Landing runway 34 left and 34 right. Departure runway 34 left. Departure frequency 124.2. Taxiway Alpha 2 closed. Simultaneous parallel approaches in progress. Observe gear down operation procedure on final. Wind 040 degrees 8 knots. Visibility 8 kilometers. Light rain. Few 300 feet stratus. Broken 600 feet stratus. Broken 1200 feet stratocumulus. Temperature 22. Dew point 21. QNH 1021 hectopascals. Tree 015 inches. Advise you have information Bravo. Nalitra International Airport information Bravo. 0445. ILS runway 34 left approach and ILS Zulu runway 34 right approach. Landing runway 34 left and 34 right. Departure runway 34 left. Departure frequency 124.2. Taxiway Alpha 2 closed. Simultaneous parallel approaches in progress. Observe gear down operation procedure on final. Wind 040 degrees 8 knots. Visibility 8 kilometers. Light rain. Few 300 feet stratus. Broken 600 feet stratus. Broken 1200 feet stratocumulus. Temperature 22. Dew point 21. QNH 1021 hectopascals. Tree 015 inches. Advise you have information Bravo. Nalitra International Airport information Bravo. 0445. ILS runway 34 left approach and ILS Zulu runway 34 right approach. Landing runway 34 left and 34 right. Departure runway 34 left. Departure frequency 124.2.
Taxiway Alpha 2 closed. Simultaneous parallel approaches in progress. Observe.

Ending runway 34 left and 34 right. Departure runway 34 left. Departure frequency 124.2. Taxiway Alpha 2 closed. Simultaneous parallel approaches in progress. Observe gear down operation procedure on final. Wind 040 degrees 8 knots. Visibility 8 kilometers. Light rain. Few 300 feet stratus. Broken 600 feet stratus. Broken 1200 feet stratocumulus. Temperature 22. Dew point 21. QNH 1021 hectopascals. Tree 015 inches. Advise you have information Bravo. Nalitra International Airport information Bravo. 0445. ILS runway 34 left approach and ILS Zulu runway 34 right approach. Landing runway 34 left and 34 right. Departure runway 34 left. Departure frequency 124.2. Taxiway Alpha 2 closed. Simultaneous parallel approaches in progress. Observe gear down operation procedure on final. Wind 040 degrees 8 knots. Visibility 8 kilometers. Light rain. Few 300 feet stratus. Broken 600 feet stratus. Broken 1200 feet stratocumulus. Temperature 22. Dew point 21. QNH 1021 hectopascals. Tree 015 inches. Advise you have information Bravo. Nalitra International Airport information Bravo. 0445. ILS runway 34 left approach and ILS Zulu runway 34 right approach. Landing runway 34 left and 34 right. Departure runway 34 left. Departure frequency 124.2. Taxiway Alpha 2 closed. Simultaneous parallel approaches in progress. Observe gear down operation procedure on final. Wind 040 degrees 8 knots. Visibility 8 kilometers. Light rain. Few 300 feet stratus. Broken 600 feet stratus. Broken 1200 feet stratocumulus. Temperature 22. Dew point 21. QNH 1021 hectopascals. Tree 015 inches. Advise you have information Bravo. Nalitra International Airport information Charlie. 0500. ILS runway 34 left approach and ILS Zulu runway 34 right approach. Landing runway 34 left and 34 right. Departure runway 34 left. Departure frequency 124.2. Taxiway Alpha 2 closed. Simultaneous parallel approaches in progress. Observe gear down operation procedure on final. Wind 050 degrees 8 knots. Visibility 8 kilometers. Light rain. Few 300 feet stratus. Broken 800 feet stratus. Broken 1500 feet stratocumulus. Temperature 22. Dew point 21. QNH 1021 hectopascals. Tree 015 inches. Advise you have information Charlie. Nalitra International Airport information Charlie. 0500. ILS runway 34 left approach and ILS Zulu runway 34 right approach. Landing runway 34 left and 34 right. Departure runway 34 left. Departure frequency 124.2. Taxiway Alpha 2 closed. Simultaneous parallel approaches in progress. Observe gear down operation procedure on final. Wind 050 degrees 8 knots. Visibility 8 kilometers. Light rain. Few 300 feet stratus. Broken 800 feet stratus. Broken 1500 feet stratocumulus. Temperature 22. Dew point 21. QNH 1021 hectopascals. Tree 015 inches. Advise you have information Charlie. Nalitra International Airport information Charlie.

0500. ILS runway 34 left approach and ILS Zulu runway 34 right approach. Landing runway 34 left and 34 right. Departure runway 34 left. Departure frequency 124.2. Taxiway Alpha 2 closed. Simultaneous parallel approaches in progress. Observe gear down operation procedure on final. Wind 050 degrees 8 knots. Visibility 8 kilometers. Light rain. Few 300 feet stratus. Broken 800 feet stratus. Broken 1500 feet stratocumulus. Temperature 22. Dew point 21. QNH 1021 hectopascals. Tree 015 inches. Advise you have information, Charlie. Nalitra International Airport information, Charlie. 0500. ILS runway 34 left approach and ILS Zulu runway 34 right approach. Landing runway 34 left and 34 right. Departure runway 34 left. Departure frequency 124.2. Taxiway Alpha 2 closed. Simultaneous parallel approaches in progress. Observe gear down operation procedure on final. Wind 050 degrees 8 knots. Visibility 8 kilometers. Light rain. Few 300 feet stratus. Broken 800 feet stratus. Broken 1500 feet stratocumulus. Temperature 22. Dew point 21. QNH 1021 hectopascals. Tree 015 inches. Advise you have information, Charlie. Nalitra International Airport information, Charlie. 0500. ILS runway 34 left approach and ILS Zulu runway 34 right approach. Landing runway 34 left and 34 right. Departure runway 34 left. Departure frequency 124.2. Taxiway Alpha 2 closed. Simultaneous parallel approaches in progress. Observe gear down operation procedure on final. Wind 050 degrees 8 knots. Visibility 8 kilometers. Light rain. Few 300 feet stratus. Broken 800 feet stratus. Broken 1500 feet stratocumulus. Temperature 22. Dew point 21. QNH 1021 hectopascals. Tree 015 inches. Advise you have information, Charlie. Nalitra International Airport information, Charlie. 0500. ILS runway 34 left approach and ILS Zulu runway 34 right approach. Landing runway 34 left and 34 right. Departure runway 34 left. Departure frequency 124.2. Taxiway Alpha 2 closed. Simultaneous parallel approaches in progress. Observe gear down operation procedure on final. Wind 050 degrees 8 knots. Visibility 8 kilometers. Light rain. Few 300 feet stratus. Broken 800 feet stratus. Broken 1500 feet stratocumulus. Temperature 22. Dew point 21. QNH 1021 hectopascals. Tree 015 inches. Advise you have information, Charlie. Nalitra International Airport information, Charlie. 0500. ILS runway 34 left approach and ILS Zulu runway 34 right approach. Landing runway 34 left and 34 right. Departure runway 34 left. Departure frequency 124.2. Taxiway Alpha 2 closed. Simultaneous parallel approaches in progress. Observe gear down operation procedure on final. Wind 050 degrees 8 knots. Visibility 8 kilometers. Light rain. Few 300 feet stratus. Broken 800 feet stratus. Broken 1500 feet stratocumulus. Temperature 22. Dew point 21. QNH 1021 hectopascals. Tree 015 inches.
Advise you have information, Charlie. Nalitra International Airport information, Charlie. 0500. ILS runway 34 left approach and ILS Zulu runway 34 right approach. Landing runway 34 left and 34 right. Departure runway 34 left. Departure frequency 124.2. Taxiway Alpha 2 closed. Simultaneous parallel approaches in progress. Observe gear down operation procedure on final. Wind 050 degrees 8 knots. Visibility 8 kilometers. Light rain. Few 300 feet stratus. Broken 800 feet stratus. Broken 1500 feet stratocumulus. Temperature 22. Dew point 21. QNH 1021 hectopascals. Tree 015 inches. Advise you have information, Charlie. Nalitra International Airport information, Charlie. 0500. ILS runway 34 left approach and ILS Zulu runway 34 right approach. Landing runway 34 left and 34 right. Departure runway 34 left. Departure frequency 124.2. Taxiway Alpha 2 closed. Simultaneous parallel approaches in progress. Observe gear down operation procedure on final. Wind 050 degrees 8 knots. Visibility 8 kilometers. Light rain. Few 300 feet stratus. Broken 800 feet stratus. Broken 1500 feet stratocumulus. Temperature 22. Dew point 21. QNH 1021 hectopascals. Tree 015 inches. Advise you have information, Charlie. Nalitra International Airport information, Charlie. 0500. ILS runway 34 left approach and ILS Zulu runway 34 right approach. Landing runway 34 left and 34 right. Departure runway 34 left. Departure frequency 124.2. Taxiway Alpha 2 closed. Simultaneous parallel approaches in progress. Observe gear down operation procedure on final. Wind 050 degrees 8 knots. Visibility 8 kilometers. Light rain. Few 300 feet stratus. Broken 800 feet stratus. Broken 1500 feet stratocumulus. Temperature 22. Dew point 21. QNH 1021 hectopascals. Tree 015 inches. Advise you have information, Charlie. Nalitra International Airport information, Charlie. 0500. ILS runway 34 left approach and ILS Zulu runway 34 right approach. Landing runway 34 left and 34 right. Departure runway 34 left. Departure frequency 124.2. Taxiway Alpha 2 closed. Simultaneous parallel approaches in progress. Observe gear down operation procedure on final. Wind 050 degrees 8 knots. Visibility 8 kilometers. Light rain. Few 300 feet stratus. Broken 800 feet stratus. Broken 1500 feet stratocumulus. Temperature 22. Dew point 21. QNH 1021 hectopascals. Tree 015 inches. Advise you have information, Charlie. Nalitra International Airport information, Charlie. 0500. ILS runway 34 left approach and ILS Zulu runway 34 right approach. Landing runway 34 left and 34 right. Departure runway 34 left. Departure frequency 124.2. Taxiway Alpha 2 closed. Simultaneous parallel approaches in progress. Observe gear down operation procedure on final. Wind 050 degrees 8 knots. Visibility 8 kilometers. Light rain. Few 300 feet stratus. Broken 800 feet stratus. Broken 1500 feet stratocumulus. Temperature 22.
2.21 QNH1021 hectopascals, tree 015 inches. Advise you have information, Charlie. Now Litra International Airport information, Charlie. 0500. ILS runway 34 left approach and ILS Zulu runway 34 right approach. Landing runway 34 left and 34 right. Departure runway 34 left. Departure frequency 124.2. Taxiway Alpha 2 closed. Simultaneous parallel approaches in progress. Observe gear down operation procedure on final. Wind 050 degrees 8 knots. Visibility 8 kilometers. Light rain. Few 300 feet stratus. Broken 800 feet stratus. Broken 1500 feet stratocumulus. Temperature 22. Dew point 21. QNH1021 hectopascals. Tree 015 inches. Advise you have information, Charlie. Now Litra International Airport information, Charlie. 0500. ILS runway 34 left approach and ILS Zulu runway 34 right approach. Landing runway 34 left and 34 right. Departure runway 34 left. Departure frequency 124.2. Taxiway Alpha 2 closed. Simultaneous parallel approaches in progress. Observe gear down operation procedure on final. Wind 050 degrees 8 knots. Visibility 8 kilometers. Light rain. Few 300 feet stratus. Broken 800 feet stratus. Broken 1500 feet stratocumulus. Temperature 22. Dew point 21. QNH1021 hectopascals. Tree 015 inches. Advise you have information, Charlie. Now Litra International Airport information, Charlie. 0500. ILS runway 34 left approach and ILS Zulu runway 34 right approach. Landing runway 34 left and 34 right. Departure runway 34 left. Departure frequency 124.2. Taxiway Alpha 2 closed. Simultaneous parallel approaches in progress. Observe gear down operation procedure on final. Wind 050 degrees 8 knots. Visibility 8 kilometers. Light rain. Few 300 feet stratus. Broken 800 feet stratus. Broken 1500 feet stratocumulus. Temperature 22. Dew point 21. QNH1021 hectopascals. Tree 015 inches. Advise you have information, Charlie. Now Litra International Airport information, Charlie. 0500. ILS runway 34 left approach and ILS Zulu runway 34 right approach. Landing runway 34 left and 34 right. Departure runway 34 left. Departure frequency 124.2. Taxiway Alpha 2 closed. Simultaneous parallel approaches in progress. Observe gear down operation procedure on final. Wind 050 degrees 8 knots. Visibility 8 kilometers. Light rain. Few 300 feet stratus. Broken 800 feet stratus. Broken 1500 feet stratocumulus. Temperature 22. 2.21. QNH1021 hectopascals. Tree 015 inches. Advise you have information, Charlie. Now Litra International Airport information, Charlie. 0500. ILS runway 34 left approach and ILS Zulu runway 34 right approach. Landing runway 34 left and 34 right. Departure runway 34 left. Departure frequency 124.2. Taxiway Alpha 2 closed. Simultaneous parallel approaches in progress. Observe gear down operation procedure on final. Wind 050 degrees 8 knots. Visibility 8 kilometers. Light rain. Few 300 feet stratus.
Broken 800 feet stratus. Broken 1,500 feet stratocumulus. Temperature 22. Dew point 21. QNH 1021 hectopascals. Tree 015 inches. Advise you have information, Charlie. Nalita International Airport information, Charlie. 0500. ILS runway 34 left approach and ILS Zulu runway 34 right approach. Landing runway 34 left and 34 right. Departure runway 34 left. Departure frequency 124.2. Taxiway altitude closed. Simultaneous parallel approaches in progress. Observe gear down operation procedure on final. Wind 050 degrees 8 knots. Visibility 8 kilometers. Light rain. 300 feet stratus. Broken 800 feet stratus. Broken 1,500 feet stratocumulus. Temperature 22. Dew point 21. QNH 1021 hectopascals. Tree 015 inches. Advise you have information, Charlie. Nalita International Airport information, Charlie. 0500. ILS runway 34 left approach and ILS Zulu runway 34 right approach. Landing runway 34 left and 34 right. Departure runway 34 left. Departure frequency 124.2. Taxiway altitude closed. Simultaneous parallel approaches in progress. Observe gear down operation procedure on final. Wind 050 degrees 8 knots. Visibility 8 kilometers. Light rain. Few 300 feet stratus. Broken 800 feet stratus. Broken 1,500 feet stratocumulus. Temperature 22. Dew point 21. QNH 1021 hectopascals. Tree 015 inches. Advise you have information, Charlie. Nalita International Airport information, Charlie. 0500. ILS runway 34 left approach and ILS Zulu runway 34 right approach. Landing runway 34 left and 34 right. Departure runway 34 left. Departure frequency 124.2. Taxiway Alpha 2 closed. Simultaneous parallel approaches in progress. Observe gear down operation procedure on final. Wind 050 degrees 8 knots. Visibility 8 kilometers. Light rain. Few 300 feet stratus. Broken 800 feet stratus. Broken 1,500 feet stratocumulus. Temperature 22. Dew point 21. QNH 1021 hectopascals. Tree 015 inches. Advise you have information, Charlie. Nalita International Airport information, Charlie. 0500. ILS runway 34 left approach and ILS Zulu runway 34 right approach. Landing runway 34 left and 34 right. Departure runway 34 left. Departure frequency 124.2. Taxiway Alpha 2 closed. Simultaneous parallel approaches in progress. Observe gear down operation procedure on final. Wind 050 degrees 8 knots. Visibility 8 kilometers. Light rain. Few 300 feet stratus. Broken 800 feet stratus. Broken 1,500 feet stratocumulus. Temperature 22. Dew point 21. QNH 1021 hectopascals. Tree 015 inches. Advise you have information, Charlie. Nalita International Airport information, Charlie. 0500. ILS runway 34 left approach and ILS Zulu runway 34 right approach. Landing runway 34 left and 34 right. Departure runway 34 left. Departure frequency 124.2. Taxiway Alpha 2 closed. Simultaneous parallel approaches in progress. Observe gear down operation procedure on final.
Wind 050 degrees 8 knots. Visibility 8 kilometers. Light rain. Few 300 feet stratus. Broken 800 feet stratus. Broken 1,500 feet stratocumulus. Temperature 22. Dew point 21. QNH 1021 hectopascals. Tree 015 inches. Advise you have information, Charlie. Nalitra International Airport information, Charlie. 0500. ILS runway 34 left approach and ILS Zulu runway 34 right approach. Landing runway 34 left and 34 right. Departure runway 34 left. Departure frequency 124.2. Taxiway Alpha 2 closed. Simultaneous parallel approaches in progress. Observe gear down operation procedure on final. Wind 050 degrees 8 knots. Visibility 8 kilometers. Light rain. Few 300 feet stratus. Broken 800 feet stratus. Broken 1,500 feet stratocumulus. Temperature 22. Dew point 21. QNH 1021 hectopascals. Tree 015 inches. Advise you have information, Charlie. Nalitra International Airport information, Charlie. 0500. ILS runway 34 left approach and ILS Zulu runway 34 right approach. Landing runway 34 left and 34 right. Departure runway 34 left. Departure frequency 124.2. Taxiway Alpha 2 closed. Simultaneous parallel approaches in progress. Observe gear down operation procedure on final. Wind 050 degrees 8 knots. Visibility 8 kilometers. Light rain. Few 300 feet stratus. Broken 800 feet stratus. Broken 1,500 feet stratocumulus. Temperature 22. Dew point 21. QNH 1021 hectopascals. Tree 015 inches. Advise you have information, Charlie. Nalitra International Airport information, Charlie. 0500. ILS runway 34 left approach and ILS Zulu runway 34 right approach. Landing runway 34 left and 34 right. Departure runway 34 left. Departure frequency 124.2. Taxiway Alpha 2 closed. Simultaneous parallel approaches in progress. Observe gear down operation procedure on final. Wind 050 degrees 8 knots. Visibility 8 kilometers. Light rain. Few 300 feet stratus. Broken 800 feet stratus. Broken 1,500 feet stratocumulus. Temperature 22. Dew point 21. QNH 1021 hectopascals. Tree 015 inches. Advise you have information, Charlie. Nalitra International Airport information, Charlie. 0500. ILS runway 34 left approach and ILS Zulu runway 34 right approach. Landing runway 34 left and 34 right. Departure runway 34 left. Departure frequency 124.2. Taxiway Alpha 2 closed. Simultaneous parallel approaches in progress. Observe gear down operation procedure on final. Wind 050 degrees 8 knots. Visibility 8 kilometers. Light rain. Few 300 feet stratus. Broken 800 feet stratus. Broken 1,500 feet stratocumulus. Temperature 22. Dew point 21. QNH 1021 hectopascals. Tree 015 inches. Advise you have information, Charlie. Nalitra International Airport information, Charlie. 0500. ILS runway 34 left approach and ILS Zulu runway 34 right approach. Landing runway 34 left and 34 right. Departure runway 34 left. Departure frequency 124.2. Taxiway Alpha 2 closed.
Simultaneous parallel approach is in progress. Observe gear down operation procedure on final. Wind 050 degrees 8 knots. Visibility 8 kilometers. Light rain. Few 300 feet stratus. Broken 800 feet stratus. Broken 1500 feet stratocumulus. Temperature 22. Dew point 21. QNH 1021 hectopascals. Tree 015 inches. Advise you have information, Charlie. Now Litra International Airport information, Charlie. 0500. ILS runway 34 left approach and ILS Zulu runway 34 right approach. Landing runway 34 left and 34 right. Departure runway 34 left. Departure frequency 124.2. Taxiway Alpha 2 closed. Simultaneous parallel approaches in progress. Observe gear down operation procedure on final. Wind 050 degrees 8 knots. Visibility 8 kilometers. Light rain. Few 300 feet stratus. Broken 800 feet stratus. Broken 1500 feet stratocumulus. Temperature 22. Dew point 21. QNH 1021 hectopascals. Tree 015 inches. Advise you have information, Charlie. Now Litra International Airport information, Charlie. 0500. ILS runway 34 left approach and ILS Zulu runway 34 right approach. Landing runway 34 left and 34 right. Departure runway 34 left. Departure frequency 124.2. Taxiway Alpha 2 closed. Simultaneous parallel approaches in progress. Observe gear down operation procedure on final. Wind 050 degrees 8 knots. Visibility 8 kilometers. Light rain. Few 300 feet stratus. Broken 800 feet stratus. Broken 1500 feet stratocumulus. Temperature 22. Dew point 21. QNH 1021 hectopascals. Tree 015 inches. Advise you have information, Charlie. Now Litra International Airport information, Charlie. 0500. ILS runway 34 left approach and ILS Zulu runway 34 right approach. Landing runway 34 left and 34 right. Departure runway 34 left. Departure frequency 124.2. Taxiway Alpha 2 closed. Simultaneous parallel approaches in progress. Observe gear down operation procedure on final. Wind 050 degrees 8 knots. Visibility 8 kilometers. Light rain. Few 300 feet stratus. Broken 800 feet stratus. Broken 1500 feet stratocumulus. Temperature 22. Dew point 21. QNH 1021 hectopascals. Tree 015 inches. Advise you have information, Charlie. Now Litra International Airport information Delta. 0530. ILS runway 34 left approach and ILS Zulu runway 34 right approach. Landing runway 34 left and 34 right. Departure runway 34 left. Departure frequency 124.2. Taxiway Alpha 2 closed. Simultaneous parallel approaches in progress. Observe gear down operation procedure on final. Wind 040 degrees 8 knots. Visibility 3,500 meters. Light rain. Mist. Few 300 feet stratus. Broken 800 feet stratus. Broken 2,500 feet stratocumulus. Temperature 22. Dew point 21. QNH 1021 hectopascals. Tree 016 inches. Advise you have information Delta. Now Litra International Airport information Delta. 0530. ILS runway 34 left approach and ILS Zulu runway 34 right approach. Landing runway 34 left and 34 right.
Departure runway 34 left. Departure frequency 124.2. Taxiway Alpha 2 closed. Simultaneous parallel approaches in progress. Observe gear down operation procedure on final. Wind 040 degrees 8 knots. Visibility 3,500 meters. Light rain. Mist. Few 300 feet stratus. Broken 800 feet stratus. Broken 2,500 feet stratocumulus. Temperature 22. Dew point 21. QNH 1021 hectopascals. Tree 016 inches. Advise you have information delta. Nalitra International Airport information delta. 0530. ILS runway 34 left approach and ILS Zulu runway 34 right approach. Landing runway 34 left and 34 right. Departure runway 34 left. Departure frequency 124.2. Taxiway Alpha 2 closed. Simultaneous parallel approaches in progress. Observe gear down operation procedure on final. Wind 040 degrees 8 knots. Visibility 3,500 meters. Light rain. Mist. Few 300 feet stratus. Broken 800 feet stratus. Broken 2,500 feet stratocumulus. Temperature 22. Dew point 21. QNH 1021 hectopascals. Tree 016 inches. Advise you have information delta. Nalitra International Airport information delta. 0530. ILS runway 34 left approach and ILS Zulu runway 34 right approach. Landing runway 34 left and 34 right. Departure runway 34 left. Departure frequency 124.2. Taxiway Alpha 2 closed. Simultaneous parallel approaches in progress. Observe gear down operation procedure on final. Wind 040 degrees 8 knots. Visibility 3,500 meters. Light rain. Mist. Few 300 feet stratus. Broken 800 feet stratus. Broken 2,500 feet stratocumulus. Temperature 22. Dew point 21. QNH 1021 hectopascals. Tree 016 inches. Advise you have information delta. Nalitra International Airport information delta. 0530. ILS runway 34 left approach and ILS Zulu runway 34 right approach. Landing runway 34 left and 34 right. Departure runway 34 left. Departure frequency 124.2. Taxiway Alpha 2 closed. Simultaneous parallel approaches in progress. Observe gear down operation procedure on final. Wind 040 degrees 8 knots. Visibility 3,500 meters. Light rain. Mist. Few 300 feet stratus. Broken 800 feet stratus. Broken 2,500 feet stratocumulus. Temperature 22. Dew point 21. QNH 1021 hectopascals. Tree 016 inches. Advise you have information delta. Nalitra International Airport information delta. 0530. ILS runway 34 left approach and ILS Zulu runway 34 right approach. Landing runway 34 left and 34 right. Departure runway 34 left. Departure frequency 124.2. Taxiway Alpha 2 closed. Simultaneous parallel approaches in progress. Observe gear down operation procedure on final. Wind 040 degrees 8 knots. Visibility 3,500 meters. Light rain. Mist. Few 300 feet stratus. Broken 800 feet stratus. Broken 2,500 feet stratocumulus. Temperature 22. Dew point 21. QNH 1021 hectopascals. Tree 016 inches. Advise you have information delta.
Alitra International Airport Information Delta 0530 ILS runway 34 left approach and ILS Zulu runway 34 right approach. Landing runway 34 left and 34 right. Departure runway 34 left. Departure frequency 124.2. Taxiway Alpha 2 closed. Simultaneous parallel approaches in progress. Observe gear down operation procedure on final. Wind 040 degrees 8 knots. Visibility 3,500 meters. Light rain. Mist. Few 300 feet stratus. Broken 800 feet stratus. Broken 2,500 feet stratocumulus. Temperature 22. Dew point 21. QNH 1021 hectopascals. Tree 016 inches. Advise you have information delta. Nalitra International Airport Information Delta 0530 ILS Runway 34 left approach and ILS Zulu Runway 34 right approach. Landing Runway 34 left and 34 right. Departure Runway 34 left. Departure frequency 124.2. Taxiway Alpha 2 closed. Simultaneous parallel approaches in progress. Observe gear down operation procedure on final. Wind 040 degrees 8 knots. Visibility 3,500 meters. Light rain. Mist. Few 300 feet stratus. Broken 800 feet stratus. Broken 2,500 feet stratocumulus. Temperature 22. Dew point 21. QNH 1021 hectopascals. Tree 016 inches. Advise you have information delta. Nalitra International Airport Information Delta 0530 ILS Runway 34 left approach and ILS Zulu Runway 34 right approach. Landing Runway 34 left and 34 right. Departure Runway 34 left. Departure frequency 124.2. Taxiway Alpha 2 closed. Simultaneous parallel approaches in progress. Observe gear down operation procedure on final. Wind 040 degrees 8 knots. Visibility 3,500 meters. Light rain. Mist. Few 300 feet stratus. Broken 800 feet stratus. Broken 2,500 feet stratocumulus. Temperature 22. Dew point 21. QNH 1021 hectopascals. Tree 016 inches. Advise you have information delta. Nalitra International Airport Information Delta 0530 ILS Runway 34 left approach and ILS Zulu Runway 34 right approach. Landing Runway 34 left and 34 right. Departure Runway 34 left. Departure frequency 124.2. Taxiway Alpha 2 closed. Simultaneous parallel approaches in progress. Observe gear down operation procedure on final. Wind 040 degrees 8 knots. Visibility 3,500 meters. Light rain. Mist. Few 300 feet stratus. Broken 800 feet stratus. Broken 2,500 feet stratocumulus. Temperature 22. Dew point 21. QNH 1021 hectopascals. Tree 016 inches. Advise you have information delta. Nalitra International Airport Information Delta 0530 ILS Runway 34 left approach and ILS Zulu Runway 34 right approach. Landing Runway 34 left and 34 right. Departure Runway 34 left. Departure frequency 124.2. Taxiway Alpha 2 closed. Simultaneous parallel approaches in progress. Observe gear down operation procedure on final. Wind 040 degrees 8 knots. Visibility 3,500 meters. Light rain. Mist. Few 300 feet stratus. Broken 800 feet stratus.
Broken 2,500 feet stratocumulus. Temperature 22. Dew point 21. QNH 1021 hectopascals. Tree 016 inches. Advise you have information delta. Nalita International Airport information delta. 0530. ILS runway 34 left approach and ILS Zulu runway 34 right approach. Landing runway 34 left and 34 right. Departure runway 34 left. Departure frequency 124.2. Taxiway Alpha 2 closed. Simultaneous parallel approaches in progress. Observe gear down operation procedure on final. Wind 040 degrees 8 knots. Visibility 3,500 meters. Light rain. Mist. Few 300 feet stratus. Broken 800 feet stratus. Broken 2,500 feet stratocumulus. Temperature 22. Dew point 21. QNH 1021 hectopascals. Tree 016 inches. Advise you have information delta. Nalita International Airport information delta. 0530. ILS runway 34 left approach and ILS Zulu runway 34 right approach. Landing runway 34 left and 34 right. Departure runway 34 left. Departure frequency 124.2. Taxiway Alpha 2 closed. Simultaneous parallel approaches in progress. Observe gear down operation procedure on final. Wind 040 degrees 8 knots. Visibility 3,500 meters. Light rain. Mist. Few 300 feet stratus. Broken 800 feet stratus. Broken 2,500 feet stratocumulus. Temperature 22. Dew point 21. QNH 1021 hectopascals. Tree 016 inches. Advise you have information delta. Nalita International Airport information delta. 0530. ILS runway 34 left approach and ILS Zulu runway 34 right approach. Landing runway 34 left and 34 right. Departure runway 34 left. Departure frequency 124.2. Taxiway Alpha 2 closed. Simultaneous parallel approaches in progress. Observe gear down operation procedure on final. Wind 040 degrees 8 knots. Visibility 3,500 meters. Light rain. Mist. Few 300 feet stratus. Broken 800 feet stratus. Broken 2,500 feet stratocumulus. Temperature 22. Dew point 21. QNH 1021 hectopascals. Tree 016 inches. Advise you have information delta. Nalita International Airport information delta. 0530. ILS runway 34 left approach and ILS Zulu runway 34 right approach. Landing runway 34 left and 34 right. Departure runway 34 left. Departure frequency 124.2. Taxiway Alpha 2 closed. Simultaneous parallel approaches in progress. Observe gear down operation procedure on final. Wind 040 degrees 8 knots. Visibility 3,500 meters. Light rain. Mist. Few 300 feet stratus. Broken 800 feet stratus. Broken 2,500 feet stratocumulus. Temperature 22. Dew point 21. QNH 1021 hectopascals. Tree 016 inches. Advise you have information delta. Nalita International Airport information delta. 0530. ILS runway 34 left approach and ILS Zulu runway 34 right approach. Landing runway 34 left and 34 right. Departure runway 34 left. Departure frequency 124.2. Taxiway Alpha 2 closed. Simultaneous parallel approaches in progress.
Observe gear down operation procedure on final. Wind 040 degrees 8 knots. Visibility 3,500 meters. Light rain. Mist. Few 300 feet stratus. Broken 800 feet stratus. Broken 2,500 feet stratocumulus. Temperature 22. Dew point 21. QNH 1021 hectopascals. Tree 016 inches. Advise you have information delta. Nalitra International Airport information delta. 0530. ILS runway 34 left approach and ILS Zulu runway 34 right approach. Landing runway 34 left and 34 right. Departure runway 34 left. Departure frequency 124.2. Taxiway Alpha 2 closed. Simultaneous parallel approaches in progress. Observe gear down operation procedure on final. Wind 040 degrees 8 knots. Visibility 3,500 meters. Light rain. Mist. Few 300 feet stratus. Broken 800 feet stratus. Broken 2,500 feet stratocumulus. Temperature 22. Dew point 21. QNH 1021 hectopascals. Tree 016 inches. Advise you have information delta. Nalitra International Airport information delta. 0530. ILS runway 34 left approach and ILS Zulu runway 34 right approach. Landing runway 34 left and 34 right. Departure runway 34 left. Departure frequency 124.2. Taxiway Alpha 2 closed. Simultaneous parallel approaches in progress. Observe gear down operation procedure on final. Wind 040 degrees 8 knots. Visibility 3,500 meters. Light rain. Mist. Few 300 feet stratus. Broken 800 feet stratus. Broken 2,500 feet stratocumulus. Temperature 22. Dew point 21. QNH 1021 hectopascals. Tree 016 inches. Advise you have information delta. Nalitra International Airport information delta. 0530. ILS runway 34 left approach and ILS Zulu runway 34 right approach. Landing runway 34 left and 34 right. Departure runway 34 left. Departure frequency 124.2. Taxiway Alpha 2 closed. Simultaneous parallel approaches in progress. Observe gear down operation procedure on final. Wind 040 degrees 8 knots. Visibility 3,500 meters. Light rain. Mist. Few 300 feet stratus. Broken 800 feet stratus. Broken 2,500 feet stratocumulus. Temperature 22. Dew point 21. QNH 1021 hectopascals. Tree 016 inches. Advise you have information delta. Nalitra International Airport information delta. 0530. ILS runway 34 left approach and ILS Zulu runway 34 right approach. Landing runway 34 left and 34 right. Departure runway 34 left. Departure frequency 124.2. Taxiway Alpha 2 closed. Simultaneous parallel approaches in progress. Observe gear down operation procedure on final. Wind 040 degrees 8 knots. Visibility 3,500 meters. Light rain. Mist. Few 300 feet stratus. Broken 800 feet stratus. Broken 2,500 feet stratocumulus. Temperature 22. Dew point 21. QNH 1021 hectopascals. Tree 016 inches. Advise you have information delta. Nalitra International Airport information delta. 0530. ILS runway 34 left approach and ILS Zulu runway 34 right approach.
Landing runway 34 left and 34 right. Departure runway 34 left. Departure frequency 124.2. Taxiway Alpha 2 closed. Simultaneous parallel approaches in progress. Observe gear down operation procedure on final. Wind 040 degrees 8 knots. Visibility 3,500 meters. Light rain. Mist. Few 300 feet stratus. Broken 800 feet stratus. Broken 2,500 feet stratocumulus. Temperature 22. Dew point 21. QNH 1021 hectopascals. Tree 016 inches. Advise you have information delta. Nalitra International Airport information delta. 0530. ILS runway 34 left approach and ILS Zulu runway 34 right approach. Landing runway 34 left and 34 right. Departure runway 34 left. Departure frequency 124.2. Taxiway Alpha 2 closed. Simultaneous parallel approaches in progress. Observe gear down operation procedure on final. Wind 040 degrees 8 knots. Visibility 3,500 meters. Light rain. Mist. Few 300 feet stratus. Broken 800 feet stratus. Broken 2,500 feet stratocumulus. Temperature 22. Dew point 21. QNH 1021 hectopascals. Tree 016 inches. Advise you have information delta. Nalitra International Airport information delta. 0530. ILS runway 34 left approach and ILS Zulu runway 34 right approach. Landing runway 34 left and 34 right. Departure runway 34 left. Departure frequency 124.2. Taxiway Alpha 2 closed. Simultaneous parallel approaches in progress. Observe gear down operation procedure on final. Wind 040 degrees 8 knots. Visibility 3,500 meters. Light rain. Mist. Few 300 feet stratus. Broken 800 feet stratus. Broken 2,500 feet stratocumulus. Temperature 22. Dew point 21. QNH 1021 hectopascals. Tree 016 inches. Advise you have information delta. Nalitra International Airport information delta. 0530. ILS runway 34 left approach and ILS Zulu runway 34 right approach. Landing runway 34 left and 34 right. Departure runway 34 left. Departure frequency 124.2. Taxiway Alpha 2 closed. Simultaneous parallel approaches in progress. Observe gear down operation procedure on final. Wind 040 degrees 8 knots. Visibility 3,500 meters. Light rain. Mist. Few 300 feet stratus. Broken 800 feet stratus. Broken 2,500 feet stratocumulus. Temperature 22. Dew point 21. QNH 1021 hectopascals. Tree 016 inches. Advise you have information delta. Nalitra International Airport information delta. 0530. ILS runway 34 left approach and ILS Zulu runway 34 right approach. Landing runway 34 left and 34 right. Departure runway 34 left. Departure frequency 124.2. Taxiway Alpha 2 closed. Simultaneous parallel approaches in progress. Observe gear down operation procedure on final.

your alpha 2 closed. Simultaneous parallel approaches in progress. Observe gear down operation procedure on final. Wind 040 degrees 8 knots. Visibility 3,500 meters. Light rain. Mist. Few 300 feet stratus. Broken 800 feet stratus. Broken 2,500 feet stratocumulus. Temperature 22. Dew point 21. QNH 1021 hectopascals. Tree 016 inches. Advise you have information delta. Nalitra International Airport information delta. 0530. ILS runway 34 left approach and ILS Zulu runway 34 right approach. Landing runway 34 left and 34 right. Departure runway 34 left. Departure frequency 124.2. Taxiway Alpha 2 closed. Simultaneous parallel approaches in progress. Observe gear down operation procedure on final. Wind 040 degrees 8 knots. Visibility 3,500 meters. Light rain. Mist. Few 300 feet stratus. Broken 800 feet stratus. Broken 2,500 feet stratocumulus. Temperature 22. Dew point 21. QNH 1021 hectopascals. Tree 016 inches. Advise you have information delta. Nalitra International Airport information echo. 0600. ILS runway 34 left approach and ILS Zulu runway 34 right approach. Landing runway 34 left and 34 right. Departure runway 34 left. Departure frequency 124.2. Taxiway Alpha 2 closed. Simultaneous parallel approaches in progress. Observe gear down operation procedure on final. Wind 040 degrees 8 knots. Direction variable between 010 and 080 degrees. Visibility 6 kilometers. Light rain. Few 400 feet stratus. Broken 800 feet stratus. Broken 3,000 feet stratocumulus. Temperature 22. Dew point 21. QNH 1021 hectopascals. Tree 016 inches. Advise you have information echo. Nalitra International Airport information echo. 0600. ILS runway 34 left approach and ILS Zulu runway 34 right approach. Landing runway 34 left and 34 right. Departure runway 34 left. Departure frequency 124.2. Taxiway Alpha 2 closed. Simultaneous parallel approaches in progress. Observe gear down operation procedure on final. Wind 040 degrees 8 knots. Direction variable between 010 and 080 degrees. Visibility 6 kilometers. Light rain. Few 400 feet stratus. Broken 800 feet stratus. Broken 3,000 feet stratocumulus. Temperature 22. Dew point 21. QNH 1021 hectopascals. Tree 016 inches. Advise you have information echo. Nalitra International Airport information echo. 0600. ILS runway 34 left approach and ILS Zulu runway 34 right approach. Landing runway 34 left and 34 right. Departure runway 34 left. Departure frequency 124.2. Taxiway Alpha 2 closed. Simultaneous parallel approaches in progress. Observe gear down operation procedure on final. Wind 040 degrees 8 knots. Direction variable between 010 and 080 degrees. Visibility 6 kilometers. Light rain. Few 400 feet stratus. Broken 800 feet stratus. Broken 3,000 feet stratocumulus. Temperature 22. Dew point 21. QNH 1021 hectopascals. 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Advise you have information echo.
Nalita International Airport Information Echo 0600 ILS Runway 34 left approach and ILS Zulu Runway 34 right approach Landing Runway 34 left and 34 right Departure Runway 34 left Departure Frequency 124.2 Taxiway Alpha 2 closed Simultaneous Parallel Approach is in progress Observe gear down operation procedure on final Wind 040 degrees 8 knots Direction variable between 010 and 080 degrees Visibility 6 kilometers Light rain Few 400 feet stratus Broken 800 feet stratus Broken 3000 feet stratocumulus Temperature 2.21 QNH 1021 hectopascals Tree 016 inches Advise you have information echo Nalita International Airport information echo 0600 ILS runway 34 left approach and ILS Zulu runway 34 right approach Landing runway 34 left and 34 right. Departure runway 34 left. Departure frequency 124.2. Taxiway Alpha 2 closed. Simultaneous parallel approaches in progress. Observe gear down operation procedure on final. Wind 040 degrees 8 knots. Direction variable between 010 and 080 degrees. Visibility 6 kilometers. Light rain. Few 400 feet stratus. Broken 800 feet stratus. Broken 3000 feet stratocumulus. Temperature 22. Dew point 21. QNH 1021 hectopascals. Tree 016 inches. Advise you have information echo. Nalita International Airport information echo. 0600. ILS runway 34 left approach and ILS Zulu runway 34 right approach. Landing runway 34 left and 34 right. Departure runway 34 left. Departure frequency 124.2. Taxiway Alpha 2 closed. Simultaneous parallel approaches in progress. Observe gear down operation procedure on final. Wind 040 degrees 8 knots. Direction variable between 010 and 080 degrees. Visibility 6 kilometers. Light rain. Few 400 feet stratus. Broken 800 feet stratus. Broken 3000 feet stratocumulus. Temperature 22. 2.21. QNH 1021 hectopascals. Tree 016 inches. Advise you have information echo. Nalita International Airport Information Echo 0600 ILS Runway 34 left approach and ILS Zulu Runway 34 right approach Landing Runway 34 left and 34 right Departure Runway 34 left Departure Frequency 124.2 Taxiway Alpha 2 closed Simultaneous Parallel Approaches in Progress Observe gear down operation procedure on final. Wind 040 degrees 8 knots. Direction variable between 010 and 080 degrees. Visibility 6 kilometers. Light rain. Few 400 feet stratus. Broken 800 feet stratus. Broken 3000 feet stratocumulus. Temperature 22. Dew point 21. QNH 1021 hectopascals. 3016 inches. Advise you have information echo. Nalita International Airport information echo. 0600. ILS runway 34 left approach and ILS Zulu runway 34 right approach. Landing runway 34 left and 34 right. Departure runway 34 left. Departure frequency 124.2. Taxiway Alpha 2 closed. Simultaneous parallel approaches in progress. Observe gear down operation procedure on final. Wind 040 degrees 8 knots.
Direction variable between 010 and 080 degrees. Visibility 6 kilometers. Light rain. Few 400 feet stratus. Broken 800 feet stratus. Broken 3000 feet stratocumulus. Temperature 22. Dew point 21. QNH 1021 hectopascals. Tree 016 inches. Advise you have information echo. Now Litra International Airport information echo. 0600. ILS runway 34 left approach and ILS Zulu runway 34 right approach. Landing runway 34 left and 34 right. Departure runway 34 left. Departure frequency 124.2. Taxiway Alpha 2 closed. Simultaneous parallel approaches in progress. Observe gear down operation procedure on final. Wind 040 degrees 8 knots. Direction variable between 010 and 080 degrees. Visibility 6 kilometers. Light rain. Few 400 feet stratus. Broken 800 feet stratus. Broken 3000 feet stratocumulus. Temperature 22. Dew point 21. QNH 1021 hectopascals. Tree 016 inches. Advise you have information echo. Now Litra International Airport information echo. 0600. ILS runway 34 left approach and ILS Zulu runway 34 right approach. Landing runway 34 left and 34 right. Departure runway 34 left. Departure frequency 124.2. Taxiway Alpha 2 closed. Simultaneous parallel approaches in progress. Observe gear down operation procedure on final. Wind 040 degrees 8 knots. Direction variable between 010 and 080 degrees. Visibility 6 kilometers. Light rain. Few 400 feet stratus. Broken 800 feet stratus. Broken 3000 feet stratocumulus. Temperature

Advise you have information echo. Nalitra International Airport information echo. 0600. ILS runway 34 left approach and ILS Zulu runway 34 right approach. Landing runway 34 left and 34 right. Departure runway 34 left. Departure frequency 124.2. Taxiway Alpha 2 closed. Simultaneous parallel approaches in progress. Observe gear down operation procedure on final. Wind 040 degrees 8 knots. Direction variable between 010 and 080 degrees. Visibility 6 kilometers. Light rain. Fuel 400 feet stratus. Broken 800 feet stratus. Broken 3000 feet stratocumulus. Temperature 22. Dew point 21. QNH 1021 hectopascals. Tree 016 inches. Advise you have information echo. Nalitra International Airport information echo. 0600. ILS runway 34 left approach and ILS Zulu runway 34 right approach. Landing runway 34 left and 34 right. Departure runway 34 left. Departure frequency 124.2. Taxiway Alpha 2 closed. Simultaneous parallel approaches in progress. Observe gear down operation procedure on final. Wind 040 degrees 8 knots. Direction variable between 010 and 080 degrees. Visibility 6 kilometers. Light rain. Fuel 400 feet stratus. Broken 800 feet stratus. Broken 3000 feet stratocumulus. Temperature 22. Dew point 21. QNH 1021 hectopascals. Tree 016 inches. Advise you have information echo. Nalitra International Airport information echo. 0600. ILS runway 34 left approach and ILS Zulu runway 34 right approach. Landing runway 34 left and 34 right. Departure runway 34 left. Departure frequency 124.2. Taxiway Alpha 2 closed. Simultaneous parallel approaches in progress. Observe gear down operation procedure on final. Wind 040 degrees 8 knots. Direction variable between 010 and 080 degrees. Visibility 6 kilometers. Light rain. Fuel 400 feet stratus. Broken 800 feet stratus. Broken 3000 feet stratocumulus. Temperature 22. Dew point 21. QNH 1021 hectopascals. Tree 016 inches. Advise you have information echo. Nalitra International Airport information echo. 0600. ILS runway 34 left approach and ILS Zulu runway 34 right approach. Landing runway 34 left and 34 right. Departure runway 34 left. Departure frequency 124.2. Taxiway Alpha 2 closed. Simultaneous parallel approaches in progress. Observe gear down operation procedure on final. Wind 040 degrees 8 knots. Direction variable between 010 and 080 degrees. Visibility 6 kilometers. Light rain. Fuel 400 feet stratus. Broken 800 feet stratus. Broken 3000 feet stratocumulus. Temperature 22. Dew point 21. QNH 1021 hectopascals. Tree 016 inches. Advise you have information echo. Nalitra International Airport information echo. 0600. ILS runway 34 left approach and ILS Zulu runway 34 right approach. Landing runway 34 left and 34 right. Departure runway 34 left. Departure frequency 124.2. Taxiway Alpha 2 closed. Simultaneous parallel approaches in progress. Observe gear down operation procedure on final. Wind 040 degrees 8 knots.
Direction variable between 010 and 080 degrees. Visibility 6 kilometers. Light rain. Few 400 feet stratus. Broken 800 feet stratus. Broken 3,000 feet stratocumulus. Temperature 22. Dew point 21. QNH 1021 hectopascals. Tree 016 inches. Advise you have information echo. Nalitra International Airport information echo. 0600. ILS runway 34 left approach and ILS Zulu runway 34 right approach. Landing runway 34 left and 34 right. Departure runway 34 left. Departure frequency 124.2. Taxiway Alpha 2 closed. Simultaneous parallel approaches in progress. Observe gear down operation procedure on final. Wind 040 degrees 8 knots. Direction variable between 010 and 080 degrees. Visibility 6 kilometers. Light rain. Few 400 feet stratus. Broken 800 feet stratus. Broken 3,000 feet stratocumulus. Temperature 22. Dew point 21. QNH 1021 hectopascals. Tree 016 inches. Advise you have information echo. Nalitra International Airport information echo. 0600. ILS runway 34 left approach and ILS Zulu runway 34 right approach. Landing runway 34 left and 34 right. Departure runway 34 left. Departure frequency 124.2. Taxiway Alpha 2 closed. Simultaneous parallel approaches in progress. Observe gear down operation procedure on final. Wind 040 degrees 8 knots. Direction variable between 010 and 080 degrees. Visibility 6 kilometers. Light rain. Few 400 feet stratus. Broken 800 feet stratus. Broken 3,000 feet stratocumulus. Temperature 22. Dew point 21. QNH 1021 hectopascals. Tree 016 inches. Advise you have information echo. Nalitra International Airport information echo. 0600. ILS runway 34 left approach and ILS Zulu runway 34 right approach. Landing runway 34 left and 34 right. Departure runway 34 left. Departure frequency 124.2. Taxiway Alpha 2 closed. Simultaneous parallel approaches in progress. Observe gear down operation procedure on final. Wind 040 degrees 8 knots. Direction variable between 010 and 080 degrees. Visibility 6 kilometers. Light rain. Few 400 feet stratus. Broken 800 feet stratus. Broken 3,000 feet stratocumulus. Temperature 22. Dew point 21. QNH 1021 hectopascals. Tree 016 inches. Advise you have information echo. Nalitra International Airport information echo. 0600. ILS runway 34 left approach and ILS Zulu runway 34 right approach. Landing runway 34 left and 34 right. Departure runway 34 left. Departure frequency 124.2. Taxiway Alpha 2 closed. Simultaneous parallel approaches in progress. Observe gear down operation procedure on final. Wind 040 degrees 8 knots. Direction variable between 010 and 080 degrees. Visibility 6 kilometers. Light rain. Few 400 feet stratus. Broken 800 feet stratus. Broken 3,000 feet stratocumulus. Temperature 22. Dew point 21. QNH 1021 hectopascals. Tree 016 inches. Advise you have information echo. Nalitra International Airport information echo. 0600. ILS runway 34 left approach and ILS Zulu runway 34 right approach.
Landing runway 34 left and 34 right. Departure runway 34 left. Departure frequency 124.2. Taxiway Alpha 2 closed. Simultaneous parallel approaches in progress. Observe gear down operation procedure on final. Wind 040 degrees 8 knots. Direction variable between 010 and 080 degrees. Visibility 6 kilometers. Light rain. Few 400 feet stratus. Broken 800 feet stratus. Broken 3000 feet stratocumulus. Temperature 22. Dew point 21. QNH 1021 hectopascals. Tree 016 inches. Advise you have information echo. Nalitra International Airport information echo. 0600. ILS runway 34 left approach and ILS Zulu runway 34 right approach. Landing runway 34 left and 34 right. Departure runway 34 left. Departure frequency 124.2. Taxiway Alpha 2 closed. Simultaneous parallel approaches in progress. Observe gear down operation procedure on final. Wind 040 degrees 8 knots. Direction variable between 010 and 080 degrees. Visibility 6 kilometers. Light rain. Few 400 feet stratus. Broken 800 feet stratus. Broken 3000 feet stratocumulus. Temperature 22. Dew point 21. QNH 1021 hectopascals. Tree 016 inches. Advise you have information echo. Nalitra International Airport information Foxtrot. 0623. ILS runway 34 left approach and ILS Zulu runway 34 right approach. Landing runway 34 left and 34 right. Departure runway 34 left. Departure frequency 124.2. Taxiway Alpha 2 closed. Simultaneous parallel approaches in progress. Observe gear down operation procedure on final. Wind 050 degrees 10 knots. Visibility 8 kilometers. Few 600 feet stratus. Broken 1000 feet stratus. Broken 3000 feet stratocumulus. Temperature 22. Dew point 20. QNH 1021 hectopascals. Tree 016 inches. Advise you have information Foxtrot. Nalitra International Airport information Foxtrot. 0623. ILS runway 34 left approach and ILS Zulu runway 34 right approach. Landing runway 34 left and 34 right. Departure runway 34 left. Departure frequency 124.2. Taxiway Alpha 2 closed. Simultaneous parallel approaches in progress. Observe gear down operation procedure on final. Wind 050 degrees 10 knots. Visibility 8 kilometers. Few 600 feet stratus. Broken 1000 feet stratus. Broken 3000 feet stratocumulus. Temperature 22. Dew point 20. QNH 1021 hectopascals. Tree 016 inches. Advise you have information Foxtrot. Nalitra International Airport information Foxtrot. 0623. ILS runway 34 left approach and ILS Zulu runway 34 right approach. Landing runway 34 left and 34 right. Departure runway 34 left. Departure frequency 124.2. Taxiway Alpha 2 closed. Simultaneous parallel approaches in progress. Observe gear down operation procedure on final. Wind 050 degrees 10 knots. Visibility 8 kilometers. Few 600 feet stratus. Broken 1000 feet stratus. Broken 3000 feet stratocumulus. Temperature 22. Dew point 20. QNH 1021 hectopascals. Tree 016 inches. Advise you have information Foxtrot.
Nalitra International Airport Information Foxtrot 0623 ILS Runway 34 left approach and ILS Zulu Runway 34 right approach Landing Runway 34 left and 34 right Departure Runway 34 left Departure Frequency 124.2 Taxiway Alpha 2 closed Simultaneous Parallel Approaches in Progress Observe Gear Down Operation Procedure on Final Wind 050 degrees 10 knots Visibility 8 kilometers View 600 feet stratus Broken 1000 feet stratus Broken 3000 feet stratocumulus Temperature 22 Dew point 20 QNH 1021 hectopascals Tree 016 inches Advise you have information Foxtrot Nalitra International Airport Information Foxtrot 0623 ILS Runway 34 left approach and ILS Zulu Runway 34 right approach Landing Runway 34 left and 34 right Departure Runway 34 left Departure frequency 124.2 Taxiway Alpha 2 closed Simultaneous parallel approaches in progress Observe gear down operation procedure on final Wind 050 degrees 10 knots Visibility 8 kilometers View 600 feet stratus Broken 1000 feet stratus Broken 3000 feet stratocumulus Temperature 22 Dew point 20 QNH 1021 hectopascals Tree 016 inches Advise you have information Foxtrot Nalitra International Airport Information Foxtrot 0623 ILS Runway 34 left approach and ILS Zulu Runway 34 right approach Landing Runway 34 left and 34 right Departure Runway 34 left Departure Frequency 124.2 Taxiway Alpha 2 closed Simultaneous Parallel Approaches in Progress Observe Gear Down Operation Procedure on Final Wind 050 degrees 10 knots Visibility 8 kilometers View 600 feet stratus Broken 1000 feet stratus Broken 3000 feet stratocumulus Temperature 22 Dew point 20 QNH 1021 hectopascals Tree 016 inches Advise you have information Foxtrot Nalitra International Airport Information Foxtrot 0623 ILS Runway 34 left approach and ILS Zulu Runway 34 right approach Landing Runway 34 left and 34 right Departure Runway 34 left Departure Frequency 124.2 Taxiway Alpha 2 closed Simultaneous Parallel Approaches in Progress Observe Gear Down Operation Procedure on Final Wind 050 degrees 10 knots Visibility 8 kilometers View 600 feet stratus Broken 1000 feet stratus Broken 3000 feet stratocumulus Temperature 22 Dew point 20 QNH 1021 hectopascals Tree 016 inches Advise you have information Foxtrot Nalitra International Airport Information Golf 0630 ILS Runway 34 left approach and ILS Zulu Runway 34 right approach Landing Runway 34 left and 34 right Departure Runway 34 left Departure Frequency 124.2 Taxiway Alpha 2 closed Simultaneous parallel approaches in progress. Observe gear down operation procedure on final. Wind 040 degrees nanner knots. Direction variable between 360 and 070 degrees. Visibility 10 kilometers. View 600 feet stratus. Broken 1000 feet stratus. Broken 3000 feet stratocumulus. Temperature 21. Dew point 20.
QNH1021 hectopascals, tree 016 inches. 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Nalitra International Airport information golf. 0630. ILS runway 34 left approach and ILS Zulu runway 34 right approach. Landing runway 34 left and 34 right. Departure runway 34 left. Departure frequency 124.2. Taxiway Alpha 2 closed. Simultaneous parallel approaches in progress. Observe gear down operation procedure on final. Wind 040 degrees 90 knots. Direction variable between 360 and 070 degrees. Visibility 10 kilometers. View 600 feet stratus. Broken 1000 feet stratus. Broken 3000 feet stratocumulus. Temperature 21. Dew point 20. QNH1021 hectopascals. Tree 016 inches. Advise you have information golf. Nalitra International Airport information golf. 0630. ILS runway 34 left approach and ILS Zulu runway 34 right approach. Landing runway 34 left and 34 right. Departure runway 34 left. Departure frequency 124.2. Taxiway Alpha 2 closed. Simultaneous parallel approaches in progress. Observe gear down operation procedure on final. Wind 040 degrees 90 knots. Direction variable between 360 and 070 degrees. Visibility 10 kilometers. View 600 feet stratus. Broken 1000 feet stratus. Broken 3000 feet stratocumulus. Temperature 21. Dew point 20. QNH1021 hectopascals. Tree 016 inches. Advise you have information golf. Nalitra International Airport information golf. 0630. ILS runway 34 left approach and ILS Zulu runway 34 right approach. Landing runway 34 left and 34 right. Departure runway 34 left. Departure frequency 124.2. Taxiway Alpha 2 closed. Simultaneous parallel approaches in progress. Observe gear down operation procedure on final. Wind 040 degrees 90 knots. Direction variable between 360 and 070 degrees. Visibility 10 kilometers. View 600 feet stratus. Broken 1000 feet stratus. Broken 3000 feet stratocumulus. Temperature 21. Dew point 20. QNH1021 hectopascals. Tree 016 inches. Advise you have information golf. Nalitra International Airport information golf. 0630. ILS runway 34 left approach and ILS Zulu runway 34 right approach. Landing runway 34 left and 34 right. Departure runway 34 left. Departure frequency 124.2. Taxiway Alpha 2 closed. Simultaneous parallel approaches in progress. Observe gear down operation procedure on final. Wind 040 degrees 90 knots. Direction variable between 360 and 070 degrees. Visibility 10 kilometers. View 600 feet stratus. Broken 1000 feet stratus. Broken 3000 feet stratocumulus. Temperature 21. Dew point 20. QNH1021 hectopascals. Tree 016 inches. Advise you have information golf. Nalitra International Airport information golf. 0630. ILS runway 34 left approach and ILS Zulu runway 34 right approach. Landing runway 34 left and 34 right. Departure runway 34 left. Departure frequency 124.2. Taxiway Alpha 2 closed. Simultaneous parallel approaches in progress. Observe gear down operation procedure on final.
Wind 040 degrees nanoknots. Direction variable between 360 and 070 degrees. Visibility 10 kilometers. View 600 feet stratus. Broken 1,000 feet stratus. Broken 3,000 feet stratocumulus. Temperature 21. Dew point 20. QNH 1021 hectopascals. Tree 016 inches. 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Nalitra International Airport information golf. 0630. ILS runway 34 left approach and ILS Zulu runway 34 right approach. Landing runway 34 left and 34 right. Departure runway 34 left. Departure frequency 124.2. Taxiway Alpha 2 closed. Simultaneous parallel approaches in progress. Observe gear down operation procedure on final. Wind 040 degrees nanoknots. Direction variable between 360 and 070 degrees. Visibility 10 kilometers. View 600 feet stratus. Broken 1,000 feet stratus. Broken 3,000 feet stratocumulus. Temperature 21. Dew point 20. QNH 1021 hectopascals. 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Nalitra International Airport information golf. 0630. ILS runway 34 left approach and ILS Zulu runway 34 right approach. Landing runway 34 left and 34 right. Departure runway 34 left. Departure frequency 124.2. Taxiway Alpha 2 closed. Simultaneous parallel approaches in progress. Observe gear down operation procedure on final. Wind 040 degrees nanoknots. Direction variable between 360 and 070 degrees. Visibility 10 kilometers. View 600 feet stratus. Broken 1,000 feet stratus. Broken 3,000 feet stratocumulus. Temperature 21. Dew point 20. QNH 1021 hectopascals. 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Nalitra International Airport Information Hotel. 0630. ILS Zulu runway 34 right approach. Landing runway 34 right. Departure runway 34 left. Departure frequency 124.2. Taxiway Alpha 2 closed. Observe gear down operation procedure on final. Wind 040 degrees nanoknots. Direction variable between 360 and 070 degrees. Visibility 10 kilometers. View 600 feet stratus. Broken 1,000 feet stratus. Broken 3,000 feet stratocumulus. Temperature 21. Dew point 20. QNH 1021 hectopascals. 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Nalitra International Airport Information Hotel. 0630. ILS Zulu runway 34 right approach. Landing runway 34 right. Departure runway 34 left. Departure frequency 124.2. Taxiway Alpha 2 closed. Observe gear down operation procedure on final. Wind 040 degrees nanoknots. Direction variable between 360 and 070 degrees. Visibility 10 kilometers. View 600 feet stratus. Broken 1,000 feet stratus. Broken 3,000 feet stratocumulus. Temperature 21. Dew point 20. QNH 1021 hectopascals. 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ILS Zulu runway 34 right approach. Landing runway 34 right. Departure runway 34 left. Departure frequency 124.2. Taxiway Alpha 2 closed.
Observe gear down operation procedure on final. Wind 040 degrees nanoknots. Direction variable between 360 and 070 degrees. Visibility 10 kilometers. View 600 feet stratus. Broken 1000 feet stratus. Broken 3000 feet stratocumulus. Temperature 21. Dew point 20. QNH 1021 hectopascals. Tree 016 inches. 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Nalitra International Airport Information Hotel. 0630. ILS Zulu runway 34 right approach. Landing runway 34 right. Departure runway 34 left. Departure frequency 124.2. Taxiway Alpha 2 closed. Observe gear down operation procedure on final. Wind 040 degrees nanoknots. Direction variable between 360 and 070 degrees. Visibility 10 kilometers. View 600 feet stratus. Broken 1000 feet stratus. Broken 3000 feet stratocumulus. Temperature 21. Dew point 20. QNH 1021 hectopascals. Tree 016 inches. 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Nalitra International Airport Information Hotel. 0630. ILS Zulu runway 34 right approach. Landing runway 34 right. Departure runway 34 left. Departure frequency 124.2. Taxiway Alpha 2 closed. Observe gear down operation procedure on final. Wind 040 degrees nanoknots. Direction variable between 360 and 070 degrees. Visibility 10 kilometers. View 600 feet stratus. Broken 1000 feet stratus. Broken 3000 feet stratocumulus. Temperature 21. Dew point 20. QNH 1021 hectopascals. Tree 016 inches. 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Nalitra International Airport Information Hotel. 0630. ILS Zulu runway 34 right approach. Landing runway 34 right. Departure runway 34 left. Departure frequency 124.2. Taxiway Alpha 2 closed. Observe gear down operation procedure on final. Wind 040 degrees nanoknots. Direction variable between 360 and 070 degrees. Visibility 10 kilometers. View 600 feet stratus. Broken 1000 feet stratus. Broken 3000 feet stratocumulus. Temperature 21. Dew point 20. QNH 1021 hectopascals. Tree 016 inches. Advise you have information hotel. Nalitra International Airport Information Hotel. 0630. ILS Zulu runway 34 right approach. Landing runway 34 right. Departure runway 34 left. Departure frequency 124.2. Taxiway Alpha 2 closed. Observe gear down operation procedure on final. Wind 040 degrees nanoknots. Direction variable between 360 and 070 degrees. Visibility 10 kilometers. View 600 feet stratus. Broken 1000 feet stratus. Broken 3000 feet stratocumulus. Temperature 21. Dew point 20. QNH 1021 hectopascals. Tree 016 inches. 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Nalitra International Airport Information Hotel. 0630. ILS Zulu runway 34 right approach. Landing runway 34 right. Departure runway 34 left. Departure frequency 124.2. Taxiway Alpha 2 closed. Observe gear down operation procedure on final. Wind 040 degrees nanoknots.
Direction variable between 360 and 070 degrees. Visibility in 0 kilometers. View 600 feet stratus. Broken 1,000 feet stratus. Broken 3,000 feet stratocumulus. Temperature 21. Dew point 20. QNH 1021 hectopascals. 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ILS Zulu Runway 34 right approach. Landing Runway 34 right. Departure Runway 34 left. Departure frequency 124.2. Taxiway Alpha 2 closed. Observe gear down operation procedure on final. Wind 040 degrees nanner knots. Direction variable between 360 and 070 degrees. Visibility 10 kilometers. View 600 feet stratus. Broken 1,000 feet stratus. Broken 3,000 feet stratocumulus. Temperature 21. Dew point 20. QNH 1021 hectopascals. 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ILS Zulu Runway 34 right approach. Landing Runway 34 right. Departure Runway 34 left. Departure frequency 124.2. Taxiway Alpha 2 closed. Observe gear down operation procedure on final. Wind 040 degrees nanner knots. Direction variable between 360 and 070 degrees. Visibility 10 kilometers. View 600 feet stratus. Broken 1,000 feet stratus. Broken 3,000 feet stratocumulus. Temperature 21. Dew point 20. QNH 1021 hectopascals. 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ILS Zulu Runway 34 right approach. Landing Runway 34 right. Departure Runway 34 left. Departure frequency 124.2. 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Observe gear down operation procedure on final. Wind 040 degrees nanner knots. Direction variable between 360 and 070 degrees. Visibility 10 kilometers. View 600 feet stratus. Broken 1,000 feet stratus. Broken 3,000 feet stratocumulus. Temperature 21. Dew point 20. QNH 1021 hectopascals. 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ILS Zulu Runway 34 right approach. Landing Runway 34 right. Departure Runway 34 left. Departure frequency 124.2. 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Observe gear down operation procedure on final. Wind 040 degrees nanner knots. Direction variable between 360 and 070 degrees. Visibility 10 kilometers. View 600 feet stratus. Broken 1,000 feet stratus. Broken 3,000 feet stratocumulus. Temperature 21. Dew point 20. QNH 1021 hectopascals. 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ILS Zulu Runway 34 right approach. Landing Runway 34 right. Departure Runway 34 left. Departure frequency 124.2. Taxiway Alpha 2 closed. Observe gear down operation procedure on final. Wind 040 degrees nanner knots. Direction variable between 360 and 070 degrees. Visibility 10 kilometers. View 600 feet stratus.
Broken 1,000 feet stratus. Broken 3,000 feet stratocumulus. Temperature 21. Dew point 20. QNH 1021 hectopascals. Tree 016 inches. Advise you have information hotel. Now Litra International Airport Information Hotel. 0630. ILS Zulu runway 34 right approach. Landing runway 34 right. Departure runway 34 left. Departure frequency 124.2. Taxiway Alpha 2 closed. Observe gear down operation procedure on final. Wind 040 degrees nanner knots. Direction variable between 360 and 070 degrees. Visibility 10 kilometers. View 600 feet stratus. Broken 1,000 feet stratus. Broken 3,000 feet stratocumulus. Temperature 21. Dew point 20. QNH 1021 hectopascals. Tree 016 inches. Advise you have information hotel. Now Litra International Airport Information Hotel. 0630. ILS Zulu runway 34 right approach. Landing runway 34 right. Departure runway 34 left. Departure frequency 124.2. Taxiway Alpha 2 closed. Observe gear down operation procedure on final. Wind 040 degrees nanner knots. Direction variable between 360 and 070 degrees. Visibility 10 kilometers. View 600 feet stratus. Broken 1,000 feet stratus. Broken 3,000 feet stratocumulus. Temperature 21. Dew point 20. QNH 1021 hectopascals. Tree 016 inches. Advise you have information hotel. Now Litra International Airport Information Hotel. 0630. ILS Zulu runway 34 right approach. Landing runway 34 right. Departure runway 34 left. Departure frequency 124.2. Taxiway Alpha 2 closed. Observe gear down operation procedure on final. Wind 040 degrees nanner knots. Direction variable between 360 and 070 degrees. Visibility 10 kilometers. View 600 feet stratus. Broken 1,000 feet stratus. Broken 3,000 feet stratocumulus. Temperature 21. Dew point 20. QNH 1021 hectopascals. Tree 016 inches. Advise you have information hotel. Now Litra International Airport Information Hotel. 0630. ILS Zulu runway 34 right approach. Landing runway 34 right. Departure runway 34 left. Departure frequency 124.2. Taxiway Alpha 2 closed. Observe gear down operation procedure on final. Wind 040 degrees nanner knots. Direction variable between 360 and 070 degrees. Visibility 10 kilometers. View 600 feet stratus. Broken 1,000 feet stratus. Broken 3,000 feet stratocumulus. Temperature 21. Dew point 20. QNH 1021 hectopascals. Tree 016 inches. Advise you have information hotel. Now Litra International Airport Information Hotel. 0630. ILS Zulu runway 34 right approach. Landing runway 34 right. Departure runway 34 left. Departure frequency 124.2. Taxiway Alpha 2 closed. Observe gear down operation procedure on final. Wind 040 degrees nanner knots. Direction variable between 360 and 070 degrees. Visibility 10 kilometers. View 600 feet stratus. Broken 1,000 feet stratus. Broken 3,000 feet stratocumulus. Temperature 21. Dew point 20.
QNH1021 hectopascals, tree 016 inches. 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Nalita International Airport information hotel. 0630. ILS Zulu runway 34 right approach. Landing runway 34 right. Departure runway 34 left. Departure frequency 124.2. Taxiway Alpha 2 closed. Observe gear down operation procedure on final. Wind 040 degrees nanner knots. Direction variable between 360 and 070 degrees. Visibility 10 kilometers. Fuse 600 feet stratus. Broken 1000 feet stratus. Broken 3000 feet stratocumulus. Temperature 21. Dew point 20. QNH1021 hectopascals. Tree 016 inches. Advise you have information hotel. Nalita International Airport Information Hotel. 0630. ILS Zulu runway 34 right approach. Landing runway 34 right. Departure runway 34 left. Departure frequency 124.2. Taxiway Alpha 2 closed. Observe gear down operation procedure on final. Wind 040 degrees nanner knots. Direction variable between 360 and 070 degrees. Visibility 10 kilometers. Fuse 600 feet stratus. Broken 1000 feet stratus. Broken 3000 feet stratocumulus. Temperature 21. Dew point 20. QNH1021 hectopascals. Tree 016 inches. Advise you have information hotel. Nalita International Airport Information Hotel. 0630.

10 or not. Direction variable between 360 and 070 degrees. Visibility 10 kilometers. View 600 feet stratus. Broken 1,000 feet stratus. Broken 3,000 feet stratocumulus. Temperature 21. Dew point 20. QN.

evacuation procedure on final. Wind 050 degrees nanner knots. Visibility 10 kilometers. Fuse 600 feet stratus. Broken 800 feet stratus. Broken 2500 feet stratocumulus. Temperature 21. Dew point 20. QNH 1021 hectopascals. Tree 016 inches. Advise you have information India. Nalitra International Airport information India. 0700. ILS Zulu runway 34 right approach. Landing runway 34 right. Departure runway 34 left. Departure frequency 124.2. Taxiway Alpha 2 closed. Observe gear down operation procedure on final. Wind 050 degrees nanner knots. Visibility 10 kilometers. Fuse 600 feet stratus. Broken 800 feet stratus. Broken 2500 feet stratocumulus. Temperature 21. Dew point 20. QNH 1021 hectopascals. Tree 016 inches. Advise you have information India. Nalitra International Airport information India. 0700. ILS Zulu runway 34 right approach. Landing runway 34 right. Departure runway 34 left. Departure frequency 124.2. Taxiway Alpha 2 closed. Observe gear down operation procedure on final. Wind 050 degrees nanner knots. Visibility 10 kilometers. Fuse 600 feet stratus. Broken 800 feet stratus. Broken 2500 feet stratocumulus. Temperature 21. Dew point 20. QNH 1021 hectopascals. Tree 016 inches. Advise you have information India. Nalitra International Airport information India. 0700. ILS Zulu runway 34 right approach. Landing runway 34 right. Departure runway 34 left. Departure frequency 124.2. Taxiway Alpha 2 closed. Observe gear down operation procedure on final. Wind 050 degrees nanner knots. Visibility 10 kilometers. Fuse 600 feet stratus. Broken 800 feet stratus. Broken 2500 feet stratocumulus. Temperature 21. Dew point 20. QNH 1021 hectopascals. Tree 016 inches. Advise you have information India. Nalitra International Airport information India. 0700. ILS Zulu runway 34 right approach. Landing runway 34 right. Departure runway 34 left. Departure frequency 124.2. Taxiway Alpha 2 closed. Observe gear down operation procedure on final. Wind 050 degrees nanner knots. Visibility 10 kilometers. Fuse 600 feet stratus. Broken 800 feet stratus. Broken 2500 feet stratocumulus. Temperature 21. Dew point 20. QNH 1021 hectopascals. Tree 016 inches. Advise you have information India. Nalitra International Airport information India. 0700. ILS Zulu runway 34 right approach. Landing runway 34 right. Departure runway 34 left. Departure frequency 124.2. Taxiway Alpha 2 closed. Observe gear down operation procedure on final. Wind 050 degrees nanner knots. Visibility 10 kilometers. Fuse 600 feet stratus. Broken 800 feet stratus. Broken 2500 feet stratocumulus. Temperature 21. Dew point 20. QNH 1021 hectopascals. Tree 016 inches. Advise you have information India.
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ILS Zulu runway 34 right approach. Landing runway 34 right. Departure runway 34 left. Departure frequency 124.2. Taxiway altitude closed. Observe gear down operation procedure on final. Wind 050 degrees nanner knots. Visibility 10 kilometers. Fuse 600 feet stratus. Broken 800 feet stratus. Broken 2500 feet strato cumulus. Temperature 21. Dew point 20. QNH 1021 hectopascals. 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ILS Zulu runway 34 right approach. Landing runway 34 right. 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Taxiway Alpha 2 closed. Observe gear down operation procedure on final. Wind 050 degrees nanner knots. Visibility 10 kilometers. Fuse 600 feet stratus. Broken 800 feet stratus. Broken 2500 feet strato cumulus. Temperature 21. Dew point 20. QNH 1021 hectopascals. Tree 016 inches. Advise you have information India. Nalitra International Airport Information India. 0700. ILS Zulu runway 34 right approach. Landing runway 34 right. Departure runway 34 left. Departure frequency 124.2. Taxiway Alpha 2 closed. Observe gear down operation procedure on final. Wind 050 degrees nanner knots. Visibility 10 kilometers. 600 feet stratus. Broken 800 feet stratus. Broken 2500 feet strato cumulus. Temperature 21. Dew point 20. QNH 1021 hectopascals. Tree 016 inches. Advise you have information India. Nalitra International Airport Information India. 0700. ILS Zulu runway 34 right approach. Landing runway 34 right. Departure runway 34 left. Departure frequency 124.2. Taxiway Alpha 2 closed. Observe gear down operation procedure on final. Wind 050 degrees nanner knots. Visibility 10 kilometers. Fuse 600 feet stratus. Broken 800 feet stratus. Broken 2500 feet strato cumulus. Temperature 21. Dew point 20. QNH 1021 hectopascals. Tree 016 inches. Advise you have information India. Nalitra International Airport Information India. 0700. ILS Zulu runway 34 right approach. Landing runway 34 right. Departure runway 34 left. Departure frequency 124.2. Taxiway Alpha 2 closed. Observe gear down operation procedure on final. Wind 050 degrees nanner knots. Visibility 10 kilometers. Fuse 600 feet stratus. Broken 800 feet stratus. Broken 2500 feet strato cumulus. Temperature 21. Dew point 20. QNH 1021 hectopascals. Tree 016 inches. Advise you have information India. Nalitra International Airport Information India. 0700. ILS Zulu runway 34 right approach. Landing runway 34 right. Departure runway 34 left. Departure frequency 124.2. Taxiway Alpha 2 closed. Observe gear down operation procedure on final. Wind 050 degrees nanner knots.
Visibility 10 kilometers. View 600 feet status. Broken 800 feet status. Broken 2,500 feet stratocumulus. Temperature 21. Dew point 20. QNH 1021 hectopascals. Tree 016 inches. Advising have information India. Now Lisa International Airport information India. 0700. ILS Zulu runway 34 right approach. Landing runway 34 right. Departure runway 34 left. Departure frequency 124.2. Taxiway Alpha 2 closed. Observe gear down operation procedure on final. Wind 050 degrees nanner knots. Visibility 10 kilometers. View 600 feet stratus. Broken 800 feet stratus. Broken 2,500 feet stratocumulus. Temperature 21. Dew point 20. QNH 1021 hectopascals. Tree 016 inches. Advise you have information India. Now Litra International Airport information India. 0700. ILS Zulu runway 34 right approach. Landing runway 34 right. Departure runway 34 left. Departure frequency 124.2. Taxiway Alpha 2 closed. Observe gear down operation procedure on final. Wind 050 degrees nanner knots. Visibility 10 kilometers. View 600 feet stratus. Broken 800 feet stratus. Broken 2,500 feet stratocumulus. Temperature 21. Dew point 20. QNH 1021 hectopascals. Tree 016 inches. Advise you have information India. Now Litra International Airport information India. 0700. ILS Zulu runway 34 right approach. Landing runway 34 right. Departure runway 34 left. Departure frequency 124.2. Taxiway Alpha 2 closed. Observe gear down operation procedure on final. Wind 050 degrees nanner knots. Visibility 10 kilometers. Fee 600 feet stratus. Broken 800 feet stratus. Broken 2,500 feet stratocumulus. Temperature 21. Dew point 20. QNH 1021 hectopascals. Tree 016 inches. Advise you have information India. Now Litra International Airport information India. 0700. ILS Zulu runway 34 right approach. Landing runway 34 right. Departure runway 34 left. Departure frequency 124.2. Taxiway Alpha 2 closed. Observe gear down operation procedure on final. Wind 050 degrees nanner knots. Visibility 10 kilometers. View 600 feet stratus. Broken 800 feet stratus. Broken 2,500 feet stratocumulus. Temperature 21. Dew point 20. QNH 1021 hectopascals. Tree 016 inches. Advise you have information India. Now Litra International Airport information India. 0700. ILS Zulu runway 34 right approach. Landing runway 34 right. Departure runway 34 left. Departure frequency 124.2. Taxiway Alpha 2 closed. Observe gear down operation procedure on final. Wind 050 degrees nanner knots. Visibility 10 kilometers. View 600 feet stratus. Broken 800 feet stratus. Broken 2,500 feet stratocumulus. Temperature 21. Dew point 20. QNH 1021 hectopascals. Tree 016 inches. Advise you have information India. Now Litra International Airport information India. 0700.
due to runway 34 right approach. Landing runway 34 right. Departure runway 34 left. Departure frequency 124.2. Taxiway Alpha 2 closed. Observe gear down operation procedure on final. Wind 050 degrees nanoknots. Visibility 10 kilometers. Fuse 600 feet stratus. Broken 800 feet stratus. Broken 2500 feet stratocumulus. Aperture 21. Dew point 20. QNH 1021 hectopascals. Tree 016 inches. Advise you have information India. Nalitra International Airport information India. 0700. ILS Zulu runway 34 right approach. Landing runway 34 right. Departure runway 34 left. Departure frequency 124.2. Taxiway Alpha 2 closed. Observe gear down operation procedure on final. Wind 050 degrees nanoknots. Visibility 10 kilometers. Fuse 600 feet stratus. Broken 800 feet stratus. Broken 2500 feet stratocumulus. Temperature 21. 2.20. QNH 1021 hectopascals. Tree 016 inches. Advise you have information India. Nalitra International Airport information India. 0700. ILS Zulu runway 34 right approach. Landing runway 34 right. Departure runway 34 left. Departure frequency 124.2. Taxiway Alpha 2 closed. Observe gear down operation procedure on final. Wind 050 degrees nanoknots. Visibility 10 kilometers. Fuse 600 feet stratus. Broken 800 feet stratus. Broken 2500 feet stratocumulus. Temperature 21. Dew point 20. QNH 1021 hectopascals. Tree 016 inches. Advise you have information India. Nalitra International Airport information India. 0700. ILS Zulu runway 34 right approach. Landing runway 34 right. Departure runway 34 left. Departure frequency 124.2. Taxiway Alpha 2 closed. Observe gear down operation procedure on final. Wind 050 degrees nanoknots. Visibility 10 kilometers. Fuse 600 feet stratus. Broken 800 feet stratus. Broken 2500 feet stratocumulus. Temperature 21. Dew point 20. QNH 1021 hectopascals. Tree 016 inches. Advise you have information India. Nalitra International Airport information India. 0700. ILS Zulu runway 34 right approach. Landing runway 34 right. Departure runway 34 left. Departure frequency 124.2. Taxiway Alpha 2 closed. Observe gear down operation procedure on final. Wind 050 degrees nanoknots. Visibility 10 kilometers. Fuse 600 feet stratus. Broken 800 feet stratus. Broken 2500 feet stratocumulus. Aperture 21. Dew point 20. QNH 1021 hectopascals. Tree 016 inches. Advise you have information India. Nalitra International Airport information India. 0700. ILS Zulu runway 34 right approach. Landing runway 34 right. Departure runway 34 left. Departure frequency 124.2. Taxiway Alpha 2 closed. Observe gear down operation procedure on final. Wind 050 degrees nanoknots. Visibility 10 kilometers. Fuse 600 feet stratus. Broken 800 feet stratus.
Broken 2,500 feet stratocumulus. Temperature 21.20. QNH 1021 hectopascals. Tree 016 inches. Advise you have information India. Nalitra International Airport Information India. 0700. ILS Zulu runway 34 right approach. Landing runway 34 right. Departure runway 34 left. Departure frequency 124.2. Taxiway Alpha 2 closed. Observe gear down operation procedure on final. Wind 050 degrees nanner knots. Visibility 10 kilometers. Fuse 600 feet stratus. Broken 800 feet stratus. Broken 2,500 feet stratocumulus. Temperature 21. Dew point 20. QNH 1021 hectopascals. Tree 016 inches. Advise you have information India. Nalitra International Airport Information India. 0700. ILS Zulu runway 34 right approach. Landing runway 34 right. Departure runway 34 left. Departure frequency 124.2. Taxiway Alpha 2 closed. Observe gear down operation procedure on final. Wind 050 degrees nanner knots. Visibility 10 kilometers. Fuse 600 feet stratus. Broken 800 feet stratus. Broken 2,500 feet stratocumulus. Temperature 21. Dew point 20. QNH 1021 hectopascals. Tree 016 inches. Advise you have information India. Nalitra International Airport Information Juliet. 0730. ILS Zulu runway 34 right approach. Landing runway 34 right. Departure runway 34 left. Departure frequency 124.2. Taxiway Alpha 2 closed. Observe gear down operation procedure on final. Wind 040 degrees 10 knots. Visibility 15 kilometers. Fuse 600 feet stratus. Scattered 800 feet stratus. Broken 2,000 feet stratocumulus. Temperature 21. Dew point 19er. QNH 1021 hectopascals. Tree 017 inches. Advise you have information Juliet. Nalitra International Airport Information Juliet. 0730. ILS Zulu runway 34 right approach. Landing runway 34 right. Departure runway 34 left. Departure frequency 124.2. Taxiway Alpha 2 closed. Observe gear down operation procedure on final. Wind 040 degrees 10 knots. Visibility 15 kilometers. Fuse 600 feet stratus. Scattered 800 feet stratus. Broken 2,000 feet stratocumulus. Temperature 21. Dew point 19er. QNH 1021 hectopascals. Tree 017 inches. Advise you have information Juliet. Nalitra International Airport Information Juliet. 0730. ILS Zulu runway 34 right approach. Landing runway 34 right. Departure runway 34 left. Departure frequency 124.2. Taxiway Alpha 2 closed. Observe gear down operation procedure on final. Wind 040 degrees 10 knots. Visibility 15 kilometers. Fuse 600 feet stratus. Scattered 800 feet stratus. Broken 2,000 feet stratocumulus. Temperature 21. Dew point 19er. QNH 1021 hectopascals. Tree 017 inches. Advise you have information Juliet. Nalitra International Airport Information Juliet. 0730. ILS Zulu runway 34 right approach.
Landing runway 34 right. Departure runway 34 left. Departure frequency 124.2. Taxiway Alpha 2 closed. Observe gear down operation procedure on final. Wind 040 degrees 10 knots. Visibility 15 kilometers. Fuse 600 feet stratus. Scattered 800 feet stratus. Broken 2000 feet stratocumulus. Temperature 21. Dew point 19. QNH 1021 hectopascals. Tree 017 inches. Advise you have information, Juliet. Nalitra International Airport information, Juliet. 0730. ILS Zulu runway 34 right approach. Landing runway 34 right. Departure runway 34 left. Departure frequency 124.2. Taxiway Alpha 2 closed. Observe gear down operation procedure on final. Wind 040 degrees 10 knots. Visibility 15 kilometers. Fuse 600 feet stratus. Scattered 800 feet stratus. Broken 2000 feet stratocumulus. Temperature 21. Dew point 19. QNH 1021 hectopascals. Tree 017 inches. Advise you have information, Juliet. Nalitra International Airport information, Juliet. 0730. ILS Zulu runway 34 right approach. Landing runway 34 right. Departure runway 34 left. Departure frequency 124.2. Taxiway Alpha 2 closed. Observe gear down operation procedure on final. Wind 040 degrees 10 knots. Visibility 15 kilometers. Fuse 600 feet stratus. Scattered 800 feet stratus. Broken 2000 feet stratocumulus. Temperature 21. Dew point 19. QNH 1021 hectopascals. Tree 017 inches. Advise you have information, Juliet. Nalitra International Airport information, Juliet. 0730. ILS Zulu runway 34 right approach. Landing runway 34 right. Departure runway 34 left. Departure frequency 124.2. Taxiway Alpha 2 closed. Observe gear down operation procedure on final. Wind 040 degrees 10 knots. Visibility 15 kilometers. Fuse 600 feet stratus. Scattered 800 feet stratus. Broken 2000 feet stratocumulus. Temperature 21. Dew point 19. QNH 1021 hectopascals. Tree 017 inches. Advise you have information, Juliet. Nalitra International Airport information, Juliet. 0730. ILS Zulu runway 34 right approach. Landing runway 34 right. Departure runway 34 left. Departure frequency 124.2. Taxiway Alpha 2 closed. Observe gear down operation procedure on final. Wind 040 degrees 10 knots. Visibility 15 kilometers. Fuse 600 feet stratus. Scattered 800 feet stratus. Broken 2000 feet stratocumulus. Temperature 21. Dew point 19. QNH 1021 hectopascals. Tree 017 inches. Advise you have information, Juliet. Nalitra International Airport information, Juliet. 0730. ILS Zulu runway 34 right approach. Landing runway 34 right. Departure runway 34 left. Departure frequency 124.2. Taxiway Alpha 2 closed. Observe gear down operation procedure on final. Wind 040 degrees 10 knots. Visibility 15 kilometers. Fuse 600 feet stratus. Scattered 800 feet stratus.
Broken 2,000 feet stratocumulus. Temperature 21. Dew point 19. QNH 1021 hectopascals. Tree 017 inches. Advise you have information, Juliet. Nalitra International Airport information, Juliet. 0730. ILS Zulu runway 34 right approach. Landing runway 34 right. Departure runway 34 left. Departure frequency 124.2. Taxiway Alpha 2 closed. Observe gear down operation procedure on final. Wind 040 degrees 10 knots. Visibility 15 kilometers. Few 600 feet stratus. Scattered 800 feet stratus. Broken 2,000 feet stratocumulus. Temperature 21. Dew point 19. QNH 1021 hectopascals. Tree 017 inches. Advise you have information, Juliet. Nalitra International Airport information, Juliet. 0730. ILS Zulu runway 34 right approach. Landing runway 34 right. Departure runway 34 left. Departure frequency 124.2. Taxiway Alpha 2 closed. Observe gear down operation procedure on final. Wind 040 degrees 10 knots. Visibility 15 kilometers. Few 600 feet stratus. Scattered 800 feet stratus. Broken 2,000 feet stratocumulus. Temperature 21. Dew point 19. QNH 1021 hectopascals. Tree 017 inches. Advise you have information, Juliet. Nalitra International Airport information, Juliet. 0730. ILS Zulu runway 34 right approach. Landing runway 34 right. Departure runway 34 left. Departure frequency 124.2. Taxiway Alpha 2 closed. Observe gear down operation procedure on final. Wind 040 degrees 10 knots. Visibility 15 kilometers. Few 600 feet stratus. Scattered 800 feet stratus. Broken 2,000 feet stratocumulus. Temperature 21. Dew point 19. QNH 1021 hectopascals. Tree 017 inches. Advise you have information, Juliet. Nalitra International Airport information, Juliet. 0730. ILS Zulu runway 34 right approach. Landing runway 34 right. Departure runway 34 left. Departure frequency 124.2. Taxiway Alpha 2 closed. Observe gear down operation procedure on final. Wind 040 degrees 10 knots. Visibility 15 kilometers. Few 600 feet stratus. Scattered 800 feet stratus. Broken 2,000 feet stratocumulus. Temperature 21. Dew point 19. QNH 1021 hectopascals. 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Advise you have information, Juliet. Nalitra International Airport information, Juliet. 0730. ILS Zulu runway 34 right approach. Landing runway 34 right. Departure runway 34 left. Departure frequency 124.2. Taxiway Alpha 2 closed. Observe gear down operation procedure on final. Wind 040 degrees 10 knots. Visibility 15 kilometers. Few 600 feet stratus. Scattered 800 feet stratus. Broken 2,000 feet stratocumulus. Temperature 21. Dew point 19. QNH 1021 hectopascals. Tree 017 inches. Advise you have information, Juliet. Nalitra International Airport information, Juliet. 0730. ILS Zulu runway 34 right approach. Landing runway 34 right.
Departure runway 34 left. Departure frequency 124.2. Taxiway Alpha 2 closed. Observe gear down operation procedure on final. Wind 040 degrees 10 knots. Visibility 15 kilometers. View 600 feet stratus. Scattered 800 feet stratus. Broken 2000 feet stratocumulus. Temperature 21. Dew point 19. QNH 1021 hectopascals. Tree 017 inches. Advise you have information, Juliet. Nalitra International Airport information, Juliet. 0730. ILS Zulu runway 34 right approach. Landing runway 34 right. Departure runway 34 left. Departure frequency 124.2. Taxiway Alpha 2 closed. Observe gear down operation procedure on final. Wind 040 degrees 10 knots. Visibility 15 kilometers. View 600 feet stratus. Scattered 800 feet stratus. Broken 2000 feet stratocumulus. Temperature 21. Dew point 19. QNH 1021 hectopascals. Tree 017 inches. Advise you have information, Juliet. Nalitra International Airport information, Juliet. 0730. ILS Zulu runway 34 right approach. Landing runway 34 right. Departure runway 34 left. Departure frequency 124.2. Taxiway Alpha 2 closed. Observe gear down operation procedure on final. Wind 040 degrees 10 knots. Visibility 15 kilometers. View 600 feet stratus. Scattered 800 feet stratus. Broken 2000 feet stratocumulus. Temperature 21. Dew point 19. QNH 1021 hectopascals. Tree 017 inches. Advise you have information, Juliet. Nalitra International Airport information, Juliet. 0730. ILS Zulu runway 34 right approach. Landing runway 34 right. Departure runway 34 left. Departure frequency 124.2. Taxiway Alpha 2 closed. Observe gear down operation procedure on final. Wind 040 degrees 10 knots. Visibility 15 kilometers. View 600 feet stratus. Scattered 800 feet stratus. Broken 2000 feet stratocumulus. Temperature 21. Dew point 19. QNH 1021 hectopascals. Tree 017 inches. Advise you have information, Juliet. Nalitra International Airport information, Juliet. 0730. ILS Zulu runway 34 right approach. Landing runway 34 right. Departure runway 34 left. Departure frequency 124.2. Taxiway Alpha 2 closed. Observe gear down operation procedure on final. Wind 040 degrees 10 knots. Visibility 15 kilometers. View 600 feet stratus. Scattered 800 feet stratus. Broken 2000 feet stratocumulus. Temperature 21. Dew point 19. QNH 1021 hectopascals. Tree 017 inches. Advise you have information, Juliet. Nalitra International Airport information, Juliet. 0730. ILS Zulu runway 34 right approach. Landing runway 34 right. Departure runway 34 left. Departure frequency 124.2. Taxiway Alpha 2 closed. Observe gear down operation procedure on final. Wind 040 degrees 10 knots. Visibility 15 kilometers. View 600 feet stratus. Scattered 800 feet stratus. Broken 2000 feet stratocumulus.
temperature 21. Dew point 19. QNH 1021 hectopascals. Tree 017 inches. Advise you have information, Juliet. Now Litra International Airport information, Juliet. 0730. ILS Zulu runway 34 right approach. Landing runway 34 right. Departure runway 34 left. Departure frequency 124.2. Taxiway Alpha 2 closed. Observe gear down operation procedure on final. Wind 040 degrees 10 knots. Visibility 15 kilometers. Fuse 600 feet stratus. Scattered 800 feet stratus. Broken 2000 feet stratocumulus. Temperature 21. Dew point 19. QNH 1021 hectopascals. Tree 017 inches. Advise you have information, Juliet. Now Litra International Airport information, Juliet. 0730. ILS Zulu runway 34 right approach. Landing runway 34 right. Departure runway 34 left. Departure frequency 124.2. Taxiway Alpha 2 closed. Observe gear down operation procedure on final. Wind 040 degrees 10 knots. Visibility 15 kilometers. Fuse 600 feet stratus. Scattered 800 feet stratus. Broken 2000 feet stratocumulus. Temperature 21. Dew point 19. QNH 1021 hectopascals. 3017 inches. Advise you have information, Juliet. Now Litra International Airport information, Juliet. 0730. ILS Zulu runway 34 right approach. Landing runway 34 right. Departure runway 34 left. Departure frequency 124.2. Taxiway Alpha 2 closed. Observe gear down operation procedure on final. Wind 040 degrees 10 knots. Visibility 15 kilometers. Fuse 600 feet stratus. Scattered 800 feet stratus. Broken 2000 feet stratocumulus. Temperature 21. Dew point 19. QNH 1021 hectopascals. Tree 017 inches. Advise you have information, Juliet. Now Litra International Airport information, Juliet. 0730. ILS Zulu runway 34 right approach. Landing runway 34 right. Departure runway 34 left. Departure frequency 124.2. Taxiway Alpha 2 closed. Observe gear down operation procedure on final. Wind 040 degrees 10 knots. Visibility 15 kilometers. Fuse 600 feet stratus. Scattered 800 feet stratus. Broken 2000 feet stratocumulus. Temperature 21. Dew point 19. QNH 1021 hectopascals. Tree 017 inches. Advise you have information, Juliet. Now Litra International Airport information, Juliet. 0730. ILS Zulu runway 34 right approach. Landing runway 34 right. Departure runway 34 left. Departure frequency 124.2. Taxiway Alpha 2 closed. Observe gear down operation procedure on final. Wind 040 degrees 10 knots. Visibility 15 kilometers. Fuse 600 feet stratus. Scattered 800 feet stratus. Broken 2000 feet stratocumulus. Temperature 21. Dew point 19. QNH 1021 hectopascals. Tree 017 inches. Advise you have information, Juliet. Now Litra International Airport information, Juliet. 0730. ILS Zulu runway 34 right approach. Landing runway 34 right. Departure runway 34 left.
departure frequency 124.2. Taxiway Alpha 2 closed. Observe gear down operation procedure on final. Wind 040 degrees 10 knots. Visibility 15 kilometers. Fuse 600 feet stratus. Scattered 800 feet stratus. Broken 2000 feet stratocumulus. Temperature 21. Dew point 19. QNH 1021 hexapiscals. 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Advise you have information, Juliet. Nalitra International Airport information, Juliet. 0730. ILS Zulu runway 34 right approach. Landing runway 34 right. Departure runway 34 left. Departure frequency 124.2. Taxiway Alpha 2 closed. Observe gear down operation procedure on final. Wind 040 degrees 10 knots. Visibility 15 kilometers. Fuse 600 feet stratus. Scattered 800 feet stratus. Broken 2000 feet stratocumulus. Temperature 21. Dew point 19. QNH 1021 hexapiscals. Tree 017 inches. Advise you have information, Juliet. Nalitra International Airport information, Juliet. 0730. ILS Zulu runway 34 right approach. Landing runway 34 right. Departure runway 34 left. Departure frequency 124.2. Taxiway Alpha 2 closed. Observe gear down operation procedure on final. Wind 040 degrees 10 knots. Visibility 15 kilometers. Fuse 600 feet stratus. Scattered 800 feet stratus. Broken 2000 feet stratocumulus. Temperature 21. Dew point 19. QNH 1021 hectopascals. 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Advise you have information, Juliet. Nalitra International Airport information, Juliet. 0730. ILS Zulu runway 34 right approach. Landing runway 34 right. Departure runway 34 left. Departure frequency 124.2. Taxiway Alpha 2 closed. Observe gear down operation procedure on final. Wind 040 degrees 10 knots. Visibility 15 kilometers. Fuse 600 feet stratus. Scattered 800 feet stratus. Broken 2000 feet stratocumulus. Temperature 21. Dew point 19. QNH 1021 hectopascals. 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Advise you have information, Juliet. Nalitra International Airport information, Juliet. 0730. ILS Zulu runway 34 right approach. Landing runway 34 right. Departure runway 34 left. Departure frequency 124.2. Taxiway Alpha 2 closed. Observe gear down operation procedure on final. Wind 040 degrees 10 knots. Visibility 15 kilometers. Fuse 600 feet stratus. Scattered 800 feet stratus. Broken 2000 feet stratocumulus. Temperature 21. Dew point 19. QNH 1021 hectopascals. 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Advise you have information, Juliet. Nalitra International Airport information, Juliet. 0730. ILS Zulu runway 34 right approach. Landing runway 34 right. Departure runway 34 left. Departure frequency 124.2. Taxiway Alpha 2 closed. Observe gear down operation procedure on final. Wind 040 degrees 10 knots. Visibility 15 kilometers. Fuse 600 feet stratus. Scattered 800 feet stratus. Broken 2000 feet stratocumulus. Temperature 21. Dew point 19.
QNH1021 hectopascals, tree 017 inches. Advise you have information, Juliet. Nalita International Airport information, Juliet. 0730. ILS Zulu runway 34 right approach. Landing runway 34 right. Departure runway 34 left. Departure frequency 124.2. Taxiway Alpha 2 closed. Observe gear down operation procedure on final. Wind 040 degrees 10 knots. Visibility 15 kilometers. View 600 feet stratus. Scattered 800 feet stratus. Broken 2000 feet stratocumulus. Temperature 21. Dew point 19. QNH1021 hectopascals. Tree 017 inches. Advise you have information, Juliet. Nalita International Airport information, Juliet. 0730.

closed. Observe gear down operation procedure on final. Wind 040 degrees 7 knots. Direction variable between 010 and 070 degrees. Visibility 15 kilometers. Light rain. Few 500 feet stratus. Broken 700 feet stratus. Broken 2000 feet stratocumulus. Temperature 21. Dew point 20. QNH 1021 hectopascals. Tree 017 inches. 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ILS Zulu runway 34 right approach. Landing runway 34 right. Departure runway 34 left. Departure frequency 124.2. Taxiway Alpha 2 closed. Observe gear down operation procedure on final. Wind 040 degrees 7 knots. Direction variable between 010 and 070 degrees. Visibility 15 kilometers. Light rain. Few 500 feet stratus. Broken 700 feet stratus. Broken 2000 feet stratocumulus. Temperature 21. Dew point 20. QNH 1021 hectopascals. 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ILS Zulu runway 34 right approach. Landing runway 34 right. Departure runway 34 left. 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Taxiway Alpha 2 closed. Observe gear down operation procedure on final. Wind 040 degrees 7 knots. Direction variable between 010 and 070 degrees. Visibility 15 kilometers. Light rain. Few 500 feet stratus. Broken 700 feet stratus. Broken 2000 feet stratocumulus. Temperature 21. Dew point 20. QNH 1021 hectopascals. Tree 017 inches. 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ILS Zulu runway 34 right approach. Landing runway 34 right. Departure runway 34 left. Departure frequency 124.2. Taxiway Alpha 2 closed. Observe gear down operation procedure on final. Wind 040 degrees 7 knots. Direction variable between 010 and 070 degrees. Visibility 15 kilometers. Light rain. Few 500 feet stratus. Broken 700 feet stratus. Broken 2000 feet stratocumulus. Temperature 21. Dew point 20. QNH 1021 hectopascals. 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ILS Zulu runway 34 right approach. Landing runway 34 right. Departure runway 34 left. Departure frequency 124.2. Taxiway Alpha 2 closed. Observe gear down operation procedure on final. Wind 040 degrees 7 knots. Direction variable between 010 and 070 degrees. Visibility 15 kilometers. Light rain. Few 500 feet stratus. Broken 700 feet stratus. Broken 2000 feet stratocumulus. Temperature 21. Dew point 20. QNH 1021 hectopascals. 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ILS Zulu runway 34 right approach. Landing runway 34 right. Departure runway 34 left. Departure frequency 124.2. Taxiway Alpha 2 closed. 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

procedure on final. Wind 040 degrees 7 knots. Direction variable between 010 and 070 degrees. Visibility 15 kilometers. Light rain. Few 500 feet stratus. Broken 700 feet stratus. Broken 2000 feet stratocumulus. Temperature 21. Dewpoint 20. QNH 1021 hectopascals. Tree 017 inches. 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ILS Zulu runway 34 right approach. Landing runway 34 right. Departure runway 34 left. Departure frequency 124.2. Taxiway Alpha 2 closed. Observe gear down operation procedure on final. Wind 040 degrees 7 knots. Direction variable between 010 and 070 degrees. Visibility 15 kilometers. Light rain. Few 500 feet stratus. Broken 700 feet stratus. Broken 2000 feet stratocumulus. Temperature 21. Dewpoint 20. QNH 1021 hectopascals. 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ILS Zulu runway 34 right approach. Landing runway 34 right. Departure runway 34 left. Departure frequency 124.2. Taxiway Alpha 2 closed. Observe gear down operation procedure on final. Wind 040 degrees 7 knots. Direction variable between 010 and 070 degrees. Visibility 15 kilometers. Light rain. Few 500 feet stratus. Broken 700 feet stratus. Broken 2000 feet stratocumulus. Temperature 21. Dewpoint 20. QNH 1021 hectopascals. 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ILS Zulu runway 34 right approach. Landing runway 34 right. Departure runway 34 left. Departure frequency 124.2. Taxiway Alpha 2 closed. Observe gear down operation procedure on final. Wind 040 degrees 7 knots. Direction variable between 010 and 070 degrees. Visibility 15 kilometers. Light rain. Few 500 feet stratus. Broken 700 feet stratus. Broken 2000 feet stratocumulus. Temperature 21. Dewpoint 20. QNH 1021 hectopascals. 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ILS Zulu runway 34 right approach. Landing runway 34 right. Departure runway 34 left. Departure frequency 124.2. Taxiway Alpha 2 closed. Observe gear down operation procedure on final. Wind 040 degrees 7 knots. Direction variable between 010 and 070 degrees. Visibility 15 kilometers. Light rain. Few 500 feet stratus. Broken 700 feet stratus. Broken 2000 feet stratocumulus. Temperature 21. Dewpoint 20. QNH 1021 hectopascals. 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ILS Zulu runway 34 right approach. Landing runway 34 right. Departure runway 34 left. Departure frequency 124.2. 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
Wind 040 degrees 7 knots. Direction variable between 010 and 070 degrees. Visibility 15 kilometers. Light rain. Few 500 feet stratus. Broken 700 feet stratus. Broken 2000 feet stratocumulus. Temperature 21. Dew point 20. QNH 1021 hectopascals. Tree 017 inches. 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ILS Zulu runway 34 right approach. Landing runway 34 right. Departure runway 34 left. Departure frequency 124.2. Taxiway Alpha 2 closed. Observe gear down operation procedure on final. Wind 040 degrees 7 knots. Direction variable between 010 and 070 degrees. Visibility 15 kilometers. Light rain. Few 500 feet stratus. Broken 700 feet stratus. Broken 2000 feet stratocumulus. Temperature 21. Dew point 20. QNH 1021 hectopascals. Tree 017 inches. 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ILS Zulu runway 34 right approach. Landing runway 34 right. Departure runway 34 left. Departure frequency 124.2. Taxiway Alpha 2 closed. Observe gear down operation procedure on final. Wind 040 degrees 7 knots. Direction variable between 010 and 070 degrees. Visibility 15 kilometers. Light rain. Few 500 feet stratus. Broken 700 feet stratus. Broken 2000 feet stratocumulus. Temperature 21. Dew point 20. QNH 1021 hectopascals. Tree 017 inches. 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Now Litra International Airport information kilo. 0800. ILS Zulu runway 34 right approach. Landing runway 34 right. Departure runway 34 left. Departure frequency 124.2. Taxiway Alpha 2 closed. Observe gear down operation procedure on final. Wind 040 degrees 7 knots. Direction variable between 010 and 070 degrees. Visibility 15 kilometers. Light rain. Few 500 feet stratus. Broken 700 feet stratus. Broken 2000 feet stratocumulus. Temperature 21. Dew point 20. QNH 1021 hectopascals. Tree 017 inches. 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ILS Zulu runway 34 right approach. Landing runway 34 right. Departure runway 34 left. Departure frequency 124.2. Taxiway Alpha 2 closed. Observe gear down operation procedure on final. Wind 040 degrees 7 knots. Direction variable between 010 and 070 degrees. Visibility 15 kilometers. Light rain. Few 500 feet stratus. Broken 700 feet stratus. Broken 2000 feet stratocumulus. Temperature 21. Dew point 20. QNH 1021 hectopascals. 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ILS Zulu runway 34 right approach. Landing runway 34 right. Departure runway 34 left. Departure frequency 124.2. Taxiway Alpha 2 closed. Observe gear down operation procedure on final. Wind 040 degrees 7 knots.
Direction variable between 010 and 070 degrees. Visibility 15 kilometers. Light rain. Few 500 feet stratus. Broken 700 feet stratus. Broken 2000 feet stratocumulus. Temperature 21. Dew point 20. QNH 1021 hectopascals. 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ILS Zulu runway 34 right approach. Landing runway 34 right. Departure runway 34 left. Departure frequency 124.2. Taxiway Alpha 2 closed. Observe gear down operation procedure on final. Wind 040 degrees 7 knots. Direction variable between 010 and 070 degrees. Visibility 15 kilometers. Light rain. Few 500 feet stratus. Broken 700 feet stratus. Broken 2000 feet stratocumulus. Temperature 21. Dew point 20. QNH 1021 hectopascals. Tree 017 inches. 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ILS Zulu runway 34 right approach. Landing runway 34 right. Departure runway 34 left. Departure frequency 124.2. Taxiway Alpha 2 closed. Observe gear down operation procedure on final. Wind 040 degrees 7 knots. Direction variable between 010 and 070 degrees. Visibility 15 kilometers. Light rain. Few 500 feet stratus. Broken 700 feet stratus. Broken 2000 feet stratocumulus. Temperature 21. Dew point 20. QNH 1021 hectopascals. Tree 017 inches. 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ILS Zulu runway 34 right approach. Landing runway 34 right. Departure runway 34 left. Departure frequency 124.2. Taxiway Alpha 2 closed. Observe gear down operation procedure on final. Wind 040 degrees 7 knots. Direction variable between 010 and 070 degrees. Visibility 15 kilometers. Light rain. Few 500 feet stratus. Broken 700 feet stratus. Broken 2000 feet stratocumulus. Temperature 21. Dew point 20. QNH 1021 hectopascals. Tree 017 inches. 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Nalitra International Airport information kilo. 0800. ILS Zulu runway 34 right approach. Landing runway 34 right. Departure runway 34 left. Departure frequency 124.2. Taxiway Alpha 2 closed. Observe gear down operation procedure on final. Wind 040 degrees 7 knots. Direction variable between 010 and 070 degrees. Visibility 15 kilometers. Light rain. Few 500 feet stratus. Broken 700 feet stratus. Broken 2000 feet stratocumulus. Temperature 21. Dew point 20. QNH 1021 hectopascals. Tree 017 inches. 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ILS Zulu runway 34 right approach. Landing runway 34 right. Departure runway 34 left. Departure frequency 124.2. Taxiway Alpha 2 closed. Observe gear down operation procedure on final. Wind 040 degrees 7 knots.
Direction variable between 010 and 070 degrees. Visibility 15 kilometers. Light rain. Few 500 feet stratus. Broken 700 feet stratus. Broken 2000 feet stratocumulus. Temperature 21. Dew point 20. QNH 1021 hectopascals. Tree 017 inches. 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ILS Zulu runway 34 right approach. Landing runway 34 right. Departure runway 34 left. Departure frequency 124.2. Taxiway Alpha 2 closed. Observe gear down operation procedure on final. Wind 040 degrees 7 knots. Direction variable between 010 and 070 degrees. Visibility 15 kilometers. Light rain. Few 500 feet stratus. Broken 700 feet stratus. Broken 2000 feet stratocumulus. Temperature 21. Dew point 20. QNH 1021 hectopascals. Tree 017 inches. 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ILS Zulu runway 34 right approach. Landing runway 34 right. Departure runway 34 left. Departure frequency 124.2. Taxiway Alpha 2 closed. Observe gear down operation procedure on final. Wind 040 degrees 7 knots. Direction variable between 010 and 070 degrees. Visibility 15 kilometers. Light rain. Few 500 feet stratus. Broken 700 feet stratus. Broken 2000 feet stratocumulus. Temperature 21. Dew point 20. QNH 1021 hectopascals. Tree 017 inches. 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ILS Zulu runway 34 right approach. Landing runway 34 right. Departure runway 34 left. Departure frequency 124.2. Taxiway Alpha 2 closed. Observe gear down operation procedure on final. Wind 040 degrees 7 knots. Direction variable between 010 and 070 degrees. Visibility 15 kilometers. Light rain. Few 500 feet stratus. Broken 700 feet stratus. Broken 2000 feet stratocumulus. Temperature 21. Dew point 20. QNH 1021 hectopascals. Tree 017 inches. 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ILS Zulu runway 34 right approach. Landing runway 34 right. Departure runway 34 left. Departure frequency 124.2. Taxiway Alpha 2 closed. Observe gear down operation procedure on final. Wind 040 degrees 7 knots. Direction variable between 010 and 070 degrees. Visibility 15 kilometers. Light rain. Few 500 feet stratus. Broken 700 feet stratus. Broken 2000 feet stratocumulus. Temperature 21. Dew point 20. QNH 1021 hectopascals. Tree 017 inches. 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ILS Zulu runway 34 right approach. Landing runway 34 right. Departure runway 34 left. Departure frequency 124.2. Taxiway Alpha 2 closed. Observe gear down operation procedure on final. Wind 040 degrees 7 knots.
Direction variable between 010 and 070 degrees. Visibility 15 kilometers. Light rain. View 500 feet stratus. Broken 700 feet stratus. Broken 2000 feet stratocumulus. Temperature 21. Dew point 20. QNH 1021 hectopascals. Tree 017 inches. 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ILS Zulu runway 34 right approach. Landing runway 34 right. Departure runway 34 left. Departure frequency 124.2. Taxiway Alpha 2 closed. Observe gear down operation procedure on final. Wind 040 degrees 7 knots. Direction variable between 010 and 070 degrees. Visibility 15 kilometers. Light rain. View 500 feet stratus. Broken 700 feet stratus. Broken 2000 feet stratocumulus. Temperature 21. Dew point 20. QNH 1021 hectopascals. Tree 017 inches. 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Nalitra International Airport information kilo. 0800. ILS Zulu runway 34 right approach. Landing runway 34 right. Departure runway 34 left. Departure frequency 124.2. Taxiway Alpha 2 closed. Observe gear down operation procedure on final. Wind 040 degrees 7 knots. Direction variable between 010 and 070 degrees. Visibility 15 kilometers. Light rain. View 500 feet stratus. Broken 700 feet stratus. Broken 2000 feet stratocumulus. Temperature 21. Dew point 20. QNH 1021 hectopascals. Tree 017 inches. 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ILS Zulu runway 34 right approach. Landing runway 34 right. Departure runway 34 left. Departure frequency 124.2. Taxiway Alpha 2 closed. Observe gear down operation procedure on final. Wind 040 degrees 7 knots. Direction variable between 010 and 070 degrees. Visibility 15 kilometers. Light rain. View 500 feet stratus. Broken 700 feet stratus. Broken 2000 feet stratocumulus. Temperature 21. Dew point 20. QNH 1021 hectopascals. Tree 017 inches. 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ILS Zulu runway 34 right approach. Landing runway 34 right. Departure runway 34 left. Departure frequency 124.2. Taxiway Alpha 2 closed. Observe gear down operation procedure on final. Wind 040 degrees 7 knots. Direction variable between 010 and 070 degrees. Visibility 15 kilometers. Light rain. View 500 feet stratus. Broken 700 feet stratus. Broken 2000 feet stratocumulus. Temperature 21. Dew point 20. QNH 1021 hectopascals. Tree 017 inches. 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Nalitra International Airport information Lima. 0830. ILS Zulu runway 34 right approach. Landing runway 34 right. Departure runway 34 left. Departure frequency 124.2. Taxiway Alpha 2 closed. Observe gear down operation procedure on final. Wind 030 degrees 7 knots.
Visibility 4,500 meters. Light rain. Mist. Few 300 feet stratus. Broken 500 feet stratus. Temperature 21. Dew point 20. QNH 1022 hectopascals. Tree 018 inches. Advise you have information Lima. Nalitra International Airport information Lima. 0830. ILS Zulu runway 34 right approach. Landing runway 34 right. Departure runway 34 left. Departure frequency 124.2. Taxiway Alpha 2 closed. Observe gear down operation procedure on final. Wind 030 degrees 7 knots. Visibility 4,500 meters. Light rain. Mist. Few 300 feet stratus. Broken 500 feet stratus. Temperature 21. Dew point 20. QNH 1022 hectopascals. Tree 018 inches. Advise you have information Lima. Nalitra International Airport information Lima. 0830. ILS Zulu runway 34 right approach. Landing runway 34 right. Departure runway 34 left. Departure frequency 124.2. Taxiway Alpha 2 closed. Observe gear down operation procedure on final. Wind 030 degrees 7 knots. Visibility 4,500 meters. Light rain. Mist. Few 300 feet stratus. Broken 500 feet stratus. Temperature 21. Dew point 20. QNH 1022 hectopascals. Tree 018 inches. Advise you have information Lima. Nalitra International Airport information Lima. 0830. ILS Zulu runway 34 right approach. Landing runway 34 right. Departure runway 34 left. Departure frequency 124.2. Taxiway Alpha 2 closed. Observe gear down operation procedure on final. Wind 030 degrees 7 knots. Visibility 4,500 meters. Light rain. Mist. Few 300 feet stratus. Broken 500 feet stratus. Temperature 21. Dew point 20. QNH 1022 hectopascals. Tree 018 inches. Advise you have information Lima. Nalitra International Airport information Lima. 0830. ILS Zulu runway 34 right approach. Landing runway 34 right. Departure runway 34 left. Departure frequency 124.2. Taxiway Alpha 2 closed. Observe gear down operation procedure on final. Wind 030 degrees 7 knots. Visibility 4,500 meters. Light rain. Mist. Few 300 feet stratus. Broken 500 feet stratus. Temperature 21. Dew point 20. QNH 1022 hectopascals. Tree 018 inches. Advise you have information Lima. Nalitra International Airport information Lima. 0830. ILS Zulu runway 34 right approach. Landing runway 34 right. Departure runway 34 left. Departure frequency 124.2. Taxiway Alpha 2 closed. Observe gear down operation procedure on final. Wind 030 degrees 7 knots. Visibility 4,500 meters. Light rain. Mist. Few 300 feet stratus. Broken 500 feet stratus. Temperature 21. Dew point 20. QNH 1022 hectopascals. Tree 018 inches. Advise you have information Lima. Nalitra International Airport information Lima. 0830. ILS Zulu runway 34 right approach.
Landing runway 34 right. Departure runway 34 left. Departure frequency 124.2. Taxiway Alpha 2 closed. Observe gear down operation procedure on final. Wind 030 degrees 7 knots. Visibility 4,500 meters. Light rain. Mist. Few 300 feet stratus. Broken 500 feet stratus. Temperature 21. Dew point 20. QNH 1022 hectopascals. Tree 018 inches. Advise you have information Lima. Nalita International Airport information Lima. 0830. ILS Zulu runway 34 right approach. Landing runway 34 right. Departure runway 34 left. Departure frequency 124.2. Taxiway Alpha 2 closed. Observe gear down operation procedure on final. Wind 030 degrees 7 knots. Visibility 4,500 meters. Light rain. Mist. Few 300 feet stratus. Broken 500 feet stratus. Temperature 21. Dew point 20. QNH 1022 hectopascals. Tree 018 inches. Advise you have information Lima. Nalita International Airport information Lima. 0830. ILS Zulu runway 34 right approach. Landing runway 34 right. Departure runway 34 left. Departure frequency 124.2. Taxiway Alpha 2 closed. Observe gear down operation procedure on final. Wind 030 degrees 7 knots. Visibility 4,500 meters. Light rain. Mist. Few 300 feet stratus. Broken 500 feet stratus. Temperature 21. Dew point 20. QNH 1022 hectopascals. Tree 018 inches. Advise you have information Lima. Nalita International Airport information Lima. 0830. ILS Zulu runway 34 right approach. Landing runway 34 right. Departure runway 34 left. Departure frequency 124.2. Taxiway Alpha 2 closed. Observe gear down operation procedure on final. Wind 030 degrees 7 knots. Visibility 4,500 meters. Light rain. Mist. Few 300 feet stratus. Broken 500 feet stratus. Temperature 21. Dew point 20. QNH 1022 hectopascals. Tree 018 inches. Advise you have information Lima. Nalita International Airport information Lima. 0830. ILS Zulu runway 34 right approach. Landing runway 34 right. Departure runway 34 left. Departure frequency 124.2. Taxiway Alpha 2 closed. Observe gear down operation procedure on final. Wind 030 degrees 7 knots. Visibility 4,500 meters. Light rain. Mist. Few 300 feet stratus. Broken 500 feet stratus. Temperature 21. Dew point 20. QNH 1022 hectopascals. Tree 018 inches. Advise you have information Lima. Nalita International Airport information Lima. 0830. ILS Zulu runway 34 right approach. Landing runway 34 right. Departure runway 34 left. Departure frequency 124.2. Taxiway Alpha 2 closed. Observe gear down operation procedure on final. Wind 030 degrees 7 knots. Visibility 4,500 meters. Light rain. Mist. Few 300 feet stratus. Broken 500 feet stratus. Temperature 21. Dew point 20.
QNH 1022 hectopascals, tree 018 inches. Advise you have information Lima. Malita International Airport information Lima. 0830. ILS Zulu runway 34 right approach. Landing runway 34 right. Departure runway 34 left. Departure frequency 124.2. Taxiway Alpha 2 closed. Observe gear down operation procedure on final. Wind 030 degrees 7 knots. Visibility 4,500 meters. Light rain. Mist. Few 300 feet stratus. Broken 500 feet stratus. Temperature 21. Dew point 20. QNH 1022 hectopascals. Tree 018 inches. Advise you have information Lima. Nalitra International Airport information Lima. 0830. ILS Zulu runway 34 right approach. Landing runway 34 right. Departure runway 34 left. Departure frequency 124.2. Taxiway Alpha 2 closed. Observe gear down operation procedure on final. Wind 030 degrees 7 knots. Visibility 4,500 meters. Light rain. Mist. Few 300 feet stratus. Broken 500 feet stratus. Temperature 21. Dew point 20. QNH 1022 hectopascals. Tree 018 inches. Advise you have information Lima. Nalitra International Airport information Lima. 0830. ILS Zulu runway 34 right approach. Landing runway 34 right. Departure runway 34 left. Departure frequency 124.2. Taxiway Alpha 2 closed. Observe gear down operation procedure on final. Wind 030 degrees 7 knots. Visibility 4,500 meters. Light rain. Mist. Few 300 feet stratus. Broken 500 feet stratus. Temperature 21. Dew point 20. QNH 1022 hectopascals. Tree 018 inches. Advise you have information Lima. Nalitra International Airport information Lima. 0830. ILS Zulu runway 34 right approach. Landing runway 34 right. Departure runway 34 left. Departure frequency 124.2. Taxiway Alpha 2 closed. Observe gear down operation procedure on final. Wind 030 degrees 7 knots. Visibility 4,500 meters. Light rain. Mist. Few 300 feet stratus. Broken 500 feet stratus. Temperature 21. Dew point 20. QNH 1022 hectopascals. Tree 018 inches. Advise you have information Lima. Nalitra International Airport information Lima. 0830. ILS Zulu runway 34 right approach. Landing runway 34 right. Departure runway 34 left. Departure frequency 124.2. Taxiway Alpha 2 closed. Observe gear down operation procedure on final. Wind 030 degrees 7 knots. Visibility 4,500 meters. Light rain. Mist. Few 300 feet stratus. Broken 500 feet stratus. Temperature 21. Dew point 20. QNH 1022 hectopascals. 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Advise you have information Lima. Nalitra International Airport information Lima. 0830. ILS Zulu runway 34 right approach. Landing runway 34 right. Departure runway 34 left. Departure frequency 124.2. Taxiway Alpha 2 closed.
Observe gear down operation procedure on final. Wind 030 degrees 7 knots. Visibility 4,500 meters. Light rain.

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Advise you have information mic. Nalita International Airport information mic. 0900. ILS Zulu runway 34 right approach. Landing runway 34 right. Departure runway 34 left. Departure frequency 124.2. Taxiway Alpha 2 closed. Observe gear down operation procedure on final. Wind 040 degrees 11 knots. Visibility 4,500 meters. Light rain. Mist. View 200 feet stratus. Broken 500 feet stratus. Temperature 21. Dew point 20. QNH 1022 hectopascals. 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Nalita International Airport information mic. 0900. ILS Zulu runway 34 right approach. Landing runway 34 right. Departure runway 34 left. Departure frequency 124.2. Taxiway Alpha 2 closed. Observe gear down operation procedure on final. Wind 040 degrees 11 knots. Visibility 4,500 meters. Light rain. Mist. View 200 feet stratus. Broken 500 feet stratus. Temperature 21. Dew point 20. QNH 1022 hectopascals. 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Nalita International Airport information mic. 0900. ILS Zulu runway 34 right approach. Landing runway 34 right. Departure runway 34 left. Departure frequency 124.2. Taxiway Alpha 2 closed. Observe gear down operation procedure on final. Wind 040 degrees 11 knots. Visibility 4,500 meters. Light rain. Mist. View 200 feet stratus. Broken 500 feet stratus. Temperature 21. Dew point 20. QNH 1022 hectopascals. 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Nalita International Airport information mic. 0900. ILS Zulu runway 34 right approach. Landing runway 34 right. Departure runway 34 left. 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Taxiway Alpha 2 closed. Observe gear down operation procedure on final. Wind 040 degrees 11 knots. Visibility 4,500 meters. Light rain. Mist. View 200 feet stratus. Broken 500 feet stratus. Temperature 21. Dew point 20. QNH 1022 hectopascals. Tree 018 inches. Advise you have information mic. Nalita International Airport information November. 0910. ILS Zulu runway 34 right approach. Landing runway 34 right. Departure runway 34 left. Departure frequency 124.2. Taxiway Alpha 2 closed. Observe gear down operation procedure on final. Wind 050 degrees nanner knots. Visibility 7 kilometers. Light rain. View 200 feet stratus. Broken 600 feet stratus. Broken 2,000 feet stratocumulus. Temperature 21. Dew point 20. QNH 1022 hectopascals. Tree 018 inches. Advise you have information November. Nalita International Airport information November. 0910. ILS Zulu runway 34 right approach. Landing runway 34 right. Departure runway 34 left. Departure frequency 124.2.
Taxiway Alpha 2 close. Observe gear down operation procedure on final. Wind 050 degrees nanner knots. Visibility 7 kilometers. Light rain. Few 200 feet stratus. Broken 600 feet stratus. Broken 2000 feet stratocumulus. Temperature 21. Dew point 20. QNH 1022 hectopascals. Tree 018 inches. Advising hut information November. Nalita International Airport information November. 09010. ILS Zulu runway 34 right approach. Landing runway 34 right. Departure runway 34 left. Departure frequency 124.2. Taxiway Alpha 2 closed. Observe gear down operation procedure on final. Wind 050 degrees nanner knots. Visibility 7 kilometers. Light rain. Few 200 feet stratus. Broken 600 feet stratus. Broken 2000 feet stratocumulus. Temperature 21. Dew point 20. QNH 1022 hectopascals. Tree 018 inches. Advise you have information November. Nalita International Airport information November. 09010. ILS Zulu runway 34 right approach. Landing runway 34 right. Departure runway 34 left. Departure frequency 124.2. Taxiway Alpha 2 closed. Observe gear down operation procedure on final. Wind 050 degrees nanner knots. Visibility 7 kilometers. Light rain. Few 200 feet stratus. Broken 600 feet stratus. Broken 2000 feet stratocumulus. Temperature 21. Dew point 20. QNH 1022 hectopascals. Tree 018 inches. Advise you have information November. Nalita International Airport information November. 09010. ILS Zulu runway 34 right approach. Landing runway 34 right. Departure runway 34 left. Departure frequency 124.2. Taxiway Alpha 2 closed. Observe gear down operation procedure on final. Wind 050 degrees nanner knots. Visibility 7 kilometers. Light rain. View 200 feet stratus. Broken 600 feet stratus. Broken 2000 feet stratocumulus. Temperature 21. Dew point 20. QNH 1022 hectopascals. Tree 018 inches. Advise you have information November. Nalita International Airport information November. 09010. ILS Zulu runway 34 right approach. Landing runway 34 right. Departure runway 34 left. Departure frequency 124.2. Taxiway Alpha 2 closed. Observe gear down operation procedure on final. Wind 050 degrees nanner knots. Visibility 7 kilometers. Light rain. Few 200 feet stratus. Broken 600 feet stratus. Broken 2000 feet stratocumulus. Temperature 21. Dew point 20. QNH 1022 hectopascals. Tree 018 inches. Advise you have information November. Nalita International Airport information November. 09010. ILS Zulu runway 34 right approach. Landing runway 34 right. Departure runway 34 left. Departure frequency 124.2. Taxiway Alpha 2 closed. Observe gear down operation procedure on final. Wind 050 degrees nanner knots. Visibility 7 kilometers. Light rain. Few 200 feet stratus. Broken 600 feet stratus. Broken 2000 feet stratocumulus. Temperature 21. Dew point 20.
QNH1022 hectopascals, tree 018 inches. Advise you have information November. Nalitra International Airport information November. 09010. ILS Zulu runway 34 right approach. Landing runway 34 right. Departure runway 34 left. Departure frequency 124.2. Taxiway Alpha 2 closed. Observe gear down operation procedure on final. Wind 050 degrees nanoknots. Visibility 7 kilometers. Light rain. Few 200 feet stratus. Broken 600 feet stratus. Broken 2000 feet stratocumulus. Temperature 21. Dew point 20. QNH1022 hectopascals. Tree 018 inches. Advise you have information November. Nalitra International Airport information November. 09010. ILS Zulu runway 34 right approach. Landing runway 34 right. Departure runway 34 left. Departure frequency 124.2. Taxiway Alpha 2 closed. Observe gear down operation procedure on final. Wind 050 degrees nanoknots. Visibility 7 kilometers. Light rain. Few 200 feet stratus. Broken 600 feet stratus. Broken 2000 feet stratocumulus. Temperature 21. Dew point 20. QNH1022 hectopascals. Tree 018 inches. Advise you have information November. Nalitra International Airport information November. 09010. ILS Zulu runway 34 right approach. Landing runway 34 right. Departure runway 34 left. Departure frequency 124.2. Taxiway Alpha 2 closed. Observe gear down operation procedure on final. Wind 050 degrees nanoknots. Visibility 7 kilometers. Light rain. Few 200 feet stratus. Broken 600 feet stratus. Broken 2000 feet stratocumulus. Temperature 21. Dew point 20. QNH1022 hectopascals. Tree 018 inches. Advise you have information November. Nalitra International Airport information November. 09010. ILS Zulu runway 34 right approach. Landing runway 34 right. Departure runway 34 left. Departure frequency 124.2. Taxiway Alpha 2 closed. Observe gear down operation procedure on final. Wind 050 degrees nanoknots. Visibility 7 kilometers. Light rain. Few 200 feet stratus. Broken 600 feet stratus. Broken 2000 feet stratocumulus. Temperature 21. Dew point 20. QNH1022 hectopascals. Tree 018 inches. Advise you have information November. Nalitra International Airport information November. 09010. ILS Zulu runway 34 right approach. Landing runway 34 right. Departure runway 34 left. Departure frequency 124.2. Taxiway Alpha 2 closed. Observe gear down operation procedure on final. Wind 050 degrees nanoknots. Visibility 7 kilometers. Light rain. Few 200 feet stratus. Broken 600 feet stratus. Broken 2000 feet stratocumulus. Temperature 21. Dew point 20. QNH1022 hectopascals. Tree 018 inches. Advise you have information November. Nalitra International Airport information November. 09010. ILS Zulu runway 34 right approach. Landing runway 34 right. Departure runway 34 left.
Departure frequency 124.2. Taxiway Alpha 2 closed. Observe gear down operation procedure on final. Wind 050 degrees nanner knots. Visibility 7 kilometers. Light rain. Few 200 feet stratus. Broken 600 feet stratus. Broken 2000 feet stratocumulus. Temperature 21. Dew point 20. QNH 1022 hectopascals. Tree 018 inches. Advise you have information November. Nalitra International Airport information November. 09010. ILS Zulu runway 34 right approach. Landing runway 34 right. Departure runway 34 left. Departure frequency 124.2. Taxiway Alpha 2 closed. Observe gear down operation procedure on final. Wind 050 degrees nanner knots. Visibility 7 kilometers. Light rain. Few 200 feet stratus. Broken 600 feet stratus. Broken 2000 feet stratocumulus. Temperature 21. Dew point 20. QNH 1022 hectopascals. Tree 018 inches. Advise you have information November. Nalitra International Airport information November. 09010. ILS Zulu runway 34 right approach. Landing runway 34 right. Departure runway 34 left. Departure frequency 124.2. Taxiway Alpha 2 closed. Observe gear down operation procedure on final. Wind 050 degrees nanner knots. Visibility 7 kilometers. Light rain. Few 200 feet stratus. Broken 600 feet stratus. Broken 2000 feet stratocumulus. Temperature 21. Dew point 20. QNH 1022 hectopascals. Tree 018 inches. Advise you have information November. Nalitra International Airport information November. 09010. ILS Zulu runway 34 right approach. Landing runway 34 right. Departure runway 34 left. Departure frequency 124.2. Taxiway Alpha 2 closed. Observe gear down operation procedure on final. Wind 050 degrees nanner knots. Visibility 7 kilometers. Light rain. Few 200 feet stratus. Broken 600 feet stratus. Broken 2000 feet stratocumulus. Temperature 21. Dew point 20. QNH 1022 hectopascals. Tree 018 inches. Advise you have information November. Nalitra International Airport information November. 09010. ILS Zulu runway 34 right approach. Landing runway 34 right. Departure runway 34 left. Departure frequency 124.2. Taxiway Alpha 2 closed. Observe gear down operation procedure on final. Wind 050 degrees nanner knots. Visibility 7 kilometers. Light rain. Few 200 feet stratus. Broken 600 feet stratus. Broken 2000 feet stratocumulus. Temperature 21. Dew point 20. QNH 1022 hectopascals. Tree 018 inches. Advise you have information November. Nalitra International Airport information November. 09010. ILS Zulu runway 34 right approach. Landing runway 34 right. Departure runway 34 left. Departure frequency 124.2. Taxiway Alpha 2 closed. Observe gear down operation procedure on final. Wind 050 degrees nanner knots. Visibility 7 kilometers. Light rain. Few 200 feet stratus. Broken 600 feet stratus. Broken 2000 feet stratocumulus.
Temperature 21. Dew point 20. QNH 1022 hectopascals. Tree 018 inches. Advise you have information November. Nalitra International Airport information November. 09010. ILS Zulu runway 34 right approach. Landing runway 34 right. Departure runway 34 left. Departure frequency 124.2. Taxiway Alpha 2 closed. Observe gear down operation procedure on final. Wind 050 degrees 90 knots. Visibility 7 kilometers. Light rain. View 200 feet stratus. Broken 600 feet stratus. Broken 2000 feet strato cumulus. Temperature 21. Dew point 20. QNH 1022 hectopascals. Tree 018 inches. Advise you have information November. Nalitza International Airport information November. 09010. ILS Zulu runway 34 right approach. Landing runway 34 right. Departure runway 34 left. Departure frequency 124.2. Taxiway Alpha 2 closed. Observe gear down operation procedure on final. Wind 050 degrees nanometer knots. Visibility 7 kilometers. Light rain. View 200 feet stratus. Broken 600 feet stratus. Broken 2000 feet strato cumulus. Temperature 21. Dew point 20. QNH 1022 hectopascals. Tree 018 inches. Advise you have information November. Nalitra International Airport information November. 09010. ILS Zulu runway 34 right approach. Landing runway 34 right. Departure runway 34 left. Departure frequency 124.2. Taxiway Alpha 2 closed. Observe gear down operation procedure on final. Wind 050 degrees nanometer knots. Visibility 7 kilometers. Light rain. View 200 feet stratus. Broken 600 feet stratus. Broken 2000 feet strato cumulus. Temperature 21. Dew point 20. QNH 1022 hectopascals. Tree 018 inches. Advise you have information November. Nalitra International Airport information November. 09010. ILS Zulu runway 34 right approach. Landing runway 34 right. Departure runway 34 left. Departure frequency 124.2. Taxiway Alpha 2 closed. Observe gear down operation procedure on final. Wind 050 degrees nanometer knots. Visibility 7 kilometers. Light rain. View 200 feet stratus. Broken 600 feet stratus. Broken 2000 feet strato cumulus. Temperature 21. Dew point 20. QNH 1022 hectopascals. Tree 018 inches. Advise you have information November. Nalitra International Airport information Oscar. 09030. ILS Zulu runway 34 right approach. Landing runway 34 right. Departure runway 34 left. Departure frequency 124.2. Taxiway Alpha 2 closed. Observe gear down operation procedure on final. Wind 040 degrees nanometer knots. Direction variable between 010 and 070 degrees. Visibility 10 kilometers. Light rain. Few 500 feet stratus. Scattered 800 feet stratus. Broken 2000 feet strato cumulus. Temperature 21. Dew point 19. QNH 1022 hectopascals. Tree 019 inches. Advise you have information Oscar. Nalitra International Airport information Oscar. 09030.
ILS Zulu runway 34 right approach. Landing runway 34 right. Departure runway 34 left. Departure frequency 124.2. Taxiway Alpha 2 closed. Observe gear down operation procedure on final. Wind 040 degrees nanner knots. Direction variable between 010 and 070 degrees. Visibility 10 kilometers. Light rain. Few 500 feet stratus. Scattered 800 feet stratus. Broken 2000 feet stratocumulus. Temperature 21. Dew point 19er. QNH 1022 hectopascals. Tree 019er inches. Advise you have information, Oscar. Nalita International Airport information, Oscar. 09er tree 0. ILS Zulu runway 34 right approach. Landing runway 34 right. Departure runway 34 left. Departure frequency 124.2. Taxiway Alpha 2 closed. Observe gear down operation procedure on final. Wind 040 degrees nanner knots. Direction variable between 010 and 070 degrees. Visibility 10 kilometers. Light rain. Few 500 feet stratus. Scattered 800 feet stratus. Broken 2000 feet stratocumulus. Temperature 21. Dew point 19er. QNH 1022 hectopascals. Tree 019er inches. Advise you have information, Oscar. Nalita International Airport information, Oscar. 09er tree 0. ILS Zulu runway 34 right approach. Landing runway 34 right. Departure runway 34 left. Departure frequency 124.2. Taxiway Alpha 2 closed. Observe gear down operation procedure on final. Wind 040 degrees nanner knots. Direction variable between 010 and 070 degrees. Visibility 10 kilometers. Light rain. Few 500 feet stratus. Scattered 800 feet stratus. Broken 2000 feet stratocumulus. Temperature 21. Dew point 19er. QNH 1022 hectopascals. Tree 019er inches. Advise you have information, Oscar. Nalita International Airport information, Oscar. 09er tree 0. ILS Zulu runway 34 right approach. Landing runway 34 right. Departure runway 34 left. Departure frequency 124.2. Taxiway Alpha 2 closed. Observe gear down operation procedure on final. Wind 040 degrees nanner knots. Direction variable between 010 and 070 degrees. Visibility 10 kilometers. Light rain. Few 500 feet stratus. Scattered 800 feet stratus. Broken 2000 feet stratocumulus. Temperature 21. Dew point 19er. QNH 1022 hectopascals. Tree 019er inches. Advise you have information, Oscar. Nalita International Airport information, Oscar. 09er tree 0. ILS Zulu runway 34 right approach. Landing runway 34 right. Departure runway 34 left. Departure frequency 124.2. Taxiway Alpha 2 closed. Observe gear down operation procedure on final. Wind 040 degrees nanner knots. Direction variable between 010 and 070 degrees. Visibility 10 kilometers. Light rain. Few 500 feet stratus. Scattered 800 feet stratus. Broken 2000 feet stratocumulus. Temperature 21. Dew point 19er. QNH 1022 hectopascals. Tree 019er inches. Advise you have information, Oscar. Nalita International Airport information, Oscar. 09 or tree 0.
ILS Zulu runway 34 right approach. Landing runway 34 right. Departure runway 34 left. Departure frequency 124.2. Taxiway altitude closed. Observe gear down operation procedure on final. Wind 040 degrees nanner knots. Direction variable between 010 and 070 degrees. Visibility 10 kilometers. Light rain. Few 500 feet stratus. Scattered 800 feet stratus. Broken 2000 feet stratocumulus. Temperature 21. Dew point 19er. QNH 1022 hectopascals. Tree 019er inches. Advise you have information, Oscar. Nalitra International Airport information, Oscar. 09 or 30. ILS Zulu runway 34 right approach. Landing runway 34 right. Departure runway 34 left. Departure frequency 124.2. Taxiway Alpha 2 closed. Observe gear down operation procedure on final. Wind 040 degrees nanner knots. Direction variable between 010 and 070 degrees. Visibility 10 kilometers. Light rain. Few 500 feet stratus. Scattered 800 feet stratus. Broken 2000 feet stratocumulus. Temperature 21. Dew point 19er. QNH 1022 hectopascals. Tree 019er inches. Advise you have information, Oscar. Nalitra International Airport information, Oscar. 09 or 30. ILS Zulu runway 34 right approach. Landing runway 34 right. Departure runway 34 left. Departure frequency 124.2. Taxiway Alpha 2 closed. Observe gear down operation procedure on final. Wind 040 degrees nanner knots. Direction variable between 010 and 070 degrees. Visibility 10 kilometers. Light rain. Few 500 feet stratus. Scattered 800 feet stratus. Broken 2000 feet stratocumulus. Temperature 21. Dew point 19er. QNH 1022 hectopascals. Tree 019er inches. Advise you have information, Oscar. Nalitra International Airport information, Oscar. 09 or 30. ILS Zulu runway 34 right approach. Landing runway 34 right. Departure runway 34 left. Departure frequency 124.2. Taxiway Alpha 2 closed. Observe gear down operation procedure on final. Wind 040 degrees nanner knots. Direction variable between 010 and 070 degrees. Visibility 10 kilometers. Light rain. Few 500 feet stratus. 800 feet stratus. Broken 2000 feet stratocumulus. Temperature 21. Dew point 19. QNH 1022 hectopascals. Tree 019er inches. Advise you have information, Oscar. Nalitra International Airport information, Oscar. 09 or 30. ILS Zulu runway 34 right approach. Landing runway 34 right. Departure runway 34 left. Departure frequency 124.2. Taxiway Alpha 2 closed. Observe gear down operation procedure on final. Wind 040 degrees nanner knots. Direction variable between 010 and 070 degrees. Visibility 10 kilometers. Light rain. Few 500 feet stratus. Scattered 800 feet stratus. Broken 2000 feet stratocumulus. Temperature 21. Dew point 19er. QNH 1022 hectopascals. Tree 019er inches. Advise you have information, Oscar. Nalitra International Airport information, Oscar. 09 or 30. ILS Zulu runway 34 right approach.
Landing runway 34 right. Departure runway 34 left. Departure frequency 124.2. Taxiway Alpha 2 closed. Observe gear down operation procedure on final. Wind 040 degrees nanner knots. Direction variable between 010 and 070 degrees. Visibility 10 kilometers. Light rain. Few 500 feet stratus. Scattered 800 feet stratus. Broken 2000 feet stratocumulus. Temperature 21. Dew point 19. QNH 1022 hectopascals. Tree 019 inches. Advise you have information, Oscar. Nalitra International Airport information, Oscar. 09 or 30. ILS Zulu runway 34 right approach. Landing runway 34 right. Departure runway 34 left. Departure frequency 124.2. Taxiway Alpha 2 closed. Observe gear down operation procedure on final. Wind 040 degrees nanner knots. Direction variable between 010 and 070 degrees. Visibility 10 kilometers. Light rain. Few 500 feet stratus. Scattered 800 feet stratus. Broken 2000 feet stratocumulus. Temperature 21. Dew point 19. QNH 1022 hectopascals. Tree 019 inches. Advise you have information, Oscar. Nalitra International Airport information, Oscar. 09 or 30. ILS Zulu runway 34 right approach. Landing runway 34 right. Departure runway 34 left. Departure frequency 124.2. Taxiway Alpha 2 closed. Observe gear down operation procedure on final. Wind 040 degrees nanner knots. Direction variable between 010 and 070 degrees. Visibility 10 kilometers. Light rain. 500 feet stratus. Scattered 800 feet stratus. Broken 2000 feet stratocumulus. Temperature 21. Dew point 19. QNH 1022 hectopascals. Tree 019 inches. Advise you have information, Oscar. Nalitra International Airport information, Oscar. 09 or 30. ILS Zulu runway 34 right approach. Landing runway 34 right. Departure runway 34 left. Departure frequency 124.2. Taxiway Alpha 2 closed. Observe gear down operation procedure on final. Wind 040 degrees nanner knots. Direction variable between 010 and 070 degrees. Visibility 10 kilometers. Light rain. Few 500 feet stratus. Scattered 800 feet stratus. Broken 2000 feet stratocumulus. Temperature 21. Dew point 19. QNH 1022 hectopascals. Tree 019 inches. Advise you have information, Oscar. Nalitra International Airport information, Oscar. 09 or 30. ILS Zulu runway 34 right approach. Landing runway 34 left. Departure runway 34 left. Departure frequency 124.2. Taxiway Alpha 2 closed. Observe gear down operation procedure on final. Wind 040 degrees nanner knots. Direction variable between 010 and 070 degrees. Visibility 10 kilometers. Light rain. Few 500 feet stratus. Scattered 800 feet stratus. Broken 2000 feet stratocumulus. Temperature 21. Dew point 19. QNH 1022 hectopascals. Tree 019 inches. Advise you have information, Oscar. Nalitra International Airport information, Oscar. 09 or 30. ILS Zulu runway 34 right approach. Landing runway 34 right.
Departure runway 34 left. Departure frequency 124.2. Taxiway Alpha 2 closed. Observe gear down operation procedure on final. Wind 040 degrees nanner knots. Direction variable between 010 and 070 degrees. Visibility 10 kilometers. Light rain. Few 500 feet stratus. Scattered 800 feet stratus. Broken 2000 feet stratocumulus. Temperature 21. Dew point 19er. QNH 1022 hectopascals. Tree 019er inches. Advise you have information, Oscar. Nalitra International Airport information, Oscar. 0930. ILS Zulu runway 34 right approach. Landing runway 34 right. Departure runway 34 left. Departure frequency 124.2. Taxiway Alpha 2 closed. Observe gear down operation procedure on final. Wind 040 degrees nanner knots. Direction variable between 010 and 070 degrees. Visibility 10 kilometers. Light rain. Few 500 feet stratus. Scattered 800 feet stratus. Broken 2000 feet stratocumulus. Temperature 21. Dew point 19er. QNH 1022 hectopascals. Tree 019er inches. Advise you have information, Oscar. Nalitra International Airport information, Oscar. 0930. ILS Zulu runway 34 right approach. Landing runway 34 right. Departure runway 34 left. Departure frequency 124.2. Taxiway Alpha 2 closed. Observe gear down operation procedure on final. Wind 040 degrees nanner knots. Direction variable between 010 and 070 degrees. Visibility 10 kilometers. Light rain. Few 500 feet stratus. 800 feet stratus. Broken 2000 feet stratocumulus. Temperature 21. Dew point 19er. QNH 1022 hectopascals. Tree 019 inches. Advise you have information, Oscar. Nalitra International Airport information, Oscar. 0930. ILS Zulu runway 34 right approach. Landing runway 34 right. Departure runway 34 left. Departure frequency 124.2. Taxiway Alpha 2 closed. Observe gear down operation procedure on final. Wind 040 degrees nanner knots. Direction variable between 010 and 070 degrees. Visibility 10 kilometers. Light rain. Few 500 feet stratus. Scattered 800 feet stratus. Broken 2000 feet stratocumulus. Temperature 21. Dew point 19er. QNH 1022 hectopascals. Tree 019er inches. Advise you have information, Oscar. Nalitra International Airport information, Oscar. 0930. ILS Zulu runway 34 right approach. Landing runway 34 right. Departure runway 34 left. Departure frequency 124.2. Taxiway Alpha 2 closed. Observe gear down operation procedure on final. Wind 040 degrees nanner knots. Direction variable between 010 and 070 degrees. Visibility 10 kilometers. Light rain. Few 500 feet stratus. Scattered 800 feet stratus. Broken 2000 feet stratocumulus. Temperature 21. Dew point 19er. QNH 1022 hectopascals. Tree 019er inches. Advise you have information, Oscar. Nalitra International Airport information, Oscar. 0930. ILS Zulu runway 34 right approach. Landing runway 34 right. Departure runway 34 left.
Departure frequency 124.2. Taxiway Alpha 2 closed. Observe gear down operation procedure on final. Wind 040 degrees nanner knots. Direction variable between 010 and 070 degrees. Visibility 10 kilometers. Light rain. Few 500 feet stratus. Scattered 800 feet stratus. Broken 2000 feet stratocumulus. Temperature 21. Dew point 19. QNH 1022 hectopascals. Tree 019 inches. Advise you have information, Oscar. Nalitra International Airport information, Oscar. 09 tree 0. ILS Zulu runway tree 4 right approach. Landing runway tree 4 right. Departure runway 34 left. Departure frequency 124.2. Taxiway Alpha 2 closed. Observe gear down operation procedure on final. Wind 040 degrees nanner knots. Direction variable between 010 and 070 degrees. Visibility 10 kilometers. Light rain. Few 500 feet stratus. Scattered 800 feet stratus. Broken 2,000 feet stratocumulus. Temperature 21. Dew point 19. QNH 1022 hectopascals. Tree 019 inches. Advise you have information, Oscar. Nalitra International Airport information, Oscar. 09 or tree 0. ILS Zulu runway tree 4 right approach. Landing runway 34 right. Departure runway 34 left. Departure frequency 124.2. Taxiway Alpha 2 closed. Observe gear down operation procedure on final. Wind 040 degrees nanner knots. Direction variable between 010 and 070 degrees. Visibility 10 kilometers. Light rain. Few 500 feet stratus. Scattered 800 feet stratus. Broken 2,000 feet stratocumulus. Temperature 21. Dew point 19. QNH 1022 hectopascals. Tree 019 inches. Advise you have information, Oscar. Nalitra International Airport information, Oscar. 09 or tree 0. ILS Zulu runway tree 4 right approach. Landing runway 34 right. Departure runway 34 left. Departure frequency 124.2. Taxiway Alpha 2 closed. Observe gear down operation procedure on final. Wind 040 degrees nanner knots. Direction variable between 010 and 070 degrees. Visibility 10 kilometers. Light rain. Few 500 feet stratus. Scattered 800 feet stratus. Broken 2,000 feet stratocumulus. Temperature 21. Dew point 19. QNH 1022 hectopascals. 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Advise you have information, Oscar. Nalitra International Airport information, Oscar. 09 or tree 0. ILS Zulu runway tree 4 right approach. Landing runway 34 right. Departure runway 34 left. Departure frequency 124.2. 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Observe gear down operation procedure on final. Wind 040 degrees nanner knots. Direction variable between 010 and 070 degrees. Visibility 10 kilometers. Light rain. Few 500 feet stratus. Scattered 800 feet stratus. Broken 2,000 feet stratocumulus. Temperature 21. Dew point 19. QNH 1022 hectopascals. 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Advise you have information, Oscar. Nalitra International Airport information, Oscar. 09 or tree 0. ILS Zulu runway tree 4 right approach. Landing runway tree 4 right. Departure runway 34 left.
Departure frequency 124.2. Taxiway Alpha 2 closed. Observe gear down operation procedure on final. Wind 040 degrees nanner knots. Direction variable between 010 and 070 degrees. Visibility 10 kilometers. Light rain. Few 500 feet stratus. Scattered 800 feet stratus. Broken 2000 feet stratocumulus. Temperature 21. Dew point 19. QNH 1022 hectopascals. Tree 019 inches. Advise you have information, Oscar. Nalitra International Airport information, Oscar. 09 tree 0. ILS Zulu runway 34 right approach. Landing runway 34 right. Departure runway 34 left. Departure frequency 124.2. Taxiway Alpha 2 closed. Observe gear down operation procedure on final. Wind 040 degrees nanner knots. Direction variable between 010 and 070 degrees. Visibility 10 kilometers. Light rain. Few 500 feet stratus. Scattered 800 feet stratus. Broken 2000 feet stratocumulus. Temperature 21. Dew point 19. QNH 1022 hectopascals. Tree 019 inches. Advise you have information, Oscar. Nalitra International Airport information, Oscar. 09 tree 0. ILS Zulu runway 34 right approach. Landing runway 34 right. Departure runway 34 left. Departure frequency 124.2. Taxiway Alpha 2 closed. Observe gear down operation procedure on final. Wind 040 degrees nanner knots. Direction variable between 010 and 070 degrees. Visibility 10 kilometers. Light rain. Few 500 feet stratus. Scattered 800 feet stratus. Broken 2000 feet stratocumulus. Temperature 21. Dew point 19. QNH 1022 hectopascals. Tree 019 inches. Advise you have information, Oscar. Nalitra International Airport information, Oscar. 09 tree 0. ILS Zulu runway 34 right approach. Landing runway 34 right. Departure runway 34 left. Departure frequency 124.2. Taxiway Alpha 2 closed. Observe gear down operation procedure on final. Wind 040 degrees nanner knots. Direction variable between 010 and 070 degrees. Visibility 10 kilometers. Light rain. Few 500 feet stratus. Scattered 800 feet stratus. Broken 2000 feet stratocumulus. Temperature 21. Dew point 19. QNH 1022 hectopascals. Tree 019 inches. Advise you have information, Oscar. Nalitra International Airport information, Papa. 1000. ILS Zulu runway 34 right approach. Landing runway 34 right. Departure runway 34 left. Departure frequency 124.2. Taxiway Alpha 2 closed. Observe gear down operation procedure on final. Wind 050 degrees 7 knots. Direction variable between 020 and 090 degrees. Visibility 20 kilometers. Shower in the vicinity. Few 800 feet stratus. Broken 2000 feet stratocumulus. Temperature 20. 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QNH 1022 hectopascals. 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Advise you have information, Papa. Nalitra International Airport information, Papa. 1000. ILS Zulu runway 34 right approach. Landing runway 34 right. Departure runway 34 left.
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Wind 050 degrees 7 knots. Direction variable between 020 and 090 degrees. Visibility 20 kilometers. Shower in the vicinity. View 800 feet stratus. Broken 2,000 feet stratocumulus. Temperature 20. Dew point 19. QNH 1022 hectopascals. Tree 019 inches. Advise you have information pop-off. Nalitra International Airport information pop-off. 1000. ILS Zulu runway 34 right approach. Landing runway 34 right. Departure runway 34 left. Departure frequency 124.2. Taxiway Alpha 2 closed. Observe airborne operation procedure on final. Wind 050 degrees 7 knots. Direction variable between 020 and 090 degrees. Visibility 20 kilometers. Shower in the vicinity. View 800 feet stratus. Broken 2,000 feet stratocumulus. Temperature 20. Dew point 19. QNH 1022 hectopascals. Tree 019 inches. Advise you have information pop off. Nalitra International Airport information pop off. 1000. ILS Zulu runway 34 right approach. Landing runway 34 right. Departure runway 34 left. Departure frequency 124.2. Taxiway Alpha 2 closed. Observe gear down operation procedure on final. Wind 050 degrees 7 knots. Direction variable between 020 and 090 degrees. Visibility 20 kilometers. Shower in the vicinity. View 800 feet stratus. Broken 2,000 feet stratocumulus. Temperature 20. Dew point 19. QNH 1022 hectopascals. Tree 019 inches. Advise you have information pop off. Nalitra International Airport information pop off. 1000. ILS Zulu runway 34 right approach. Landing runway 34 right. Departure runway 34 left. Departure frequency 124.2. Taxiway Alpha 2 closed. Observe gear down operation procedure on final. Wind 050 degrees 7 knots. Direction variable between 020 and 090 degrees. Visibility 20 kilometers. Shower in the vicinity. View 800 feet stratus. Broken 2,000 feet stratocumulus. Temperature 20. Dew point 19. QNH 1022 hectopascals. Tree 019 inches. Advise you have information pop off. Nalitra International Airport information pop off. 1000. ILS Zulu runway 34 right approach. Landing runway 34 right. Departure runway 34 left. Departure frequency 124.2. Taxiway Alpha 2 closed. Observe gear down operation procedure on final. Wind 050 degrees 7 knots. Direction variable between 020 and 090 degrees. Visibility 20 kilometers. Shower in the vicinity. View 800 feet stratus. Broken 2,000 feet stratocumulus. Temperature 20. Dew point 19. QNH 1022 hectopascals. Tree 019 inches. Advise you have information pop off. Nalitra International Airport information pop off. 1000. ILS Zulu runway 34 right approach. Landing runway 34 right. Departure runway 34 left. Departure frequency 124.2. Taxiway Alpha 2 closed. Observe gear down operation procedure on final. Wind 050 degrees 7 knots. Direction variable between 020 and 090 degrees. Visibility 20 kilometers.
shower in the vicinity. View 800 feet stratus. Broken 2,000 feet stratocumulus. Temperature 20. Dew point 19er. QNH 1022 hectopascals. Tree 019er inches. Advise you have information papa. Nalitra International Airport information papa. 1000. ILS Zulu runway 34 right approach. Landing runway 34 right. Departure runway 34 left. Departure frequency 124.2. Taxiway Alpha 2 closed. Observe gear down operation procedure on final. Wind 050 degrees 7 knots. Direction variable between 020 and 090 degrees. Visibility 20 kilometers. Shower in the vicinity. View 800 feet stratus. Broken 2,000 feet stratocumulus. Temperature 20. Dew point 19er. QNH 1022 hectopascals. Tree 019er inches. Advise you have information papa. Nalitra International Airport information papa. 1000. ILS Zulu runway 34 right approach. Landing runway 34 right. Departure runway 34 left. Departure frequency 124.2. Taxiway Alpha 2 closed. Observe gear down operation procedure on final. Wind 050 degrees 7 knots. Direction variable between 020 and 090 degrees. Visibility 20 kilometers. Shower in the vicinity. View 800 feet stratus. Broken 2,000 feet stratocumulus. Temperature 20. Dew point 19er. QNH 1022 hectopascals. 2019er inches. Advise you have information papa. Nalitra International Airport information papa. 1000. ILS Zulu runway 34 right approach. Landing runway 34 right. Departure runway 34 left. Departure frequency 124.2. Taxiway Alpha 2 closed. Observe gear down operation procedure on final. Wind 050 degrees 7 knots. Direction variable between 020 and 090 degrees. Visibility 20 kilometers. Shower in the vicinity. View 800 feet stratus. Broken 2,000 feet stratocumulus. Temperature 20. Dew point 19er. QNH 1022 hectopascals. Tree 019er inches. Advise you have information papa. Nalitra International Airport information papa. 1000. ILS Zulu runway 34 right approach. Landing runway 34 right. Departure runway 34 left. Departure frequency 124.2. Taxiway Alpha 2 closed. Observe gear down operation procedure on final. Wind 050 degrees 7 knots. Direction variable between 020 and 090 degrees. Visibility 20 kilometers. Shower in the vicinity. View 800 feet stratus. Broken 2,000 feet stratocumulus. Temperature 20. Dew point 19er. QNH 1022 hectopascals. Tree 019er inches. Advise you have information papa. Nalitra International Airport information papa. 1000. ILS Zulu runway 34 right approach. Landing runway 34 right. Departure runway 34 left. Departure frequency 124.2. Taxiway Alpha 2 closed. Observe gear down operation procedure on final. Wind 050 degrees 7 knots. Direction variable between 020 and 090 degrees. Visibility 20 kilometers. Shower in the vicinity. View 800 feet stratus. Broken 2,000 feet stratocumulus. Temperature 20. Dew
2.19er. QNH 1022 hectopascals. 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Advise you have information papa. Nalitra International Airport information papa. 1000. ILS Zulu runway 34 right approach. Landing runway 34 right. Departure runway 34 left. Departure frequency 124.2. Taxiway Alpha 2 closed. Observe gear down operation procedure on final. Wind 050 degrees 7 knots. Direction variable between 020 and 090 degrees. Visibility 20 kilometers. Shower in the vicinity. View 800 feet stratus. Broken 2000 feet stratocumulus. Temperature 20. Dew point 19er. QNH 1022 hectopascals. Tree 019er inches. Advise you have information papa. Nalitra International Airport information papa. 1000. ILS Zulu runway 34 right approach. Landing runway 34 right. Departure runway 34 left. Departure frequency 124.2. Taxiway Alpha 2 closed. Observe gear down operation procedure on final. Wind 050 degrees 7 knots. Direction variable between 020 and 090 degrees. Visibility 20 kilometers. Shower in the vicinity. View 800 feet stratus. Broken 2000 feet stratocumulus. Temperature 20. Dew point 19er. QNH 1022 hectopascals. Tree 019er inches. Advise you have information papa. Nalitra International Airport information papa. 1000. ILS Zulu runway 34 right approach. Landing runway 34 right. Departure runway 34 left. Departure frequency 124.2. Taxiway Alpha 2 closed. Observe gear down operation procedure on final. Wind 050 degrees 7 knots. Direction variable between 020 and 090 degrees. Visibility 20 kilometers. Shower in the vicinity. View 800 feet stratus. Broken 2000 feet stratocumulus. Temperature 20. Dew point 19er. QNH 1022 hectopascals. Tree 019er inches. Advise you have information papa. Nalitra International Airport information papa. 1000. ILS Zulu runway 34 right approach. Landing runway 34 right. Departure runway 34 left. Departure frequency 124.2. Taxiway Alpha 2 closed. Observe gear down operation procedure on final. Wind 050 degrees 7 knots. Direction variable between 020 and 090 degrees. Visibility 20 kilometers. Shower in the vicinity. View 800 feet stratus. Broken 2000 feet stratocumulus. Temperature 20. Dew point 19er. QNH 1022 hectopascals. 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Advise you have information papa. Nalitra International Airport information papa. 1000. ILS Zulu runway 34 right approach. Landing runway 34 right. Departure runway 34 left. Departure frequency 124.2. Taxiway Alpha 2 closed. Observe gear down operation procedure on final. Wind 050 degrees 7 knots. Direction variable between 020 and 090 degrees. Visibility 20 kilometers. Shower in the vicinity. View 800 feet stratus. Broken 2000 feet stratocumulus. Temperature 20. Dew point 19er. QNH 1022 hectopascals. Tree 019er inches.
Advise you have information pop-off. Nalita International Airport information pop-off. 1000. ILS Zulu runway 34 right approach. Landing runway 34 right. Departure runway 34 left. Departure frequency 124.2. Taxiway Alpha 2 closed. Observe gear down operation procedure on final. Wind 050 degrees 7 knots. Direction variable between 020 and 090 degrees. Visibility 20 kilometers. Shower in the vicinity. View 800 feet stratus. Broken 2000 feet stratocumulus. Temperature 20. Dew point 19. QNH 1022 hectopascals. Tree 019 inches. Advise you have information pop off. Nalita International Airport information pop off. 1000. ILS Zulu runway 34 right approach. Landing runway 34 right. Departure runway 34 left. Departure frequency 124.2. Taxiway Alpha 2 closed. Observe gear down operation procedure on final. Wind 050 degrees 7 knots. Direction variable between 020 and 090 degrees. Visibility 20 kilometers. Shower in the vicinity. View 800 feet stratus. Broken 2000 feet stratocumulus. Temperature 20. Dew point 19. QNH 1022 hectopascals. Tree 019 inches. Advise you have information pop off. Nalita International Airport information pop off. 1000. ILS Zulu runway 34 right approach. Landing runway 34 right. Departure runway 34 left. Departure frequency 124.2. Taxiway Alpha 2 closed. Observe gear down operation procedure on final. Wind 050 degrees 7 knots. Direction variable between 020 and 090 degrees. Visibility 20 kilometers. Shower in the vicinity. View 800 feet stratus. Broken 2000 feet stratocumulus. Temperature 20. Dew point 19. QNH 1022 hectopascals. Tree 019 inches. Advise you have information pop off. Nalita International Airport information pop off. 1000. ILS Zulu runway 34 right approach. Landing runway 34 right. Departure runway 34 left. Departure frequency 124.2. Taxiway Alpha 2 closed. Observe gear down operation procedure on final. Wind 050 degrees 7 knots. Direction variable between 020 and 090 degrees. Visibility 20 kilometers. Shower in the vicinity. View 800 feet stratus. Broken 2000 feet stratocumulus. Temperature 20. Dew point 19. QNH 1022 hectopascals. Tree 019 inches. Advise you have information pop off. Nalita International Airport information pop off. 1000. ILS Zulu runway 34 right approach. Landing runway 34 right. Departure runway 34 left. Departure frequency 124.2. Taxiway Alpha 2 closed. Observe gear down operation procedure on final. Wind 050 degrees 7 knots. Direction variable between 020 and 090 degrees. Visibility 20 kilometers. Shower in the vicinity. View 800 feet stratus. Broken 2000 feet stratocumulus. Temperature 20. Dew point 19. QNH 1022 hectopascals. Tree 019 inches. Advise you have information pop off. Nalita International Airport information pop off. 1000.
ILS runway 34 right approach. Landing runway 34 right. Departure runway 34 left. Departure frequency 124.2. Taxiway Alpha 2 closed. Observe gear down operation procedure on final. Wind 050 degrees 7 knots. Direction variable between 020 and 090 degrees. Visibility 20 kilometers. Shower in the vicinity. View 800 feet stratus. Broken 2000 feet stratocumulus. Temperature 20. Dew point 19er. QNH 1022 hectopascals. Tree 019er inches. Advise you have information pop-off. Now Litra International Airport information pop-off. 1000. ILS Zulu runway 34 right approach. Landing runway 34 right. Departure runway 34 left. Departure frequency 124.2. Taxiway Alpha 2 closed. Observe gear down operation procedure on final. Wind 050 degrees 7 knots. Direction variable between 020 and 090 degrees. Visibility 20 kilometers. Shower in the vicinity. View 800 feet stratus. Broken 2000 feet stratocumulus. Temperature 20. Dew point 19er. QNH 1022 hectopascals. Tree 019er inches. Advise you have information pop off. Now Litra International Airport information pop off. 1000. ILS Zulu runway 34 right approach. Landing runway 34 right. Departure runway 34 left. Departure frequency 124.2. Taxiway Alpha 2 closed. Observe gear down operation procedure on final. Wind 050 degrees 7 knots. Direction variable between 020 and 090 degrees. Visibility 20 kilometers. Shower in the vicinity. View 800 feet stratus. Broken 2000 feet stratocumulus. Temperature 20. Dew point 19er. QNH 1022 hectopascals. Tree 019er inches. Advise you have information pop off. Now Litra International Airport information Quebec. 1030. ILS Zulu runway 34 right approach. Landing runway 34 right. Departure runway 34 left. Departure frequency 124.2. Taxiway Alpha 2 closed. Observe gear down operation procedure on final. Wind 040 degrees 5 knots. Direction variable between 010 and 090 degrees. Visibility 20 kilometers. View 800 feet stratus. Broken 2000 feet stratocumulus. Temperature 20. Dew point 19er. QNH 1022 hectopascals. Tree 020 inches. Advise you have information Quebec. Now Litra International Airport information Quebec. 1030. ILS Zulu runway 34 right approach. Landing runway 34 right. Departure runway 34 left. Departure frequency 124.2. Taxiway Alpha 2 closed. Observe gear down operation procedure on final. Wind 040 degrees 5 knots. Direction variable between 010 and 090 degrees. Visibility 20 kilometers. View 800 feet stratus. Broken 2000 feet stratocumulus. Temperature 20. Dew point 19er. QNH 1022. Tree 020 inches. Advise you have information Quebec. Now Litra International Airport information Quebec. 1030. ILS Zulu runway 34 right approach. Landing runway 34 right. Departure runway 34 left. Departure frequency 124.2.
taxiway altitude closed. Observe gear down operation procedure on final. Wind 040 degrees 5 knots. Direction variable between 010 and 090 degrees. Visibility 20 kilometers. View 800 feet stratus. Broken 2000 feet stratocumulus. Temperature 20. Dew point 19. QNH 1022 hectopascals. Tree 020 inches. Advise you have information Quebec. Now Litra International Airport information Quebec. 1030. ILS Zulu runway 34 right approach. Landing runway 34 right. Departure runway 34 left. Departure frequency 124.2. Taxiway Alpha 2 closed. Observe gear down operation procedure on final. Wind 040 degrees 5 knots. Direction variable between 010 and 090 degrees. Visibility 20 kilometers. View 800 feet stratus. Broken 2000 feet stratocumulus. Temperature 20. Dew point 19. QNH 1022 hectopascals. Tree 020 inches. Advise you have information Quebec. Now Litra International Airport information Quebec. 1030. ILS Zulu runway 34 right approach. Landing runway 34 right. Departure runway 34 left. Departure frequency 124.2. Taxiway Alpha 2 closed. Observe gear down operation procedure on final. Wind 040 degrees 5 knots. Direction variable between 010 and 090 degrees. Visibility 20 kilometers. View 800 feet stratus. Broken 2000 feet stratocumulus. Temperature 20. Dew point 19. QNH 1022 hectopascals. Tree 020 inches. Advise you have information Quebec. Now Litra International Airport information Quebec. 1030. ILS Zulu runway 34 right approach. Landing runway 34 right. Departure runway 34 left. Departure frequency 124.2. Taxiway Alpha 2 closed. Observe gear down operation procedure on final. Wind 040 degrees 5 knots. Direction variable between 010 and 090 degrees. Visibility 20 kilometers. View 800 feet stratus. Broken 2000 feet stratocumulus. Temperature 20. Dew point 19. QNH 1022 hectopascals. Tree 020 inches. Advise you have information Quebec. Now Litra International Airport information Quebec. 1030. ILS Zulu runway 34 right approach. Landing runway 34 right. Departure runway 34 left. Departure frequency 124.2. Taxiway Alpha 2 closed. Observe gear down operation procedure on final. Wind 040 degrees 5 knots. Direction variable between 010 and 090 degrees. Visibility 20 kilometers. View 800 feet stratus. Broken 2000 feet stratocumulus. Temperature 20. Dew point 19. QNH 1022 hectopascals. Tree 020 inches. Advise you have information Quebec. Now Litra International Airport information Quebec. 1030. ILS Zulu runway 34 right approach. Landing runway 34 right. Departure runway 34 left. Departure frequency 124.2. Taxiway Alpha 2 closed. Observe gear down operation procedure on final. Wind 040 degrees 5 knots. Direction variable between 010 and 090 degrees. Visibility 20 kilometers. View 800 feet stratus. Broken 2000 feet stratocumulus.
temperature 20. Dew point 19er. QMH 1022 hectopascals. Tree 020 inches. Advise you have information Quebec. Nalitra International Airport information Quebec. 1030. ILS Zulu runway 34 right approach. Landing runway 34 right. Departure runway 34 left. Departure frequency 124.2. Taxiway Alpha 2 closed. Observe gear down operation procedure on final. Wind 040 degrees 5 knots. Direction variable between 010 and 090 degrees. Visibility 20 kilometers. View 800 feet stratus. Broken 2000 feet stratocumulus. Temperature 20. Dew point 19er. QNH 1022 hectopascals. Tree 020 inches. Advise you have information Quebec. Nalitra International Airport information Quebec. 1030. ILS Zulu runway 34 right approach. Landing runway 34 right. Departure runway 34 left. Departure frequency 124.2. Taxiway Alpha 2 closed. Observe gear down operation procedure on final. Wind 040 degrees 5 knots. Direction variable between 010 and 090 degrees. Visibility 20 kilometers. View 800 feet stratus. Broken 2000 feet stratocumulus. Temperature 20. Dew point 19er. QNH 1022 hectopascals. Tree 020 inches. Advise you have information Quebec. Nalitra International Airport information Quebec. 1030. ILS Zulu runway 34 right approach. Landing runway 34 right. Departure runway 34 left. Departure frequency 124.2. Taxiway Alpha 2 closed. Observe gear down operation procedure on final. Wind 040 degrees 5 knots. Direction variable between 010 and 090 degrees. Visibility 20 kilometers. View 800 feet stratus. Broken 2000 feet stratocumulus. Temperature 20. Dew point 19er. QNH 1022 hectopascals. Tree 020 inches. Advise you have information Quebec. Nalitra International Airport information Quebec. 1030. ILS Zulu runway 34 right approach. Landing runway 34 right. Departure runway 34 left. Departure frequency 124.2. Taxiway Alpha 2 closed. Observe gear down operation procedure on final. Wind 040 degrees 5 knots. Direction variable between 010 and 090 degrees. Visibility 20 kilometers. View 800 feet stratus. Broken 2000 feet stratocumulus. Temperature 20. Dew point 19er. QNH 1022 hectopascals. Tree 020 inches. Advise you have information Quebec. Nalitra International Airport information Quebec. 1030. ILS Zulu runway 34 right approach. Landing runway 34 right. Departure runway 34 left. Departure frequency 124.2. Taxiway Alpha 2 closed. Observe gear down operation procedure on final. Wind 040 degrees 5 knots. Direction variable between 010 and 090 degrees. Visibility 20 kilometers. View 800 feet stratus. Broken 2000 feet stratocumulus. Temperature 20. Dew point 19er. QNH 1022 hectopascals. Tree 020 inches. Advise you have information Quebec. Nalitra International Airport information Quebec. 1030.
ILS Zulu runway 34 right approach. Landing runway 34 right. Departure runway 34 left. Departure frequency 124.2. Taxiway Alpha 2 closed. Observe gear down operation procedure on final. Wind 040 degrees 5 knots. Direction variable between 010 and 090 degrees. Visibility 20 kilometers. View 800 feet stratus. Broken 2000 feet stratocumulus. Temperature 20. Dew point 19. QNH 1022 hectopascals. Tree 020 inches. Advise you have information Quebec. Now Litra International Airport information Quebec. 1030. ILS Zulu runway 34 right approach. Landing runway 34 right. Departure runway 34 left. Departure frequency 124.2. Taxiway Alpha 2 closed. Observe gear down operation procedure on final. Wind 040 degrees 5 knots. Direction variable between 010 and 090 degrees. Visibility 20 kilometers. View 800 feet stratus. Broken 2000 feet stratocumulus. Temperature 20. Dew point 19. QNH 1022 hectopascals. Tree 020 inches. Advise you have information Quebec. Now Litra International Airport information Quebec. 1030. ILS Zulu runway 34 right approach. Landing runway 34 right. Departure runway 34 left. Departure frequency 124.2. Taxiway Alpha 2 closed. Observe gear down operation procedure on final. Wind 040 degrees 5 knots. Direction variable between 010 and 090 degrees. Visibility 20 kilometers. View 800 feet stratus. Broken 2000 feet stratocumulus. Temperature 20. Dew point 19. QNH 1022 hectopascals. Tree 020 inches. Advise you have information Quebec. Now Litra International Airport information Quebec. 1030. ILS Zulu runway 34 right approach. Landing runway 34 right. Departure runway 34 left. Departure frequency 124.2. Taxiway Alpha 2 closed. Observe gear down operation procedure on final. Wind 040 degrees 5 knots. Direction variable between 010 and 090 degrees. Visibility 20 kilometers. View 800 feet stratus. Broken 2000 feet stratocumulus. Temperature 20. Dew point 19. QNH 1022 hectopascals. Tree 020 inches. Advise you have information Quebec. Now Litra International Airport information Quebec. 1030. ILS Zulu runway 34 right approach. Landing runway 34 right. Departure runway 34 left. Departure frequency 124.2. Taxiway Alpha 2 closed. Observe gear down operation procedure on final. Wind 040 degrees 5 knots. Direction variable between 010 and 090 degrees. Visibility 20 kilometers. View 800 feet stratus. Broken 2000 feet stratocumulus. Temperature 20. Dew point 19. QNH 1022 hectopascals. Tree 020 inches. Advise you have information Quebec. Now Litra International Airport information Quebec. 1030. ILS Zulu runway 34 right approach. Landing runway 34 right. Departure runway 34 left. Departure frequency 124.2. Taxiway Alpha 2 closed. Observe gear down operation procedure on final.
Wind 040 degrees 5 knots. Direction variable between 010 and 090 degrees. Visibility 20 kilometers. View 800 feet stratus. Broken 2000 feet stratocumulus. Temperature 20. Dew point 19. QNH 1022 hectopascals. Tree 020 inches. Advise you have information Quebec. Now Litra International Airport information Quebec. 1030. ILS Zulu runway 34 right approach. Landing runway 34 right. Departure runway 34 left. Departure frequency 124.2. Taxiway Alpha 2 closed. Observe gear down operation procedure on final. Wind 040 degrees 5 knots. Direction variable between 010 and 090 degrees. Visibility 20 kilometers. View 800 feet stratus. Broken 2000 feet stratocumulus. Temperature 20. Dew point 19. QNH 1022 hectopascals. Tree 020 inches. Advise you have information Quebec. Now Litra International Airport information Quebec. 1030. ILS Zulu runway 34 right approach. Landing runway 34 right. Departure runway 34 left. Departure frequency 124.2. Taxiway Alpha 2 closed. Observe gear down operation procedure on final. Wind 040 degrees 5 knots. Direction variable between 010 and 090 degrees. Visibility 20 kilometers. View 800 feet stratus. Broken 2000 feet stratocumulus. Temperature 20. Dew point 19. QNH 1022 hectopascals. Tree 020 inches. Advise you have information Quebec. Now Litra International Airport information Quebec. 1030. ILS Zulu runway 34 right approach. Landing runway 34 right. Departure runway 34 left. Departure frequency 124.2. Taxiway Alpha 2 closed. Observe gear down operation procedure on final. Wind 040 degrees 5 knots. Direction variable between 010 and 090 degrees. Visibility 20 kilometers. View 800 feet stratus. Broken 2000 feet stratocumulus. Temperature 20. Dew point 19. QNH 1022 hectopascals. Tree 020 inches. Advise you have information Quebec. Now Litra International Airport information Quebec. 1030. ILS Zulu runway 34 right approach. Landing runway 34 right. Departure runway 34 left. Departure frequency 124.2. Taxiway Alpha 2 closed. Observe gear down operation procedure on final. Wind 040 degrees 5 knots. Direction variable between 010 and 090 degrees. Visibility 20 kilometers. View 800 feet stratus. Broken 2000 feet stratocumulus. Temperature 20. Dew point 19. QNH 1022 hectopascals. Tree 020 inches. Advise you have information Quebec. Now Litra International Airport information Quebec. 1030. ILS Zulu runway 34 right approach. Landing runway 34 right. Departure runway 34 left. Departure frequency 124.2. Taxiway Alpha 2 closed. Observe gear down operation procedure on final. Wind 040 degrees 5 knots. Direction variable between 010 and 090 degrees. Visibility 20 kilometers. View 800 feet stratus. Broken 2000 feet stratocumulus. Temperature 20. Dew point 19. QNH 1022 hectopascals.
3020 inches. Advise you have information Quebec. Nalita International Airport information Quebec. 1030. ILS Zulu runway 34 right approach. Landing runway 34 right. Departure runway 34 left. Departure frequency 124.2. Taxiway Alpha 2 closed. Observe gear down operation procedure on final. Wind 040 degrees 5 knots. Direction variable between 010 and 090 degrees. Visibility 20 kilometers. View 800 feet stratus. Broken 2000 feet stratocumulus. Temperature 20. Dew point 19. QNH 1022 hectopascals. Tree 020 inches. Advise you have information Quebec. Nalita International Airport information Quebec. 1030. ILS Zulu runway 34 right approach. Landing runway 34 right. Departure runway 34 left. Departure frequency 124.2. Taxiway Alpha 2 closed. Observe gear down operation procedure on final. Wind 040 degrees 5 knots. Direction variable between 010 and 090 degrees. Visibility 20 kilometers. View 800 feet stratus. Broken 2000 feet stratocumulus. Temperature 20. Dew point 19. QNH 1022 hectopascals. Tree 020 inches. Advise you have information Quebec. Nalita International Airport information Quebec. 1030. ILS Zulu runway 34 right approach. Landing runway 34 right. Departure runway 34 left. Departure frequency 124.2. Taxiway Alpha 2 closed. Observe gear down operation procedure on final. Wind 040 degrees 5 knots. Direction variable between 010 and 090 degrees. Visibility 20 kilometers. View 800 feet stratus. Broken 2000 feet stratocumulus. Temperature 20. Dew point 19. QNH 1022 hectopascals. Tree 020 inches. Advise you have information Quebec. Nalita International Airport information Quebec. 1030. ILS Zulu runway 34 right approach. Landing runway 34 right. Departure runway 34 left. Departure frequency 124.2. Taxiway Alpha 2 closed. Observe gear down operation procedure on final. Wind 040 degrees 5 knots. Direction variable between 010 and 090 degrees. Visibility 20 kilometers. View 800 feet stratus. Broken 2000 feet stratocumulus. Temperature 20. Dew point 19. QNH 1022 hectopascals. Tree 020 inches. Advise you have information Quebec. Nalita International Airport information Quebec. 1030. ILS Zulu runway 34 right approach. Landing runway 34 right. Departure runway 34 left. Departure frequency 124.2. Taxiway Alpha 2 closed. Observe gear down operation procedure on final. Wind 040 degrees 5 knots. Direction variable between 010 and 090 degrees. Visibility 20 kilometers. View 800 feet stratus. Broken 2000 feet stratocumulus. Temperature 20. Dew point 19. QNH 1022 hectopascals. Tree 020 inches. Advise you have information Quebec. Nalita International Airport information Quebec. 1030. ILS Zulu runway 34 right approach. Landing runway 34 right. Departure runway 34 left.
Departure frequency 124.2. Taxiway Alpha 2 closed. Observe gear down operation procedure on final. Wind 040 degrees 5 knots. Direction variable between 010 and 090 degrees. Visibility 20 kilometers. View 800 feet stratus. Broken 2000 feet stratocumulus. Temperature 20. Dew point 19. QNH 1022 hectopascals. Tree 020 inches. Advise you have information Quebec. Now Litra International Airport information Quebec. 1030. ILS Zulu runway 34 right approach. Landing runway 34 right. Departure runway 34 left. Departure frequency 124.2. Taxiway Alpha 2 closed. Observe gear down operation procedure on final. Wind 040 degrees 5 knots. Direction variable between 010 and 090 degrees. Visibility 20 kilometers. View 800 feet stratus. Broken 2000 feet stratocumulus. Temperature 20. Dew point 19. QNH 1022 hectopascals. Tree 020 inches. Advise you have information Quebec. Now Litra International Airport information Quebec. 1030. ILS Zulu runway 34 right approach. Landing runway 34 right. Departure runway 34 left. Departure frequency 124.2. Taxiway Alpha 2 closed. Observe gear down operation procedure on final. Wind 040 degrees 5 knots. Direction variable between 010 and 090 degrees. Visibility 20 kilometers. View 800 feet stratus. Broken 2000 feet stratocumulus. Temperature 20. Dew point 19. QNH 1022 hectopascals. Tree 020 inches. Advise you have information Quebec. Now Litra International Airport information Romeo. 1100. ILS Zulu runway 34 right approach. Landing runway 34 right. Departure runway 34 left. Departure frequency 124.2. Taxiway Alpha 2 closed. Observe gear down operation procedure on final. Wind 030 degrees 6 knots. Visibility 20 kilometers. View 600 feet stratus. Broken 2000 feet stratocumulus. Temperature 20. Dew point 19. QNH 1022 hectopascals. Tree 020 inches. Advise you have information Romeo. Now Litra International Airport information Romeo. 1100. ILS Zulu runway 34 right approach. Landing runway 34 right. Departure runway 34 left. Departure frequency 124.2. Taxiway Alpha 2 closed. Observe gear down operation procedure on final. Wind 030 degrees 6 knots. Visibility 20 kilometers. View 600 feet stratus. Broken 2000 feet stratocumulus. Temperature 20. Dew point 19. QNH 1022 hectopascals. Tree 020 inches. Advise you have information Romeo. Now Litra International Airport information Romeo. 1100. ILS Zulu runway 34 right approach. Landing runway 34 right. Departure runway 34 left. Departure frequency 124.2. Taxiway Alpha 2 closed. Observe gear down operation procedure on final. Wind 030 degrees 6 knots. Visibility 20 kilometers. View 600 feet stratus. Broken 2000 feet stratocumulus. Temperature 20. Dew point 19. QNH 1022 hectopascals.

3,000 feet stratocumulus. Temperature 20. Dew point 19. QNH 1022 hectopascals. 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Advise you have information, Romeo. Nalita International Airport information, Romeo. 1100. ILS Zulu runway 34 right approach. Landing runway 34 right. Departure runway 34 left. Departure frequency 124.2. Taxiway Alpha 2 closed. Observe gear down operation procedure on final. Wind 030 degrees 6 knots. Visibility 20 kilometers. Fuse 600 feet status. Broken 2,000 feet stratocumulus. Temperature 20. Dew point 19. QNH 1022 hectopascals. Tree 020 inches. Advise you have information, Romeo. Nalita International Airport information, Romeo. 1100. ILS Zulu runway 34 right approach. Landing runway 34 right. Departure runway 34 left. Departure frequency 124.2. Taxiway Alpha 2 closed. Observe gear down operation procedure on final. Wind 030 degrees 6 knots. Visibility 20 kilometers. Fuse 600 feet stratus. Broken 2,000 feet stratocumulus. Temperature 20. Dew point 19. QNH 1022 hectopascals. Tree 020 inches. Advise you have information, Romeo. Nalita International Airport information, Romeo. 1100. ILS Zulu runway 34 right approach. Landing runway 34 right. Departure runway 34 left. Departure frequency 124.2. Taxiway Alpha 2 closed. Observe gear down operation procedure on final. Wind 030 degrees 6 knots. Visibility 20 kilometers. Fuse 600 feet stratus. Broken 2,000 feet stratocumulus. Temperature 20. Dew point 19. QNH 1022 hectopascals. 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Advise you have information, Romeo. Nalita International Airport information, Romeo. 1100. ILS Zulu runway 34 right approach. Landing runway 34 right. Departure runway 34 left. Departure frequency 124.2. Taxiway Alpha 2 closed. Observe gear down operation procedure on final. Wind 030 degrees 6 knots. Visibility 20 kilometers. Fuse 600 feet stratus. Broken 2,000 feet stratocumulus. Temperature 20. Dew point 19. QNH 1022 hectopascals. 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Advise you have information, Romeo. Nalita International Airport information, Romeo. 1100. ILS Zulu runway 34 right approach. Landing runway 34 right. Departure runway 34 left. Departure frequency 124.2. Taxiway Alpha 2 closed. Observe gear down operation procedure on final. Wind 030 degrees 6 knots. Visibility 20 kilometers. Fuse 600 feet stratus. Broken 2,000 feet stratocumulus. Temperature 20. Dew point 19. QNH 1022 hectopascals. 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Advise you have information, Romeo. Nalita International Airport information, Romeo. 1100. ILS Zulu runway 34 right approach. Landing runway 34 right. Departure runway 34 left. Departure frequency 124.2. Taxiway Alpha 2 closed. Observe gear down operation procedure on final.
Wind 030 degrees 6 knots. Visibility 20 kilometers. View 600 feet stratus. Broken 2,000 feet stratocumulus. Temperature 20. Dew point 19er. QNH 1022 hectopascals. 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Advise you have information, Romeo. Nalitra International Airport information, Romeo. 1100. ILS Zulu runway 34 right approach. Landing runway 34 right. Departure runway 34 left. Departure frequency 124.2. Taxiway Alpha 2 closed. Observe gear down operation procedure on final. Wind 030 degrees 6 knots. Visibility 20 kilometers. View 600 feet stratus. Broken 2,000 feet stratocumulus. Temperature 20. Dew point 19er. QNH 1022 hectopascals. 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Nalitra International Airport information, Romeo. 1100. ILS Zulu runway 34 right approach. Landing runway 34 right. Departure runway 34 left. Departure frequency 124.2. Taxiway Alpha 2 closed. Observe gear down operation procedure on final. Wind 030 degrees 6 knots. Visibility 20 kilometers. View 600 feet stratus. Broken 2,000 feet stratocumulus. Temperature 20. Dew point 19er. QNH 1022 hectopascals. 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Nalitra International Airport information, Romeo. 1100. ILS Zulu runway 34 right approach. Landing runway 34 right. Departure runway 34 left. Departure frequency 124.2. 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Observe gear down operation procedure on final. Wind 030 degrees 6 knots. Visibility 20 kilometers. View 600 feet stratus. Broken 2,000 feet stratocumulus. Temperature 20. Dew point 19er. QNH 1022 hectopascals. 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Nalitra International Airport information, Romeo. 1100. ILS Zulu runway 34 right approach. Landing runway 34 right. Departure runway 34 left. Departure frequency 124.2. Taxiway Alpha 2 closed. Observe gear down operation procedure on final. Wind 030 degrees 6 knots. Visibility 20 kilometers. View 600 feet stratus. Broken 2,000 feet stratocumulus. Temperature 20. Dew point 19er. QNH 1022 hectopascals. 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Nalitra International Airport information, Romeo. 1100. ILS Zulu runway 34 right approach. Landing runway 34 right. Departure runway 34 left. Departure frequency 124.2. Taxiway Alpha 2 closed. Observe gear down operation procedure on final. Wind 030 degrees 6 knots. Visibility 20 kilometers. View 600 feet stratus. Broken 2,000 feet stratocumulus. Temperature 20. Dew point 19er. QNH 1022 hectopascals. 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Nalitra International Airport information, Romeo. 1100. ILS Zulu runway 34 right approach. Landing runway 34 right. Departure runway 34 left. Departure frequency 124.2.
Taxiway Alpha 2 closed. Observe gear down operation procedure on final. Wind 030 degrees 6 knots. Visibility 20 kilometers. View 600 feet stratus. Broken 2,000 feet stratocumulus. Temperature 20. Dew point 19. QNH 1022 hectopascals. Tree 020 inches. Advise you have information, Romeo. Nalitra International Airport information, Romeo. 1100. ILS Zulu runway 34 right approach. Landing runway 34 right. Departure runway 34 left. Departure frequency 124.2. Taxiway Alpha 2 closed. Observe gear down operation procedure on final. Wind 030 degrees 6 knots. Visibility 20 kilometers. View 600 feet stratus. Broken 2,000 feet stratocumulus. Temperature 20. Dew point 19. QNH 1022 hectopascals. Tree 020 inches. Advise you have information, Romeo. Nalitra International Airport information, Romeo. 1100. ILS Zulu runway 34 right approach. Landing runway 34 right. Departure runway 34 left. Departure frequency 124.2. Taxiway Alpha 2 closed. Observe gear down operation procedure on final. Wind 030 degrees 6 knots. Visibility 20 kilometers. View 600 feet stratus. Broken 2,000 feet stratocumulus. Temperature 20. Dew point 19. QNH 1022 hectopascals. Tree 020 inches. Advise you have information, Romeo. Nalitra International Airport information, Romeo. 1100. ILS Zulu runway 34 right approach. Landing runway 34 right. Departure runway 34 left. Departure frequency 124.2. Taxiway Alpha 2 closed. Observe gear down operation procedure on final. Wind 030 degrees 6 knots. Visibility 20 kilometers. View 600 feet stratus. Broken 2,000 feet stratocumulus. Temperature 20. Dew point 19. QNH 1022 hectopascals. Tree 020 inches. Advise you have information, Romeo. Nalitra International Airport information, Romeo. 1100. ILS Zulu runway 34 right approach. Landing runway 34 right. Departure runway 34 left. Departure frequency 124.2. Taxiway Alpha 2 closed. Observe gear down operation procedure on final. Wind 030 degrees 6 knots. Visibility 20 kilometers. View 600 feet stratus. Broken 2,000 feet stratocumulus. Temperature 20. Dew point 19. QNH 1022 hectopascals. Tree 020 inches. Advise you have information, Romeo. Nalitra International Airport information, Romeo. 1100. ILS Zulu runway 34 right approach. Landing runway 34 right. Departure runway 34 left. Departure frequency 124.2. Taxiway Alpha 2 closed. Observe gear down operation procedure on final. Wind 030 degrees 6 knots. Visibility 20 kilometers. View 600 feet stratus. Broken 2,000 feet stratocumulus. Temperature 20. Dew point 19. QNH 1022 hectopascals. Tree 020 inches. Advise you have information, Romeo. Nalitra International Airport information, Romeo. 1100. ILS Zulu runway 34 right approach. Landing runway 34 right.
Departure runway 34 left. Departure frequency 124.2. Taxiway Alpha 2 closed. Observe gear down operation procedure on final. Wind 030 degrees 6 knots. Visibility 20 kilometers. View 600 feet stratus. Broken 2000 feet stratocumulus. Temperature 20. Dew point 19. QNH 1022 hectopascals. 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Advise you have information, Romeo. Nalitra International Airport information, Romeo. 1100. ILS Zulu runway 34 right approach. Landing runway 34 right. Departure runway 34 left. Departure frequency 124.2. Taxiway Alpha 2 closed. Observe gear down operation procedure on final. Wind 030 degrees 6 knots. Visibility 20 kilometers. View 600 feet stratus. Broken 2000 feet stratocumulus. Temperature 20. Dew point 19. QNH 1022 hectopascals. Tree 020 inches. Advise you have information, Romeo. Nalitra International Airport information, Romeo. 1100. ILS Zulu runway 34 right approach. Landing runway 34 right. Departure runway 34 left. Departure frequency 124.2. Taxiway Alpha 2 closed. Observe gear down operation procedure on final. Wind 030 degrees 6 knots. Visibility 20 kilometers. View 600 feet stratus. Broken 2000 feet stratocumulus. Temperature 20. Dew point 19. QNH 1022 hectopascals. Tree 020 inches. Advise you have information, Romeo. Nalitra International Airport information, Romeo. 1100. ILS Zulu runway 34 right approach. Landing runway 34 right. Departure runway 34 left. Departure frequency 124.2. Taxiway Alpha 2 closed. Observe gear down operation procedure on final. Wind 030 degrees 6 knots. Visibility 20 kilometers. View 600 feet stratus. Broken 2000 feet stratocumulus. Temperature 20. Dew point 19. QNH 1022 hectopascals. Tree 020 inches. Advise you have information, Romeo. Nalitra International Airport information, Romeo. 1100. ILS Zulu runway 34 right approach. Landing runway 34 right. Departure runway 34 left. Departure frequency 124.2. Taxiway Alpha 2 closed. Observe gear down operation procedure on final. Wind 030 degrees 6 knots. Visibility 20 kilometers. View 600 feet stratus. Broken 2000 feet stratocumulus. Temperature 20. Dew point 19. QNH 1022 hectopascals. Tree 020 inches. Advise you have information, Romeo. Nalitra International Airport information, Romeo. 1100. ILS Zulu runway 34 right approach. Landing runway 34 right. Departure runway 34 left. Departure frequency 124.2. Taxiway Alpha 2 closed. Observe gear down operation procedure on final. Wind 030 degrees 6 knots. Visibility 20 kilometers. View 600 feet stratus. Broken 2000 feet stratocumulus. Temperature 20. Dew point 19. QNH 1022 hectopascals. Tree 020 inches. Advise you have information, Romeo. Nalitra International Airport information, Romeo. 1100.
ILS Zulu runway 34 right approach. Landing runway 34 right. Departure runway 34 left. Departure frequency 124.2. Taxiway Alpha 2 closed. Observe gear down operation procedure on final. Wind 030 degrees 6 knots. Visibility 20 kilometers. View 600 feet stratus. Broken 2000 feet stratocumulus. Temperature 20. Dew point 19. QNH 1022 hectopascals. Tree 020 inches. Advise you have information Romeo. Nalitra International Airport information Romeo. 1100. ILS Zulu runway 34 right approach. Landing runway 34 right. Departure runway 34 left. Departure frequency 124.2. Taxiway Alpha 2 closed. Observe gear down operation procedure on final. Wind 030 degrees 6 knots. Visibility 20 kilometers. View 600 feet stratus. Broken 2000 feet stratocumulus. Temperature 20. Dew point 19. QNH 1022 hectopascals. Tree 020 inches. Advise you have information Romeo. Nalitra International Airport information Sierra. 1130. ILS Zulu runway 34 right approach. Landing runway 34 right. Departure runway 34 left. Departure frequency 124.2. Taxiway Alpha 2 closed. Observe gear down operation procedure on final. Wind 020 degrees 8 knots. Visibility 20 kilometers. View 600 feet stratus. Broken 2000 feet stratocumulus. Temperature 20. Dew point 19. QNH 1023 hectopascals. Tree 021 inches. Advise you have information Sierra. Nalitra International Airport information Sierra. 1130. ILS Zulu runway 34 right approach. Landing runway 34 right. Departure runway 34 left. Departure frequency 124.2. Taxiway Alpha 2 closed. Observe gear down operation procedure on final. Wind 020 degrees 8 knots. Visibility 20 kilometers. View 600 feet stratus. Broken 2000 feet stratocumulus. Temperature 20. Dew point 19. QNH 1023 hectopascals. Tree 021 inches. Advise you have information Sierra. Nalitra International Airport information Sierra. 1130. ILS Zulu runway 34 right approach. Landing runway 34 right. Departure runway 34 left. Departure frequency 124.2. Taxiway Alpha 2 closed. Observe gear down operation procedure on final. Wind 020 degrees 8 knots. Visibility 20 kilometers. View 600 feet stratus. Broken 2000 feet stratocumulus. Temperature 20. Dew point 19. QNH 1023 hectopascals. Tree 021 inches. Advise you have information Sierra. Nalitra International Airport information Sierra. 1130. ILS Zulu runway 34 right approach. Landing runway 34 right. Departure runway 34 left. Departure frequency 124.2. Taxiway Alpha 2 closed. Observe gear down operation procedure on final. Wind 020 degrees 8 knots. Visibility 20 kilometers. View 600 feet stratus. Broken 2000 feet stratocumulus. Temperature 20. Dew point 19. QNH 1023 hectopascals. Tree 021 inches. Advise you have information Sierra.
Nalita International Airport Information Sierra 1130 ILS Zulu runway 34 right approach Landing runway 34 right Departure runway 34 left Departure frequency 124.2 Taxiway Alpha 2 closed Observe gear down operation procedure on final Wind 020 degrees 8 knots Visibility 20 kilometers View 600 feet stratus Broken 2000 feet stratocumulus Temperature 20 Dew point 19 QNH 1023 hectopascals 3021 inches Advise you have information Sierra Nalita International Airport Information Sierra 1130 ILS Zulu runway 34 right approach Landing runway 34 right Departure runway 34 left Departure frequency 124.2 Taxiway Alpha 2 closed Observe gear down operation procedure on final Wind 020 degrees 8 knots Visibility 20 kilometers View 600 feet stratus Broken 2000 feet stratocumulus Temperature 20 2.19 QNH 1023 hectopascals 3021 inches Advise you have information Sierra Nalita International Airport Information Sierra 1130 ILS Zulu runway 34 right approach Landing runway 34 right Departure runway 34 left Departure frequency 124.2 Taxiway Alpha 2 closed. Observe gear down operation procedure on final. Wind 020 degrees 8 knots. Visibility 20 kilometers. View 600 feet stratus. Broken 2000 feet stratocumulus. Temperature 20. Dew point 19. QNH 1023 hectopascals. 3021 inches. Advise you have information Sierra. Nalita International Airport Information Sierra 1130 ILS Zulu runway 34 right approach Landing runway 34 right Departure runway 34 left Departure frequency 124.2 Taxiway Alpha 2 closed Observe gear down operation procedure on final Wind 020 degrees 8 knots Visibility 20 kilometers. View 600 feet stratus. Broken 2000 feet stratocumulus. Temperature 20. Dew point 19. QNH 1023 hectopascals. 3021 inches. Advise you have information Sierra. Nalita International Airport Information Sierra. 1130. ILS Zulu runway 34 right approach. Landing runway 34 right. Departure runway 34 left. Departure frequency 124.2. Taxiway Alpha 2 closed. Observe gear down operation procedure on final. Wind 020 degrees 8 knots. Visibility 20 kilometers. View 600 feet stratus. Broken 2000 feet stratocumulus. Temperature 20. Dew point 19. QNH 1023 hectopascals. 3021 inches. Advise you have information Sierra. Nalita International Airport Information Sierra. 1130. ILS Zulu runway 34 right approach. Landing runway 34 right. Departure runway 34 left. Departure frequency 124.2. Taxiway Alpha 2 closed. Observe gear down operation procedure on final. Wind 020 degrees 8 knots. Visibility 20 kilometers. View 600 feet stratus. Broken 2000 feet stratocumulus. Temperature 20. Dew point 19. QNH 1023 hectopascals.
3021 inches. Advise you have information Sierra. Nalita International Airport information Sierra. 1130. ILS Zulu runway 34 right approach. Landing runway 34 right. Departure runway 34 left. Departure frequency 124.2. Taxiway Alpha 2 closed. Observe gear down operation procedure on final. Wind 020 degrees 8 knots. Visibility 20 kilometers. View 600 feet stratus. Broken 2000 feet stratocumulus. Temperature 20. Dew point 19er. QNH 1023 hexapixel. Tree 021 inches. Advise you have information Sierra. Nalita International Airport information Sierra. 1130. ILS Zulu runway 34 right approach. Landing runway 34 right. Departure runway 34 left. Departure frequency 124.2. Taxiway Alpha 2 closed. Observe gear down operation procedure on final. Wind 020 degrees 8 knots. Visibility 20 kilometers. View 600 feet stratus. Broken 2000 feet stratocumulus. Temperature 20. Dew point 19er. QNH 1023 hectopascals. Tree 021 inches. Advise you have information Sierra. Nalita International Airport information Sierra. 1130. ILS Zulu runway 34 right approach. Landing runway 34 right. Departure runway 34 left. Departure frequency 124.2. Taxiway Alpha 2 closed. Observe gear down operation procedure on final. Wind 020 degrees 8 knots. Visibility 20 kilometers. View 600 feet stratus. Broken 2000 feet stratocumulus. Temperature 20. Dew point 19er. QNH 1023 hectopascals. Tree 021 inches. Advise you have information Sierra. Nalita International Airport information Sierra. 1130. ILS Zulu runway 34 right approach. Landing runway 34 right. Departure runway 34 left. Departure frequency 124.2. Taxiway Alpha 2 closed. Observe gear down operation procedure on final. Wind 020 degrees 8 knots. Visibility 20 kilometers. View 600 feet stratus. Broken 2000 feet stratocumulus. Temperature 20. Dew point 19er. QNH 1023 hectopascals. Tree 021 inches. Advise you have information Sierra. Nalita International Airport information Sierra. 1130. ILS Zulu runway 34 right approach. Landing runway 34 right. Departure runway 34 left. Departure frequency 124.2. Taxiway Alpha 2 closed. Observe gear down operation procedure on final. Wind 020 degrees 8 knots. Visibility 20 kilometers. View 600 feet stratus. Broken 2000 feet stratocumulus. Temperature 20. Dew point 19er. QNH 1023 hectopascals. Tree 021 inches. Advise you have information Sierra. Nalita International Airport information Sierra. 1130. ILS Zulu runway 34 right approach. Landing runway 34 right. Departure runway 34 left. Departure frequency 124.2. Taxiway Alpha 2 closed. Observe gear down operation procedure on final. Wind 020 degrees 8 knots. Visibility 20 kilometers. View 600 feet stratus. Broken 2000 feet stratocumulus. Temperature 20.
Dew point 19er. QNH 1023 hectopascals. Tree 021 inches. Advise you have information Sierra. Nalitra International Airport information Sierra. 1130. ILS Zulu runway 34 right approach. Landing runway 34 right. Departure runway 34 left. Departure frequency 124.2. Taxiway Alpha 2 closed. Observe gear down operation procedure on final. Wind 020 degrees 8 knots. Visibility 20 kilometers. D600 feet stratus. Broken 2000 feet stratocumulus. Temperature 20. D.19er. QNH 1023 Tree 021 inches. Advise you have information Sierra. Nalitra International Airport information Sierra. 1130. ILS Zulu runway 34 right approach. Landing runway 34 right. Departure runway 34 left. Departure frequency 124.2. Taxiway Alpha 2 closed. Observe gear down operation procedure on final. Wind 020 degrees 8 knots. Visibility 20 kilometers. View 600 feet stratus. Broken 2,000 feet stratocumulus. Temperature 20. Dew point 19er. QNH 1023 hectopascals. Tree 021 inches. Advise you have information Sierra. Nalitra International Airport information Sierra. 1130. ILS Zulu runway 34 right approach. Landing runway 34 right. Departure runway 34 left. Departure frequency 124.2. Taxiway Alpha 2 closed. Observe gear down operation procedure on final. Wind 020 degrees 8 knots. Visibility 20 kilometers. View 600 feet stratus. Broken 2,000 feet stratocumulus. Temperature 20. Dew point 19er. QNH 1023 hectopascals. Tree 021 inches. Advise you have information Sierra. Nalitra International Airport information Sierra. 1130. ILS Zulu runway 34 right approach. Landing runway 34 right. Departure runway 34 left. Departure frequency 124.2. Taxiway Alpha 2 closed. Observe gear down operation procedure on final. Wind 020 degrees 8 knots. Visibility 20 kilometers. View 600 feet stratus. Broken 2,000 feet stratocumulus. Temperature 20. Dew point 19er. QNH 1023 hectopascals. Tree 021 inches. Advise you have information Sierra. Nalitra International Airport information Sierra. 1130. ILS Zulu runway 34 right approach. Landing runway 34 right. Departure runway 34 left. Departure frequency 124.2. Taxiway Alpha 2 closed. Observe gear down operation procedure on final. Wind 020 degrees 8 knots. Visibility 20 kilometers. View 600 feet stratus. Broken 2,000 feet stratocumulus. Temperature 20. Dew point 19er. QNH 1023 hectopascals. Tree 021 inches. Advise you have information Sierra. Nalitra International Airport information Sierra. 1130. ILS Zulu runway 34 right approach. Landing runway 34 right. Departure runway 34 left. Departure frequency 124.2. Taxiway Alpha 2 closed. Observe gear down operation procedure on final. Wind 020 degrees 8 knots. Visibility 20 kilometers. View 600 feet stratus.
Broken 2,000 feet stratocumulus. Temperature 20. Dew point 19. QNH 1023 hectopascals. Tree 021 inches. Advise you have information Sierra. Nalitra International Airport information Sierra. 1130. ILS Zulu runway 34 right approach. Landing runway 34 right. Departure runway 34 left. Departure frequency 124.2. Taxiway Alpha 2 closed. Observe gear down operation procedure on final. Wind 020 degrees 8 knots. Visibility 20 kilometers. View 600 feet stratus. Broken 2,000 feet stratocumulus. Temperature 20. Dew point 19. QNH 1023 hectopascals. Tree 021 inches. Advise you have information Sierra. Nalitra International Airport information Sierra. 1130. ILS Zulu runway 34 right approach. Landing runway 34 right. Departure runway 34 left. Departure frequency 124.2. Taxiway Alpha 2 closed. Observe gear down operation procedure on final. Wind 020 degrees 8 knots. Visibility 20 kilometers. View 600 feet stratus. Broken 2,000 feet stratocumulus. Temperature 20. Dew point 19. QNH 1023 hectopascals. Tree 021 inches. Advise you have information Sierra. Nalitra International Airport information Sierra. 1130. ILS Zulu runway 34 right approach. Landing runway 34 right. Departure runway 34 left. Departure frequency 124.2. Taxiway Alpha 2 closed. Observe gear down operation procedure on final. Wind 020 degrees 8 knots. Visibility 20 kilometers. View 600 feet stratus. Broken 2,000 feet stratocumulus. Temperature 20. Dew point 19. QNH 1023 hectopascals. Tree 021 inches. Advise you have information Sierra. Nalitra International Airport information Sierra. 1130. ILS Zulu runway 34 right approach. Landing runway 34 right. Departure runway 34 left. Departure frequency 124.2. Taxiway Alpha 2 closed. Observe gear down operation procedure on final. Wind 020 degrees 8 knots. Visibility 20 kilometers. View 600 feet stratus. Broken 2,000 feet stratocumulus. Temperature 20. Dew point 19. QNH 1023 hectopascals. Tree 021 inches. Advise you have information Sierra. Nalitra International Airport information Sierra. 1130. ILS Zulu runway 34 right approach. Landing runway 34 right. Departure runway 34 left. Departure frequency 124.2. Taxiway Alpha 2 closed. Observe gear down operation procedure on final. Wind 020 degrees 8 knots. Visibility 20 kilometers. View 600 feet stratus. Broken 2,000 feet stratocumulus. Temperature 20. Dew point 19. QNH 1023 hectopascals. Tree 021 inches. Advise you have information Sierra. Nalitra International Airport information Sierra. 1130. ILS Zulu runway 34 right approach. Landing runway 34 right. Departure runway 34 left. Departure frequency 124.2. Taxiway Alpha 2 closed. Observe gear down operation procedure on final. Wind 020 degrees 8 knots.
Visibility 20 kilometers. View 600 feet stratus. Broken 2,000 feet stratocumulus. Temperature 20. Dew point 19. QNH 1023 hectopascals. Tree 021 inches. Advise you have information Sierra. Nalitra International Airport information Sierra. 1130. ILS Zulu runway 34 right approach. Landing runway 34 right. Departure runway 34 left. Departure frequency 124.2. Taxiway Alpha 2 closed. Observe gear down operation procedure on final. Wind 020 degrees 8 knots. Visibility 20 kilometers. View 600 feet stratus. Broken 2,000 feet stratocumulus. Temperature 20. Dew point 19. QNH 1023 hectopascals. Tree 021 inches. Advise you have information Sierra. Nalitra International Airport information Sierra. 1130. ILS Zulu runway 34 right approach. Landing runway 34 right. Departure runway 34 left. Departure frequency 124.2. Taxiway Alpha 2 closed. Observe gear down operation procedure on final. Wind 020 degrees 8 knots. Visibility 20 kilometers. View 600 feet stratus. Broken 2,000 feet stratocumulus. Temperature 20. Dew point 19. QNH 1023 hectopascals. Tree 021 inches. Advise you have information Sierra. Nalitra International Airport information Sierra. 1130. ILS Zulu runway 34 right approach. Landing runway 34 right. Departure runway 34 left. Departure frequency 124.2. Taxiway Alpha 2 closed. Observe gear down operation procedure on final. Wind 020 degrees 8 knots. Visibility 20 kilometers. View 600 feet stratus. Broken 2,000 feet stratocumulus. Temperature 20. Dew point 19. QNH 1023 hectopascals. Tree 021 inches. Advise you have information Sierra. Nalitra International Airport information Sierra. 1130. ILS Zulu runway 34 right approach. Landing runway 34 right. Departure runway 34 left. Departure frequency 124.2. Taxiway Alpha 2 closed. Observe gear down operation procedure on final. Wind 020 degrees 8 knots. Visibility 20 kilometers. View 600 feet stratus. Broken 2,000 feet stratocumulus. Temperature 20. Dew point 19. QNH 1023 hectopascals. Tree 021 inches. Advise you have information Sierra. Nalitra International Airport information Sierra. 1130. ILS Zulu runway 34 right approach. Landing runway 34 right. Departure runway 34 left. Departure frequency 124.2. Taxiway Alpha 2 closed. Observe gear down operation procedure on final. Wind 020 degrees 8 knots. Visibility 20 kilometers. View 600 feet stratus. Broken 2,000 feet stratocumulus. Temperature 20. Dew point 19. QNH 1023 hectopascals. Tree 021 inches. Advise you have information Sierra. Nalitra International Airport information Sierra. 1130. ILS Zulu runway 34 right approach. Landing runway 34 right. Departure runway 34 left. Departure frequency 124.2. Taxiway Alpha 2 closed.
Observe gear down operation procedure on final. Wind 020 degrees 8 knots. Visibility 20 kilometers. Fuse 600 feet stratus. Broken 2000 feet stratocumulus. Temperature 20. Dew point 19. QNH 1023 hectopascals. Tree 021 inches. Advise you have information Sierra. Nalitra International Airport information Sierra. 1130. ILS Zulu runway 34 right approach. Landing runway 34 right. Departure runway 34 left. Departure frequency 124.2. Taxiway Alpha 2 closed. Observe gear down operation procedure on final. Wind 020 degrees 8 knots. Visibility 20 kilometers. Fuse 600 feet stratus. Broken 2000 feet stratocumulus. Temperature 20. Dew point 19. QNH 1023 hectopascals. Tree 021 inches. Advise you have information Sierra. Nalitra International Airport information Sierra. 1130. ILS Zulu runway 34 right approach. Landing runway 34 right. Departure runway 34 left. Departure frequency 124.2. Taxiway Alpha 2 closed. Observe gear down operation procedure on final. Wind 020 degrees 8 knots. Visibility 20 kilometers. Fuse 600 feet stratus. Broken 2000 feet stratocumulus. Temperature 20. Dew point 19. QNH 1023 hectopascals. Tree 021 inches. Advise you have information Sierra. Nalitra International Airport information Tango. 1200. ILS Zulu runway 34 right approach. Landing runway 34 right. Departure runway 34 left. Departure frequency 124.2. Taxiway Alpha 2 closed. Observe gear down operation procedure on final. Wind 010 degrees 8 knots. Visibility 20 kilometers. Fuse 600 feet stratus. Broken 2000 feet stratocumulus. Temperature 21. Dew point 19. QNH 1023 hectopascals. Tree 021 inches. Advise you have information Tango. Nalitra International Airport information Tango. 1200. ILS Zulu runway 34 right approach. Landing runway 34 right. Departure runway 34 left. Departure frequency 124.2. Taxiway Alpha 2 closed. Observe gear down operation procedure on final. Wind 010 degrees 8 knots. Visibility 20 kilometers. Fuse 600 feet stratus. Broken 2000 feet stratocumulus. Temperature 21. Dew point 19. QNH 1023 hectopascals. 3021 inches. Advise you have information Tango. Nalitra International Airport information Tango. 1200. Zulu runway 34 right approach. Landing runway 34 right. Departure runway 34 left. Departure frequency 124.2. Taxiway Alpha 2 closed. Observe gear down operation procedure on final. Wind 010 degrees 8 knots. Visibility 20 kilometers. Fuse 600 feet stratus. Broken 2000 feet stratocumulus. Temperature 21. Dew point 19. QNH 1023 hectopascals. Tree 021 inches. Advise you have information Tango. Nalitra International Airport information Tango. 1200. ILS Zulu 1834 right approach.

200. I have to do runway 34 right approach. Landing runway 34 right. Departure runway 34 left. Departure frequency 124.2. Taxiway altitude closed. Observe gear down operation procedure on final. Wind 0 degrees 8 knots. Visibility 20 kilometers. View 600 feet stratus. Broken 2000 feet stratocumulus. Temperature 21. Dew point 19. QNH 1023 hectopascals. Tree 0 to 1 inches. Advise you have information tango. Nalitra International Airport information tango. 1200. ILS Zulu runway 34 right approach. Landing runway 34 right. Departure runway 34 left. Departure frequency 124.2. Taxiway Alpha 2 closed. Observe gear down operation procedure on final. Wind 0 degrees 8 knots. Visibility 20 kilometers. View 600 feet stratus. Broken 2000 feet stratocumulus. Temperature 21. Dew point 19. QNH 1023 hectopascals. Tree 0 to 1 inches. Advise you have information tango. Nalitra International Airport information tango. 1200. ILS Zulu runway 34 right approach. Landing runway 34 right. Departure runway 34 left. Departure frequency 124.2. Taxiway Alpha 2 closed. Observe gear down operation procedure on final. Wind 0 degrees 8 knots. Visibility 20 kilometers. View 600 feet stratus. Broken 2000 feet stratocumulus. Temperature 21. Dew point 19. QNH 1023 hectopascals. 2021 inches. Advise you have information tango. Nalitra International Airport information tango. 1200. ILS Zulu runway 34 right approach. Landing runway 34 right. Departure runway 34 left. Departure frequency 124.2. Taxiway Alpha 2 closed. Observe gear down operation procedure on final. Wind 0 degrees 8 knots. Visibility 20 kilometers. View 600 feet stratus. Broken 2000 feet stratocumulus. Temperature 21. Dew point 19. QNH 1023 hectopascals. Tree 0 to 1 inches. Advise you have information tango. Nalitra International Airport information tango. 1200. ILS Zulu runway 34 right approach. Landing runway 34 right. Departure runway 34 left. Departure frequency 124.2. Taxiway Alpha 2 closed. Observe gear down operation procedure on final. Wind 0 degrees 8 knots. Visibility 20 kilometers. View 600 feet stratus. Broken 2000 feet stratocumulus. Temperature 21. Dew point 19. QNH 1023 hectopascals. Tree 0 to 1 inches. Advise you have information tango. Nalitra International Airport information tango. 1200. ILS Zulu runway 34 right approach. Landing runway 34 right. Departure runway 34 left. Departure frequency 124.2. Taxiway Alpha 2 closed. Observe gear down operation procedure on final. Wind 0 degrees 8 knots. Visibility 20 kilometers. View 600 feet stratus. Broken 2000 feet stratocumulus. Temperature 21. Dew point 19. QNH 1023 hectopascals. Tree 0 to 1 inches.
Advise you have information Tango. Nalita International Airport information Tango. 1200. ILS Zulu runway 34 right approach. Landing runway 34 right. Departure runway 34 left. Departure frequency 124.2. Taxiway Alpha 2 closed. Observe gear down operation procedure on final. Wind 010 degrees 8 knots. Visibility 20 kilometers. Fuse 600 feet stratus. Broken 2000 feet stratocumulus. Temperature 21. Dew point 19. QNH 1023 hectopascals. Tree 021 inches. Advise you have information Tango. Nalita International Airport information Tango. 1200. ILS Zulu runway 34 right approach. Landing runway 34 right. Departure runway 34 left. Departure frequency 124.2. Taxiway Alpha 2 closed. Observe gear down operation procedure on final. Wind 010 degrees 8 knots. Visibility 20 kilometers. Fuse 600 feet stratus. Broken 2000 feet stratocumulus. Temperature 21. Dew point 19. QNH 1023 hectopascals. Tree 021 inches. Advise you have information Tango. Nalita International Airport information Tango. 1200. ILS Zulu runway 34 right approach. Landing runway 34 right. Departure runway 34 left. Departure frequency 124.2. Taxiway Alpha 2 closed. Observe gear down operation procedure on final. Wind 010 degrees 8 knots. Visibility 20 kilometers. Fuse 600 feet stratus. Broken 2000 feet stratocumulus. Temperature 21. Dew point 19. QNH 1023 hectopascals. Tree 021 inches. Advise you have information Tango. Nalita International Airport information Tango. 1200. ILS Zulu runway 34 right approach. Landing runway 34 right. Departure runway 34 left. Departure frequency 124.2. Taxiway Alpha 2 closed. Observe gear down operation procedure on final. Wind 010 degrees 8 knots. Visibility 20 kilometers. Fuse 600 feet stratus. Broken 2000 feet stratocumulus. Temperature 21. Dew point 19. QNH 1023 hectopascals. Tree 021 inches. Advise you have information Tango. Nalita International Airport information Tango. 1200. ILS Zulu runway 34 right approach. Landing runway 34 right. Departure runway 34 left. Departure frequency 124.2. Taxiway Alpha 2 closed. Observe gear down operation procedure on final. Wind 010 degrees 8 knots. Visibility 20 kilometers. Fuse 600 feet stratus. Broken 2000 feet stratocumulus. Temperature 21. Dew point 19. QNH 1023 hectopascals. Tree 021 inches. Advise you have information Tango. Nalita International Airport information Tango. 1200. ILS Zulu runway 34 right approach. Landing runway 34 right. Departure runway 34 left. Departure frequency 124.2. Taxiway Alpha 2 closed. Observe gear down operation procedure on final. Wind 010 degrees 8 knots. Visibility 20 kilometers. Fuse 600 feet stratus. Broken 2000 feet stratocumulus. Temperature 21.
2.19er. QNH1023 hectopascals. 3021 inches. Advise you have information tango. Nalitra International Airport information tango. 1200. ILS Zulu runway 34 right approach. Landing runway 34 right. Departure runway 34 left. Departure frequency 124.2. Taxiway Alpha 2 closed. Observe gear down operation procedure on final. Wind 010 degrees 8 knots. Visibility 20 kilometers. View 600 feet stratus. Broken 2000 feet stratocumulus. Temperature 21. Dew point 19er. QNH1023 hectopascals. 3021 inches. Advise you have information tango. Nalitra International Airport information tango. 1200. ILS Zulu runway 34 right approach. Landing runway 34 right. Departure runway 34 left. Departure frequency 124.2. Taxiway Alpha 2 closed. Observe gear down operation procedure on final. Wind 010 degrees 8 knots. Visibility 20 kilometers. View 600 feet stratus. Broken 2000 feet stratocumulus. Temperature 21. Dew point 19er. QNH1023 hectopascals. 3021 inches. Advise you have information tango. Nalitra International Airport information tango. 1200. ILS Zulu runway 34 right approach. Landing runway 34 right. Departure runway 34 left. Departure frequency 124.2. Taxiway Alpha 2 closed. Observe gear down operation procedure on final. Wind 010 degrees 8 knots. Visibility 20 kilometers. View 600 feet stratus. Broken 2000 feet stratocumulus. Temperature 21. D-point 1 meter. QNH1023 hectopascals. 3021 inches. Advise you have information tango. Nalitra International Airport information tango. 1200. ILS Zulu runway 34 right approach. Landing runway 34 right. Departure runway 34 left. Departure frequency 124.2. Taxiway Alpha 2 closed. Observe gear down operation procedure on final. Wind 010 degrees 8 knots. Visibility 20 kilometers. View 600 feet stratus. Broken 2000 feet stratocumulus. Temperature 21. Dew point 19er. QNH1023 hectopascals. 3021 inches. Advise you have information tango. Nalitra International Airport information tango. 1200. ILS Zulu runway 34 right approach. Landing runway 34 right. Departure runway 34 left. Departure frequency 124.2. Taxiway Alpha 2 closed. Observe gear down operation procedure on final. Wind 010 degrees 8 knots. Visibility 20 kilometers. View 600 feet stratus. Broken 2000 feet stratocumulus. Temperature 21. Dew point 19er. QNH1023 hectopascals. 3021 inches. Advise you have information tango. Nalitra International Airport information tango. 1200. ILS Zulu runway 34 right approach. Landing runway 34 right. Departure runway 34 left. Departure frequency 124.2. Taxiway Alpha 2 closed. Observe gear down operation procedure on final. Wind 010 degrees 8 knots. Visibility 20 kilometers.
few 600 feet stratus. Broken 2,000 feet stratocumulus. Temperature 21. Dew point 19er. QNH 1023 hectopascals. Tree 021 inches. Advise you have information tango. Nalitra International Airport information tango. 1200. ILS Zulu runway 34 right approach. Landing runway 34 right. Departure runway 34 left. Departure frequency 124.2. Taxiway Alpha 2 closed. Observe gear down operation procedure on final. Wind 010 degrees 8 knots. Visibility 20 kilometers. View 600 feet stratus. Broken 2,000 feet stratocumulus. Temperature 21. Dew point 19er. QNH 1023 hectopascals. Tree 021 inches. Advise you have information tango. Nalitra International Airport information tango. 1200. ILS Zulu runway 34 right approach. Landing runway 34 right. Departure runway 34 left. Departure frequency 124.2. Taxiway Alpha 2 closed. Observe gear down operation procedure on final. Wind 010 degrees 8 knots. Visibility 20 kilometers. View 600 feet stratus. Broken 2,000 feet stratocumulus. Temperature 21. Dew point 19er. QNH 1023 hectopascals. Tree 021 inches. Advise you have information tango. Nalitra International Airport information tango. 1200. ILS Zulu runway 34 right approach. Landing runway 34 right. Departure runway 34 left. Departure frequency 124.2. Taxiway Alpha 2 closed. Observe gear down operation procedure on final. Wind 010 degrees 8 knots. Visibility 20 kilometers. View 600 feet stratus. Broken 2,000 feet stratocumulus. Temperature 21. Dew point 19er. QNH 1023 hectopascals. Tree 021 inches. Advise you have information tango. Nalitra International Airport information tango. 1200. ILS Zulu runway 34 right approach. Landing runway 34 right. Departure runway 34 left. Departure frequency 124.2. Taxiway Alpha 2 closed. Observe gear down operation procedure on final. Wind 010 degrees 8 knots. Visibility 20 kilometers. View 600 feet stratus. Broken 2,000 feet stratocumulus. Temperature 21. Dew point 19er. QNH 1023 hectopascals. Tree 021 inches. Advise you have information tango. Nalitra International Airport information tango. 1200. ILS Zulu runway 34 right approach. Landing runway 34 right. Departure runway 34 left. Departure frequency 124.2. Taxiway Alpha 2 closed. Observe gear down operation procedure on final. Wind 010 degrees 8 knots. Visibility 20 kilometers. View 600 feet stratus. Broken 2,000 feet stratocumulus. Temperature 21. Dew point 19er. QNH 1023 hectopascals. Tree 021 inches. Advise you have information tango. Nalitra International Airport information tango. 1200. ILS Zulu runway 34 right approach. Landing runway 34 right. Departure runway 34 left. Departure frequency 124.2. Taxiway Alpha 2 closed.
Observe gear down operation procedure on final. Wind 010 degrees 8 knots. Visibility 20 kilometers. Fuse 600 feet stratus. Broken 2000 feet stratocumulus. Temperature 21. Dew point 19. QNH 1023 hectopascals. Tree 021 inches. Advise you have information tango. Nalitra International Airport information tango. 1200. ILS Zulu runway 34 right approach. Landing runway 34 right. Departure runway 34 left. Departure frequency 124.2. Taxiway Alpha 2 closed. Observe gear down operation procedure on final. Wind 010 degrees 8 knots. Visibility 20 kilometers. Fuse 600 feet stratus. Broken 2000 feet stratocumulus. Temperature 21. Dew point 19. QNH 1023 hectopascals. Tree 021 inches. Advise you have information tango. Nalitra International Airport information tango. 1200. ILS Zulu runway 34 right approach. Landing runway 34 right. Departure runway 34 left. Departure frequency 124.2. Taxiway Alpha 2 closed. Observe gear down operation procedure on final. Wind 010 degrees 8 knots. Visibility 20 kilometers. Fuse 600 feet stratus. Broken 2000 feet stratocumulus. Temperature 21. Dew point 19. QNH 1023 hectopascals. Tree 021 inches. Advise you have information tango. Nalitra International Airport information tango. 1200. ILS Zulu runway 34 right approach. Landing runway 34 right. Departure runway 34 left. Departure frequency 124.2. Taxiway Alpha 2 closed. Observe gear down operation procedure on final. Wind 010 degrees 8 knots. Visibility 20 kilometers. Fuse 600 feet stratus. Broken 2000 feet stratocumulus. Temperature 21. Dew point 19. QNH 1023 hectopascals. Tree 021 inches. Advise you have information tango. Nalitra International Airport information tango. 1200. ILS Zulu runway 34 right approach. Landing runway 34 right. Departure runway 34 left. Departure frequency 124.2. Taxiway Alpha 2 closed. Observe gear down operation procedure on final. Wind 010 degrees 8 knots. Visibility 20 kilometers. Fuse 600 feet stratus. Broken 2000 feet stratocumulus. Temperature 21. Dew point 19. QNH 1023 hectopascals. Tree 021 inches. Advise you have information tango. Nalitra International Airport information tango. 1200. ILS Zulu runway 34 right approach. Landing runway 34 right. Departure runway 34 left. Departure frequency 124.2. Taxiway Alpha 2 closed. Observe gear down operation procedure on final. Wind 010 degrees 8 knots. Visibility 20 kilometers. Fuse 600 feet stratus. Broken 2000 feet stratocumulus. Temperature 21. Dew point 19. QNH 1023 hectopascals. Tree 021 inches. Advise you have information tango. Nalitra International Airport information tango. 1200. ILS Zulu runway 34 right approach. Landing runway 34 right. Departure runway 34 left.
Departure frequency 14.2. Taxiway Alpha 2 closed. Observe gear down operation procedure on final. Wind 010 degrees 8 knots. Visibility 20 kilometers. View 600 feet stratus. Broken 2000 feet stratocumulus. Temperature 21. Dew point 19. QNH 1023 hectopascals. Tree 021 inches. Advise you have information tango. Nalitra International Airport information tango. 1200. ILS Zulu runway 34 right approach. Landing runway 34 right. Departure runway 34 left. Departure frequency 124.2. Taxiway Alpha 2 closed. Observe gear down operation procedure on final. Wind 010 degrees 8 knots. Visibility 20 kilometers. View 600 feet stratus. Broken 2000 feet stratocumulus. Temperature 21. Dew point 19. QNH 1023 hectopascals. 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ILS Zulu runway 34 right approach. Landing runway 34 right. Departure runway 34 left. Departure frequency 124.2. Taxiway Alpha 2 closed. Observe gear down operation procedure on final. Wind 010 degrees 8 knots. Visibility 20 kilometers. View 600 feet stratus. Broken 2000 feet stratocumulus. Temperature 21. Dew point 19. QNH 1023 hectopascals. 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Advise you have information tango. Nalitra International Airport information uniform. 1230. ILS runway 34 left approach and ILS Zulu runway 34 right approach. Landing runway 34 left and 34 right. Departure runway 34 left. Departure frequency 124.2. Taxiway Alpha 2 closed. Parallel approaches in progress. Observe gear down operation procedure on final. Wind 360 degrees 9 knots. Visibility 15 kilometers. Light rain. View 600 feet stratus. Broken 2,000 feet stratocumulus. Temperature 21. Dew point 19. QNH 1023 hectopascals. Tree 021 inches. Advise you have information uniform. Nalitra International Airport information uniform. 1230. ILS runway 34 left approach and ILS Zulu runway 34 right approach. Landing runway 34 left and 34 right. Departure runway 34 left. Departure frequency 124.2. Taxiway Alpha 2 closed. Parallel approaches in progress. Observe gear down operation procedure on final. Wind 360 degrees 9 knots. Visibility 15 kilometers. Light rain. View 600 feet stratus. Broken 2,000 feet stratocumulus. Temperature 21. Dew point 19. QNH 1023 hectopascals. Tree 021 inches. Advise you have information uniform. Nalitra International Airport information uniform. 1230. ILS runway 34 left approach and ILS Zulu runway 34 right approach. Landing runway 34 left and 34 right. Departure runway 34 left. Departure frequency 124.2. Taxiway Alpha 2 closed. Parallel approaches in progress. Observe gear down operation procedure on final. Wind 360 degrees 9 knots. Visibility 15 kilometers. Light rain. View 600 feet stratus. Broken 2000 feet stratocumulus.
temperature 21. Dew point 19er. QNH 1023 hectopascals. Tree 021 inches. Advise you have information uniform. Nalitra International Airport information uniform. 1230. ILS runway 34 left approach and ILS Zulu runway 34 right approach. Landing runway 34 left and 34 right. Departure runway 34 left. Departure frequency 124.2. Taxiway Alpha 2 closed. Parallel approaches in progress. Observe gear down operation procedure on final. Wind 360 degrees nanner knots. Visibility 15 kilometers. Light rain. Few 600 feet stratus. Broken 2000 feet stratocumulus. Temperature 21. Dew point 19er. QNH 1023 hectopascals. Tree 021 inches. Advise you have information uniform. Nalitra International Airport information uniform. 1230. ILS runway 34 left approach and ILS Zulu runway 34 right approach. Landing runway 34 left and 34 right. Departure runway 34 left. Departure frequency 124.2. Taxiway Alpha 2 closed. Parallel approaches in progress. Observe gear down operation procedure on final. Wind 360 degrees nanner knots. Visibility 15 kilometers. Light rain. Few 600 feet stratus. Broken 2000 feet stratocumulus. Temperature 21. Dew point 19er. QNH 1023 hectopascals. Tree 021 inches. Advise you have information uniform. Nalitra International Airport information uniform. 1230. ILS runway 34 left approach and ILS Zulu runway 34 right approach. Landing runway 34 left and 34 right. Departure runway 34 left. Departure frequency 124.2. Taxiway Alpha 2 closed. Parallel approaches in progress. Observe gear down operation procedure on final. Wind 360 degrees nanner knots. Visibility 15 kilometers. Light rain. Few 600 feet stratus. Broken 2000 feet stratocumulus. Temperature 21. Dew point 19er. QNH 1023 hectopascals. Tree 021 inches. Advise you have information uniform. Nalitra International Airport information uniform. 1230. ILS runway 34 left approach and ILS Zulu runway 34 right approach. Landing runway 34 left and 34 right. Departure runway 34 left. Departure frequency 124.2. Taxiway Alpha 2 closed. Parallel approaches in progress. Observe gear down operation procedure on final. Wind 360 degrees nanner knots. Visibility 15 kilometers. Light rain. Few 600 feet stratus. Broken 2000 feet stratocumulus. Temperature 21. Dew point 19er. QNH 1023 hectopascals. Tree 021 inches. Advise you have information uniform. Nalitra International Airport information uniform. 1230. ILS runway 34 left approach and ILS Zulu runway 34 right approach. Landing runway 34 left and 34 right. Departure runway 34 left. Departure frequency 124.2. Taxiway Alpha 2 closed. Parallel approaches in progress. Observe gear down operation procedure on final. Wind 360 degrees nanner knots. Visibility 15 kilometers. Light rain. Few 600 feet stratus. Broken 2000 feet stratocumulus. Temperature 21. Dew point 19er. QNH 1023 hectopascals. Tree 021 inches.
Advise you have information uniform. Nalita International Airport information uniform. 1230. ILS runway 34 left approach and ILS Zulu runway 34 right approach. Landing runway 34 left and 34 right. Departure runway 34 left. Departure frequency 124.2. Taxiway Alpha 2 closed. Parallel approaches in progress. Observe gear down operation procedure on final. Wind 360 degrees nanner knots. Visibility 15 kilometers. Light rain. Few 600 feet stratus. Broken 2000 feet stratocumulus. Temperature 21. Dew point 19er. QNH 1023 hectopascals. Tree 021 inches. Advise you have information uniform. Nalita International Airport information uniform. 1230. ILS runway 34 left approach and ILS Zulu runway 34 right approach. Landing runway 34 left and 34 right. Departure runway 34 left. Departure frequency 124.2. Taxiway Alpha 2 closed. Parallel approaches in progress. Observe gear down operation procedure on final. Wind 360 degrees nanner knots. Visibility 15 kilometers. Light rain. Few 600 feet stratus. Broken 2000 feet stratocumulus. Temperature 21. Dew point 19er. QNH 1023 hectopascals. Tree 021 inches. Advise you have information uniform. Nalita International Airport information uniform. 1230. ILS runway 34 left approach and ILS Zulu runway 34 right approach. Landing runway 34 left and 34 right. Departure runway 34 left. Departure frequency 124.2. Taxiway Alpha 2 closed. Parallel approaches in progress. Observe gear down operation procedure on final. Wind 360 degrees nanner knots. Visibility 15 kilometers. Light rain. Few 600 feet stratus. Broken 2000 feet stratocumulus. Temperature 21. Dew point 19er. QNH 1023 hectopascals. Tree 021 inches. Advise you have information uniform. Nalita International Airport information uniform. 1230. ILS runway 34 left approach and ILS Zulu runway 34 right approach. Landing runway 34 left and 34 right. Departure runway 34 left. Departure frequency 124.2. Taxiway Alpha 2 closed. Parallel approaches in progress. Observe gear down operation procedure on final. Wind 360 degrees nanner knots. Visibility 15 kilometers. Light rain. Few 600 feet stratus. Broken 2000 feet stratocumulus. Temperature 21. Dew point 19er. QNH 1023 hectopascals. Tree 021 inches. Advise you have information uniform. Nalita International Airport information uniform. 1230. ILS runway 34 left approach and ILS Zulu runway 34 right approach. Landing runway 34 left and 34 right. Departure runway 34 left. Departure frequency 124.2. Taxiway Alpha 2 closed. Parallel approaches in progress. Observe gear down operation procedure on final. Wind 360 degrees nanner knots. Visibility 15 kilometers. Light rain. Few 600 feet stratus. Broken 2000 feet stratocumulus. Temperature 21. Dew point 19er. QNH 1023 hectopascals. Tree 021 inches. Advise you have information uniform. Nalita International Airport information uniform. 1230.
ILS runway 34 left approach and ILS Zulu runway 34 right approach. Landing runway 34 left and 34 right. Departure runway 34 left. Departure frequency 124.2. Taxiway Alpha 2 closed. Parallel approaches in progress. Observe gear down operation procedure on final. Wind 360 degrees nanner knots. Visibility 15 kilometers. Light rain. View 600 feet stratus. Broken 2000 feet stratocumulus. Temperature 21. Dew point 19. QNH 1023 hectopascals. Tree 021 inches. Advise you have information uniform. Nalitra International Airport information uniform. 1230. ILS runway 34 left approach and ILS Zulu runway 34 right approach. Landing runway 34 left and 34 right. Departure runway 34 left. Departure frequency 124.2. Taxiway Alpha 2 closed. Parallel approaches in progress. Observe gear down operation procedure on final. Wind 360 degrees nanner knots. Visibility 15 kilometers. Light rain. View 600 feet stratus. Broken 2000 feet stratocumulus. Temperature 21. Dew point 19. QNH 1023 hectopascals. Tree 021 inches. Advise you have information uniform. Nalitra International Airport information uniform. 1230. ILS runway 34 left approach and ILS Zulu runway 34 right approach. Landing runway 34 left and 34 right. Departure runway 34 left. Departure frequency 124.2. Taxiway Alpha 2 closed. Parallel approaches in progress. Observe gear down operation procedure on final. Wind 360 degrees nanner knots. Visibility 15 kilometers. Light rain. View 600 feet stratus. Broken 2000 feet stratocumulus. Temperature 21. Dew point 19. QNH 1023 hectopascals. Tree 021 inches. Advise you have information uniform. Nalitra International Airport information uniform. 1230. ILS runway 34 left approach and ILS Zulu runway 34 right approach. Landing runway 34 left and 34 right. Departure runway 34 left. Departure frequency 124.2. Taxiway Alpha 2 closed. Parallel approaches in progress. Observe gear down operation procedure on final. Wind 360 degrees nanner knots. Visibility 15 kilometers. Light rain. View 600 feet stratus. Broken 2000 feet stratocumulus. Temperature 21. Dew point 19. QNH 1023 hectopascals. Tree 021 inches. Advise you have information uniform. Nalitra International Airport information uniform. 1230. ILS runway 34 left approach and ILS Zulu runway 34 right approach. Landing runway 34 left and 34 right. Departure runway 34 left. Departure frequency 124.2. Taxiway Alpha 2 closed. Parallel approaches in progress. Observe gear down operation procedure on final. Wind 360 degrees nanner knots. Visibility 15 kilometers. Light rain. View 600 feet stratus. Broken 2000 feet stratocumulus. Temperature 21. Dew point 19. QNH 1023 hectopascals. Tree 021 inches. Advise you have information uniform. Nalitra International Airport information uniform. 1230. ILS runway 34 left approach and ILS Zulu runway 34 right approach. Landing runway 34 left and 34 right.
Departure runway 34 left. Departure frequency 124.2. Taxiway Alpha 2 closed. Parallel approaches in progress. Observe gear down operation procedure on final. Wind 360 degrees nanner knots. Visibility 15 kilometers. Light rain. Few 600 feet stratus. Broken 2000 feet stratocumulus. Temperature 21. Dew point 19. QNH 1023 hectopascals. Tree 021 inches. Advise you have information uniform. Nalitra International Airport information uniform. 1230. ILS runway 34 left approach and ILS Zulu runway 34 right approach. Landing runway 34 left and 34 right. Departure runway 34 left. Departure frequency 124.2. Taxiway Alpha 2 closed. Parallel approaches in progress. Observe gear down operation procedure on final. Wind 360 degrees nanner knots. Visibility 15 kilometers. Light rain. Few 600 feet stratus. Broken 2000 feet stratocumulus. Temperature 21. Dew point 19. QNH 1023 hectopascals. Tree 021 inches. Advise you have information uniform. Nalitra International Airport information uniform. 1230. ILS runway 34 left approach and ILS Zulu runway 34 right approach. Landing runway 34 left and 34 right. Departure runway 34 left. Departure frequency 124.2. Taxiway Alpha 2 closed. Parallel approaches in progress. Observe gear down operation procedure on final. Wind 360 degrees nanner knots. Visibility 15 kilometers. Light rain. Few 600 feet stratus. Broken 2000 feet stratocumulus. Temperature 21. Dew point 19. QNH 1023 hectopascals. Tree 021 inches. Advise you have information uniform. Nalitra International Airport information uniform. 1230. ILS runway 34 left approach and ILS Zulu runway 34 right approach. Landing runway 34 left and 34 right. Departure runway 34 left. Departure frequency 124.2. Taxiway Alpha 2 closed. Parallel approaches in progress. Observe gear down operation procedure on final. Wind 360 degrees nanner knots. Visibility 15 kilometers. Light rain. Few 600 feet stratus. Broken 2000 feet stratocumulus. Temperature 21. Dew point 19. QNH 1023 hectopascals. Tree 021 inches. Advise you have information uniform. Nalitra International Airport information uniform. 1230. ILS runway 34 left approach and ILS Zulu runway 34 right approach. Landing runway 34 left and 34 right. Departure runway 34 left. Departure frequency 124.2. Taxiway Alpha 2 closed. Parallel approaches in progress. Observe gear down operation procedure on final. Wind 360 degrees nanner knots. Visibility 15 kilometers. Light rain. Few 600 feet stratus. Broken 2000 feet stratocumulus. Temperature 21. Dew point 19. QNH 1023 hectopascals. Tree 021 inches. Advise you have information uniform. Nalitra International Airport information uniform. 1230. ILS runway 34 left approach and ILS Zulu runway 34 right approach. Landing runway 34 left and 34 right. Departure runway 34 left. Departure frequency 124.2. Taxiway Alpha 2 closed.
parallel approach is in progress. Observe gear down operation procedure on final. Wind 360 degrees nanoknots. Visibility 15 kilometers. Light rain. Few 600 feet stratus. Broken 2000 feet stratocumulus. Temperature 21. Dew point 19er. QNH 1023 hectopascals. Tree 021 inches. Advise you have information uniform. Nalitra International Airport information uniform. 1230. ILS runway 34 left approach and ILS Zulu runway 34 right approach. Landing runway 34 left and 34 right. Departure runway 34 left. Departure frequency 124.2. Taxiway Alpha 2 closed. Parallel approach is in progress. Observe gear down operation procedure on final. Wind 360 degrees nanoknots. Visibility 15 kilometers. Light rain. Few 600 feet stratus. Broken 2000 feet stratocumulus. Temperature 21. Dew point 19er. QNH 1023 hectopascals. Tree 021 inches. Advise you have information uniform. Nalitra International Airport information uniform. 1230. ILS runway 34 left approach and ILS Zulu runway 34 right approach. Landing runway 34 left and 34 right. Departure runway 34 left. Departure frequency 124.2. Taxiway Alpha 2 closed. Parallel approach is in progress. Observe gear down operation procedure on final. Wind 360 degrees nanoknots. Visibility 15 kilometers. Light rain. Few 600 feet stratus. Broken 2000 feet stratocumulus. Temperature 21. Dew point 19er. QNH 1023 hectopascals. Tree 021 inches. Advise you have information uniform. Nalitra International Airport information uniform. 1230. ILS runway 34 left approach and ILS Zulu runway 34 right approach. Landing runway 34 left and 34 right. Departure runway 34 left. Departure frequency 124.2. Taxiway Alpha 2 closed. Parallel approach is in progress. Observe gear down operation procedure on final. Wind 360 degrees nanoknots. Visibility 15 kilometers. Light rain. Few 600 feet stratus. Broken 2000 feet stratocumulus. Temperature 21. Dew point 19er. QNH 1023 hectopascals. Tree 021 inches. Advise you have information uniform. Nalitra International Airport information uniform. 1230. ILS runway 34 left approach and ILS Zulu runway 34 right approach. Landing runway 34 left and 34 right. Departure runway 34 left. Departure frequency 124.2. Taxiway Alpha 2 closed. Parallel approach is in progress. Observe gear down operation procedure on final. Wind 360 degrees nanoknots. Visibility 15 kilometers. Light rain. Few 600 feet stratus. Broken 2000 feet stratocumulus. Temperature 21. Dew point 19er. QNH 1023 hectopascals. Tree 021 inches. Advise you have information uniform. Nalitra International Airport information uniform. 1230. ILS runway 34 left approach and ILS Zulu runway 34 right approach. Landing runway 34 left and 34 right. Departure runway 34 left. Departure frequency 124.2. Taxiway Alpha 2 closed. Parallel approach is in progress. Observe gear down operation procedure on final. Wind 360 degrees nanoknots.
Visibility 15 kilometers. Light rain. Few 600 feet stratus. Broken 2,000 feet stratocumulus. Temperature 21. Dew point 19. QNH 1023 hectopascals. Tree 021 inches. Advise you have information uniform. Now Litra International Airport information uniform. 1230. ILS runway 34 left approach and ILS Zulu runway 34 right approach. Landing runway 34 left and 34 right. Departure runway 34 left. Departure frequency 124.2. Taxiway Alpha 2 closed. Parallel approaches in progress. Observe gear down operation procedure on final. Wind 360 degrees nanner knots. Visibility 15 kilometers. Light rain. Few 600 feet stratus. Broken 2,000 feet stratocumulus. Temperature 21. Dew point 19. QNH 1023 hectopascals. Tree 021 inches. Advise you have information uniform. Now Litra International Airport information uniform. 1230. ILS runway 34 left approach and ILS Zulu runway 34 right approach. Landing runway 34 left and 34 right. Departure runway 34 left. Departure frequency 124.2. Taxiway Alpha 2 closed. Parallel approaches in progress. Observe gear down operation procedure on final. Wind 360 degrees nanner knots. Visibility 15 kilometers. Light rain. Few 600 feet stratus. Broken 2,000 feet stratocumulus. Temperature 21. Dew point 19. QNH 1023 hectopascals. Tree 021 inches. Advise you have information uniform. Now Litra International Airport information uniform. 1230. ILS runway 34 left approach and ILS Zulu runway 34 right approach. Landing runway 34 left and 34 right. Departure runway 34 left. Departure frequency 124.2. Taxiway Alpha 2 closed. Parallel approaches in progress. Observe gear down operation procedure on final. Wind 360 degrees nanner knots. Visibility 15 kilometers. Light rain. Few 600 feet stratus. Broken 2,000 feet stratocumulus. Temperature 21. Dew point 19. QNH 1023 hectopascals. Tree 021 inches. Advise you have information uniform. Now Litra International Airport information Victor. 1300. ILS runway 34 left approach and ILS Zulu runway 34 right approach. Using runway 34 left and 34 right. Departure frequency 124.2. Taxiway Alpha 2 closed. Parallel approaches in progress. Runway 16 left and 34 right will be closed. From 1410. Observe gear down operation procedure on final. Wind 010 degrees 7 knots. Visibility 15 kilometers. Light rain. Few 600 feet stratus. Broken 2,000 feet stratocumulus. Temperature 21. Dew point 19. QNH 1022 hectopascals. Tree 021 inches. Advise you have information Victor. Now Litra International Airport information Victor. 1300. ILS runway 34 left approach and ILS Zulu runway 34 right approach. Using runway 34 left and 34 right. Departure frequency 124.2. Taxiway Alpha 2 closed. Parallel approaches in progress. Runway 16 left and 34 right will be closed. From 1410. Observe gear down operation procedure on final. Wind 010 degrees.

will be closed from 1410. Observe gear down operation procedure on final. Wind 010 degrees 7 knots. Visibility 15 kilometers. Light rain. Few 600 feet stratus. Broken 2000 feet stratocumulus. Temperature 21. Dew point 19. QNH 1022 hectopascals. Tree 021 inches. Advise you have information, Victor. Nalita International Airport information, Victor. 1300. ILS runway 34 left approach and ILS Zulu runway 34 right approach. Using runway 34 left and 34 right. Departure frequency 124.2. Taxiway Alpha 2 closed. Parallel approaches in progress. Runway 16 left and 34 right will be closed. From 1410. Observe gear down operation procedure on final. Wind 010 degrees 7 knots. Visibility 15 kilometers. Light rain. Few 600 feet stratus. Broken 2000 feet stratocumulus. Temperature 21. Dew point 19. QNH 1022 hectopascals. Tree 021 inches. Advise you have information, Victor. Nalita International Airport information, Victor. 1300. ILS runway 34 left approach and ILS Zulu runway 34 right approach. Using runway 34 left and 34 right. Departure frequency 124.2. Taxiway Alpha 2 closed. Parallel approaches in progress. Runway 16 left and 34 right will be closed. From 1410. Observe gear down operation procedure on final. Wind 010 degrees 7 knots. Visibility 15 kilometers. Light rain. Few 600 feet stratus. Broken 2000 feet stratocumulus. Temperature 21. Dew point 19. QNH 1022 hectopascals. Tree 021 inches. Advise you have information, Victor. Nalita International Airport information, Victor. 1300. ILS runway 34 left approach and ILS Zulu runway 34 right approach. Using runway 34 left and 34 right. Departure frequency 124.2. Taxiway Alpha 2 closed. Parallel approaches in progress. Runway 16 left and 34 right will be closed. From 1410. Observe gear down operation procedure on final. Wind 010 degrees 7 knots. Visibility 15 kilometers. Light rain. Few 600 feet stratus. Broken 2000 feet stratocumulus. Temperature 21. Dew point 19. QNH 1022 hectopascals. Tree 021 inches. Advise you have information, Victor. Nalita International Airport information, Victor. 1300. ILS runway 34 left approach and ILS Zulu runway 34 right approach. Using runway 34 left and 34 right. Departure frequency 124.2. Taxiway Alpha 2 closed. Parallel approaches in progress. Runway 16 left and 34 right will be closed. From 1410. Observe gear down operation procedure on final. Wind 010 degrees 7 knots. Visibility 15 kilometers. Light rain. Few 600 feet stratus. Broken 2000 feet stratocumulus. Temperature 21. Dew point 19. QNH 1022 hectopascals. Tree 021 inches. Advise you have information, Victor. Nalita International Airport information, Victor. 1300. ILS runway 34 left approach and ILS Zulu runway 34 right approach. Using runway 34 left and 34 right. Departure frequency 124.2. Taxiway Alpha 2 closed.
Parallel approach is in progress. Runway 16 left and tree 4 right will be closed. From 1410. Observe gear down operation procedure on final. Wind 010 degrees 7 knots. Visibility 15 kilometers. Light rain. View 600 feet stratus. Broken 2000 feet stratocumulus. Temperature 21. Dew point 19er. QNH 1022 hectopascals. Tree 021 inches. Advise you have information, Victor. Nalitra International Airport information, Victor. 1300. ILS runway 34 left approach and ILS Zulu runway 34 right approach. Using runway 34 left and 34 right. Departure frequency 124.2. Taxiway Alpha 2 closed. Parallel approach is in progress. Runway 16 left and 34 right will be closed. From 1410. Observe gear down operation procedure on final. Wind 010 degrees 7 knots. Visibility 15 kilometers. Light rain. View 600 feet stratus. Broken 2000 feet stratocumulus. Temperature 21. Dew point 19er. QNH 1022 hectopascals. Tree 021 inches. Advise you have information, Victor. Nalitra International Airport information, Victor. 1300. ILS runway 34 left approach and ILS Zulu runway 34 right approach. Using runway 34 left and 34 right. Departure frequency 124.2. Taxiway Alpha 2 closed. Parallel approach is in progress. Runway 16 left and 34 right will be closed. From 1410. Observe gear down operation procedure on final. Wind 010 degrees 7 knots. Visibility 15 kilometers. Light rain. View 600 feet stratus. Broken 2000 feet stratocumulus. Temperature 21. Dew point 19er. QNH 1022 hectopascals. Tree 021 inches. Advise you have information, Victor. Nalitra International Airport information, Victor. 1300. ILS runway 34 left approach and ILS Zulu runway 34 right approach. Using runway 34 left and 34 right. Departure frequency 124.2. Taxiway Alpha 2 closed. Parallel approach is in progress. Runway 16 left and 34 right will be closed. From 1410. Observe gear down operation procedure on final. Wind 010 degrees 7 knots. Visibility 15 kilometers. Light rain. View 600 feet stratus. Broken 2000 feet stratocumulus. Temperature 21. Dew point 19er. QNH 1022 hectopascals. Tree 021 inches. Advise you have information, Victor. Nalitra International Airport information, Victor. 1300. ILS runway 34 left approach and ILS Zulu runway 34 right approach. Using runway 34 left and 34 right. Departure frequency 124.2. Taxiway Alpha 2 closed. Parallel approach is in progress. Runway 16 left and 34 right will be closed. From 1410. Observe gear down operation procedure on final. Wind 010 degrees 7 knots. Visibility 15 kilometers. Light rain. View 600 feet stratus. Broken 2000 feet stratocumulus. Temperature 21. Dew point 19er. QNH 1022 hectopascals. Tree 021 inches. Advise you have information, Victor. Nalitra International Airport information, Victor. 1300. ILS runway 34 left approach and ILS Zulu runway 34 right approach. Using runway 34 left and 34 right.
Departure frequency 124.2. Taxiway Alpha 2 closed. Parallel approaches in progress. Runway 16 left and 34 right will be closed. From 1410. Observe gear down operation procedure on final. Wind 010 degrees 7 knots. Visibility 15 kilometers. Light rain. Few 600 feet stratus. Broken 2,000 feet stratocumulus. Temperature 21. Dew point 19. QNH 1022 hectopascals. Tree 021 inches. Advise you have information, Victor. Nalitra International Airport information, Victor. 1300. ILS runway 34 left approach and ILS Zulu runway 34 right approach. Using runway 34 left and 34 right. Departure frequency 124.2. Taxiway Alpha 2 closed. Parallel approaches in progress. Runway 16 left and 34 right will be closed. From 1410. Observe gear down operation procedure on final. Wind 010 degrees 7 knots. Visibility 15 kilometers. Light rain. Few 600 feet stratus. Broken 2,000 feet stratocumulus. Temperature 21. Dew point 19. QNH 1022 hectopascals. Tree 021 inches. Advise you have information, Victor. Nalitra International Airport information, Victor. 1300. ILS runway 34 left approach and ILS Zulu runway 34 right approach. Using runway 34 left and 34 right. Departure frequency 124.2. Taxiway Alpha 2 closed. Parallel approaches in progress. Runway 16 left and 34 right will be closed. From 1410. Observe gear down operation procedure on final. Wind 010 degrees 7 knots. Visibility 15 kilometers. Light rain. Few 600 feet stratus. Broken 2,000 feet stratocumulus. Temperature 21. Dew point 19. QNH 1022 hectopascals. Tree 021 inches. Advise you have information, Victor. Nalitra International Airport information, Victor. 1300. ILS runway 34 left approach and ILS Zulu runway 34 right approach. Using runway 34 left and 34 right. Departure frequency 124.2. Taxiway Alpha 2 closed. Parallel approaches in progress. Runway 16 left and 34 right will be closed. From 1410. Observe gear down operation procedure on final. Wind 010 degrees 7 knots. Visibility 15 kilometers. Light rain. Few 600 feet stratus. Broken 2,000 feet stratocumulus. Temperature 21. Dew point 19. QNH 1022 hectopascals. Tree 021 inches. Advise you have information, Victor. Nalitra International Airport information, Victor. 1300. ILS runway 34 left approach and ILS Zulu runway 34 right approach. Using runway 34 left and 34 right. Departure frequency 124.2. Taxiway Alpha 2 closed. Parallel approaches in progress. Runway 16 left and 34 right will be closed. From 1410. Observe gear down operation procedure on final. Wind 010 degrees 7 knots. Visibility 15 kilometers. Light rain. Few 600 feet stratus. Broken 2,000 feet stratocumulus. Temperature 21. Dew point 19. QNH 1022 hectopascals. Tree 021 inches. Advise you have information, Victor. Nalitra International Airport information, Victor. 1300.
ILS runway 34 left approach and ILS Zulu runway 34 right approach. Using runway 34 left and 34 right. Departure frequency 124.2. Taxiway Alpha 2 closed. Parallel approaches in progress. Runway 16 left and 34 right will be closed. From 1410. Observe gear down operation procedure on final. Wind 010 degrees 7 knots. Visibility 15 kilometers. Light rain. View 600 feet stratus. Broken 2000 feet stratocumulus. Temperature 21. Dew point 19. QNH 1022 hectopascals. Tree 021 inches. Advise you have information, Victor. Nalitra International Airport information, Victor. 1300. ILS runway 34 left approach and ILS Zulu runway 34 right approach. Using runway 34 left and 34 right. Departure frequency 124.2. Taxiway Alpha 2 closed. Parallel approaches in progress. Runway 16 left and 34 right will be closed. From 1410. Observe gear down operation procedure on final. Wind 010 degrees 7 knots. Visibility 15 kilometers. Light rain. View 600 feet stratus. Broken 2000 feet stratocumulus. Temperature 21. Dew point 19. QNH 1022 hectopascals. Tree 021 inches. Advise you have information, Victor. Nalitra International Airport information, Victor. 1300. ILS runway 34 left approach and ILS Zulu runway 34 right approach. Using runway 34 left and 34 right. Departure frequency 124.2. Taxiway Alpha 2 closed. Parallel approaches in progress. Runway 16 left and 34 right will be closed. From 1410. Observe gear down operation procedure on final. Wind 010 degrees 7 knots. Visibility 15 kilometers. Light rain. View 600 feet stratus. Broken 2000 feet stratocumulus. Temperature 21. Dew point 19. QNH 1022 hectopascals. Tree 021 inches. Advise you have information, Victor. Nalitra International Airport information, Victor. 1300. ILS runway 34 left approach and ILS Zulu runway 34 right approach. Using runway 34 left and 34 right. Departure frequency 124.2. Taxiway Alpha 2 closed. Parallel approaches in progress. Runway 16 left and 34 right will be closed. From 1410. Observe gear down operation procedure on final. Wind 010 degrees 7 knots. Visibility 15 kilometers. Light rain. View 600 feet stratus. Broken 2000 feet stratocumulus. Temperature 21. Dew point 19. QNH 1022 hectopascals. Tree 021 inches. Advise you have information, Victor. Nalitra International Airport information, Victor. 1300. ILS runway 34 left approach and ILS Zulu runway 34 right approach. Using runway 34 left and 34 right. Departure frequency 124.2. Taxiway Alpha 2 closed. Parallel approaches in progress. Runway 16 left and 34 right will be closed. From 1410. Observe gear down operation procedure on final. Wind 010 degrees 7 knots. Visibility 15 kilometers. Light rain. View 600 feet stratus. Broken 2000 feet stratocumulus. Temperature 21. Dew point 19. QNH 1022 hectopascals. Tree 021 inches. Advise you have information, Victor.
Nalita International Airport Information Victor 1300 ILS Runway 34 left approach and ILS Zulu Runway 34 right approach using Runway 34 left and 34 right departure frequency 124.2 taxiway Alpha 2 closed parallel approaches in progress Runway 16 left and 34 right will be closed from 1410. Observe gear down operation procedure on final. Wind 010 degrees 7 knots. Visibility 15 kilometers. Light rain. Few 600 feet stratus. Broken 2000 feet stratocumulus. Temperature 21. Dew point 19. QNH 1022 hectopascals. Tree 021 inches. Advise you have information Victor. Nalita International Airport information Victor. 1300. ILS runway 34 left approach and ILS Zulu runway 34 right approach. Using runway 34 left and 34 right. Departure frequency 124.2. Taxiway Alpha 2 closed. Parallel approaches in progress. Runway 16 left and 34 right will be closed from 1410. Observe gear down operation procedure on final. Wind 010 degrees 7 knots. Visibility 15 kilometers. Light rain. Few 600 feet stratus. Broken 2000 feet stratocumulus. Temperature 21. Dew point 19. QNH 1022 hectopascals. Tree 021 inches. Advise you have information Victor. Nalita International Airport information Victor. 1300. ILS runway 34 left approach and ILS Zulu runway 34 right approach. Using runway 34 left and 34 right. Departure frequency 124.2. Taxiway Alpha 2 closed. Parallel approaches in progress. Runway 16 left and 34 right will be closed from 1410. Observe gear down operation procedure on final. Wind 010 degrees 7 knots. Visibility 15 kilometers. Light rain. Few 600 feet stratus. Broken 2000 feet stratocumulus. Temperature 21. Dew point 19. QNH 1022 hectopascals. Tree 021 inches. Advise you have information Victor. Nalita International Airport information Victor. 1300. ILS runway 34 left approach and ILS Zulu runway 34 right approach. Using runway 34 left and 34 right. Departure frequency 124.2. Taxiway Alpha 2 closed. Parallel approaches in progress. Runway 16 left and 34 right will be closed. From 1410. Observe gear down operation procedure on final. Wind 010 degrees 7 knots. Visibility 15 kilometers. Light rain. Few 600 feet stratus. Broken 2000 feet stratocumulus. Temperature 21. Dew point 19. QNH 1022 hectopascals. Tree 021 inches. Advise you have information Victor. Nalita International Airport information Victor. 1300. ILS runway 34 left approach and ILS Zulu runway 34 right approach. Using runway 34 left and 34 right. Departure frequency 124.2. Taxiway Alpha 2 closed. Parallel approaches in progress. Runway 16 left and 34 right will be closed. From 1410. Observe gear down operation procedure on final. Wind 010 degrees 7 knots. Visibility 15 kilometers. Light rain. Few 600 feet stratus. Broken 2000 feet stratocumulus. Temperature 21. Dew point 19. QNH 1022 hectopascals.
Tree 021 inches. Advise you have information, Victor. Nalita International Airport, information, Victor. 1300. ILS runway 34 left approach and ILS Zulu runway 34 right approach. Using runway 34 left and 34 right. Departure frequency 124.2. Taxiway Alpha 2 closed. Parallel approaches in progress. Runway 16 left and 34 right will be closed. From 1410. Observe gear down operation procedure on final. Wind 010 degrees 7 knots. Visibility 15 kilometers. Light rain. Few 600 feet stratus. Broken 2000 feet stratocumulus. Temperature 21. Dew point 19. QNH 1022 hectopascals. Tree 021 inches. Advise you have information, Victor. Nalita International Airport, information, Whiskey. 1330. ILS runway 34 left approach and ILS Zulu runway 34 right approach. Using runway 34 left and 34 right. Departure frequency 124.2. Taxiway Alpha 2 closed. Parallel approaches in progress. Runway 16 left and 34 right will be closed. From 1410. Observe gear down operation procedure on final. Wind 010 degrees 7 knots. Visibility 15 kilometers. Shower in the vicinity. Few 600 feet stratus. Broken 2000 feet stratocumulus. Temperature 21. Dew point 19. QNH 1022 hectopascals. Tree 021 inches. Advise you have information, Whiskey. Nalita International Airport, information, Whiskey. 1330. ILS runway 34 left approach and ILS Zulu runway 34 right approach. Using runway 34 left and 34 right. Departure frequency 124.2. Taxiway Alpha 2 closed. Parallel approaches in progress. Runway 16 left and 34 right will be closed. From 1410. Observe gear down operation procedure on final. Wind 010 degrees 7 knots. Visibility 15 kilometers. Shower in the vicinity. Few 600 feet stratus. Broken 2000 feet stratocumulus. Temperature 21. Dew point 19. QNH 1022 hectopascals. Tree 021 inches. Advise you have information, Whiskey. Nalita International Airport, information, Whiskey. 1330. ILS runway 34 left approach and ILS Zulu runway 34 right approach. Using runway 34 left and 34 right. Departure frequency 124.2. Taxiway Alpha 2 closed. Parallel approaches in progress. Runway 16 left and 34 right will be closed. From 1410. Observe gear down operation procedure on final. Wind 010 degrees 7 knots. Visibility 15 kilometers. Shower in the vicinity. Few 600 feet stratus. Broken 2000 feet stratocumulus. Temperature 21. Dew point 19. QNH 1022 hectopascals. Tree 021 inches. Advise you have information, Whiskey. Nalita International Airport, information, Whiskey. 1330. ILS runway 34 left approach and ILS Zulu runway 34 right approach. Using runway 34 left and 34 right. Departure frequency 124.2. Taxiway Alpha 2 closed. Parallel approaches in progress. Runway 16 left and 34 right will be closed. From 1410. Observe gear down operation procedure on final. Wind 010 degrees 7 knots. Visibility 15 kilometers. Shower in the vicinity. Few 600 feet stratus.
Broken 2,000 feet stratocumulus. Temperature 21. Dew point 19er. QNH 1022 hectopascals. Tree 021 inches. Advise you have information whiskey. Nalitra International Airport information whiskey. 1330. ILS runway 34 left approach and ILS Zulu runway 34 right approach. Using runway 34 left and 34 right. Departure frequency 124.2. Taxiway Alpha 2 closed. Parallel approaches in progress. Runway 16 left and 34 right will be closed. From 1410. Observe gear down operation procedure on final. Wind 010 degrees 7 knots. Visibility 15 kilometers. Shower in the vicinity. View 600 feet stratus. Broken 2,000 feet stratocumulus. Temperature 21. Dew point 19er. QNH 1022 hectopascals. Tree 021 inches. Advise you have information whiskey. Nalitra International Airport information whiskey. 1330. ILS runway 34 left approach and ILS Zulu runway 34 right approach. Using runway 34 left and 34 right. Departure frequency 124.2. Taxiway Alpha 2 closed. Parallel approaches in progress. Runway 16 left and 34 right will be closed. From 1410. Observe gear down operation procedure on final. Wind 010 degrees 7 knots. Visibility 15 kilometers. Shower in the vicinity. View 600 feet stratus. Broken 2,000 feet stratocumulus. Temperature 21. Dew point 19er. QNH 1022 hectopascals. Tree 021 inches. Advise you have information whiskey. Nalitra International Airport information whiskey. 1330. ILS runway 34 left approach and ILS Zulu runway 34 right approach. Using runway 34 left and 34 right. Departure frequency 124.2. Taxiway Alpha 2 closed. Parallel approaches in progress. Runway 16 left and 34 right will be closed. From 1410. Observe gear down operation procedure on final. Wind 010 degrees 7 knots. Visibility 15 kilometers. Shower in the vicinity. View 600 feet stratus. Broken 2,000 feet stratocumulus. Temperature 21. Dew point 19er. QNH 1022 hectopascals. Tree 021 inches. Advise you have information whiskey. Nalitra International Airport information whiskey. 1330. ILS runway 34 left approach and ILS Zulu runway 34 right approach. Using runway 34 left and 34 right. Departure frequency 124.2. Taxiway Alpha 2 closed. Parallel approaches in progress. Runway 16 left and 34 right will be closed. From 1410. Observe gear down operation procedure on final. Wind 010 degrees 7 knots. Visibility 15 kilometers. Shower in the vicinity. View 600 feet stratus. Broken 2,000 feet stratocumulus. Temperature 21. Dew point 19er. QNH 1022 hectopascals. Tree 021 inches. Advise you have information whiskey. Nalitra International Airport information whiskey. 1330. ILS runway 34 left approach and ILS Zulu runway 34 right approach. Using runway 34 left and 34 right. Departure frequency 124.2. Taxiway Alpha 2 closed. Parallel approaches in progress. Runway 16 left and 34 right will be closed. From 1410. Observe gear down operation procedure on final.
Wind 010 degrees 7 knots. Visibility 15 kilometers. Shower in the vicinity. Few 600 feet stratus. Broken 2000.

Colorado cumulus. Temperature 21. Dew point 19. QNH 1022 hectopascals. Tree 021 inches. Advise you have information whiskey. Nalitra International Airport information whiskey. 1330. ILS runway 34 left approach and ILS Zulu runway 34 right approach. Using runway 34 left and 34 right. Departure frequency 124.2. Taxiway Alpha 2 closed. Parallel approaches in progress. Runway 16 left and 34 right will be closed. From 1410. Observe gear down operation procedure on final. Wind 010 degrees 7 knots. Visibility 15 kilometers. Shower in the vicinity. View 600 feet stratus. Broken 2000 feet stratocumulus. Temperature 21. Dew point 19. QNH 1022 hectopascals. Tree 021 inches. Advise you have information whiskey. Nalitra International Airport information whiskey. 1330. ILS runway 34 left approach and ILS Zulu runway 34 right approach. Using runway 34 left and 34 right. Departure frequency 124.2. Taxiway Alpha 2 closed. Parallel approaches in progress. Runway 16 left and 34 right will be closed. From 1410. Observe gear down operation procedure on final. Wind 010 degrees 7 knots. Visibility 15 kilometers. Shower in the vicinity. View 600 feet stratus. Broken 2000 feet stratocumulus. Temperature 21. Dew point 19. QNH 1022 hectopascals. Tree 021 inches. Advise you have information whiskey. Nalitra International Airport information whiskey. 1330. ILS runway 34 left approach and ILS Zulu runway 34 right approach. Using runway 34 left and 34 right. Departure frequency 124.2. Taxiway Alpha 2 closed. Parallel approaches in progress. Runway 16 left and 34 right will be closed. From 1410. Observe gear down operation procedure on final. Wind 010 degrees 7 knots. Visibility 15 kilometers. Shower in the vicinity. View 600 feet stratus. Broken 2000 feet stratocumulus. Temperature 21. Dew point 19. QNH 1022 hectopascals. Tree 021 inches. Advise you have information whiskey. Nalitra International Airport information whiskey. 1330. ILS runway 34 left approach and ILS Zulu runway 34 right approach. Using runway 34 left and 34 right. Departure frequency 124.2. Taxiway Alpha 2 closed. Parallel approaches in progress. Runway 16 left and 34 right will be closed. From 1410. Observe gear down operation procedure on final. Wind 010 degrees 7 knots. Visibility 15 kilometers. Shower in the vicinity. View 600 feet stratus. Broken 2000 feet stratocumulus. Temperature 21. Dew point 19. QNH 1022 hectopascals. Tree 021 inches. Advise you have information whiskey. Nalitra International Airport information whiskey. 1330. ILS runway 34 left approach and ILS Zulu runway 34 right approach. Using runway 34 left and 34 right. Departure frequency 124.2. Taxiway Alpha 2 closed. Parallel approaches in progress. Runway 16 left and 34 right will be closed. From 1410. Observe gear down operation procedure on final. Wind 010 degrees 7 knots.
Visibility 15 kilometers. Shower in the vicinity. View 600 feet stratus. Broken 2,000 feet stratocumulus. Temperature 21. Dew point 19er. QNH 1022 hectopascals. Tree 021 inches. Advise you have information whiskey. Now Litra International Airport information whiskey. 1330. ILS runway 34 left approach and ILS Zulu runway 34 right approach. Using runway 34 left and 34 right. Departure frequency 124.2. Taxiway Alpha 2 closed. Parallel approaches in progress. Runway 16 left and 34 right will be closed. From 1410. Observe gear down operation procedure on final. Wind 010 degrees 7 knots. Visibility 15 kilometers. Shower in the vicinity. View 600 feet stratus. Broken 2,000 feet stratocumulus. Temperature 21. Dew point 19er. QNH 1022 hectopascals. Tree 021 inches. Advise you have information whiskey. Now Litra International Airport information whiskey. 1330. ILS runway 34 left approach and ILS Zulu runway 34 right approach. Using runway 34 left and 34 right. Departure frequency 124.2. Taxiway Alpha 2 closed. Parallel approaches in progress. Runway 16 left and 34 right will be closed. From 1410. Observe gear down operation procedure on final. Wind 010 degrees 7 knots. Visibility 15 kilometers. Shower in the vicinity. View 600 feet stratus. Broken 2,000 feet stratocumulus. Temperature 21. Dew point 19er. QNH 1022 hectopascals. Tree 021 inches. Advise you have information whiskey. Now Litra International Airport information whiskey. 1330. ILS runway 34 left approach and ILS Zulu runway 34 right approach. Using runway 34 left and 34 right. Departure frequency 124.2. Taxiway Alpha 2 closed. Parallel approaches in progress. Runway 16 left and 34 right will be closed. From 1410. Observe gear down operation procedure on final. Wind 010 degrees 7 knots. Visibility 15 kilometers. Shower in the vicinity. View 600 feet stratus. Broken 2,000 feet stratocumulus. Temperature 21. Dew point 19er. QNH 1022 hectopascals. Tree 021 inches. Advise you have information whiskey. Now Litra International Airport information whiskey. 1330. ILS runway 34 left approach and ILS Zulu runway 34 right approach. Using runway 34 left and 34 right. Departure frequency 124.2. Taxiway Alpha 2 closed. Parallel approaches in progress. Runway 16 left and 34 right will be closed. From 1410. Observe gear down operation procedure on final. Wind 010 degrees 7 knots. Visibility 15 kilometers. Shower in the vicinity. View 600 feet stratus. Broken 2,000 feet stratocumulus. Temperature 21. Dew point 19er. QNH 1022 hectopascals. Tree 021 inches. Advise you have information whiskey. Now Litra International Airport information whiskey. 1330. ILS runway 34 left approach and ILS Zulu runway 34 right approach. Using runway 34 left and 34 right. Departure frequency 124.2. Taxiway Alpha 2 closed. Parallel approaches in progress. Runway 16 left and 34 right will be closed. From 1410.
Observe gear down operation procedure on final. Wind 010 degrees 7 knots. Visibility 15 kilometers. Shower in the vicinity. View 600 feet stratus. Broken 2000 feet stratocumulus. Temperature 21. Dew point 19. QNH 1022 hectopascals. Tree 021 inches. Advise you have information whiskey. Nalitra International Airport information whiskey. 1330. ILS runway 34 left approach and ILS Zulu runway 34 right approach. Using runway 34 left and 34 right. Departure frequency 124.2. Taxiway Alpha 2 closed. Parallel approaches in progress. Runway 16 left and 34 right will be closed. From 1410. Observe gear down operation procedure on final. Wind 010 degrees 7 knots. Visibility 15 kilometers. Shower in the vicinity. View 600 feet stratus. Broken 2000 feet stratocumulus. Temperature 21. Dew point 19. QNH 1022 hectopascals. Tree 021 inches. Advise you have information whiskey. Nalitra International Airport information whiskey. 1330. ILS runway 34 left approach and ILS Zulu runway 34 right approach. Using runway 34 left and 34 right. Departure frequency 124.2. Taxiway Alpha 2 closed. Parallel approaches in progress. Runway 16 left and 34 right will be closed. From 1410. Observe gear down operation procedure on final. Wind 010 degrees 7 knots. Visibility 15 kilometers. Shower in the vicinity. View 600 feet stratus. Broken 2000 feet stratocumulus. Temperature 21. Dew point 19. QNH 1022 hectopascals. Tree 021 inches. Advise you have information whiskey. Nalitra International Airport information whiskey. 1330. ILS runway 34 left approach and ILS Zulu runway 34 right approach. Using runway 34 left and 34 right. Departure frequency 124.2. Taxiway Alpha 2 closed. Parallel approaches in progress. Runway 16 left and 34 right will be closed. From 1410. Observe gear down operation procedure on final. Wind 010 degrees 7 knots. Visibility 15 kilometers. Shower in the vicinity. View 600 feet stratus. Broken 2000 feet stratocumulus. Temperature 21. Dew point 19. QNH 1022 hectopascals. Tree 021 inches. Advise you have information whiskey. Nalitra International Airport information whiskey. 1330. ILS runway 34 left approach and ILS Zulu runway 34 right approach. Using runway 34 left and 34 right. Departure frequency 124.2. Taxiway Alpha 2 closed. Parallel approaches in progress. Runway 16 left and 34 right will be closed. From 1410. Observe gear down operation procedure on final. Wind 010 degrees 7 knots. Visibility 15 kilometers. Shower in the vicinity. View 600 feet stratus. Broken 2000 feet stratocumulus. Temperature 21. Dew point 19. QNH 1022 hectopascals. Tree 021 inches. Advise you have information whiskey. Nalitra International Airport information whiskey. 1330. ILS runway 34 left approach and ILS Zulu runway 34 right approach. Using runway 34 left and 34 right. Departure frequency 124.2. Taxiway Alpha 2 closed.
Parallel approach is in progress. Runway 16 left and 34 right will be closed. From 1410. Observe gear down operation procedure on final. Wind 010 degrees 7 knots. Visibility 15 kilometers. Shower in the vicinity. Few 600 feet stratus. Broken 2000 feet stratocumulus. Temperature 21. Dew point 19. QNH 1022 hectopascals. Tree 021 inches. Advise you have information whiskey. Nalitra International Airport information whiskey. 1330. ILS runway 34 left approach and ILS Zulu runway 34 right approach. Using runway 34 left and 34 right. Departure frequency 124.2. Taxiway Alpha 2 closed. Parallel approach is in progress. Runway 16 left and 34 right will be closed. From 1410. Observe gear down operation procedure on final. Wind 010 degrees 7 knots. Visibility 15 kilometers. Shower in the vicinity. Few 600 feet stratus. Broken 2000 feet stratocumulus. Temperature 21. Dew point 19. QNH 1022 hectopascals. Tree 021 inches. Advise you have information whiskey. Nalitra International Airport information whiskey. 1330. ILS runway 34 left approach and ILS Zulu runway 34 right approach. Using runway 34 left and 34 right. Departure frequency 124.2. Taxiway Alpha 2 closed. Parallel approach is in progress. Runway 16 left and 34 right will be closed. From 1410. Observe gear down operation procedure on final. Wind 010 degrees 7 knots. Visibility 15 kilometers. Shower in the vicinity. Few 600 feet stratus. Broken 2000 feet stratocumulus. Temperature 21. Dew point 19. QNH 1022 hectopascals. Tree 021 inches. Advise you have information whiskey. Nalitra International Airport information whiskey. 1330. ILS runway 34 left approach and ILS Zulu runway 34 right approach. Using runway 34 left and 34 right. Departure frequency 124.2. Taxiway Alpha 2 closed. Parallel approach is in progress. Runway 16 left and 34 right will be closed. From 1410. Observe gear down operation procedure on final. Wind 010 degrees 7 knots. Visibility 15 kilometers. Shower in the vicinity. Few 600 feet stratus. Broken 2000 feet stratocumulus. Temperature 21. Dew point 19. QNH 1022 hectopascals. Tree 021 inches. Advise you have information whiskey. Nalitra International Airport information whiskey. 1330. ILS runway 34 left approach and ILS Zulu runway 34 right approach. Using runway 34 left and 34 right. Departure frequency 124.2. Taxiway Alpha 2 closed. Parallel approaches in progress. Runway 16 left and 34 right will be closed. From 1410. Observe gear down operation procedure on final. Wind 010 degrees 7 knots. Visibility 15 kilometers. Shower in the vicinity. Few 600 feet stratus. Broken 2000 feet stratocumulus. Temperature 21. Dew point 19. QNH 1022 hectopascals. Tree 021 inches. Advise you have information whiskey. Nalitra International Airport information whiskey. 1330. ILS runway 34 left approach and ILS Zulu runway 34 right approach. Using runway 34 left and 34 right.
departure frequency 124.2. Taxiway Alpha 2 closed. Parallel approaches in progress. Runway 16 left and 34 right will be closed. From 1410. Observe gear down operation procedure on final. Wind 010 degrees 7 knots. Visibility 15 kilometers. Shower in the vicinity. View 600 feet stratus. Broken 2000 feet stratocumulus. Temperature 21. Dew point 19er. QNH 1022 hectopascals. Tree 021 inches. Advise you have information whiskey. Nalitra International Airport information whiskey. 1330. ILS runway 34 left approach and ILS Zulu runway 34 right approach. Using runway 34 left and 34 right. Departure frequency 124.2. Taxiway Alpha 2 closed. Parallel approaches in progress. Runway 16 left and 34 right will be closed. From 1410. Observe gear down operation procedure on final. Wind 010 degrees 7 knots. Visibility 15 kilometers. Shower in the vicinity. View 600 feet stratus. Broken 2000 feet stratocumulus. Temperature 21. Dew point 19er. QNH 1022 hectopascals. Tree 021 inches. Advise you have information whiskey. Nalitra International Airport information X-ray. 1400. ILS runway 34 left approach. Using runway 34 left. Departure frequency 124.2. Taxiway Alpha 2 closed. Runway 16 left and 34 right will be closed. From 1410. Observe gear down operation procedure on final. Wind 020 degrees 7 knots. Visibility 10 kilometers. Overcast 1900 feet, cloud type unknown. Temperature 21. Dew point 19er. QNH 1022 hectopascals. Tree 021 inches. 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ILS runway 34 left approach. Using runway 34 left. Departure frequency 124.2. Taxiway Alpha 2 closed. Runway 16 left and 34 right will be closed. From 1410. Observe gear down operation procedure on final. Wind 020 degrees 7 knots. Visibility 10 kilometers. Overcast 1900 feet, cloud type unknown. Temperature 21. Dew point 19er. QNH 1022 hectopascals. Tree 021 inches. 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ILS runway 34 left approach. Using runway 34 left. Departure frequency 124.2. Taxiway Alpha 2 closed. Runway 16 left and 34 right will be closed. From 1410. Observe gear down operation procedure on final. Wind 020 degrees 7 knots. Visibility 10 kilometers. Overcast 1900 feet, cloud type unknown. Temperature 21. Dew point 19er. QNH 1022 hectopascals. Tree 021 inches. 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ILS runway 34 left approach. Using runway 34 left. Departure frequency 124.2. Taxiway Alpha 2 closed. Runway 16 left and 34 right will be closed. From 1410. Observe gear down operation procedure on final. Wind 020 degrees 7 knots.

Road 20 degrees 7 knots. Visibility 10 kilometers. Overcast 1,900 feet. Cloud type unknown. Temperature 21. Dew point 19. QNH 1022 hectopascals. Tree 021 inches. Advise you have information X-ray. 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ILS runway 34 left approach. Using runway 34 left. Departure frequency 124.2. Taxiway Alpha 2 closed. Runway 16 left and 34 right will be closed. From 1410. Observe gear down operation procedure on final. Wind 020 degrees 7 knots. Visibility 10 kilometers. Overcast 1,900 feet. Cloud type unknown. Temperature 21. Dew point 19. QNH 1022 hectopascals. Tree 021 inches. Advise you have information X-ray. Nalitra International Airport information X-ray. 1400. ILS runway 34 left approach. Using runway 34 left. Departure frequency 124.2. Taxiway Alpha 2 closed. Runway 16 left and 34 right will be closed. From 1410. Observe gear down operation procedure on final. Wind 020 degrees 7 knots. Visibility 10 kilometers. Overcast 1,900 feet. Cloud type unknown. Temperature 21. Dew point 19. QNH 1022 hectopascals. Tree 021 inches. Advise you have information X-ray. Nalitra International Airport information X-ray. 1400. ILS runway 34 left approach. Using runway 34 left. Departure frequency 124.2. Taxiway Alpha 2 closed. Runway 16 left and 34 right will be closed. From 1410. Observe gear down operation procedure on final. Wind 020 degrees 7 knots. Visibility 10 kilometers. Overcast 1,900 feet. Cloud type unknown. Temperature 21. Dew point 19. QNH 1022 hectopascals. Tree 021 inches. Advise you have information X-ray. Nalitra International Airport information X-ray. 1400. ILS runway 34 left approach. Using runway 34 left. Departure frequency 124.2. Taxiway Alpha 2 closed. Runway 16 left and 34 right will be closed. From 1410. Observe gear down operation procedure on final. Wind 020 degrees 7 knots. Visibility 10 kilometers. Overcast 1,900 feet. Cloud type unknown. Temperature 21. Dew point 19. QNH 1022 hectopascals. Tree 021 inches. Advise you have information X-ray. Nalitra International Airport information Yankee. 1400. ILS runway 34 left approach. Using runway 34 left. Departure frequency 124.2. Taxiway Alpha 2 closed. Runway 16 left and 34 right closed. Until 2030. Runway 16 right and 34 left will be closed. From 1510. Accept aircraft with prior permission. Observe gear down operation procedure on final. Wind 020 degrees 7 knots. Visibility 10 kilometers. Overcast 1,900 feet. Cloud type unknown. Temperature 21. Dew point 19. QNH 1022 hectopascals. Tree 021 inches. Advise you have information Yankee. Nalitra International Airport information Yankee. 1400.
ILS runway 34 left approach. Using runway 34 left. Departure frequency 124.2. Taxiway Alpha 2 closed. Runway 16 left and 34 right closed. Until 2030. Runway 16 right and 34 left will be closed. From 1510. Accept aircraft with prior permission. Observe gear down operation procedure on final. Wind 020 degrees 7 knots. Visibility 10 kilometers. Overcast 1,900 feet. Cloud type unknown. Temperature 21. Dew point 19. QNH 1022 hectopascals. Tree 021 inches. Advise you have information Yankee. Nalitra International Airport information Yankee. 1400. ILS runway 34 left approach. Using runway 34 left. Departure frequency 124.2. Taxiway Alpha 2 closed. Runway 16 left and 34 right closed. Until 2030. Runway 16 right and 34 left will be closed. From 1510. Accept aircraft with prior permission. Observe gear down operation procedure on final. Wind 020 degrees 7 knots. Visibility 10 kilometers. Overcast 1,900 feet. Cloud type unknown. Temperature 21. Dew point 19. QNH 1022 hectopascals. Tree 021 inches. Advise you have information Yankee. Nalitra International Airport information Yankee. 1400. ILS runway 34 left approach. Using runway 34 left. Departure frequency 124.2. Taxiway Alpha 2 closed. Runway 16 left and 34 right closed. Until 2030. Runway 16 right and 34 left will be closed. From 1510. Accept aircraft with prior permission. Observe gear down operation procedure on final. Wind 020 degrees 7 knots. Visibility 10 kilometers. Overcast 1,900 feet. Cloud type unknown. Temperature 21. Dew point 19. QNH 1022 hectopascals. Tree 021 inches. Advise you have information Yankee. Nalitra International Airport information Yankee. 1400. ILS runway 34 left approach. Using runway 34 left. Departure frequency 124.2. Taxiway Alpha 2 closed. Runway 16 left and 34 right closed. Until 2030. Runway 16 right and 34 left will be closed. From 1510. Accept aircraft with prior permission. Observe gear down operation procedure on final. Wind 020 degrees 7 knots. Visibility 10 kilometers. Overcast 1,900 feet. Cloud type unknown. Temperature 21. Dew point 19. QNH 1022 hectopascals. Tree 021 inches. Advise you have information Yankee. Nalitra International Airport information Yankee. 1400. ILS runway 34 left approach. Using runway 34 left. Departure frequency 124.2. Taxiway Alpha 2 closed. Runway 16 left and 34 right closed. Until 2030. Runway 16 right and 34 left will be closed. From 1510. Accept aircraft with prior permission. Observe gear down operation procedure on final. Wind 020 degrees 7 knots. Visibility 10 kilometers. Overcast 1,900 feet. Cloud type unknown. Temperature 21. Dew point 19. QNH 1022 hectopascals. Tree 021 inches. Advise you have information Yankee.
Nalita International Airport Information Yankee 1400 ILS runway 34 left approach using runway 34 left departure frequency 124.2 taxiway alpha 2 closed runway 16 left and 34 right closed until 2030 runway 16 right and 34 left will be closed from 1510 except aircraft with prior permission observe gear down operation procedure on final wind 020 degrees 7 knots visibility 10 kilometers overcast 1900 feet cloud type unknown temperature 21 dew point 19 QNH 1022 hectopascals 3021 inches advise you have information Yankee Nalita International Airport Information Yankee 1400 ILS runway 34 left approach using runway 34 left departure frequency 124.2 taxiway alpha 2 closed runway 16 left and 34 right closed until 2030 runway 16 right and 34 left will be closed from 1510 except aircraft with prior permission observe gear down operation procedure on final wind 020 degrees 7 knots visibility 10 kilometers overcast 1900 feet cloud type unknown temperature 21 dew point 19 QNH 1022 hectopascals 3021 inches advise you have information Yankee Nalita International Airport Information Yankee 1400 ILS runway 34 left approach using runway 34 left departure frequency 124.2 taxiway alpha 2 closed runway 16 left and 34 right closed until 2030 runway 16 right and 34 left will be closed from 1510 except aircraft with prior permission observe gear down operation procedure on final wind 020 degrees 7 knots visibility 10 kilometers overcast 1900 feet cloud type unknown temperature 21 dew point 19 QNH 1022 hectopascals 3021 inches advise you have information Yankee Nalita International Airport Information Yankee 1400 ILS runway 34 left approach using runway 34 left departure frequency 124.2 taxiway alpha 2 closed runway 16 left and 34 right closed until 2030 runway 16 right and 34 left will be closed from 1510 except aircraft with prior permission observe gear down operation procedure on final wind 020 degrees 7 knots visibility 10 kilometers overcast 1900 feet cloud type unknown temperature 21 dew point 19 QNH 1022 hectopascals 3021 inches advise you have information Yankee Nalita International Airport Information Yankee 1400 ILS runway 34 left approach using runway 34 left departure frequency 124.2 taxiway alpha 2 closed runway 16 left and 34 right closed until 2030 runway 16 right and 34 left will be closed from 1510 except aircraft with prior permission observe gear down operation procedure on final wind 020 degrees 7 knots visibility 10 kilometers overcast 1900 feet cloud type unknown temperature 21 dew point 19 QNH 1022 hectopascals 3021 inches
Advise you have information Yankee. Nalita International Airport information Yankee. 1400. ILS runway 34 left approach. Using runway 34 left. Departure frequency 124.2. Taxiway Alpha 2 closed. Runway 16 left and 34 right closed. Until 2030. Runway 16 right and 34 left will be closed. From 1510. Accept aircraft with prior permission. Observe gear down operation procedure on final. Wind 020 degrees 7 knots. Visibility 10 kilometers. Overcast 1900 feet. Cloud type unknown. Temperature 21. Dew point 19. QNH 1022 hectopascals. Tree 021 inches. Advise you have information Yankee. Nalita International Airport information Yankee. 1400. ILS runway 34 left approach. Using runway 34 left. Departure frequency 124.2. Taxiway Alpha 2 closed. Runway 16 left and 34 right closed. Until 2030. Runway 16 right and 34 left will be closed. From 1510. Accept aircraft with prior permission. Observe gear down operation procedure on final. Wind 020 degrees 7 knots. Visibility 10 kilometers. Overcast 1900 feet. Cloud type unknown. Temperature 21. Dew point 19. QNH 1022 hectopascals. Tree 021 inches. Advise you have information Yankee. Nalita International Airport information Yankee. 1400. ILS runway 34 left approach. Using runway 34 left. Departure frequency 124.2. Taxiway Alpha 2 closed. Runway 16 left and 34 right closed. Until 2030. Runway 16 right and 34 left will be closed. From 1510. Accept aircraft with prior permission. Observe gear down operation procedure on final. Wind 020 degrees 7 knots. Visibility 10 kilometers. Overcast 1900 feet. Cloud type unknown. Temperature 21. Dew point 19. QNH 1022 hectopascals. Tree 021 inches. Advise you have information Yankee. Nalita International Airport information Yankee. 1400. ILS runway 34 left approach. Using runway 34 left. Departure frequency 124.2. Taxiway Alpha 2 closed. Runway 16 left and 34 right closed. Until 2030. Runway 16 right and 34 left will be closed. From 1510. Accept aircraft with prior permission. Observe gear down operation procedure on final. Wind 020 degrees 7 knots. Visibility 10 kilometers. Overcast 1900 feet. Cloud type unknown. Temperature 21. Dew point 19. QNH 1022 hectopascals. Tree 021 inches. Advise you have information Yankee. Nalita International Airport information Yankee. 1400. ILS runway 34 left approach. Using runway 34 left. Departure frequency 124.2. Taxiway Alpha 2 closed. Runway 16 left and 34 right closed. Until 2030. Runway 16 right and 34 left will be closed. From 1510. Accept aircraft with prior permission. Observe gear down operation procedure on final. Wind 020 degrees 7 knots. Visibility 10 kilometers. Overcast 1900 feet. Cloud type unknown. Temperature 21. Dew point 19.
QNH1022 hectopascals, tree 021 inches. Advise you have information Yankee. Nalitra International Airport information Yankee. 1400. ILS runway 34 left approach. Using runway 34 left. Departure frequency 124.2. Taxiway Alpha 2 closed. Runway 16 left and 34 right closed. Until 2030. Runway 16 right and 34 left will be closed. From 1510. Accept aircraft with prior permission. Observe gear down operation procedure on final. Wind 020 degrees 7 knots. Visibility 10 kilometers. Overcast 1900 feet. Cloud type unknown. Temperature 21. Dew point 19. QNH 1022 hectopascals. Tree 021 inches. Advise you have information Yankee. Nalitra International Airport information Yankee. 1400. ILS runway 34 left approach. Using runway 34 left. Departure frequency 124.2. Taxiway Alpha 2 closed. Runway 16 left and 34 right closed. Until 2030. Runway 16 right and 34 left will be closed. From 1510. Accept aircraft with prior permission. Observe gear down operation procedure on final. Wind 020 degrees 7 knots. Visibility 10 kilometers. Overcast 1900 feet. Cloud type unknown. Temperature 21. Dew point 19. QNH 1022 hectopascals. Tree 021 inches. Advise you have information Yankee. Nalitra International Airport information Yankee. 1400. ILS runway 34 left approach. Using runway 34 left. Departure frequency 124.2. Taxiway Alpha 2 closed. Runway 16 left and 34 right closed. Until 2030. Runway 16 right and 34 left will be closed. From 1510. Accept aircraft with prior permission. Observe gear down operation procedure on final. Wind 020 degrees 7 knots. Visibility 10 kilometers. Overcast 1900 feet. Cloud type unknown. Temperature 21. Dew point 19. QNH 1022 hectopascals. Tree 021 inches. Advise you have information Yankee. Nalitra International Airport information Yankee. 1400. ILS runway 34 left approach. Using runway 34 left. Departure frequency 124.2. Taxiway Alpha 2 closed. Runway 16 left and 34 right closed. Until 2030. Runway 16 right and 34 left will be closed. From 1510. Accept aircraft with prior permission. Observe gear down operation procedure on final. Wind 020 degrees 7 knots. Visibility 10 kilometers. Overcast 1900 feet. Cloud type unknown. Temperature 21. Dew point 19. QNH 1022 hectopascals. Tree 021 inches. Advise you have information Yankee. Nalitra International Airport information Yankee. 1400. ILS runway 34 left approach. Using runway 34 left. Departure frequency 124.2. Taxiway Alpha 2 closed. Runway 16 left and 34 right closed. Until 2030. Runway 16 right and 34 left will be closed. From 1510. Accept aircraft with prior permission. Observe gear down operation procedure on final. Wind 020 degrees 7 knots. Visibility 10 kilometers.
Overcast 1900 feet, cloud type unknown. Temperature 21. Dew point 19. QNH 1022 hectopascals. Tree 021 inches. Advise you have information, Yankee. Nalita International Airport information, Zulu. 1430. ILS runway 34 left approach. Using runway 34 left. Departure frequency 124.2. Taxiway Alpha 2 closed. Runway 16 left and 34 right closed. Until 2030. Runway 16 right and 34 left will be closed. From 1510. Accept aircraft with prior permission. Observe gear down operation procedure on final. Wind 030 degrees 7 knots. Visibility 10 kilometers. Overcast 2200 feet, cloud type unknown. Temperature 21. Dew point 19. QNH 1022 hectopascals. Tree 020 inches. Advise you have information, Zulu. Nalita International Airport information, Zulu. 1430. ILS runway 34 left approach. Using runway 34 left. Departure frequency 124.2. Taxiway Alpha 2 closed. Runway 16 left and 34 right closed. Until 2030. Runway 16 right and 34 left will be closed. From 1510. Accept aircraft with prior permission. Observe gear down operation procedure on final. Wind 030 degrees 7 knots. Visibility 10 kilometers. Overcast 2200 feet, cloud type unknown. Temperature 21. Dew point 19. QNH 1022 hectopascals. Tree 020 inches. Advise you have information, Zulu. Nalita International Airport information, Zulu. 1430. ILS runway 34 left approach. Using runway 34 left. Departure frequency 124.2. Taxiway Alpha 2 closed. Runway 16 left and 34 right closed. Until 2030. Runway 16 right and 34 left will be closed. From 1510. Accept aircraft with prior permission. Observe gear down operation procedure on final. Wind 030 degrees 7 knots. Visibility 10 kilometers. Overcast 2200 feet, cloud type unknown. Temperature 21. Dew point 19. QNH 1022 hectopascals. Tree 020 inches. Advise you have information, Zulu. Nalita International Airport information, Zulu. 1430. ILS runway 34 left approach. Using runway 34 left. Departure frequency 124.2. Taxiway Alpha 2 closed. Runway 16 left and 34 right closed. Until 2030. Runway 16 right and 34 left will be closed. From 1510. Accept aircraft with prior permission. Observe gear down operation procedure on final. Wind 030 degrees 7 knots. Visibility 10 kilometers. Overcast 2200 feet, cloud type unknown. Temperature 21. Dew point 19. QNH 1022 hectopascals. Tree 020 inches. Advise you have information, Zulu. Nalita International Airport information, Zulu. 1430. ILS runway 34 left approach. Using runway 34 left. Departure frequency 124.2. Taxiway Alpha 2 closed. Runway 16 left and 34 right closed. Until 2030. Runway 16 right and 34 left will be closed. From 1510. Accept aircraft with prior permission. Observe gear down operation procedure on final.
Wind 030 degrees 7 knots. Visibility 10 kilometers. Overcast 2,200 feet. Cloud type unknown. Temperature 21. Dew point 19. QNH 1022 hectopascals. Tree 020 inches. Advise you have information Zulu. Nalita International Airport information Zulu. 1430. ILS runway 34 left approach. Using runway 34 left. Departure frequency 124.2. Taxiway Alpha 2 closed. Runway 16 left and 34 right closed. Until 2030. Runway 16 right and 34 left will be closed. From 1510. Accept aircraft with prior permission. Observe gear down operation procedure on final. Wind 030 degrees 7 knots. Visibility 10 kilometers. Overcast 2,200 feet. Cloud type unknown. Temperature 21. Dew point 19. QNH 1022 hectopascals. Tree 020 inches. Advise you have information Zulu. Nalita International Airport information Zulu. 1430. ILS runway 34 left approach. Using runway 34 left. Departure frequency 124.2. Taxiway Alpha 2 closed. Runway 16 left and 34 right closed. Until 2030. Runway 16 right and 34 left will be closed. From 1510. Accept aircraft with prior permission. Observe gear down operation procedure on final. Wind 030 degrees 7 knots. Visibility 10 kilometers. Overcast 2,200 feet. Cloud type unknown. Temperature 21. Dew point 19. QNH 1022 hectopascals. Tree 020 inches. Advise you have information Zulu. Nalita International Airport information Zulu. 1430. ILS runway 34 left approach. Using runway 34 left. Departure frequency 124.2. Taxiway Alpha 2 closed. Runway 16 left and 34 right closed. Until 2030. Runway 16 right and 34 left will be closed. From 1510. Accept aircraft with prior permission. Observe gear down operation procedure on final. Wind 030 degrees 7 knots. Visibility 10 kilometers. Overcast 2,200 feet. Cloud type unknown. Temperature 21. Dew point 19. QNH 1022 hectopascals. Tree 020 inches. Advise you have information Zulu. Nalita International Airport information Zulu. 1430. ILS runway 34 left approach. Using runway 34 left. Departure frequency 124.2. Taxiway Alpha 2 closed. Runway 16 left and 34 right closed. Until 2030. Runway 16 right and 34 left will be closed. From 1510. Accept aircraft with prior permission. Observe gear down operation procedure on final. Wind 030 degrees 7 knots. Visibility 10 kilometers. Overcast 2,200 feet. Cloud type unknown. Temperature 21. Dew point 19. QNH 1022 hectopascals. Tree 020 inches. Advise you have information Zulu. Nalita International Airport information Zulu. 1430. ILS runway 34 left approach. Using runway 34 left. Departure frequency 124.2. Taxiway Alpha 2 closed. Runway 16 left and 34 right closed. Until 2030. Runway 16 right and 34 left will be closed. From 1510. Accept aircraft with prior permission.
Observe gear down operation procedure on final. Wind 030 degrees 7 knots. Visibility 10 kilometers. Overcast 2,200 feet, cloud type unknown. Temperature 21. Dew point 19. QNH 1022 hectopascals. Tree 020 inches. Advise you have information Zulu. Nalita International Airport information Zulu. 1430. ILS runway 34 left approach. Using runway 34 left. Departure frequency 124.2. Taxiway Alpha 2 closed. Runway 16 left and 34 right closed. Until 2030. Runway 16 right and 34 left will be closed. From 1510. Accept aircraft with prior permission. Observe gear down operation procedure on final. Wind 030 degrees 7 knots. Visibility 10 kilometers. Overcast 2,200 feet, cloud type unknown. Temperature 21. Dew point 19. QNH 1022 hectopascals. Tree 020 inches. Advise you have information Zulu. Nalita International Airport information Zulu. 1430. ILS runway 34 left approach. Using runway 34 left. Departure frequency 124.2. Taxiway Alpha 2 closed. Runway 16 left and 34 right closed. Until 2030. Runway 16 right and 34 left will be closed. From 1510. Accept aircraft with prior permission. Observe gear down operation procedure on final. Wind 030 degrees 7 knots. Visibility 10 kilometers. Overcast 2,200 feet, cloud type unknown. Temperature 21. Dew point 19. QNH 1022 hectopascals. Tree 020 inches. Advise you have information Zulu. Nalita International Airport information Zulu. 1430. ILS runway 34 left approach. Using runway 34 left. Departure frequency 124.2. Taxiway Alpha 2 closed. Runway 16 left and 34 right closed. Until 2030. Runway 16 right and 34 left will be closed. From 1510. Accept aircraft with prior permission. Observe gear down operation procedure on final. Wind 030 degrees 7 knots. Visibility 10 kilometers. Overcast 2,200 feet, cloud type unknown. Temperature 21. Dew point 19. QNH 1022 hectopascals. Tree 020 inches. Advise you have information Zulu. Nalita International Airport information Zulu. 1430. ILS runway 34 left approach. Using runway 34 left. Departure frequency 124.2. Taxiway Alpha 2 closed. Runway 16 left and 34 right closed. Until 2030. Runway 16 right and 34 left will be closed. From 1510. Accept aircraft with prior permission. Observe gear down operation procedure on final. Wind 030 degrees 7 knots. Visibility 10 kilometers. Overcast 2,200 feet, cloud type unknown. Temperature 21. Dew point 19. QNH 1022 hectopascals. Tree 020 inches. Advise you have information Zulu. Nalita International Airport information Zulu. 1430. ILS runway 34 left approach. Using runway 34 left. Departure frequency 124.2. Taxiway Alpha 2 closed. Runway 16 left and 34 right closed. Until 2030. Runway 16 right and 34 left will be closed.
from 1510. Accept aircraft with prior permission. Observe gear down operation procedure on final. Wind 030 degrees 7 knots. Visibility 10 kilometers. Overcast 2200 feet, cloud type unknown. Temperature 21. Dew point 19. QNH 1022 hectopascals. Tree 020 inches. Advise you have information Zulu. Nalitra International Airport information Zulu. 1430. ILS runway 34 left approach. Using runway 34 left. Departure frequency 124.2. Taxiway Alpha 2 closed. Runway 16 left and 34 right closed. Until 2030. Runway 16 right and 34 left will be closed. From 1510. Accept aircraft with prior permission. Observe gear down operation procedure on final. Wind 030 degrees 7 knots. Visibility 10 kilometers. Overcast 2200 feet, cloud type unknown. Temperature 21. Dew point 19. QNH 1022 hectopascals. Tree 020 inches. Advise you have information Zulu. Nalitra International Airport information Zulu. 1430. ILS runway 34 left approach. Using runway 34 left. Departure frequency 124.2. Taxiway Alpha 2 closed. Runway 16 left and 34 right closed. Until 2030. Runway 16 right and 34 left will be closed. From 1510. Accept aircraft with prior permission. Observe gear down operation procedure on final. Wind 030 degrees 7 knots. Visibility 10 kilometers. Overcast 2200 feet, cloud type unknown. Temperature 21. Dew point 19. QNH 1022 hectopascals. Tree 020 inches. Advise you have information Zulu. Nalitra International Airport information Zulu. 1430. ILS runway 34 left approach. Using runway 34 left. Departure frequency 124.2. Taxiway Alpha 2 closed. Runway 16 left and 34 right closed. Until 2030. Runway 16 right and 34 left will be closed. From 1510. Accept aircraft with prior permission. Observe gear down operation procedure on final. Wind 030 degrees 7 knots. Visibility 10 kilometers. Overcast 2200 feet, cloud type unknown. Temperature 21. Dew point 19. QNH 1022 hectopascals. Tree 020 inches. Advise you have information Zulu. Nalitra International Airport information Zulu. 1430. ILS runway 34 left approach. Using runway 34 left. Departure frequency 124.2. Taxiway Alpha 2 closed. Runway 16 left and 34 right closed. Until 2030. Runway 16 right and 34 left will be closed. From 1510. Accept aircraft with prior permission. Observe gear down operation procedure on final. Wind 030 degrees 7 knots. Visibility 10 kilometers. Overcast 2200 feet, cloud type unknown. Temperature 21. Dew point 19. QNH 1022 hectopascals. Tree 020 inches. Advise you have information Zulu. Nalitra International Airport information Zulu. 1430. ILS runway 34 left approach. Using runway 34 left. Departure frequency 124.2. Taxiway Alpha 2 closed. Runway 16 left and 34 right closed. Until 2030.
Runway 16 right and 34 left will be closed from 1510. Accept aircraft with prior permission. Observe gear down operation procedure on final. Wind 030 degrees 7 knots. Visibility 10 kilometers. Overcast 2,200 feet. Cloud type unknown. Temperature 21. Dew point 19. QNH 1022 hectopascals. Tree 020 inches. Advise you have information Zulu. Nalita International Airport information Zulu. 1430. ILS runway 34 left approach. Using runway 34 left. Departure frequency 124.2. Taxiway Alpha 2 closed. Runway 16 left and 34 right closed. Until 2030. Runway 16 right and 34 left will be closed. From 1510. Accept aircraft with prior permission. Observe gear down operation procedure on final. Wind 030 degrees 7 knots. Visibility 10 kilometers. Overcast 2,200 feet. Cloud type unknown. Temperature 21. Dew point 19. QNH 1022 hectopascals. Tree 020 inches. Advise you have information Zulu. Nalita International Airport information Zulu. 1430. ILS runway 34 left approach. Using runway 34 left. Departure frequency 124.2. Taxiway Alpha 2 closed. Runway 16 left and 34 right closed. Until 2030. Runway 16 right and 34 left will be closed. From 1510. Accept aircraft with prior permission. Observe gear down operation procedure on final. Wind 030 degrees 7 knots. Visibility 10 kilometers. Overcast 2,200 feet. Cloud type unknown. Temperature 21. Dew point 19. QNH 1022 hectopascals. Tree 020 inches. Advise you have information Zulu. Nalita International Airport information Zulu. 1430. ILS runway 34 left approach. Using runway 34 left. Departure frequency 124.2. Taxiway Alpha 2 closed. Runway 16 left and 34 right closed. Until 2030. Runway 16 right and 34 left will be closed. From 1510. Accept aircraft with prior permission. Observe gear down operation procedure on final. Wind 030 degrees 7 knots. Visibility 10 kilometers. Overcast 2,200 feet. Cloud type unknown. Temperature 21. Dew point 19. QNH 1022 hectopascals. Tree 020 inches. Advise you have information Zulu. Nalita International Airport information Zulu. 1430. ILS runway 34 left approach. Using runway 34 left. Departure frequency 124.2. Taxiway Alpha 2 closed. Runway 16 left and 34 right closed. Until 2030. Runway 16 right and 34 left will be closed. From 1510. Accept aircraft with prior permission. Observe gear down operation procedure on final. Wind 030 degrees 7 knots. Visibility 10 kilometers. Overcast 2,200 feet. Cloud type unknown. Temperature 21. Dew point 19. QNH 1022 hectopascals. Tree 020 inches. Advise you have information Zulu. Nalita International Airport information Zulu. 1430. ILS runway 34 left approach. Using runway 34 left. Departure frequency 124.2. Taxiway Alpha 2 closed.
Runway 16 left and 34 right closed. Until 2030. Runway 16 right and 34 left will be closed. From 1510. Accept aircraft with prior permission. Observe gear down operation procedure on final. Wind 030 degrees 7 knots. Visibility 10 kilometers. Overcast 2,200 feet cloud type unknown. Temperature 21. Dew point 19er. QNH 1022 hectopascals. Tree 020 inches. Advise you have information Zulu. Nalita International Airport information Zulu. 1430. ILS runway 34 left approach. Using runway 34 left. Departure frequency 124.2. Taxiway Alpha 2 closed. Runway 16 left and 34 right closed. Until 2030. Runway 16 right and 34 left will be closed. From 1510. Accept aircraft with prior permission. Observe gear down operation procedure on final. Wind 030 degrees 7 knots. Visibility 10 kilometers. Overcast 2,200 feet cloud type unknown. Temperature 21. Dew point 19er. QNH 1022 hectopascals. Tree 020 inches. Advise you have information Zulu. Nalita International Airport information Zulu. 1430. ILS runway 34 left approach. Using runway 34 left. Departure frequency 124.2. Taxiway Alpha 2 closed. Runway 16 left and 34 right closed. Until 2030. Runway 16 right and 34 left will be closed. From 1510. Accept aircraft with prior permission. Observe gear down operation procedure on final. Wind 030 degrees 7 knots. Visibility 10 kilometers. Overcast 2,200 feet cloud type unknown. Temperature 21. Dew point 19er. QNH 1022 hectopascals. Tree 020 inches. Advise you have information Zulu. Nalita International Airport information Zulu. 1430. ILS runway 34 left approach. Using runway 34 left. Departure frequency 124.2. Taxiway Alpha 2 closed. Runway 16 left and 34 right closed. Until 2030. Runway 16 right and 34 left will be closed. From 1510. Accept aircraft with prior permission. Observe gear down operation procedure on final. Wind 030 degrees 7 knots. Visibility 10 kilometers. Overcast 2,200 feet cloud type unknown. Temperature 21. Dew point 19er. QNH 1022 hectopascals. Tree 020 inches. Advise you have information Zulu. Nalita International Airport information Zulu. 1430. ILS runway 34 left approach. Using runway 34 left. Departure frequency 124.2. Taxiway Alpha 2 closed. Runway 16 left and 34 right closed. Until 2030. Runway 16 right and 34 left will be closed. From 1510. Accept aircraft with prior permission. Observe gear down operation procedure on final. Wind 030 degrees 7 knots. Visibility 10 kilometers. Overcast 2,200 feet cloud type unknown. Temperature 21. Dew point 19er. QNH 1022 hectopascals. Tree 020 inches. 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
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Taxiway Alpha 2 closed. Runway 16 right and 34 left and 16 left and 34 right closed. Until 2030. Using runway will be 34 left and 34 right from 2030. Wind 010 degrees 8 knots. Visibility 2,400 meters. Light rain. Mist. Scatter 200 feet cloud type unknown. Overcast 500 feet cloud type unknown. Temperature 20. Dew point 19. QNH 1021 hectopascals. 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Taxiway alpha 2 closed. Runway 16 right and 34 left and 16 left and 34 right closed. Until 2030. Using runway will be 34 left and 34 right from 2030. Wind 010 degrees 8 knots. Visibility 2,400 meters. Light rain. Mist. Scatter 200 feet cloud type unknown. Overcast 500 feet cloud type unknown. Temperature 20. Dew point 19. QNH 1021 hectopascals. 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Taxiway alpha 2 closed. Runway 16 right and 34 left and 16 left and 34 right closed. Until 2030. Using runway will be 34 left and 34 right from 2030. Wind 010 degrees 8 knots. Visibility 2,400 meters. Light rain. Mist. Scatter 200 feet cloud type unknown. Overcast 500 feet cloud type unknown. Temperature 20. Dew point 19. QNH 1021 hectopascals. 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Taxiway alpha 2 closed. Runway 16 right and 34 left and 16 left and 34 right closed. Until 2030. Using runway will be 34 left and 34 right from 2030. Wind 010 degrees 8 knots. Visibility 2,400 meters. Light rain. Mist. Scatter 200 feet cloud type unknown. Overcast 500 feet cloud type unknown. Temperature 20. Dew point 19. QNH 1021 hectopascals. 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Taxiway alpha 2 closed. Runway 16 right and 34 left and 16 left and 34 right closed. Until 2030. Using runway will be 34 left and 34 right from 2030. Wind 010 degrees 8 knots. Visibility 2,400 meters. Light rain. Mist. Scatter 200 feet cloud type unknown. Overcast 500 feet cloud type unknown. Temperature 20. Dew point 19. QNH 1021 hectopascals. Tree 018 inches. 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Taxiway alpha 2 closed. Runway 16 right and 34 left and 16 left and 34 right closed. Until 2030. Using runway will be 34 left and 34 right from 2030. Wind 010 degrees 8 knots.
Visibility 2,400 meters. Light rain. Mist. Scatter 200 feet cloud type unknown. Overcast 500 feet cloud type unknown. Temperature 20. Dew point 19. QNH 1021 hectopascals. 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Taxiway alpha 2 closed. Runway 16 right and tree 4 left and 16 left and tree 4 right closed. Until 2030. Using runway will be tree 4 left and tree 4 right from 2030. Wind 010 degrees 8 knots. Visibility 2,400 meters. Light rain. Mist. Scatter 200 feet cloud type unknown. Overcast 500 feet cloud type unknown. Temperature 20. Dew point 19. QNH 1021 hectopascals. Tree 018 inches. 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Nalitra International Airport information Bravo. 2007. Taxiway Alpha 2 closed. Runway 16 right and tree 4 left and 16 left and tree 4 right closed. Until 2030. Using runway will be tree 4 left and tree 4 right from 2030. Wind 010 degrees 8 knots. Visibility 2,700 meters. Light rain. Mist. Broken 200 feet cloud type unknown. Broken 500 feet cloud type unknown. Overcast 800 feet cloud type unknown. Temperature 20. Dew point 19. QNH 1021 hectopascals. Tree 018 inches. Advise you have information Bravo. Nalitra International Airport information Bravo. 2007. Taxiway Alpha 2 closed. Runway 16 right and tree 4 left and 16 left and tree 4 right closed. Until 2030. Using runway will be tree 4 left and tree 4 right from 2030. Wind 010 degrees 8 knots. Visibility 2,700 meters. Light rain. Mist. Broken 200 feet cloud type unknown. Broken 500 feet cloud type unknown. Overcast 800 feet cloud type unknown. Temperature 20. Dew point 19. QNH 1021 hectopascals. Tree 018 inches. Advise you have information Bravo. Nalitra International Airport information Bravo. 2007. Taxiway Alpha 2 closed. Runway 16 right and tree 4 left and 16 left and tree 4 right closed. Until 2030. Using runway will be tree 4 left and tree 4 right from 2030. Wind 010 degrees 8 knots. Visibility 2,700 meters. Light rain. Mist. Broken 200 feet cloud type unknown. Broken 500 feet cloud type unknown. Overcast 800 feet cloud type unknown. Temperature 20. Dew point 19. QNH 1021 hectopascals. 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Nalitra International Airport information Bravo. 2007. Taxiway Alpha 2 closed. Runway 16 right.

Midpoint above 2,000 meters, no change. Stop and above 2,000 meters, no change. Runway 16 left. RVR touchdown above 2,000 meters, no change. Stop and 2,000 meters, no change. Light rain. Mist. Broken 300 feet, cloud type unknown. Overcast 500 feet, cloud type unknown. Temperature 20. Dew point 19. QNH 1022 hectopascals. Tree 018 inches. Advise you have information, Charlie. Nalita International Airport information, Charlie. 2014. Taxiway Alpha 2 closed. Runway 16 right and tree 4 left and 16 left and tree 4 right closed. Until 2030. Using runway will be tree 4 left and tree 4 right from 2030. Wind 010 degrees 8 knots. Visibility 3,800 meters. Runway 16 right. RVR touchdown above 2,000 meters, no change. Midpoint above 2,000 meters, no change. Stop and above 2,000 meters, no change. Runway 16 left. RVR touchdown above 2,000 meters, no change. Stop and 2,000 meters, no change. Light rain. Mist. Broken 300 feet, cloud type unknown. Overcast 500 feet, cloud type unknown. Temperature 20. Dew point 19. QNH 1022 hectopascals. Tree 018 inches. Advise you have information, Charlie. Nalita International Airport information, Charlie. 2014. Taxiway Alpha 2 closed. Runway 16 right and tree 4 left and 16 left and tree 4 right closed. Until 2030. Using runway will be tree 4 left and tree 4 right from 2030. Wind 010 degrees 8 knots. Visibility 3,800 meters. Runway 16 right. RVR touchdown above 2,000 meters, no change. Midpoint above 2,000 meters, no change. Stop and above 2,000 meters, no change. Runway 16 left. RVR touchdown above 2,000 meters, no change. Stop and 2,000 meters, no change. Light rain. Mist. Broken 300 feet, cloud type unknown. Overcast 500 feet, cloud type unknown. Temperature 20. Dew point 19. QNH 1022 hectopascals. Tree 018 inches. Advise you have information, Charlie. Nalita International Airport information, Charlie. 2014. Taxiway Alpha 2 closed. Runway 16 right and tree 4 left and 16 left and tree 4 right closed. Until 2030. Using runway will be tree 4 left and tree 4 right from 2030. Wind 010 degrees 8 knots. Visibility 3,800 meters. Runway 16 right. RVR touchdown above 2,000 meters, no change. Midpoint above 2,000 meters, no change. Stop and above 2,000 meters, no change. Runway 16 left. RVR touchdown above 2,000 meters, no change. Stop and 2,000 meters, no change. Light rain. Mist. Broken 300 feet, cloud type unknown. Overcast 500 feet, cloud type unknown. Temperature 20. Dew point 19. QNH 1022 hectopascals. Tree 018 inches. Advise you have information, Charlie. Nalita International Airport information, Charlie. 2014. Taxiway Alpha 2 closed. Runway 16 right and tree 4 left and 16 left and tree 4 right closed. Until 2030. Using runway will be tree 4 left and tree 4 right from 2030. Wind 010 degrees 8 knots. Visibility 3,800 meters. Runway 16 right. RVR touchdown above 2,000 meters, no change. Midpoint above 2,000 meters, no change. Stop and above 2,000 meters, no change. Runway 16 left. RVR touchdown above 2,000 meters, no change. Stop and 2,000 meters, no change. Light rain. Mist.
Broken 300 feet cloud type unknown. Overcast 500 feet cloud type unknown. Temperature 20. Dew point 19. QNH 1022 hectopascals. Tree 018 inches. Advise you have information, Charlie. Nalitra International Airport information, Charlie. 2014. Taxiway Alpha 2 closed. Runway 16 right and tree 4 left and 16 left and tree 4 right closed. Until 2030. Using runway will be tree 4 left and tree 4 right from 2030. Wind 010 degrees 8 knots. Visibility 3,800 meters. Runway 16 right. RVR touchdown above 2,000 meters, no change. Midpoint above 2,000 meters, no change. Stop and above 2,000 meters, no change. Runway 16 left. RVR touchdown above 2,000 meters, no change. Stop and 2,000 meters, no change. Light rain. Mist. Broken 300 feet cloud type unknown. Overcast 500 feet cloud type unknown. Temperature 20. Dew point 19. QNH 1022 hectopascals. Tree 018 inches. Advise you have information, Charlie. Nalitra International Airport information, Charlie. 2014. Taxiway Alpha 2 closed. Runway 16 right and tree 4 left and 16 left and tree 4 right closed. Until 2030. Using runway will be tree 4 left and tree 4 right from 2030. Wind 010 degrees 8 knots. Visibility 3,800 meters. Runway 16 right. RVR touchdown above 2,000 meters, no change. Midpoint above 2,000 meters, no change. Stop and above 2,000 meters, no change. Runway 16 left. RVR touchdown above 2,000 meters, no change. Stop and 2,000 meters, no change. Light rain. Mist. Broken 300 feet cloud type unknown. Overcast 500 feet cloud type unknown. Temperature 20. Dew point 19. QNH 1022 hectopascals. Tree 018 inches. Advise you have information, Charlie. Nalitra International Airport information, Charlie. 2014. Taxiway Alpha 2 closed. Runway 16 right and tree 4 left and 16 left and tree 4 right closed. Until 2030. Using runway will be tree 4 left and tree 4 right from 2030. Wind 010 degrees 8 knots. Visibility 3,800 meters. Runway 16 right. RVR touchdown above 2,000 meters, no change. Midpoint above 2,000 meters, no change. Stop and above 2,000 meters, no change. Runway 16 left. RVR touchdown above 2,000 meters, no change. Stop and 2,000 meters, no change. Light rain. Mist. Broken 300 feet cloud type unknown. Overcast 500 feet cloud type unknown. Temperature 20. Dew point 19. QNH 1022 hectopascals. Tree 018 inches. Advise you have information, Charlie. Nalitra International Airport information, Charlie. 2014. Taxiway Alpha 2 closed. Runway 16 right and tree 4 left and 16 left and tree 4 right closed. Until 2030. Using runway will be tree 4 left and tree 4 right from 2030. Wind 010 degrees 8 knots. Visibility 3,800 meters. Runway 16 right. RVR touchdown above 2,000 meters, no change. Midpoint above 2,000 meters, no change. Stop and above 2,000 meters, no change. Runway 16 left. RVR touchdown above 2,000 meters, no change. Stop and 2,000 meters, no change. Light rain. Mist. Broken 300 feet cloud type unknown. Overcast 500 feet cloud type unknown. Temperature 20. Dew point 19. QNH 1022 hectopascals. Tree 018 inches.
Advise you have information, Charlie. Nalita International Airport, information, Charlie. 2014. Taxiway Alpha 2 closed. Runway 16 right and 34 left and 16 left and 34 right closed. Until 2030. Using runway will be 34 left and 34 right from 2030. Wind 010 degrees 8 knots. Visibility 3,800 meters. Runway 16 right. RVR touchdown above 2,000 meters, no change. Midpoint above 2,000 meters, no change. Stop and above 2,000 meters, no change. Runway 16 left. RVR touchdown above 2,000 meters, no change. Stop and 2,000 meters, no change. Light rain. Mist. Broken 300 feet, cloud type unknown. Overcast 500 feet, cloud type unknown. Temperature 20. Dew point 19. QNH 1022 hectopascals. 3018 inches. Advise you have information, Charlie. Nalita International Airport, information, Charlie. 2014. Taxiway Alpha 2 closed. Runway 16 right and 34 left and 16 left and 34 right closed. Until 2030. Using runway will be 34 left and 34 right from 2030. Wind 010 degrees 8 knots. Visibility 3,800 meters. Runway 16 right. RVR touchdown above 2,000 meters, no change. Midpoint above 2,000 meters, no change. Stop and above 2,000 meters, no change. Runway 16 left. RVR touchdown above 2,000 meters, no change. Stop and 2,000 meters, no change. Light rain. Mist. Broken 300 feet, cloud type unknown. Overcast 500 feet, cloud type unknown. Temperature 20. Dew point 19. QNH 1022 hectopascals. 3018 inches. Advise you have information, Charlie. Nalita International Airport, information, Charlie. 2014. Taxiway Alpha 2 closed. Runway 16 right and 34 left and 16 left and 34 right closed. Until 2030. Using runway will be 34 left and 34 right from 2030. Wind 010 degrees 8 knots. Visibility 3,800 meters. Runway 16 right. RVR touchdown above 2,000 meters, no change. Midpoint above 2,000 meters, no change. Stop and above 2,000 meters, no change. Runway 16 left. RVR touchdown above 2,000 meters, no change. Stop and 2,000 meters, no change. Light rain. Mist. Broken 300 feet, cloud type unknown. Overcast 500 feet, cloud type unknown. Temperature 20. Dew point 19. QNH 1022 hectopascals. 3018 inches. Advise you have information, Charlie. Nalita International Airport, information, Charlie. 2014. Taxiway Alpha 2 closed. Runway 16 right and 34 left and 16 left and 34 right closed. Until 2030. Using runway will be 34 left and 34 right from 2030. Wind 010 degrees 8 knots. Visibility 3,800 meters. Runway 16 right. RVR touchdown above 2,000 meters, no change. Midpoint above 2,000 meters, no change. Stop and above 2,000 meters, no change. Runway 16 left. RVR touchdown above 2,000 meters, no change. Stop and 2,000 meters, no change. Light rain. Mist. Broken 300 feet, cloud type unknown. Overcast 500 feet, cloud type unknown. Temperature 20. Dew point 19. QNH 1022 hectopascals. 3018 inches. Advise you have information, Charlie. Nalita International Airport, information, Charlie. 2014. Taxiway Alpha 2 closed. Runway 16 right and 34 left and 16 left and 34 right closed.
until 2030. Using runway will be 34 left and 34 right from 2030. Wind 010 degrees 8 knots. Visibility 3,800 meters. Runway 16 right. RVR touchdown above 2,000 meters, no change. Midpoint above 2,000 meters, no change. Stop and above 2,000 meters, no change. Runway 16 left. RVR touchdown above 2,000 meters, no change. Stop and 2,000 meters, no change. Light rain. Mist. Broken 300 feet cloud type unknown. Overcast 500 feet cloud type unknown. Temperature 20. Dew point 19. QNH 1022 hectopascals. Tree 018 inches. Advise you have information, Charlie. Nalitra International Airport Information Delta. 2030. ILS Zulu runway 34 right approach. Landing runway 34 right. Departure runway 34 left. Departure frequency 124.2. Taxiway Alpha 2 closed. Observe gear down operation procedure on final. Wind 360 degrees 8 knots. Visibility 4,900 meters. Runway 16 right. RVR touchdown above 2,000 meters, no change. Midpoint above 2,000 meters, no change. Stop and above 2,000 meters, no change. Runway 16 left. RVR touchdown above 2,000 meters, no change. Stop and 2,000 meters, no change. Mist. Overcast 300 feet cloud type unknown. Temperature 20. Dew point 19. QNH 1022 hectopascals. Tree 018 inches. Advise you have information delta. Nalitra International Airport information delta. 2030. ILS Zulu runway 34 right approach. Landing runway 34 right. Departure runway 34 left. Departure frequency 124.2. Taxiway Alpha 2 closed. Observe gear down operation procedure on final. Wind 360 degrees 8 knots. Visibility 4,900 meters. Runway 16 right. RVR touchdown above 2,000 meters, no change. Midpoint above 2,000 meters, no change. Stop and above 2,000 meters, no change. Runway 16 left. RVR touchdown above 2,000 meters, no change. Stop and 2,000 meters, no change. Mist. Overcast 300 feet cloud type unknown. Temperature 20. Dew point 19. QNH 1022 hectopascals. Tree 018 inches. Advise you have information delta. Nalitra International Airport information delta. 2030. ILS Zulu runway 34 right approach. Landing runway 34 right. Departure runway 34 left. Departure frequency 124.2. Taxiway Alpha 2 closed. Observe gear down operation procedure on final. Wind 360 degrees 8 knots. Visibility 4,900 meters. Runway 16 right. RVR touchdown above 2,000 meters, no change. Midpoint above 2,000 meters, no change. Stop and above 2,000 meters, no change. Runway 16 left. RVR touchdown above 2,000 meters, no change. Stop and 2,000 meters, no change. Mist. Overcast 300 feet cloud type unknown. Temperature 20. Dew point 19. QNH 1022 hectopascals. Tree 018 inches. Advise you have information delta. Nalitra International Airport information delta. 2030. ILS Zulu runway 34 right approach. Landing runway 34 right. Departure runway 34 left. Departure frequency 124.2. Taxiway Alpha 2 closed. Observe gear down operation procedure on final. Wind 360 degrees 8 knots.
Visibility 4,900 meters. Runway 16 right. RVR touchdown above 2,000 meters, no change. Midpoint above 2,000 meters, no change. Stop and above 2,000 meters, no change. Runway 16 left. RVR touchdown above 2,000 meters, no change. Stop and 2,000 meters, no change. Mist. Overcast 300 feet, cloud type unknown. Temperature 20. Dew point 19er. QNH 1022 hectopascals. Tree 018 inches. Advise you have information delta. Nalitra International Airport information delta. 2030. ILS Zulu runway 34 right approach. Landing runway 34 right. Departure runway 34 left. Departure frequency 124.2. Taxiway Alpha 2 closed. Observe gear down operation procedure on final. Wind 360 degrees 8 knots. Visibility 4,900 meters. Runway 16 right. RVR touchdown above 2,000 meters, no change. Midpoint above 2,000 meters, no change. Stop and above 2,000 meters, no change. Runway 16 left. RVR touchdown above 2,000 meters, no change. Stop and 2,000 meters, no change. Mist. Overcast 300 feet, cloud type unknown. Temperature 20. Dew point 19er. QNH 1022 hectopascals. Tree 018 inches. Advise you have information delta. Nalitra International Airport information delta. 2030. ILS Zulu runway 34 right approach. Landing runway 34 right. Departure runway 34 left. Departure frequency 124.2. Taxiway Alpha 2 closed. Observe gear down operation procedure on final. Wind 360 degrees 8 knots. Visibility 4,900 meters. Runway 16 right. RVR touchdown above 2,000 meters, no change. Midpoint above 2,000 meters, no change. Stop and above 2,000 meters, no change. Runway 16 left. RVR touchdown above 2,000 meters, no change. Stop and 2,000 meters, no change. Mist. Overcast 300 feet, cloud type unknown. Temperature 20. Dew point 19er. QNH 1022 hectopascals. 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Nalitra International Airport information echo. 2039er. ILS Zulu runway 34 right approach. Landing runway 34 right. Departure runway 34 left. Departure frequency 124.2. Taxiway Alpha 2 closed. Observe gear down operation procedure on final. Wind 360 degrees 7 knots. Visibility 4,500 meters. Mist. Overcast 200 feet, cloud type unknown. Temperature 20. Dew point 19er. QNH 1022 hectopascals. Tree 018 inches. 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ILS Zulu runway 34 right approach. Landing runway 34 right. Departure runway 34 left. Departure frequency 124.2. Taxiway Alpha 2 closed. Observe gear down operation procedure on final. Wind 360 degrees 7 knots. Visibility 4,500 meters. Mist. Overcast 200 feet, cloud type unknown. Temperature 20. Dew point 19er. QNH 1022 hectopascals. 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Nalitra International Airport information echo. 2039er. ILS Zulu runway 34 right approach. Landing runway 34 right.
Departure runway 34 left. 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Taxiway Alpha 2 closed. Observe gear down operation procedure on final. Wind 360 degrees 7 knots. Visibility 4,500 meters. Mist. Overcast 200 feet. Cloud type unknown. Temperature 20. Dew point 19. QNH 1022 hectopascals. Tree 018 inches. 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Nalitra International Airport information echo. 2039er. ILS Zulu runway 34 right approach. Landing runway 34 right. Departure runway 34 left. Departure frequency 124.2. Taxiway Alpha 2 closed. Observe gear down operation procedure on final. Wind 360 degrees 7 knots. Visibility 4,500 meters. Mist. Overcast 200 feet. Cloud type unknown. Temperature 20. Dew point 19. QNH 1022 hectopascals. 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Nalitra International Airport information echo. 2039er. ILS Zulu runway 34 right approach. Landing runway 34 right. Departure runway 34 left. Departure frequency 124.2. Taxiway Alpha 2 closed. Observe gear down operation procedure on final. Wind 360 degrees 7 knots. Visibility 4,500 meters. Mist. Overcast 200 feet. Cloud type unknown. Temperature 20. Dew point 19. QNH 1022 hectopascals. Tree 018 inches. Advise you have information echo. Nalitra International Airport information echo. 2039er. ILS Zulu runway 34 right approach. Landing runway 34 right. Departure runway 34 left. Departure frequency 124.2. Taxiway Alpha 2 closed. Observe gear down operation procedure on final. Wind 360 degrees 7 knots. Visibility 4,500 meters. Mist. Overcast 200 feet. Cloud type unknown. Temperature 20. Dew point 19. QNH 1022 hectopascals. Tree 018 inches. Advise you have information echo. Nalitra International Airport information echo. 2039er. ILS Zulu runway 34 right approach. Landing runway 34 right. Departure runway 34 left. Departure frequency 124.2. Taxiway Alpha 2 closed. Observe gear down operation procedure on final. Wind 360 degrees 7 knots. Visibility 4,500 meters. Mist. Overcast 200 feet. Cloud type unknown. Temperature 20. Dew point 19. QNH 1022 hectopascals. Tree 018 inches. Advise you have information echo. Nalitra International Airport information echo. 2039er. ILS Zulu runway 34 right approach. Landing runway 34 right. Departure runway 34 left. Departure frequency 124.2. Taxiway Alpha 2 closed. Observe gear down operation procedure on final. Wind 360 degrees 7 knots. Visibility 4,500 meters. Mist. Overcast 200 feet. Cloud type unknown. Temperature 20. Dew point 19. QNH 1022 hectopascals. Tree 018 inches. Advise you have information echo. Nalitra International Airport information echo. 2039er. ILS Zulu runway 34 right approach.
Landing runway 34 right. Departure runway 34 left. Departure frequency 124.2. Taxiway Alpha 2 closed. Observe gear down operation procedure on final. Wind 360 degrees 7 knots. Visibility 4,500 meters. Mist. Overcast 200 feet. Cloud type unknown. Temperature 20. Dew point 19. QNH 1022 hectopascals. Tree 018 inches. Advise you have information echo. Nalitra International Airport information echo. 2039er. ILS Zulu runway 34 right approach. Landing runway 34 right. Departure runway 34 left. Departure frequency 124.2. Taxiway Alpha 2 closed. Observe gear down operation procedure on final. Wind 360 degrees 7 knots. Visibility 4,500 meters. Mist. Overcast 200 feet. Cloud type unknown. Temperature 20. Dew point 19. QNH 1022 hectopascals. Tree 018 inches. Advise you have information echo. Nalitra International Airport information echo. 2039er. ILS Zulu runway 34 right approach. Landing runway 34 right. Departure runway 34 left. Departure frequency 124.2. Taxiway Alpha 2 closed. Observe gear down operation procedure on final. Wind 360 degrees 7 knots. Visibility 4,500 meters. Mist. Overcast 200 feet. Cloud type unknown. Temperature 20. Dew point 19. QNH 1022 hectopascals. 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Nalitra International Airport information foxtrot. 2048. ILS Zulu runway 34 right approach. Landing runway 34 right. Departure runway 34 left. Departure frequency 124.2. Taxiway Alpha 2 closed. Observe gear down operation procedure on final. Wind 010 degrees 7 knots. Visibility 5,000 meters. Mist. View 200 feet cloud type unknown. Broken 500 feet cloud type unknown. Overcast 700 feet cloud type unknown. Temperature 20. Dew point 19. QNH 1022 hectopascals. 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ILS Zulu runway 34 right approach. Landing runway 34 right. Departure runway 34 left. Departure frequency 124.2. Taxiway Alpha 2 closed. Observe gear down operation procedure on final. Wind 010 degrees 7 knots. Visibility 5,000 meters. Mist. View 200 feet cloud type unknown. Broken 500 feet cloud type unknown. Overcast 700 feet cloud type unknown. Temperature 20. Dew point 19. QNH 1022 hectopascals. 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Nalitra International Airport information foxtrot. 2048. ILS Zulu runway 34 right approach. Landing runway 34 right. Departure runway 34 left. Departure frequency 124.2. Taxiway Alpha 2 closed. Observe gear down operation procedure on final. Wind 010 degrees 7 knots. Visibility 5,000 meters. Mist. View 200 feet cloud type unknown. Broken 500 feet cloud type unknown. Overcast 700 feet cloud type unknown.
temperature 20, dew point 19er, QNH 1022 hectopascals, tree 018 inches. 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ILS Zulu runway 34 right approach. Landing runway 34 right. Departure runway 34 left. Departure frequency 124.2. Taxiway Alpha 2 closed. Observe gear down operation procedure on final. Wind 010 degrees 7 knots. Visibility 5,000 meters. Mist. View 200 feet cloud type unknown. Broken 500 feet cloud type unknown. Overcast 700 feet cloud type unknown. Temperature 20. Dew point 19er. QNH 1022 hectopascals. 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ILS Zulu runway 34 right approach. Landing runway 34 right. Departure runway 34 left. Departure frequency 124.2. Taxiway Alpha 2 closed. Observe gear down operation procedure on final. Wind 010 degrees 7 knots. Visibility 5,000 meters. Mist. View 200 feet cloud type unknown. Broken 500 feet cloud type unknown. Overcast 700 feet cloud type unknown. Temperature 20. Dew point 19er. QNH 1022 hectopascals. 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ILS Zulu runway 34 right approach. Landing runway 34 right. Departure runway 34 left. Departure frequency 124.2. Taxiway Alpha 2 closed. Observe gear down operation procedure on final. Wind 010 degrees 7 knots. Visibility 5,000 meters. Mist. View 200 feet cloud type unknown. Broken 500 feet cloud type unknown. Overcast 700 feet cloud type unknown. Temperature 20. Dew point 19er. QNH 1022 hectopascals. 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ILS Zulu runway 34 right approach. Landing runway 34 right. Departure runway 34 left. Departure frequency 124.2. Taxiway Alpha 2 closed. Observe gear down operation procedure on final. Wind 010 degrees 7 knots. Visibility 5,000 meters. Mist. View 200 feet cloud type unknown. Broken 500 feet cloud type unknown. Overcast 700 feet cloud type unknown. Temperature 20. Dew point 19er. QNH 1022 hectopascals. 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ILS Zulu runway 34 right approach. Landing runway 34 right. Departure runway 34 left. Departure frequency 124.2. Taxiway Alpha 2 closed. Observe gear down operation procedure on final. Wind 010 degrees 7 knots. Visibility 5,000 meters. Mist. View 200 feet cloud type unknown. Broken 500 feet cloud type unknown. Overcast 700 feet cloud type unknown. Temperature 20. Dew point 19er. QNH 1022 hectopascals. 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
2048. ILS Zulu runway 34 right approach. Landing runway 34 right. Departure runway 34 left. Departure frequency 124.2. Taxiway Alpha 2 closed. Observe gear down operation procedure on final. Wind 010 degrees 7 knots. Visibility 5,000 meters. Mist. View 200 feet cloud type unknown. Broken 500 feet cloud type unknown. Overcast 700 feet cloud type unknown. Temperature 20. Dew point 19. QNH 1022 hectopascals. 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Nalitra International Airport information Foxtrot. 2048. ILS Zulu runway 34 right approach. Landing runway 34 right. Departure runway 34 left. Departure frequency 124.2. Taxiway Alpha 2 closed. Observe gear down operation procedure on final. Wind 010 degrees 7 knots. Visibility 5,000 meters. Mist. View 200 feet cloud type unknown. Broken 500 feet cloud type unknown. Overcast 700 feet cloud type unknown. Temperature 20. Dew point 19. QNH 1022 hectopascals. 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ILS Zulu runway 34 right approach. Landing runway 34 right. Departure runway 34 left. Departure frequency 124.2. Taxiway Alpha 2 closed. Observe gear down operation procedure on final. Wind 010 degrees 7 knots. Visibility 5,000 meters. Mist. View 200 feet cloud type unknown. Broken 500 feet cloud type unknown. Overcast 700 feet cloud type unknown. Temperature 20. Dew point 19. QNH 1022 hectopascals. 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Nalitra International Airport information Foxtrot. 2048. ILS Zulu runway 34 right approach. Landing runway 34 right. Departure runway 34 left. Departure frequency 124.2. Taxiway Alpha 2 closed. Observe gear down operation procedure on final. Wind 010 degrees 7 knots. Visibility 5,000 meters. Mist. View 200 feet cloud type unknown. Broken 500 feet cloud type unknown. Overcast 700 feet cloud type unknown. Temperature 20. Dew point 19. QNH 1022 hectopascals. 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Nalitra International Airport information Foxtrot. 2048. ILS Zulu runway 34 right approach. Landing runway 34 right. Departure runway 34 left. Departure frequency 124.2. Taxiway Alpha 2 closed. Observe gear down operation procedure on final. Wind 010 degrees 7 knots. Visibility 5,000 meters. Mist. View 200 feet cloud type unknown. Broken 500 feet cloud type unknown. Overcast 700 feet cloud type unknown. Temperature 20. Dew point 19. QNH 1022 hectopascals. Tree 018 inches. 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Nalitra International Airport information Foxtrot. 2048. ILS Zulu runway 34 right approach. Landing runway 34 right. Departure runway 34 left. Departure frequency 124.2.
Taxiway Alpha 2 closed. Observe gear down operation procedure on final. Wind 010 degrees 7 knots. Visibility 5,000 meters. Mist. View 200 feet cloud type unknown. Broken 500 feet cloud type unknown. Overcast 700 feet cloud type unknown. Temperature 20. Dew point 19. QNH 1022 hectopascals. Tree 018 inches. Advise you have information Foxtrot. Now Litra International Airport information Golf. 2100. ILS Zulu runway 34 right approach. Landing runway 34 right. Departure runway 34 left. Departure frequency 124.2. Taxiway Alpha 2 closed. Observe gear down operation procedure on final. Wind 360 degrees 7 knots. Visibility 3,500 meters. Runway 34 left. RVR touchdown above 2,000 meters, no change. Midpoint above 2,000 meters, no change. Stop end above 2,000 meters, no change. Runway 34 right. RVR touchdown above 2,000 meters, no change. Stop end 2,000 meters, no change. Light rain. Mist. View 200 feet stratus. Broken 400 feet stratus. Temperature 20. Dew point 19. QNH 1022 hectopascals. Tree 019 inches. 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Now Litra International Airport information golf. 2100. ILS Zulu runway 34 right approach. Landing runway 34 right. Departure runway 34 left. Departure frequency 124.2. Taxiway Alpha 2 closed. Observe gear down operation procedure on final. Wind 360 degrees 7 knots. Visibility 3,500 meters. Runway 34 left. RVR touchdown above 2,000 meters, no change. Midpoint above 2,000 meters, no change. Stop end above 2,000 meters, no change. Runway 34 right. RVR touchdown above 2,000 meters, no change. Stop end 2,000 meters, no change. Light rain. Mist. View 200 feet stratus. Broken 400 feet stratus. Temperature 20. Dew point 19. QNH 1022 hectopascals. Tree 019 inches. 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Now Litra International Airport information golf. 2100. ILS Zulu runway 34 right approach. Landing runway 34 right. Departure runway 34 left. Departure frequency 124.2. Taxiway Alpha 2 closed. Observe gear down operation procedure on final. Wind 360 degrees 7 knots. Visibility 3,500 meters. Runway 34 left. RVR touchdown above 2,000 meters, no change. Midpoint above 2,000 meters, no change. Stop end above 2,000 meters, no change. Runway 34 right. RVR touchdown above 2,000 meters, no change. Stop and 2,000 meters, no change. Light rain. Mist. View 200 feet stratus. Broken 400 feet stratus. Temperature 20. Dew point 19. QNH 1022 hectopascals. Tree 019 inches. 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Now Litra International Airport information golf. 2100. ILS Zulu runway 34 right approach. Landing runway 34 right. Departure runway 34 left. Departure frequency 124.2. Taxiway Alpha 2 closed. Observe gear down operation procedure on final. Wind 360 degrees 7 knots. Visibility 3,500 meters. Runway 34 left. RVR touchdown above 2,000 meters, no change.
Midpoint above 2,000 meters, no change. Stop and above 2,000 meters, no change. Runway 34 right. RVR touchdown above 2,000 meters, no change. Stop and 2,000 meters, no change. Light rain. Mist. View 200 feet stratus. Broken 400 feet stratus. Temperature 20. Dew point 19er. QNH 1022 hectopascals. Tree 019er inches. 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Nalitra International Airport information golf. 2100. ILS Zulu runway 34 right approach. Landing runway 34 right. Departure runway 34 left. Departure frequency 124.2. Taxiway Alpha 2 closed. Observe gear down operation procedure on final. Wind 360 degrees 7 knots. Visibility 3,500 meters. Runway 34 left. RVR touchdown above 2,000 meters, no change. Midpoint above 2,000 meters, no change. Stop and above 2,000 meters, no change. Runway 34 right. RVR touchdown above 2,000 meters, no change. Stop and 2,000 meters, no change. Light rain. Mist. View 200 feet stratus. Broken 400 feet stratus. Temperature 20. Dew point 19er. QNH 1022 hectopascals. Tree 019er inches. 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Nalitra International Airport information golf. 2100. ILS Zulu runway 34 right approach. Landing runway 34 right. Departure runway 34 left. Departure frequency 124.2. Taxiway Alpha 2 closed. Observe gear down operation procedure on final. Wind 360 degrees 7 knots. Visibility 3,500 meters. Runway 34 left. RVR touchdown above 2,000 meters, no change. Midpoint above 2,000 meters, no change. Stop and above 2,000 meters, no change. Runway 34 right. RVR touchdown above 2,000 meters, no change. Stop and 2,000 meters, no change. Light rain. Mist. View 200 feet stratus. Broken 400 feet stratus. Temperature 20. Dew point 19er. QNH 1022 hectopascals. Tree 019er inches. 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ILS Zulu runway 34 right approach. Landing runway 34 right. Departure runway 34 left. Departure frequency 124.2. Taxiway Alpha 2 closed. Observe gear down operation procedure on final. Wind 360 degrees 7 knots. Visibility 3,500 meters. Runway 34 left. RVR touchdown above 2,000 meters, no change. Midpoint above 2,000 meters, no change. Stop and above 2,000 meters, no change. Runway 34 right. RVR touchdown above 2,000 meters, no change. Stop and 2,000 meters, no change. Light rain. Mist. View 200 feet stratus. Broken 400 feet stratus. Temperature 20. Dew point 19er. QNH 1022 hectopascals. Tree 019er inches. 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ILS Zulu runway 34 right approach. Landing runway 34 right. Departure runway 34 left. Departure frequency 124.2. Taxiway Alpha 2 closed. Observe gear down operation procedure on final. Wind 360 degrees 7 knots. Visibility 3,500 meters. Runway 34 left. RVR touchdown above 2,000 meters, no change. Midpoint above 2,000 meters, no change.
stop and above 2,000 meters, no change.

0: Alpha 2 closed. Observe gear down operation procedure on final. Wind 360 degrees 7 knots. Visibility 3,500 meters. Runway 34 left. RVR touchdown above 2,000 meters, no change. Midpoint above 2,000 meters, no change. Stop and above 2,000 meters, no change. Runway 34 right. RVR touchdown above 2,000 meters, no change. Stop and 2,000 meters, no change. Light rain. Mist. View 200 feet stratus. Broken 400 feet stratus. Temperature 20. Dew point 19. QNH 1022 hectopascals. Tree 019 inches. 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ILS Zulu runway 34 right approach. Landing runway 34 right. Departure runway 34 left. Departure frequency 124.2. Taxiway Alpha 2 closed. Observe gear down operation procedure on final. Wind 360 degrees 7 knots. Visibility 3,500 meters. Runway 34 left. RVR touchdown above 2,000 meters, no change. Midpoint above 2,000 meters, no change. Stop and above 2,000 meters, no change. Runway 34 right. RVR touchdown above 2,000 meters, no change. Stop and 2,000 meters, no change. Light rain. Mist. View 200 feet stratus. Broken 400 feet stratus. Temperature 20. Dew point 19. QNH 1022 hectopascals. Tree 019 inches. 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Nalitra International Airport information golf. 2100. ILS Zulu runway 34 right approach. Landing runway 34 right. Departure runway 34 left. Departure frequency 124.2. Taxiway Alpha 2 closed. Observe gear down operation procedure on final. Wind 360 degrees 7 knots. Visibility 3,500 meters. Runway 34 left. RVR touchdown above 2,000 meters, no change. Midpoint above 2,000 meters, no change. Stop and above 2,000 meters, no change. Runway 34 right. RVR touchdown above 2,000 meters, no change. Stop and 2,000 meters, no change. Light rain. Mist. View 200 feet stratus. Broken 400 feet stratus. Temperature 20. Dew point 19. QNH 1022 hectopascals. Tree 019 inches. 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Nalitra International Airport information golf. 2100. ILS Zulu runway 34 right approach. Landing runway 34 right. Departure runway 34 left. Departure frequency 124.2. Taxiway Alpha 2 closed. Observe gear down operation procedure on final. Wind 360 degrees 7 knots. Visibility 3,500 meters. Runway 34 left. RVR touchdown above 2,000 meters, no change. Midpoint above 2,000 meters, no change. Stop and above 2,000 meters, no change. Runway 34 right. RVR touchdown above 2,000 meters, no change. Stop and 2,000 meters, no change. Light rain. Mist. View 200 feet stratus. Broken 400 feet stratus. Temperature 20. Dew point 19. QNH 1022 hectopascals. Tree 019 inches. 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ILS Zulu runway 34 right approach. Landing runway 34 right. Departure runway 34 left. Departure frequency 124.2. Taxiway Alpha 2 closed. Observe gear down operation procedure on final. Wind tree 60 degrees 7 knots. Visibility tree 1,500 meters. Runway tree 4 left. RVR touchdown above 2,000 meters, no change. Midpoint above 2,000 meters, no change. Stop end above 2,000 meters, no change. Runway 34 right. RVR touchdown above 2,000 meters, no change. Stop end 2,000 meters, no change. Light rain. Mist. View 200 feet stratus. Broken 400 feet stratus. Temperature 20. Dew point 19er. QNH 1022 hectopascals. Tree 019er inches. 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Nalita International Airport information golf. 2100. ILS Zulu runway 34 right approach. Landing runway 34 right. Departure runway 34 left. Departure frequency 124.2. Taxiway Alpha 2 closed. Observe gear down operation procedure on final. Wind tree 60 degrees 7 knots. Visibility tree 1,500 meters. Runway 34 left. RVR touchdown above 2,000 meters, no change. Midpoint above 2,000 meters, no change. Stop end above 2,000 meters, no change. Runway 34 right. RVR touchdown above 2,000 meters, no change. Stop end 2,000 meters, no change. Light rain. Mist. View 200 feet stratus. Broken 400 feet stratus. Temperature 20. Dew point 19er. QNH 1022 hectopascals. Tree 019er inches. 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ILS Zulu runway 34 right approach. Landing runway 34 right. Departure runway 34 left. Departure frequency 124.2. Taxiway Alpha 2 closed. Observe gear down operation procedure on final. Wind tree 60 degrees 7 knots. Visibility tree 1,500 meters. Runway 34 left. RVR touchdown above 2,000 meters, no change. Midpoint above 2,000 meters, no change. Stop end above 2,000 meters, no change. Runway 34 right. RVR touchdown above 2,000 meters, no change. Stop end 2,000 meters, no change. Light rain. Mist. View 200 feet stratus. Broken 400 feet stratus. Temperature 20. Dew point 19er. QNH 1022 hectopascals. Tree 019er inches. 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ILS Zulu runway 34 right approach. Landing runway 34 right. Departure runway 34 left. Departure frequency 124.2. Taxiway Alpha 2 closed. Observe gear down operation procedure on final. Wind tree 60 degrees 7 knots. Visibility tree 1,500 meters. Runway 34 left. RVR touchdown above 2,000 meters, no change. Midpoint above 2,000 meters, no change. Stop end above 2,000 meters, no change. Runway 34 right. RVR touchdown above 2,000 meters, no change. Stop end 2,000 meters, no change. Light rain. Mist. View 200 feet stratus. Broken 400 feet stratus. Temperature 20. Dew point 19er. QNH 1022 hectopascals. Tree 019er inches. 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ILS Zulu runway 34 right approach. Landing runway 34 right. Departure runway 34 left. Departure frequency 124.2. Taxiway Alpha 2 closed. Observe gear down operation procedure on final. Wind 360 degrees 7 knots. Visibility 3,500 meters. Runway 34 left. RVR touchdown above 2,000 meters, no change. Midpoint above 2,000 meters, no change. Stop and above 2,000 meters, no change. Runway 34 right. RVR touchdown above 2,000 meters, no change. Stop and 2,000 meters, no change. Light rain. Mist. Few 200 feet stratus. Broken 400 feet stratus. Temperature 20. Dew point 19er. QNH 1022 hectopascals. Tree 019er inches. 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Now Litra International Airport information golf. 2100. ILS Zulu runway 34 right approach. Landing runway 34 right. Departure runway 34 left. Departure frequency 124.2. Taxiway Alpha 2 closed. Observe gear down operation procedure on final. Wind 360 degrees 7 knots. Visibility 3,500 meters. Runway 34 left. RVR touchdown above 2,000 meters, no change. Midpoint above 2,000 meters, no change. Stop and above 2,000 meters, no change. Runway 34 right. RVR touchdown above 2,000 meters, no change. Stop and 2,000 meters, no change. Light rain. Mist. Few 200 feet stratus. Broken 400 feet stratus. Temperature 20. Dew point 19er. QNH 1022 hectopascals. Tree 019er inches. 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ILS Zulu runway 34 right approach. Landing runway 34 right. Departure runway 34 left. Departure frequency 124.2. Taxiway Alpha 2 closed. Observe gear down operation procedure on final. Wind 360 degrees 7 knots. Visibility 3,500 meters. Runway 34 left. RVR touchdown above 2,000 meters, no change. Midpoint above 2,000 meters, no change. Stop and above 2,000 meters, no change. Runway 34 right. RVR touchdown above 2,000 meters, no change. Stop and 2,000 meters, no change. Light rain. Mist. Few 200 feet stratus. Broken 400 feet stratus. Temperature 20. Dew point 19er. QNH 1022 hectopascals. Tree 019er inches. 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ILS Zulu runway 34 right approach. Landing runway 34 right. Departure runway 34 left. Departure frequency 124.2. Taxiway Alpha 2 closed. Observe gear down operation procedure on final. Wind 360 degrees 7 knots. Visibility 3,500 meters. Runway 34 left. RVR touchdown above 2,000 meters, no change. Midpoint above 2,000 meters, no change. Stop and above 2,000 meters, no change. Runway 34 right. RVR touchdown above 2,000 meters, no change. Stop and 2,000 meters, no change. Light rain. Mist. Few 200 feet stratus. Broken 400 feet stratus. Temperature 20. Dew point 19er. QNH 1022 hectopascals. 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ILS Zulu runway 34 right approach. Landing runway 34 right. Departure runway 34 left. Departure frequency 124.2. Taxiway Alpha 2 closed. Observe gear down operation procedure on final. Wind 340 degrees 8 knots. Visibility 4,500 meters. Light rain. Mist. Few 200 feet stratus. Broken 400 feet stratus. Temperature 20. Dew point 19. QNH 1022 hectopascals. 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ILS Zulu runway 34 right approach. Landing runway 34 right. Departure runway 34 left. Departure frequency 124.2. Taxiway Alpha 2 closed. Observe gear down operation procedure on final. Wind 340 degrees 8 knots. Visibility 4,500 meters. Light rain. Mist. Few 200 feet stratus. Broken 400 feet stratus. Temperature 20. Dew point 19. QNH 1022 hectopascals. 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ILS Zulu runway 34 right approach. Landing runway 34 right. Departure runway 34 left. Departure frequency 124.2. Taxiway Alpha 2 closed. Observe gear down operation procedure on final. Wind 340 degrees 8 knots. Visibility 4,500 meters. Light rain. Mist. Few 200 feet stratus. Broken 400 feet stratus. Temperature 20. Dew point 19. QNH 1022 hectopascals. Tree 019 inches. 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Nalitra International Airport Information Hotel. 2130. ILS Zulu runway 34 right approach. Landing runway 34 right. Departure runway 34 left. Departure frequency 124.2. Taxiway Alpha 2 closed. Observe gear down operation procedure on final. Wind 340 degrees 8 knots. Visibility 4,500 meters. Light rain. Mist. Few 200 feet stratus. Broken 400 feet stratus. Temperature 20. Dew point 19. QNH 1022 hectopascals. Tree 019 inches. 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Nalitra International Airport Information Hotel. 2130. ILS Zulu runway 34 right approach. Landing runway 34 right. Departure runway 34 left. Departure frequency 124.2. Taxiway Alpha 2 closed. Observe gear down operation procedure on final. Wind 340 degrees 8 knots. Visibility 4,500 meters. Light rain. Mist. Few 200 feet stratus. Broken 400 feet stratus. Temperature 20. Dew point 19. QNH 1022 hectopascals. Tree 019 inches. 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Nalitra International Airport Information Hotel. 2130. ILS Zulu runway 34 right approach. Landing runway 34 right. Departure runway 34 left. Departure frequency 124.2. Taxiway Alpha 2 closed. Observe gear down operation procedure on final. Wind 340 degrees 8 knots. Visibility 4,500 meters. Light rain. Mist. Few 200 feet stratus. Broken 400 feet stratus. Temperature 20. Dew point 19. QNH 1022 hectopascals. 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Nalitra International Airport Information Hotel. 21230. ILS Zulu runway 34 right approach. Landing runway 34 right. Departure runway 34 left. Departure frequency 124.2. Taxiway Alpha 2 closed. Observe gear down operation procedure on final. Wind 340 degrees 8 knots. Visibility 4,500 meters. Light rain. Mist. View 200 feet stratus. Broken 400 feet stratus. Temperature 20. Dew point 19. QNH 1022 hectopascals. 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Nalitra International Airport Information Hotel. 21130. ILS Zulu runway 34 right approach. Landing runway 34 right. Departure runway 34 left. Departure frequency 124.2. Taxiway Alpha 2 closed. Observe gear down operation procedure on final. Wind 340 degrees 8 knots. Visibility 4,500 meters. Light rain. Mist. View 200 feet stratus. Broken 400 feet stratus. Temperature 20. Dew point 19. QNH 1022 hectopascals. Tree 019 inches. 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Nalitra International Airport Information Hotel. 21130. ILS Zulu runway 34 right approach. Landing runway 34 right. Departure runway 34 left. Departure frequency 124.2. Taxiway Alpha 2 closed. Observe gear down operation procedure on final. Wind 340 degrees 8 knots. Visibility 4,500 meters. Light rain. Mist. View 200 feet stratus. Broken 400 feet stratus. Temperature 20. Dew point 19. QNH 1022 hectopascals. Tree 019 inches. 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Nalitra International Airport Information Hotel. 21130. ILS Zulu runway 34 right approach. Landing runway 34 right. Departure runway 34 left. Departure frequency 124.2. Taxiway Alpha 2 closed. Observe gear down operation procedure on final. Wind 340 degrees 8 knots. Visibility 4,500 meters. Light rain. Mist. View 200 feet stratus. Broken 400 feet stratus. Temperature 20. Dew point 19. QNH 1022 hectopascals. Tree 019 inches. 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Nalitra International Airport Information Hotel. 21130. ILS Zulu runway 34 right approach. Landing runway 34 right. Departure runway 34 left. Departure frequency 124.2. Taxiway Alpha 2 closed. Observe gear down operation procedure on final. Wind 340 degrees 8 knots. Visibility 4,500 meters. Light rain. Mist. View 200 feet stratus. Broken 400 feet stratus. Temperature 20. Dew point 19. QNH 1022 hectopascals. Tree 019 inches. 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Nalitra International Airport Information Hotel. 21130. ILS Zulu runway 34 right approach. Landing runway 34 right. Departure runway 34 left. Departure frequency 124.2. Taxiway Alpha 2 closed. Observe gear down operation procedure on final. Wind 340 degrees 8 knots. Visibility 4,500 meters. Light rain. Mist. View 200 feet stratus. Broken 400 feet stratus. Temperature 20. Dew point 19. QNH 1022 hectopascals. Tree 019 inches. 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Nalitra International Airport Information Hotel. 2130. ILS Zulu runway 34 right approach. Landing runway 34 right. Departure runway 34 left. Departure frequency 124.2. Taxiway Alpha 2 closed. Observe gear down operation procedure on final. Wind 340 degrees 8 knots. Visibility 4,500 meters. Light rain. Mist. View 200 feet stratus. Broken 400 feet stratus. Temperature 20. Dew point 19. QNH 1022 hectopascals. Tree 019 inches. 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Nalitra International Airport Information Hotel. 2130. ILS Zulu runway 34 right approach. Landing runway 34 right. Departure runway 34 left. Departure frequency 124.2. Taxiway Alpha 2 closed. Observe gear down operation procedure on final. Wind 340 degrees 8 knots. Visibility 4,500 meters. Light rain. Mist. View 200 feet stratus. Broken 400 feet stratus. Temperature 20. Dew point 19. QNH 1022 hectopascals. Tree 019 inches. 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Nalitra International Airport Information Hotel. 2130. ILS Zulu runway 34 right approach. Landing runway 34 right. Departure runway 34 left. Departure frequency 124.2. Taxiway Alpha 2 closed. Observe gear down operation procedure on final. Wind 340 degrees 8 knots. Visibility 4,500 meters. Light rain. Mist. View 200 feet stratus. Broken 400 feet stratus. Temperature 20. Dew point 19. QNH 1022 hectopascals. Tree 019 inches. 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Nalitra International Airport Information Hotel. 2130. ILS Zulu runway 34 right approach. Landing runway 34 right. Departure runway 34 left. Departure frequency 124.2. Taxiway Alpha 2 closed. Observe gear down operation procedure on final. Wind 340 degrees 8 knots. Visibility 4,500 meters. Light rain. Mist. View 200 feet stratus. Broken 400 feet stratus. Temperature 20. Dew point 19. QNH 1022 hectopascals. Tree 019 inches. 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Nalitra International Airport Information Hotel. 2130. ILS Zulu runway 34 right approach. Landing runway 34 right. Departure runway 34 left. Departure frequency 124.2. Taxiway Alpha 2 closed. Observe gear down operation procedure on final. Wind 340 degrees 8 knots. Visibility 4,500 meters. Light rain. Mist. View 200 feet stratus. Broken 400 feet stratus. Temperature 20. Dew point 19. QNH 1022 hectopascals. Tree 019 inches. 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Nalitra International Airport Information Hotel. 2130. ILS Zulu runway 34 right approach. Landing runway 34 right. Departure runway 34 left. Departure frequency 124.2. Taxiway Alpha 2 closed. Observe gear down operation procedure on final. Wind 340 degrees 8 knots. Visibility 4,500 meters. Light rain. Mist. View 200 feet stratus. Broken 400 feet stratus. Temperature 20. Dew point 19. QNH 1022 hectopascals. Tree 019 inches. 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Nalitra International Airport Information Hotel. 2130. ILS Zulu runway 34 right approach. Landing runway 34 right. Departure runway 34 left. Departure frequency 124.2. Taxiway Alpha 2 closed. Observe gear down operation procedure on final. Wind 340 degrees 8 knots. Visibility 4,500 meters. Light rain. Mist. View 200 feet stratus. Broken 400 feet stratus. Temperature 20. Dew point 19. QNH 1022 hectopascals. Tree 019 inches. 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Nalitra International Airport Information Hotel. 2130. ILS Zulu runway 34 right approach. Landing runway 34 right. Departure runway 34 left. Departure frequency 124.2. Taxiway Alpha 2 closed. Observe gear down operation procedure on final. Wind 340 degrees 8 knots. Visibility 4,500 meters. Light rain. Mist. View 200 feet stratus. Broken 400 feet stratus. Temperature 20. Dew point 19. QNH 1022 hectopascals. Tree 019 inches. Advise you have information hotel. Nalitra International Airport Information Hotel. 2130. ILS Zulu runway 34 right approach. Landing runway 34 right. Departure runway 34 left. Departure frequency 124.2. Taxiway Alpha 2 closed. Observe gear down operation procedure on final. Wind 340 degrees 8 knots. Visibility 4,500 meters. Light rain. Mist. View 200 feet stratus. Broken 400 feet stratus. Temperature 20. Dew point 19. QNH 1022 hectopascals. Tree 019 inches. 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Nalitra International Airport Information Hotel. 2130. ILS Zulu runway 34 right approach. Landing runway 34 right. Departure runway 34 left. Departure frequency 124.2. Taxiway Alpha 2 closed. Observe gear down operation procedure on final. Wind 340 degrees 8 knots. Visibility 4,500 meters. Light rain. Mist. View 200 feet stratus. Broken 400 feet stratus. Temperature 20. Dew point 19. QNH 1022 hectopascals. Tree 019 inches. Advise you have information hotel. Nalitra International Airport Information Hotel. 2130. ILS Zulu runway 34 right approach. Landing runway 34 right. Departure runway 34 left. Departure frequency 124.2. Taxiway Alpha 2 closed. Observe gear down operation procedure on final. Wind 340 degrees 8 knots. Visibility 4,500 meters. Light rain. Mist. View 200 feet stratus. Broken 400 feet stratus. Temperature 20. Dew point 19. QNH1022 hectopascals, tree 019 inches. Advise you have information hotel. Nalita International Airport Information Hotel. 2130. ILS Zulu runway 34 right approach. Landing runway 34 right. Departure runway 34 left. Departure frequency 124.2. Taxiway Alpha 2 closed. Observe gear down operation procedure on final. Wind 340 degrees 8 knots. Visibility 4,500 meters. Light rain. Mist. Few 200 feet stratus. Broken 400 feet stratus. Temperature 20. Dew point 19. QNH1022 hectopascals. Tree 019 inches. Advise you have information hotel. Nalita International Airport Information Hotel. 2130. ILS Zulu runway 34 right approach. Landing runway 34 right. Departure runway 34 left. Departure frequency 124.2. Taxiway Alpha 2 closed. Observe gear down operation procedure on final. Wind 340 degrees 8 knots. Visibility 4,500 meters. Light rain. Mist. Few 200 feet stratus. Broken 400 feet stratus. Temperature 20. Dew point 19. QNH1022 hectopascals. Tree 019 inches. Advise you have information hotel. Nalita International Airport Information Hotel. 2130. ILS Zulu runway 34 right approach. Landing runway 34 right. Departure runway 34 left. Departure frequency 124.2. Taxiway Alpha 2 closed. Observe gear down operation procedure on final. Wind 340 degrees 8 knots. Visibility 4,500 meters. Light rain. Mist. Few 200 feet stratus. Broken 400 feet stratus. Temperature 20. Dew point 19. QNH1022 hectopascals. Tree 019 inches. Advise you have information hotel. Nalita International Airport Information Hotel. 2130. ILS Zulu runway 34 right approach. Landing runway 34 right. Departure runway 34 left. Departure frequency 124.2. Taxiway Alpha 2 closed. Observe gear down operation procedure on final. Wind 340 degrees 8 knots. Visibility 4,500 meters. Light rain. Mist. Few 200 feet stratus. Broken 400 feet stratus. Temperature 20. Dew point 19. QNH1022 hectopascals. Tree 019 inches. Advise you have information hotel. Nalita International Airport Information Hotel. 2130. ILS Zulu runway 34 right approach. Landing runway 34 right. Departure runway 34 left. Departure frequency 124.2. Taxiway Alpha 2 closed. Observe gear down operation procedure on final. Wind 340 degrees 8 knots. Visibility 4,500 meters. Light rain. Mist. Few 200 feet stratus. Broken 400 feet stratus. Temperature 20. Dew point 19. QNH1022 hectopascals. Tree 019 inches. Advise you have information hotel. Nalita International Airport Information Hotel. 2130. ILS Zulu runway 34 right approach. Landing runway 34 right. Departure runway 34 left. Departure frequency 124.2. Taxiway Alpha 2 closed. Observe gear down operation procedure on final. Wind 340 degrees 8 knots. Visibility 4,500 meters. Light rain. Mist. Few 200 feet stratus. Broken 400 feet stratus. Temperature 20. Dew point 19. QNH 1022 hectopascals. Tree 019 inches. 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Nalitra International Airport Information Hotel. 2130. ILS Zulu Runway 34 right approach. Landing runway 34 right. Departure runway 34 left. Departure frequency 124.2. Taxiway Alpha 2 closed. Observe gear down operation procedure on final. Wind 340 degrees 8 knots. Visibility 4,500 meters. Light rain. Mist. Few 200 feet stratus. Broken 400 feet stratus. Temperature 20. Dew point 19. QNH 1022 hectopascals. Tree 019 inches. Advise you have information hotel. Nalitra International Airport Information Hotel. 2130. ILS Zulu Runway 34 right approach. Landing runway 34 right. Departure runway 34 left. Departure frequency 124.2. Taxiway Alpha 2 closed. Observe gear down operation procedure on final. Wind 340 degrees 8 knots. Visibility 4,500 meters. Light rain. Mist. Few 200 feet stratus. Broken 400 feet stratus. Temperature 20. Dew point 19. QNH 1022 hectopascals. Tree 019 inches. 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Nalitra International Airport Information Hotel. 2130. ILS Zulu Runway 34 right approach. Landing runway 34 right. Departure runway 34 left. Departure frequency 124.2. Taxiway Alpha 2 closed. Observe gear down operation procedure on final. Wind 340 degrees 8 knots. Visibility 4,500 meters. Light rain. Mist. Few 200 feet stratus. Broken 400 feet stratus. Temperature 20. Dew point 19. QNH 1022 hectopascals. Tree 019 inches. Advise you have information hotel. Nalitra International Airport Information Hotel. 2130. ILS Zulu Runway 34 right approach. Landing runway 34 right. Departure runway 34 left. Departure frequency 124.2. Taxiway Alpha 2 closed. Observe gear down operation procedure on final. Wind 340 degrees 8 knots. Visibility 4,500 meters. Light rain. Mist. Few 200 feet stratus. Broken 400 feet stratus. Temperature 20. Dew point 19. QNH 1022 hectopascals. Tree 019 inches. Advise you have information hotel. Nalitra International Airport Information India. 2200. ILS Zulu Runway 34 right approach. Landing runway 34 right. Departure runway 34 left. Departure frequency 124.2. Taxiway Alpha 2 closed. Observe gear down operation procedure on final. Wind 350 degrees 6 knots. Visibility 3,500 meters. Light rain. Mist. Few 200 feet stratus. Broken 400 feet stratus. Temperature 20. Dew point 19. QNH 1022 hectopascals. 3019 inches. Advise you have information India. Nalitra International Airport information India. 2200. ILS Zulu runway 34 right approach. Landing runway 34 right. Departure runway 34 left. Departure frequency 124.2. Taxiway Alpha 2 closed. Observe gear down operation procedure on final. Wind tree 50 degrees 6 knots. Visibility tree 1500 meters. Light rain. Mist. View 200 feet stratus. Broken 400 feet stratus. Temperature 20. Dew point 19. QNH 1022 hectopascals. Tree 019 inches. Advise you have information India. Nalitra International Airport information India. 2200. ILS Zulu runway 34 right approach. Landing runway 34 right. Departure runway 34 left. Departure frequency 124.2. Taxiway Alpha 2 closed. Observe gear down operation procedure on final. Wind tree 50 degrees 6 knots. Visibility tree 1500 meters. Light rain. Mist. View 200 feet stratus. Broken 400 feet stratus. Temperature 20. Dew point 19. QNH 1022 hectopascals. 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Advise you have information India. 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ILS Zulu runway 34 right approach. Landing runway 34 right. Departure runway 34 left. Departure frequency 124.2. 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Observe gear down operation procedure on final. Wind tree 50 degrees 6 knots. Visibility tree 1500 meters. Light rain. Mist. View 200 feet stratus. Broken 400 feet stratus. Temperature 20. Dew point 19. QNH 1022 hectopascals. Tree 019 inches. Advise you have information India. Nalitra International Airport information India.
1: Mexico 058.
0: 2200. ILS Zulu runway 34 right approach. Landing runway 34 right. Departure runway 34 left. Departure frequency 124.2. Taxiway Alpha 2 closed. Observe gear down operation procedure on final. Wind tree 50 degrees 6 knots. Visibility tree 1500 meters. Light rain. Mist. View 200 feet stratus. Broken 400 feet stratus. Temperature 20. Dew point 19. QNH 1022 hectopascals. Tree 019 inches. Advise you have information India. Nalitra International Airport information India. 2200. ILS Zulu runway 34 right approach. Landing runway 34 right. Departure runway 34 left. Departure frequency 124.2. Taxiway Alpha 2 closed. Observe gear down operation procedure on final. Wind tree 50 degrees 6 knots. Visibility tree 1500 meters. Light rain. Mist. View 200 feet stratus. Broken 400 feet stratus. Temperature 20. Dew point 19. QNH 1022 hectopascals. Tree 019 inches. Advise you have information India. Nalitra International Airport information India. 2200. ILS Zulu runway 34 right approach. Landing runway 34 right. Departure runway 34 left. Departure frequency 124.2. Taxiway Alpha 2 closed. Observe gear down operation procedure on final. Wind 350 degrees 6 knots. Visibility 3,500 meters. Light rain. Mist. Few 200 feet stratus. Broken 400 feet stratus. Temperature 20. Dew point 19. QNH 1022 hectopascal. Tree 019 inches. Advise you have information India. Nalita International Airport information India. 2200. ILS leader runway 34 right approach. Landing runway 34 right. Departure runway 34 left. Departure frequency 124.2. Taxiway Alpha 2 closed. Observe gear down operation procedure on final. Wind 350 degrees 6 knots. Visibility 3,500 meters. Light rain. Mist. Few 200 feet stratus. Broken 400 feet stratus. Temperature 20. Dew point 19. QNH 1022 hectopascals. Tree 019 inches. Advise you have information India. Nalitra International Airport information India. 2200. ILS Zulu runway 34 right approach. Landing runway 34 right. Departure runway 34 left. Departure frequency 124.2. Taxiway Alpha 2 closed. Observe gear down operation procedure on final. Wind 350 degrees 6 knots. Visibility 3,500 meters. Light rain. Mist. Few 200 feet stratus. Broken 400 feet stratus. Temperature 20. Dew point 19. QNH 1022 hectopascals. Tree 019 inches. Advise you have information India. Nalitra International Airport information India. 2200. ILS Zulu runway 34 right approach. Landing runway 34 right. Departure runway 34 left. Departure frequency 124.2. Taxiway Alpha 2 closed. Observe gear down operation procedure on final. Wind 350 degrees 6 knots. Visibility 3,500 meters. Light rain. Mist. Few 200 feet stratus. Broken 400 feet stratus. Temperature 20. Dew point 19. QNH 1022 hectopascals. Tree 019 inches. Advise you have information India. Nalitra International Airport information India. 2200. ILS Zulu runway 34 right approach. Landing runway 34 right. Departure runway 34 left. Departure frequency 124.2. Taxiway Alpha 2 closed. Observe gear down operation procedure on final. Wind 350 degrees 6 knots. Visibility 3,500 meters. Light rain. Mist. Few 200 feet stratus. Broken 400 feet stratus. Temperature 20. Dew point 19. QNH 1022 hectopascals. Tree 019 inches. Advise you have information India. Nalitra International Airport information India. 2200. ILS Zulu runway 34 right approach. Landing runway 34 right. Departure runway 34 left. Departure frequency 124.2. Taxiway Alpha 2 closed. Observe gear down operation procedure on final. Wind 350 degrees 6 knots. Visibility 3,500 meters. Light rain. Mist. Few 200 feet stratus. Broken 400 feet stratus. Temperature 20. Dew point 19. QNH 1022 hectopascals. 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Advise you have information India. Nalitra International Airport, Information India. 2200.

Broken 400 feet stratus. Temperature 20. Dew point 19er. QNH 1022 hectopascals. Tree 019er inches. Advise you have information India. Nalitra International Airport information India. 2200. ILS Zulu runway 34 right approach. Landing runway 34 right. Departure runway 34 left. Departure frequency 124.2. Taxiway Alpha 2 closed. Observe gear down operation procedure on final. Wind tree 50 degrees 6 knots. Visibility tree 1500 meters. Light rain. Mist. Few 200 feet stratus. Broken 400 feet stratus. Temperature 20. Dew point 19er. QNH 1022 hectopascals. Tree 019er inches. Advise you have information India. Nalitra International Airport information India. 2200. ILS Zulu runway 34 right approach. Landing runway 34 right. Departure runway 34 left. Departure frequency 124.2. Taxiway Alpha 2 closed. Observe gear down operation procedure on final. Wind tree 50 degrees 6 knots. Visibility tree 1500 meters. Light rain. Mist. Few 200 feet stratus. Broken 400 feet stratus. Temperature 20. Dew point 19er. QNH 1022 hectopascals. Tree 019er inches. Advise you have information India. Nalitra International Airport information India. 2200. ILS Zulu runway 34 right approach. Landing runway 34 right. Departure runway 34 left. Departure frequency 124.2. Taxiway Alpha 2 closed. Observe gear down operation procedure on final. Wind tree 50 degrees 6 knots. Visibility tree 1500 meters. Light rain. Mist. Few 200 feet stratus. Broken 400 feet stratus. Temperature 20. Dew point 19er. QNH 1022 hectopascals. Tree 019er inches. Advise you have information India. Nalitra International Airport information India. 2200. ILS Zulu runway 34 right approach. Landing runway 34 right. Departure runway 34 left. Departure frequency 124.2. Taxiway Alpha 2 closed. Observe gear down operation procedure on final. Wind tree 50 degrees 6 knots. Visibility tree 1500 meters. Light rain. Mist. Few 200 feet stratus. Broken 400 feet stratus. Temperature 20. Dew point 19er. QNH 1022 hectopascals. Tree 019er inches. Advise you have information India. Nalitra International Airport information India. 2200. ILS Zulu runway 34 right approach. Landing runway 34 right. Departure runway 34 left. Departure frequency 124.2. Taxiway Alpha 2 closed. Observe gear down operation procedure on final. Wind tree 50 degrees 6 knots. Visibility tree 1500 meters. Light rain. Mist. Few 200 feet stratus. Broken 400 feet stratus. Temperature 20. Dew point 19er. QNH 1022 hectopascals. Tree 019er inches. Advise you have information India. Nalitra International Airport information India. 2200. ILS Zulu runway 34 right approach. Landing runway 34 right. Departure runway 34 left.
Departure frequency 124.2. Taxiway Alpha 2 closed. Observe gear down operation procedure on final. Wind tree 50 degrees 6 knots. Visibility tree 1,500 meters. Light rain. Mist. View 200 feet stratus. Broken 400 feet stratus. Temperature 20. Dew point 19er. QNH 1022 hectopascals. Tree 019er inches. Advise you have information India. Nalitra International Airport information India. 2200. ILS Zulu runway 34 right approach. Landing runway 34 right. Departure runway 34 left. Departure frequency 124.2. Taxiway Alpha 2 closed. Observe gear down operation procedure on final. Wind tree 50 degrees 6 knots. Visibility tree 1,500 meters. Light rain. Mist. View 200 feet stratus. Broken 400 feet stratus. Temperature 20. Dew point 19er. QNH 1022 hectopascals. Tree 019er inches. Advise you have information India. Nalitra International Airport information India. 2200. ILS Zulu runway 34 right approach. Landing runway 34 right. Departure runway 34 left. Departure frequency 124.2. Taxiway Alpha 2 closed. Observe gear down operation procedure on final. Wind tree 50 degrees 6 knots. Visibility tree 1,500 meters. Light rain. Mist. View 200 feet stratus. Broken 400 feet stratus. Temperature 20. Dew point 19er. QNH 1022 hectopascals. Tree 019er inches. Advise you have information India. Nalitra International Airport information India. 2200. ILS Zulu runway 34 right approach. Landing runway 34 right. Departure runway 34 left. Departure frequency 124.2. Taxiway Alpha 2 closed. Observe gear down operation procedure on final. Wind tree 50 degrees 6 knots. Visibility tree 1,500 meters. Light rain. Mist. View 200 feet stratus. Broken 400 feet stratus. Temperature 20. Dew point 19er. QNH 1022 hectopascals. Tree 019er inches. Advise you have information India. Nalitra International Airport information India. 2200. ILS Zulu runway 34 right approach. Landing runway 34 right. Departure runway 34 left. Departure frequency 124.2. Taxiway Alpha 2 closed. Observe gear down operation procedure on final. Wind tree 50 degrees 6 knots. Visibility tree 1,500 meters. Light rain. Mist. View 200 feet stratus. Broken 400 feet stratus. Temperature 20. Dew point 19er. QNH 1022 hectopascals. Tree 019er inches. Advise you have information India. Nalitra International Airport information India. 2200. ILS Zulu runway 34 right approach. Landing runway 34 right. Departure runway 34 left. Departure frequency 124.2. Taxiway Alpha 2 closed. Observe gear down operation procedure on final. Wind tree 50 degrees 6 knots. Visibility tree 1,500 meters. Light rain. Mist. View 200 feet stratus. Broken 400 feet stratus. Temperature 20. Dew point 19er. QNH 1022 hectopascals.
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Advise you have information India. Nalitra International Airport information India. 2200. ILS Zulu runway 34 right approach. Landing runway 34 right. Departure runway 34 left. Departure frequency 124.2. Taxiway Alpha 2 closed. Observe gear down operation procedure on final. Wind tree 50 degrees 6 knots. Visibility tree 1500 meters. Light rain. Mist. View 200 feet stratus. Broken 400 feet stratus. Temperature 20. Dew point 19. QNH 1022 hectopascals. Tree 019 inches. Advise you have information India. Nalitra International Airport information India. 2200. ILS Zulu runway 34 right approach. Landing runway 34 right. Departure runway 34 left. Departure frequency 124.2. Taxiway Alpha 2 closed. Observe gear down operation procedure on final. Wind tree 50 degrees 6 knots. Visibility tree 1500 meters. Light rain. Mist. View 200 feet stratus. Broken 400 feet stratus. Temperature 20. Dew point 19. QNH 1022 hectopascals. Tree 019 inches. Advise you have information India. Nalitra International Airport information India. 2200. ILS Zulu runway 34 right approach. Landing runway 34 right. Departure runway 34 left. Departure frequency 124.2. Taxiway Alpha 2 closed. Observe gear down operation procedure on final. Wind tree 50 degrees 6 knots. Visibility tree 1500 meters. Light rain. Mist. View 200 feet stratus. Broken 400 feet stratus. Temperature 20. Dew point 19. QNH 1022 hectopascals. Tree 019 inches. Advise you have information India. Nalitra International Airport information India. 2200. ILS Zulu runway 34 right approach. Landing runway 34 right. Departure runway 34 left. Departure frequency 124.2. Taxiway Alpha 2 closed. Observe gear down operation procedure on final. Wind tree 50 degrees 6 knots. Visibility tree 1500 meters. Light rain. Mist. View 200 feet stratus. Broken 400 feet stratus. Temperature 20. Dew point 19. QNH 1022 hectopascals. Tree 019 inches. Advise you have information India. Nalitra International Airport information India. 2200. ILS Zulu runway 34 right approach. Landing runway 34 right. Departure runway 34 left. Departure frequency 124.2. Taxiway Alpha 2 closed. Observe gear down operation procedure on final. Wind tree 50 degrees 6 knots. Visibility tree 1500 meters. Light rain. Mist. View 200 feet stratus. Broken 400 feet stratus. Temperature 20. Dew point 19. QNH 1022 hectopascals. Tree 019 inches. Advise you have information India. Nalitra International Airport information India. 2200. ILS Zulu runway 34 right approach. Landing runway 34 right. Departure runway 34 left. Departure frequency 124.2. Taxiway Alpha 2 closed.
Observe gear down operation procedure on final. Wind tree 50 degrees 6 knots. Visibility tree 1,500 meters. Light rain. Mist. View 200 feet stratus. Broken 400 feet stratus. Temperature 20. Dew point 19. QNH 1022 hectopascals. Tree 019 inches. Advise you have information India. Nalitra International Airport Information India. 2200. ILS Zulu runway 34 right approach. Landing runway 34 right. Departure runway 34 left. Departure frequency 124.2. Taxiway Alpha 2 closed. Observe gear down operation procedure on final. Wind tree 50 degrees 6 knots. Visibility tree 1,500 meters. Light rain. Mist. View 200 feet stratus. Broken 400 feet stratus. Temperature 20. Dew point 19. QNH 1022 hectopascals. Tree 019 inches. Advise you have information India. Nalitra International Airport Information India. 2200. ILS Zulu runway 34 right approach. Landing runway 34 right. Departure runway 34 left. Departure frequency 124.2. Taxiway Alpha 2 closed. Observe gear down operation procedure on final. Wind tree 50 degrees 6 knots. Visibility tree 1,500 meters. Light rain. Mist. View 200 feet stratus. Broken 400 feet stratus. Temperature 20. Dew point 19. QNH 1022 hectopascals. Tree 019 inches. Advise you have information India. Nalitra International Airport Information Juliet. 2230. ILS Zulu runway 34 right approach. Landing runway 34 right. Departure runway 34 left. Departure frequency 124.2. Taxiway Alpha 2 closed. Observe gear down operation procedure on final. Wind 010 degrees 7 knots. Visibility 5,000 meters. Light rain. Mist. View 200 feet stratus. Broken 400 feet stratus. Temperature 20. Dew point 20. QNH 1022 hectopascals. Tree 018 inches. Advise you have information Juliet. Nalitra International Airport Information Juliet. 2230. ILS Zulu runway 34 right approach. Landing runway 34 right. Departure runway 34 left. Departure frequency 124.2. Taxiway Alpha 2 closed. Observe gear down operation procedure on final. Wind 010 degrees 7 knots. Visibility 5,000 meters. Light rain. Mist. View 200 feet stratus. Broken 400 feet stratus. Temperature 20. Dew point 20. QNH 1022 hectopascals. Tree 018 inches. Advise you have information Juliet. Nalitra International Airport Information Juliet. 2230. ILS Zulu runway 34 right approach. Landing runway 34 right. Departure runway 34 left. Departure frequency 124.2. Taxiway Alpha 2 closed. Observe gear down operation procedure on final. Wind 010 degrees 7 knots. Visibility 5,000 meters. Light rain. Mist. View 200 feet stratus. Broken 400 feet stratus. Temperature 20. Dew point 20. QNH 1022 hectopascals. Tree 018 inches. Advise you have information Juliet.
Alitra International Airport Information Juliet 2230 ILS Zulu runway 34 right approach Landing runway 34 right Departure runway 34 left Departure frequency 124.2 Taxiway Alpha 2 closed Observe gear down operation procedure on final Wind 010 degrees 7 knots Visibility 5,000 meters Light rain Mist View 200 feet stratus Broken 400 feet stratus Temperature 20 Dew point 20 QNH 1022 hectopascals Tree 018 inches Advise you have information Juliet Nalitra International Airport Information Juliet 2230 ILS Zulu runway 34 right approach Landing runway 34 right Departure runway 34 left Departure frequency 124.2 Taxiway Alpha 2 closed Observe gear down operation procedure on final Wind 010 degrees 7 knots Visibility 5,000 meters Light rain Mist View 200 feet stratus Broken 400 feet stratus Temperature 20 Dew point 20 QNH 1022 hectopascals Tree 018 inches Advise you have information Juliet Nalitra International Airport Information Juliet 2230 ILS Zulu runway 34 right approach Landing runway 34 right Departure runway 34 left Departure frequency 124.2 Taxiway Alpha 2 closed Observe gear down operation procedure on final Wind 010 degrees 7 knots Visibility 5,000 meters Light rain Mist View 200 feet stratus Broken 400 feet stratus Temperature 20 Dew point 20 QNH 1022 hectopascals Tree 018 inches Advise you have information Juliet Nalitra International Airport Information Juliet 2230 ILS Zulu runway 34 right approach Landing runway 34 right Departure runway 34 left Departure frequency 124.2 Taxiway Alpha 2 closed Observe gear down operation procedure on final Wind 010 degrees 7 knots Visibility 5,000 meters Light rain Mist View 200 feet stratus Broken 400 feet stratus Temperature 20 Dew point 20 QNH 1022 hectopascals Tree 018 inches Advise you have information Juliet Nalitra International Airport Information Juliet 2230 ILS Zulu runway 34 right approach Landing runway 34 right Departure runway 34 left Departure frequency 124.2 Taxiway Alpha 2 closed Observe gear down operation procedure on final Wind 010 degrees 7 knots Visibility 5,000 meters Light rain Mist View 200 feet stratus Broken 400 feet stratus Temperature 20 Dew point 20 QNH 1022 hectopascals Tree 018 inches Advise you have information Juliet Nalitra International Airport Information Juliet 2230 ILS Zulu runway 34 right approach Landing runway 34 right Departure runway 34 left Departure frequency 124.2 Taxiway Alpha 2 closed Observe gear down operation procedure on final Wind 010 degrees 7 knots Visibility 5,000 meters Light rain
Missed. View 200 feet stratus. Broken 400 feet stratus. Temperature 20. Dew point 20. QNH 1022 hectopascals. 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Advise you have information, Juliet. Nalitra International Airport information, Juliet. 2230. ILS Zulu runway 34 right approach. Landing runway 34 right. Departure runway 34 left. Departure frequency 124.2. Taxiway Alpha 2 closed. Observe gear down operation procedure on final. Wind 010 degrees 7 knots. Visibility 5,000 meters. Light rain. Mist. View 200 feet stratus. Broken 400 feet stratus. Temperature 20. Dew point 20. QNH 1022 hectopascals. 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Advise you have information, Juliet. Nalitra International Airport information, Juliet. 2230. ILS Zulu runway 34 right approach. Landing runway 34 right. Departure runway 34 left. Departure frequency 124.2. Taxiway Alpha 2 closed. Observe gear down operation procedure on final. Wind 010 degrees 7 knots. Visibility 5,000 meters. Light rain. Mist. View 200 feet stratus. Broken 400 feet stratus. Temperature 20. Dew point 20. QNH 1022 hectopascals. 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Advise you have information, Juliet. Nalitra International Airport information, Juliet. 2230. ILS Zulu runway 34 right approach. Landing runway 34 right. Departure runway 34 left. Departure frequency 124.2. Taxiway Alpha 2 closed. Observe gear down operation procedure on final. Wind 010 degrees 7 knots. Visibility 5,000 meters. Light rain. Mist. View 200 feet stratus. Broken 400 feet stratus. Temperature 20. Dew point 20. QNH 1022 hectopascals. 3018 inches. Advise you have information, Juliet. Nalitra International Airport information, Juliet. 2230. ILS Zulu runway 34 right approach. Landing runway 34 right. Departure runway 34 left. Departure frequency 124.2. Taxiway Alpha 2 closed. Observe gear down operation procedure on final. Wind 010 degrees 7 knots. Visibility 5,000 meters. Light rain. Mist. View 200 feet stratus. Broken 400 feet stratus. Temperature 20. Dew point 20. QNH 1022 hectopascals. 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Advise you have information, Juliet. Nalitra International Airport information, Juliet. 2230. ILS Zulu runway 34 right approach. Landing runway 34 right. Departure runway 34 left. Departure frequency 124.2. Taxiway Alpha 2 closed. Observe gear down operation procedure on final. Wind 010 degrees 7 knots. Visibility 5,000 meters. Light rain. Mist. View 200 feet stratus. Broken 400 feet stratus. Temperature 20. Dew point 20. QNH 1022 hectopascals. 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Advise you have information, Juliet. Nalitra International Airport information, Juliet. 2230. ILS Zulu runway 34 right approach. Landing runway 34 right. Departure
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Departure frequency 124.2. Taxiway Alpha 2 closed. Observe gear down operation procedure on final. Wind 010 degrees 7 knots. Visibility 5,000 meters. Light rain. Mist. View 200 feet stratus. Broken 400 feet stratus. Temperature 20. Dew point 20. QNH 1022 hectopascals. 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Advise you have information, Juliet. Nalitra International Airport information, Juliet. 2230. ILS Zulu runway 34 right approach. Landing runway 34 right. Departure runway 34 left. Departure frequency 124.2. Taxiway Alpha 2 closed. Observe gear down operation procedure on final. Wind 010 degrees 7 knots. Visibility 5,000 meters. Light rain. Mist. View 200 feet stratus. Broken 400 feet stratus. Temperature 20. Dew point 20. QNH 1022 hectopascals. 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Advise you have information, Juliet. Nalitra International Airport information, Juliet. 2230. ILS Zulu runway 34 right approach. Landing runway 34 right. Departure runway 34 left. Departure frequency 124.2. Taxiway Alpha 2 closed. Observe gear down operation procedure on final. Wind 010 degrees 7 knots. Visibility 5,000 meters. Light rain. Mist. View 200 feet stratus. Broken 400 feet stratus. Temperature 20. Dew point 20. QNH 1022 hectopascals. 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Advise you have information, Juliet. Nalitra International Airport information, Juliet. 2230. ILS Zulu runway 34 right approach. Landing runway 34 right. Departure runway 34 left. Departure frequency 124.2. Taxiway Alpha 2 closed. Observe gear down operation procedure on final. Wind 010 degrees 7 knots. Visibility 5,000 meters. Light rain. Mist. View 200 feet stratus. Broken 400 feet stratus. Temperature 20. Dew point 20. QNH 1022 hectopascals. 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Advise you have information, Juliet. Nalitra International Airport information, Juliet. 2230. ILS Zulu runway 34 right approach. Landing runway 34 right. Departure runway 34 left. Departure frequency 124.2. Taxiway Alpha 2 closed. Observe gear down operation procedure on final. Wind 010 degrees 7 knots. Visibility 5,000 meters. Light rain. Mist. View 200 feet stratus. Broken 400 feet stratus. Temperature 20. Dew point 20. QNH 1022 hectopascals. 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Advise you have information, Juliet. Nalitra International Airport information, Juliet. 2230. ILS Zulu runway 34 right approach. Landing runway 34 right. Departure runway 34 left. Departure frequency 124.2. Taxiway Alpha 2 closed. Observe gear down operation procedure on final. Wind 010 degrees 7 knots. Visibility 5,000 meters. Light rain. Mist. View 200 feet stratus. Broken 400 feet stratus. Temperature 20. Dew point 20. QNH 1022 hectopascals.
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Advise you have information, Juliet. Nalitra International Airport information, Juliet. 2230. ILS Zulu runway 34 right approach. Landing runway 34 right. Departure runway 34 left. Departure frequency 124.2. Taxiway Alpha 2 closed. Observe gear down operation procedure on final. Wind 010 degrees 7 knots. Visibility 5,000 meters. Light rain. Mist. View 200 feet stratus. Broken 400 feet stratus. Temperature 20. Dew point 20. QNH 1022 hectopascals. Tree 018 inches. Advise you have information, Juliet. Nalitra International Airport information, Juliet. 2230. ILS Zulu runway 34 right approach. Landing runway 34 right. Departure runway 34 left. Departure frequency 124.2. Taxiway Alpha 2 closed. Observe gear down operation procedure on final. Wind 010 degrees 7 knots. Visibility 5,000 meters. Light rain. Mist. View 200 feet stratus. Broken 400 feet stratus. Temperature 20. Dew point 20. QNH 1022 hectopascals. 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Advise you have information, Juliet. Nalitra International Airport information, Juliet. 2230. ILS Zulu runway 34 right approach. Landing runway 34 right. Departure runway 34 left. Departure frequency 124.2. Taxiway Alpha 2 closed. Observe gear down operation procedure on final. Wind 010 degrees 7 knots. Visibility 5,000 meters. Light rain. Mist. View 200 feet stratus. Broken 400 feet stratus. Temperature 20. Dew point 20. QNH 1022 hectopascals. 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Advise you have information, Juliet. Nalitra International Airport information, Juliet. 2230. ILS Zulu runway 34 right approach. Landing runway 34 right. Departure runway 34 left. Departure frequency 124.2. Taxiway Alpha 2 closed. Observe gear down operation procedure on final. Wind 010 degrees 7 knots. Visibility 5,000 meters. Light rain. Mist. View 200 feet stratus. Broken 400 feet stratus. Temperature 20. Dew point 20. QNH 1022 hectopascals. 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Advise you have information, Juliet. Nalitra International Airport information, Juliet. 2230. ILS Zulu runway 34 right approach. Landing runway 34 right. Departure runway 34 left. Departure frequency 124.2. Taxiway Alpha 2 closed. Observe gear down operation procedure on final. Wind 010 degrees 7 knots. Visibility 5,000 meters. Light rain. Mist. View 200 feet stratus. Broken 400 feet stratus. Temperature 20. Dew point 20. QNH 1022 hectopascals. 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ILS Zulu runway 34 right approach. Landing runway 34 right. Departure runway 34 left. Departure frequency 124.2. 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
Wind 010 degrees 7 knots. Visibility 5,000 meters. Light rain. Mist. Few 200 feet stratus. Broken 400 feet stratus. Temperature 20. Dew point 20. QNH 1022 hectopascals. 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Nalita International Airport information, Juliet. 2230. ILS Zulu runway 34 right approach. Landing runway 34 right. Departure runway 34 left. Departure frequency 124.2. Taxiway Alpha 2 closed. Observe gear down operation procedure on final. Wind 010 degrees 7 knots. Visibility 5,000 meters. Light rain. Mist. Few 200 feet stratus. Broken 400 feet stratus. Temperature 20. Dew point 20. QNH 1022 hectopascals. 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Advise you have information, Juliet. Nalita International Airport information, Juliet. 2230. ILS Zulu runway 34 right approach. Landing runway 34 right. Departure runway 34 left. Departure frequency 124.2. Taxiway Alpha 2 closed. Observe gear down operation procedure on final. Wind 010 degrees 7 knots. Visibility 5,000 meters. Light rain. Mist. Few 200 feet stratus. Broken 400 feet stratus. Temperature 20. Dew point 20. QNH 1022 hectopascals. 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Advise you have information, Juliet. Nalita International Airport information, Juliet. 2230. ILS Zulu runway 34 right approach. Landing runway 34 right. Departure runway 34 left. Departure frequency 124.2. Taxiway Alpha 2 closed. Observe gear down operation procedure on final. Wind 010 degrees 7 knots. Visibility 5,000 meters. Light rain. Mist. Few 200 feet stratus. Broken 400 feet stratus. Temperature 20. Dew point 20. QNH 1022 hectopascals. Tree 018 inches. Advise you have information, Juliet. Nalita International Airport information, Juliet. 2230. ILS Zulu runway 34 right approach. Landing runway 34 right. Departure runway 34 left. Departure frequency 124.2. Taxiway Alpha 2 closed. Observe gear down operation procedure on final. Wind 010 degrees 7 knots. Visibility 5,000 meters. Light rain. Mist. Few 200 feet stratus. Broken 400 feet stratus. Temperature 20. Dew point 20. QNH 1022 hectopascals. Tree 018 inches. Advise you have information, Juliet. Nalita International Airport information, Juliet. 2230. ILS Zulu runway 34 right approach. Landing runway 34 right. Departure runway 34 left. Departure frequency 124.2. Taxiway Alpha 2 closed. Observe gear down operation procedure on final. Wind 010 degrees 7 knots. Visibility 5,000 meters. Light rain. Mist. Few 200 feet stratus. Broken 400 feet stratus. Temperature 20. Dew point 20. QNH 1022 hectopascals. 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Advise you have information, Juliet. Nalita International Airport information, Juliet. 2230.
ILS Zulu runway 34 right approach. Landing runway 34 right. Departure runway 34 left. Departure frequency 124.2. Taxiway Alpha 2 closed. Observe gear down operation procedure on final. Wind 010 degrees 7 knots. Visibility 5,000 meters. Light rain. Mist. View 200 feet stratus. Broken 400 feet stratus. Temperature 20. Dew point 20. QNH 1022 hectopascals. 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Advise you have information, Juliet. Nalitra International Airport information, Juliet. 2230. ILS Zulu runway 34 right approach. Landing runway 34 right. Departure runway 34 left. Departure frequency 124.2. Taxiway Alpha 2 closed. Observe gear down operation procedure on final. Wind 010 degrees 7 knots. Visibility 5,000 meters. Light rain. Mist. View 200 feet stratus. Broken 400 feet stratus. Temperature 20. Dew point 20. QNH 1022 hectopascals. 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Advise you have information, Juliet. Nalitra International Airport information, Juliet. 2230. ILS Zulu runway 34 right approach. Landing runway 34 right. Departure runway 34 left. Departure frequency 124.2. Taxiway Alpha 2 closed. Observe gear down operation procedure on final. Wind 010 degrees 7 knots. Visibility 5,000 meters. Light rain. Mist. View 200 feet stratus. Broken 400 feet stratus. Temperature 20. Dew point 20. QNH 1022 hectopascals. 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Advise you have information, Juliet. Nalitra International Airport information, Kilo. 2300. ILS Zulu runway 34 right approach. Landing runway 34 right. Departure runway 34 left. Departure frequency 124.2. Taxiway Alpha 2 closed. Observe gear down operation procedure on final. Wind 020 degrees 6 knots. Visibility 10 kilometers. Few 300 feet stratus. Scattered 400 feet stratus. Broken 600 feet stratus. Temperature 21. Dew point 20. QNH 1022 hectopascals. 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Nalitra International Airport information, Kilo. 2300. ILS Zulu runway 34 right approach. Landing runway 34 right. Departure runway 34 left. Departure frequency 124.2. 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Observe gear down operation procedure on final. Wind 020 degrees 6 knots. Visibility 10 kilometers. Few 300 feet stratus. Scattered 400 feet stratus. Broken 600 feet stratus. Temperature 21. Dew point 20. QNH 1022 hectopascals. 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Nalitra International Airport information, Kilo. 2300. ILS Zulu runway 34 right approach. Landing runway 34 right. Departure runway 34 left. Departure frequency 124.2. Taxiway Alpha 2 closed. Observe gear down operation procedure on final. Wind 020 degrees 6 knots. Visibility 10 kilometers. Few 300 feet stratus. Scattered 400 feet stratus. Broken 600 feet stratus.
temperature 21, dew point 20, QNH 1022 hectopascals, tree 018 inches. 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ILS Zulu runway 34 right approach. Landing runway 34 right. Departure runway 34 left. Departure frequency 124.2. Taxiway Alpha 2 closed. Observe gear down operation procedure on final. Wind 020 degrees 6 knots. Visibility 10 kilometers. Few 300 feet stratus. Scattered 400 feet stratus. Broken 600 feet stratus. Temperature 21. Dew point 20. QNH 1022 hectopascals. 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Nalita International Airport information kilo. 2300. ILS Zulu runway 34 right approach. Landing runway 34 right. Departure runway 34 left. Departure frequency 124.2. Taxiway Alpha 2 closed. Observe gear down operation procedure on final. Wind 020 degrees 6 knots. Visibility 10 kilometers. Few 300 feet stratus. Scattered 400 feet stratus. Broken 600 feet stratus. Temperature 21. Dew point 20. QNH 1022 hectopascals. 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ILS Zulu runway 34 right approach. Landing runway 34 right. Departure runway 34 left. Departure frequency 124.2. Taxiway Alpha 2 closed. Observe gear down operation procedure on final. Wind 020 degrees 6 knots. Visibility 10 kilometers. Few 300 feet stratus. Scattered 400 feet stratus. Broken 600 feet stratus. Temperature 21. Dew point 20. QNH 1022 hectopascals. 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ILS Zulu runway 34 right approach. Landing runway 34 right. Departure runway 34 left. Departure frequency 124.2. Taxiway Alpha 2 closed. Observe gear down operation procedure on final. Wind 020 degrees 6 knots. Visibility 10 kilometers. Few 300 feet stratus. Scattered 400 feet stratus. Broken 600 feet stratus. Temperature 21. Dew point 20. QNH 1022 hectopascals. 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ILS Zulu runway 34 right approach. Landing runway 34 right. Departure runway 34 left. Departure frequency 124.2. Taxiway Alpha 2 closed. Observe gear down operation procedure on final. Wind 020 degrees 6 knots. Visibility 10 kilometers. Few 300 feet stratus. Scattered 400 feet stratus. Broken 600 feet stratus. Temperature 21. Dew point 20. QNH 1022 hectopascals. 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ILS Zulu runway 34 right approach. Landing runway 34 right. Departure runway 34 left. Departure frequency 124.2. Taxiway Alpha 2 closed.
Observe gear down operation procedure on final. Wind 020 degrees 6 knots. Visibility 10 kilometers. Few 300 feet stratus. Scattered 400 feet stratus. Broken 600 feet stratus. Temperature 21. 20. QNH 1022 hectopascals. 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ILS Zulu runway 34 right approach. Landing runway 34 right. Departure runway 34 right. Departure frequency 124.2. Taxiway Alpha 2 closed. Observe gear down operation procedure on final. Wind 020 degrees 6 knots. Visibility 10 kilometers. Few 300 feet stratus. Scattered 400 feet stratus. Broken 600 feet stratus. Temperature 21. Dew point 20. QNH 1022 hectopascals. Tree 018 inches. 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ILS Zulu runway 34 right approach. Landing runway 34 right. Departure runway 34 left. Departure frequency 124.2. Taxiway Alpha 2 closed. Observe gear down operation procedure on final. Wind 020 degrees 6 knots. Visibility 10 kilometers. Few 300 feet stratus. Scattered 400 feet stratus. Broken 600 feet stratus. Temperature 21. Dew point 20. QNH 1022 hectopascals. 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ILS Zulu runway 34 right approach. Landing runway 34 right. Departure runway 34 left. Departure frequency 124.2. Taxiway Alpha 2 closed. Observe gear down operation procedure on final. Wind 020 degrees 6 knots. Visibility 10 kilometers. Few 300 feet stratus. Scattered 400 feet stratus. Broken 600 feet stratus. Temperature 21. Dew point 20. QNH 1022 hectopascals. 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ILS Zulu runway 34 right approach. Landing runway 34 right. Departure runway 34 left. Departure frequency 124.2. Taxiway Alpha 2 closed. Observe gear down operation procedure on final. Wind 020 degrees 6 knots. Visibility 10 kilometers. Few 300 feet stratus. Scattered 400 feet stratus. Broken 600 feet stratus. Temperature 21. Dew point 20. QNH 1022 hectopascals. 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ILS Zulu runway 34 right approach. Landing runway 34 right. Departure runway 34 left. Departure frequency 124.2. Taxiway Alpha 2 closed.

0: degrees 6 knots. Visibility 10 kilometers. Few 300 feet stratus. Scattered 400 feet stratus. Broken 600 feet stratus. Temperature 21. Dew point 20. QNH 1022 hectopascals. Tree 018 inches. 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ILS Zulu runway 34 right approach. Landing runway 34 right. Departure runway 34 left. Departure frequency 124.2. Taxiway Alpha 2 closed. Observe gear down operation procedure on final. Wind 020 degrees 6 knots. Visibility 10 kilometers. Few 300 feet stratus. Scattered 400 feet stratus. Broken 600 feet stratus. Temperature 21. Dew point 20. QNH 1022 hectopascals. Tree 018 inches. 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ILS Zulu runway 34 right approach. Landing runway 34 right. Departure runway 34 left. Departure frequency 124.2. Taxiway Alpha 2 closed. Observe gear down operation procedure on final. Wind 020 degrees 6 knots. Visibility 10 kilometers. Few 300 feet stratus. Scattered 400 feet stratus. Broken 600 feet stratus. Temperature 21. Dew point 20. QNH 1022 hectopascals. Tree 018 inches. 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ILS Zulu runway 34 right approach. Landing runway 34 right. Departure runway 34 left. Departure frequency 124.2. Taxiway Alpha 2 closed. Observe gear down operation procedure on final. Wind 020 degrees 6 knots. Visibility 10 kilometers. Few 300 feet stratus. Scattered 400 feet stratus. Broken 600 feet stratus. Temperature 21. Dew point 20. QNH 1022 hectopascals. Tree 018 inches. 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ILS Zulu runway 34 right approach. Landing runway 34 right. Departure runway 34 left. Departure frequency 124.2. Taxiway Alpha 2 closed. Observe gear down operation procedure on final. Wind 020 degrees 6 knots. Visibility 10 kilometers. Few 300 feet stratus. Scattered 400 feet stratus. Broken 600 feet stratus. Temperature 21. Dew point 20. QNH 1022 hectopascals. Tree 018 inches. 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ILS Zulu runway 34 right approach. Landing runway 34 right. Departure runway 34 left. Departure frequency 124.2. Taxiway Alpha 2 closed. Observe gear down operation procedure on final. Wind 020 degrees 6 knots. Visibility 10 kilometers. Few 300 feet stratus. Scattered 400 feet stratus. Broken 600 feet stratus. Temperature 21. Dew point 20. QNH 1022 hectopascals. Tree 018 inches. 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ILS Zulu runway 34 right approach. Landing runway 34 right. Departure runway 34 left. Departure frequency 124.2. Taxiway Alpha 2 closed. Observe gear down operation procedure on final. Wind 020 degrees 6 knots. Visibility 10 kilometers. Few 300 feet stratus. Scattered 400 feet stratus. Broken 600 feet stratus. Temperature 21. Dew point 20. QNH 1022 hectopascals. Tree 018 inches. 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Nalitra International Airport information kilo. 2300. ILS Zulu runway 34 right approach. Landing runway 34 right. Departure runway 34 left. Departure frequency 124.2. Taxiway Alpha 2 closed. Observe gear down operation procedure on final. 20 degrees 6 knots. Visibility 10 kilometers. Few 300 feet stratus. Scattered 400 feet stratus. Broken 600 feet stratus. Temperature 21. Dew point 20. QNH 1022 hectopascals. Tree 018 inches. 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Nalitra International Airport information kilo. 2300. ILS Zulu runway 34 right approach. Landing runway 34 right. Departure runway 34 left. Departure frequency 124.2. Taxiway Alpha 2 closed. Observe gear down operation procedure on final. Wind 020 degrees 6 knots. Visibility 10 kilometers. Few 300 feet stratus. Scattered 400 feet stratus. Broken 600 feet stratus. Temperature 21. Dew point 20. QNH 1022 hectopascals. Tree 018 inches. 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Nalitra International Airport information kilo. 2300. ILS Zulu runway 34 right approach. Landing runway 34 right. Departure runway 34 left. Departure frequency 124.2. Taxiway Alpha 2 closed. Observe gear down operation procedure on final. Wind 020 degrees 6 knots. Visibility 10 kilometers. Few 300 feet stratus. Scattered 400 feet stratus. Broken 600 feet stratus. Temperature 21. Dew point 20. QNH 1022 hectopascals. Tree 018 inches. 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Nalitra International Airport information kilo. 2300. ILS Zulu runway 34 right approach. Landing runway 34 right. Departure runway 34 left. Departure frequency 124.2. Taxiway Alpha 2 closed. Observe gear down operation procedure on final. Wind 020 degrees 6 knots. Visibility 10 kilometers. Few 300 feet stratus. Scattered 400 feet stratus. Broken 600 feet stratus. Temperature 21. Dew point 20. QNH 1022 hectopascals. Tree 018 inches. 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Nalitra International Airport information kilo. 2300. ILS Zulu runway 34 right approach. Landing runway 34 right. Departure runway 34 left. Departure frequency 124.2. Taxiway Alpha 2 closed. Observe gear down operation procedure on final. Wind 020 degrees 6 knots. Visibility 10 kilometers. Few 300 feet stratus. Scattered 400 feet stratus. Broken 600 feet stratus. Temperature 21. Dew point 20. QNH 1022 hectopascals. Tree 018 inches. advise you have information kilo. Nalitra International Airport information kilo. 2300. ILS Zulu runway 34 right approach. Landing runway 34 right. Departure runway 34 left. Departure frequency 124.2. Taxiway Alpha 2 closed. Observe gear down operation procedure on final. Wind 020 degrees 6 knots. Visibility 10 kilometers. Few 300 feet stratus. Scattered 400 feet stratus. Broken 600 feet stratus. Temperature 21. Dew point 20. QNH 1022 hectopascals. Tree 018 inches. 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ILS Zulu runway 34 right approach. Landing runway 34 right. Departure runway 34 left. Departure frequency 124.2. Taxiway Alpha 2 closed. Observe gear down operation procedure on final. Wind 020 degrees 6 knots. Visibility 10 kilometers. Few 300 feet stratus. Scattered 400 feet stratus. Broken 600 feet stratus. Temperature 21. Dew point 20. QNH 1022 hectopascals. Tree 018 inches. 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ILS Zulu runway 34 right approach. Landing runway 34 right. Departure runway 34 left. Departure frequency 124.2. Taxiway Alpha 2 closed. Observe gear down operation procedure on final. Wind 020 degrees 6 knots. Visibility 10 kilometers. Few 300 feet stratus. Scattered 400 feet stratus. Broken 600 feet stratus. Temperature 21. Dew point 20. QNH 1022 hectopascals. Tree 018 inches. 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ILS Zulu runway 34 right approach. Landing runway 34 right. Departure runway 34 left. Departure frequency 124.2. Taxiway Alpha 2 closed. Observe gear down operation procedure on final. Wind 020 degrees 6 knots. Visibility 10 kilometers. Few 300 feet stratus. Scattered 400 feet stratus. Broken 600 feet stratus. Temperature 21. Dew point 20. QNH 1022 hectopascals. Tree 018 inches. 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ILS Zulu runway 34 right approach. Landing runway 34 right. Departure runway 34 left. Departure frequency 124.2. Taxiway Alpha 2 closed. Observe gear down operation procedure on final. Wind 020 degrees 6 knots. Visibility 10 kilometers. Few 300 feet stratus. Scattered 400 feet stratus. Broken 600 feet stratus. Temperature 21. Dew point 20. QNH 1022 hectopascals. Tree 018 inches. 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Nalitra International Airport information kilo. 2300. ILS Zulu runway 34 right approach. Landing runway 34 right. Departure runway 34 left. Departure frequency 124.2. Taxiway Alpha 2 closed. Observe gear down operation procedure on final. Wind 020 degrees 6 knots. Visibility 10 kilometers. Future 300 feet stratus. Scattered 400 feet stratus. Broken 600 feet stratus. Temperature 21. Dew point 20. QNH 1022 hectopascals. Tree 018 inches. 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Nalitra International Airport information kilo. 2300. ILS Zulu runway 34 right approach. Landing runway 34 right. Departure runway 34 left. Departure frequency 124.2. Taxiway Alpha 2 closed. Observe gear down operation procedure on final. Wind 020 degrees 6 knots. Visibility 10 kilometers. Few 300 feet stratus. Scattered 400 feet stratus. Broken 600 feet stratus. Temperature 21. Dew point 20. QNH 1022 hectopascals. Tree 018 inches. 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Nalitra International Airport information kilo. 2300. ILS Zulu runway 34 right approach. Landing runway 34 right. Departure runway 34 left. Departure frequency 124.2. Taxiway Alpha 2 closed. Observe gear down operation procedure on final. Wind 020 degrees 6 knots. Visibility 10 kilometers. Few 300 feet stratus. Scattered 400 feet stratus. Broken 600 feet stratus. Temperature 21. Dew point 20. QNH 1022 hectopascals. Tree 018 inches. Advise you have information below. Nalitra International Airport information Lima. 2330. ILS Zulu runway 34 right approach. Landing runway 34 right. Departure runway 34 left. Departure frequency 124.2. Taxiway Alpha 2 closed. Observe gear down operation procedure on final. Wind 040 degrees 6 knots. Visibility 10 kilometers. Few 400 feet stratus. Broken 600 feet stratus. Broken 800 feet stratus. Temperature 21. 2.20. QNH 1022 hectopascals. Tree 018 inches. Advise you have information Lima. Nalitra International Airport information Lima. 2330. ILS Zulu runway 34 right approach. Landing runway 34 right. Departure runway 34 left. Departure frequency 124.2. Taxiway Alpha 2 closed. Observe gear down operation procedure on final. Wind 040 degrees 6 knots. Visibility 10 kilometers. Few 400 feet stratus. Broken 600 feet stratus. Broken 800 feet stratus. Temperature 21. Dew point 20. QNH 1022 hectopascals. Tree 018 inches. Advise you have information Lima. Nalitra International Airport information Lima. 2330. ILS Zulu runway 34 right approach. Landing runway 34 right. Departure runway 34 left. Departure frequency 124.2. Taxiway Alpha 2 closed. Observe gear down operation procedure on final. Wind 040 degrees 6 knots. Visibility 10 kilometers. Few 400 feet stratus. Broken 600 feet stratus. Broken 800 feet stratus. Temperature 21. Dew point 20. QNH 1022 hectopascals. Tree 018 inches. Advise you have information Lima. Nalitra International Airport information Lima. 2330. ILS Zulu runway 34 right approach. Landing runway 34 right. Departure runway 34 left. departure frequency 124.2. Taxiway Alpha 2 closed. Observe gear down operation procedure on final. Wind 040 degrees 6 knots. Visibility 10 kilometers. Few 400 feet stratus. Broken 600 feet stratus. Broken 800 feet stratus. Temperature T1. Dew point 20. QNH 1022 hectopascals. Tree 018 inches. Advise you have information Lima. Nalita International Airport information Lima. 2330. ILS Zulu runway 34 right approach. Landing runway 34 right. Departure runway 34 left. Departure frequency 124.2. Taxiway Alpha 2 closed. Observe gear down operation procedure on final. Wind 040 degrees 6 knots. Visibility 10 kilometers. Few 400 feet stratus. Broken 600 feet stratus. Broken 800 feet stratus. Temperature 21. Dew point 20. QNH 1022 hectopascals. Tree 018 inches. Advise you have information Lima. Nalita International Airport information Lima. 2330. ILS Zulu runway 34 right approach. Landing runway 34 right. Departure runway 34 left. Departure frequency 124.2. Taxiway Alpha 2 closed. Observe gear down operation procedure on final. Wind 040 degrees 6 knots. Visibility 10 kilometers. Few 400 feet stratus. Broken 600 feet stratus. Broken 800 feet stratus. Temperature 21. Dew point 20. QNH 1022 hectopascals. Tree 018 inches. Advise you have information Lima. Nalita International Airport information Lima. 2330. ILS Zulu runway 34 right approach. Landing runway 34 right. Departure runway 34 left. Departure frequency 124.2. Taxiway Alpha 2 closed. Observe gear down operation procedure on final. Wind 040 degrees 6 knots. Visibility 10 kilometers. Few 400 feet stratus. Broken 600 feet stratus. Broken 800 feet stratus. Temperature 21. Dew point 20. QNH 1022 hectopascals. Tree 018 inches. Advise you have information Lima. Nalita International Airport information Lima. 2330. ILS Zulu runway 34 right approach. Landing runway 34 right. Departure runway 34 left. Departure frequency 124.2. Taxiway Alpha 2 closed. Observe gear down operation procedure on final. Wind 040 degrees 6 knots. Visibility 10 kilometers. Few 400 feet stratus. Broken 600 feet stratus. Broken 800 feet stratus. Temperature 21. Dew point 20. QNH 1022 hectopascals. Tree 018 inches. Advise you have information Lima. Nalita International Airport information Lima. 2330. ILS Zulu runway 34 right approach. Landing runway 34 right. Departure runway 34 left. Departure frequency 124.2. Taxiway Alpha 2 closed. Observe gear down operation procedure on final. Wind 040 degrees 6 knots. Visibility 10 kilometers. Few 400 feet stratus. Broken 600 feet stratus. Broken 800 feet stratus. Temperature 21. Dew point 20. QNH 1022 hectopascals. Tree 018 inches. Advise you have information Lima. Nalita International Airport Information Lima 23330 ILS Zulu Runway 34 right approach Landing Runway 34 right Departure Runway 34 left Departure Frequency 124.2 Taxiway Alpha 2 closed Observe gear down operation procedure on final Wind 040 degrees 6 knots Visibility 10 kilometers Few 400 feet stratus Broken 600 feet stratus Broken 800 feet stratus Temperature 21 Dew point 20 QNH 1022 hectopascals 3018 inches Advise you have information Lima Nalita International Airport Information Lima 23330 ILS Zulu Runway 34 right approach Landing Runway 34 right Departure Runway 34 left Departure Frequency 124.2 Taxiway Alpha 2 closed Observe gear down operation procedure on final Wind 040 degrees 6 knots Visibility 10 kilometers Few 400 feet stratus Broken 600 feet stratus Broken 800 feet stratus Temperature 21 Dew point 20 QNH 1022 hectopascals 3018 inches Advise you have information Lima Nalita International Airport Information Lima 23330 ILS Zulu Runway 34 right approach Landing Runway 34 right Departure Runway 34 left Departure Frequency 124.2 Taxiway Alpha 2 closed Observe gear down operation procedure on final Wind 040 degrees 6 knots Visibility 10 kilometers Few 400 feet stratus Broken 600 feet stratus Broken 800 feet stratus Temperature 21 Dew point 20 QNH 1022 hectopascals 3018 inches Advise you have information Lima Nalita International Airport Information Lima 23330 ILS Zulu Runway 34 right approach Landing Runway 34 right Departure Runway 34 left Departure Frequency 124.2 Taxiway Alpha 2 closed Observe gear down operation procedure on final Wind 040 degrees 6 knots Visibility 10 kilometers Few 400 feet stratus Broken 600 feet stratus Broken 800 feet stratus Temperature 21 Dew point 20 QNH 1022 hectopascals 3018 inches Advise you have information Lima Nalita International Airport Information Lima 23330 ILS Zulu Runway 34 right approach Landing Runway 34 right Departure Runway 34 left Departure Frequency 124.2 Taxiway Alpha 2 closed Observe gear down operation procedure on final Wind 040 degrees 6 knots Visibility 10 kilometers Few 400 feet stratus Broken 600 feet stratus Broken 800 feet stratus Temperature 21 Dew point 20 QNH 1022 hectopascals 3018 inches Advise you have information Lima Nalita International Airport Information Lima 23330 ILS Zulu Runway 34 right approach Landing Runway 34 right Departure Runway 34 left Departure Frequency 124.2 Taxiway Alpha 2 closed Observe gear down operation procedure on final Wind 040 degrees 6 knots Visibility 10 kilometers Few 400 feet stratus Broken 600 feet stratus Broken 800 feet stratus. Temperature 21. Dew point 20. QNH 1022 hectopascals. Tree 018 inches. Advise you have information Lima. Nalitra International Airport information Lima. 2 tree 30. ILS Zulu runway 34 right approach. Landing runway 34 right. Departure runway 34 left. Departure frequency 124.2. Taxiway Alpha 2 closed. Observe gear down operation procedure on final. Wind 040 degrees 6 knots. Visibility 10 kilometers. Few 400 feet stratus. Broken 600 feet stratus. Broken 800 feet stratus. Temperature 21. Dew point 20. QNH 1022 hectopascals. Tree 018 inches. Advise you have information Lima. Nalitra International Airport information Lima. 2 tree 30. ILS Zulu runway 34 right approach. Landing runway 34 right. Departure runway 34 left. Departure frequency 124.2. Taxiway Alpha 2 closed. Observe gear down operation procedure on final. Wind 040 degrees 6 knots. Visibility 10 kilometers. Few 400 feet stratus. Broken 600 feet stratus. Broken 800 feet stratus. Temperature 21. Dew point 20. QNH 1022 hectopascals. Tree 018 inches. Advise you have information Lima. Nalitra International Airport information Lima. 2330. ILS Zulu runway 34 right approach. Landing runway 34 right. Departure runway 34 left. Departure frequency 124.2. Taxiway Alpha 2 closed. Observe gear down operation procedure on final. Wind 040 degrees 6 knots. Visibility 10 kilometers. Few 400 feet stratus. Broken 600 feet stratus. Broken 800 feet stratus. Temperature 21. Dew point 20. QNH 1022 hectopascals. Tree 018 inches. Advise you have information Lima. Nalitra International Airport information Lima. 2 tree 30. ILS Zulu runway 34 right approach. Landing runway 34 right. Departure runway 34 left. Departure frequency 124.2. Taxiway Alpha 2 closed. Observe gear down operation procedure on final. Wind 040 degrees 6 knots. Visibility 10 kilometers. Few 400 feet stratus. Broken 600 feet stratus. Broken 800 feet stratus. Temperature 21. Dew point 20. QNH 1022 hectopascals. Tree 018 inches. Advise you have information Lima. Nalitra International Airport information Lima. 2 tree 30. ILS Zulu runway 34 right approach. Landing runway 34 right. Departure runway 34 left. Departure frequency 124.2. Taxiway Alpha 2 closed. Observe gear down operation procedure on final. Wind 040 degrees 6 knots. Visibility 10 kilometers. Few 400 feet stratus. Broken 600 feet stratus. Broken 800 feet stratus. Temperature 21. Dew point 20. QNH 1022 hectopascals. Tree 018 inches. Advise you have information Lima. Nalitra International Airport information Lima. 2 tree 30. ILS Zulu runway 34 right approach. Landing runway 34 right. Departure runway 34 left. Departure frequency 124.2. Taxiway Alpha 2 closed. Observe gear down operation procedure on final. Wind 040 degrees 6 knots. Visibility 10 kilometers. Fuel 400 feet stratus. Broken 600 feet stratus. Broken 800 feet stratus. Temperature 21. Dew point 20. QNH 1022 hectopascals. Tree 018 inches. Advise you have information Lima. Nalitra International Airport information Lima. 2 tree 30. ILS Zulu runway 34 right approach. Landing runway 34 right. Departure runway 34 left. Departure frequency 124.2. Taxiway Alpha 2 closed. Observe gear down operation procedure on final. Wind 040 degrees 6 knots. Visibility 10 kilometers. Fuel 400 feet stratus. Broken 600 feet stratus. Broken 800 feet stratus. Temperature 21. Dew point 20. QNH 1022 hectopascals. Tree 018 inches. Advise you have information Lima. Nalitra International Airport information Lima. 2 tree 30. ILS Zulu runway 34 right approach. Landing runway 34 right. Departure runway 34 left. Departure frequency 124.2. Taxiway Alpha 2 closed. Observe gear down operation procedure on final. Wind 040 degrees 6 knots. Visibility 10 kilometers. Fuel 400 feet stratus. Broken 600 feet stratus. Broken 800 feet stratus. Temperature 21. Dew point 20. QNH 1022 hectopascals. Tree 018 inches. Advise you have information Lima. Nalitra International Airport information Lima. 2 tree 30. ILS Zulu runway 34 right approach. Landing runway 34 right. Departure runway 34 left. Departure frequency 124.2. Taxiway Alpha 2 closed. Observe gear down operation procedure on final. Wind 040 degrees 6 knots. Visibility 10 kilometers. Fuel 400 feet stratus. Broken 600 feet stratus. Broken 800 feet stratus. Temperature 21. Dew point 20. QNH 1022 hectopascals. Tree 018 inches. Advise you have information Lima. Nalitra International Airport information Lima. 2 tree 30. ILS Zulu runway 34 right approach. Landing runway 34 right. Departure runway 34 left. Departure frequency 124.2. Taxiway Alpha 2 closed. Observe gear down operation procedure on final. Wind 040 degrees 6 knots. Visibility 10 kilometers. Fuel 400 feet stratus. Broken 600 feet stratus. Broken 800 feet stratus. Temperature 21. Dew point 20. QNH 1022 hectopascals. Tree 018 inches. Advise you have information Lima. Nalitra International Airport information Lima. 2 tree 30. ILS Zulu runway 34 right approach. Landing runway 34 right. Departure runway 34 left. Departure frequency 124.2. Taxiway Alpha 2 closed. Observe gear down operation procedure on final. Wind 040 degrees 6 knots. Visibility 10 kilometers. Fuel 400 feet stratus. Broken 600 feet stratus. Broken 800 feet stratus. Temperature 21. Dew point 20. QNH 1022 hectopascals. 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Nalitra International Airport information Lima. 2 tree tree 0. ILS Zulu runway tree 4 right approach. Landing runway tree 4 right. Departure runway tree 4 left. 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Taxiway Alpha 2 closed. Observe gear down operation procedure on final. Wind 040 degrees 6 knots. Visibility 10 kilometers. Fuel 400 feet stratus. Broken 600 feet stratus. Broken 800 feet stratus. Temperature 21. Dew point 20. QNH 1022 hectopascals. Tree 018 inches. Advise you have information Lima. Nalitra International Airport information Lima. 2 tree tree 0. ILS Zulu runway 34 right approach. Landing runway 34 right. Departure runway 34 left. Departure frequency 124.2. Taxiway Alpha 2 closed. Observe gear down operation procedure on final. Wind 040 degrees 6 knots. Visibility 10 kilometers. Fuel 400 feet stratus. Broken 600 feet stratus. Broken 800 feet stratus. Temperature 21. Dew point 20. QNH 1022 hectopascals. Tree 018 inches. Advise you have information Lima. Nalitra International Airport information Lima. 2 tree tree 0. ILS Zulu runway tree 4 right approach. Landing runway tree 4 right. Departure runway 34 left. Departure frequency 124.2. Taxiway Alpha 2 closed. Observe gear down operation procedure on final. Wind 040 degrees 6 knots. Visibility 10 kilometers. Fuel 400 feet stratus. Broken 600 feet stratus. Broken 800 feet stratus. Temperature 21. Dew point 20. QNH 1022 hectopascals. Tree 018 inches. Advise you have information Lima. Nalitra International Airport information Lima. 2 tree tree 0. ILS Zulu runway 34 right approach. Landing runway 34 right. Departure runway 34 left. Departure frequency 124.2. Taxiway Alpha 2 closed. Observe gear down operation procedure on final. Wind 040 degrees 6 knots. Visibility 10 kilometers. Fuel 400 feet stratus. Broken 600 feet stratus. Broken 800 feet stratus. Temperature 21. Dew point 20. QNH 1022 hectopascals. 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Advise you have information Lima. Nalitra International Airport information Lima. 2 tree tree 0. ILS Zulu runway tree 4 right approach. Landing runway tree 4 right. Departure runway 34 left. 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Taxiway Alpha 2 closed. Observe gear down operation procedure on final. Wind 040 degrees 6 knots. Visibility 10 kilometers. Fuel 400 feet stratus. Broken 600 feet stratus. Broken 800 feet stratus. Temperature 21. Dew point 20. QNH 1022 hectopascals. 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
0: International Airport information Lima. 2 tree tree 0. ILS Zulu runway tree 4 right approach. Landing runway 34 right. 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Taxiway Alpha 2 closed. Observe gear down operation procedure on final. Wind 040 degrees 6 knots. Visibility 10 kilometers. Fuel 400 feet stratus. Broken 600 feet stratus. Broken 800 feet stratus. Temperature 21. Dew point 20. QNH 1022 hectopascals. Tree 018 inches. Advise you have information Lima. Nalitra International Airport information Lima. Two tree 30. ILS Zulu runway 34 right approach. Landing runway 34 right. Departure runway 34 left. Departure frequency 124.2. Taxiway Alpha 2 closed. Observe gear down operation procedure on final. Wind 040 degrees 6 knots. Visibility 10 kilometers. Few 400 feet stratus. Broken 600 feet stratus. Broken 800 feet stratus. Temperature 21. Dew point 20. QNH 1022 hectopascals. Tree 018 inches. Advise you have information Lima. Nalitra International Airport information Lima. 2 tree 30. ILS Zulu runway 34 right approach. Landing runway 34 right. Departure runway 34 left. Departure frequency 124.2. Taxiway Alpha 2 closed. Observe gear down operation procedure on final. Wind 040 degrees 6 knots. Visibility 10 kilometers. Few 400 feet stratus. Broken 600 feet stratus. Broken 800 feet stratus. Temperature 21. Dew point 20. QNH 1022 hectopascals. Tree 018 inches. Advise you have information Lima. Nalitra International Airport information Mike. 0000. ILS Zulu runway 34 right approach. Landing runway 34 right. Departure runway 34 left. Departure frequency 124.2. Taxiway Alpha 2 closed. Observe gear down operation procedure on final. Wind 040 degrees 6 knots. Direction variable between 360 and 070 degrees. Visibility 15 kilometers. Few 400 feet stratus. Broken 600 feet stratus. Broken 800 feet stratus. Temperature 22. Dew point 20. QNH 1022 hectopascals. Tree 018 inches. Advise you have information Mike. Nalitra International Airport information Mike. 0000. ILS Zulu runway 34 right approach. Landing runway 34 right. Departure runway 34 left. Departure frequency 124.2. Taxiway Alpha 2 closed. Observe gear down operation procedure on final. Wind 040 degrees 6 knots. Direction variable between 360 and 070 degrees. Visibility 15 kilometers. Few 400 feet stratus. Broken 600 feet stratus. Broken 800 feet stratus. Temperature 22. Dew point 20. QNH 1022 hectopascals. Tree 018 inches. Advise you have information Mike. Nalitra International Airport information Mike. 0000. ILS Zulu runway 34 right approach. Landing runway 34 right. Departure runway 34 left. Departure frequency 124.2. Taxiway Alpha 2 closed. Observe gear down operation procedure on final. Wind 040 degrees 6 knots. Direction variable between 360 and 070 degrees. Visibility 15 kilometers. Few 400 feet stratus. Broken 600 feet stratus. Broken 800 feet stratus. Temperature 22. Dew point 20. QNH 1022 hectopascals. Tree 018 inches. Advise you have information Mike. Nalitra International Airport information Mike. 0000. ILS Zulu runway 34 right approach.